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1: Hong Kong Shuttle 540, good morning, climb air passing 127-4160.
2: Hong Kong Shuttle 540, Hong Kong radar, direct air lead, climb to 5 level 250, cancel speed restrictions.
1: Direct ferry, climb to level 250, cancel speed restriction, Hong Kong Shuttle 540. 39, good morning.
2: Good morning. 5086, descend ready, 5 level 200, reach by east bank.
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0: To Hong Kong radar, after Maple, descend to flight level 220 and after Maple 280 knots.
3: After Maple, descend flight level 220 and after Maple, speed 280 knots, Taipei 632.
0: Recap 112, Hong Kong radar, after eastbound, descend to flight level 220.
2: After eastbound, continue to descend level 220, Recap 112.
0: 0598, contact radar, 127, day smoke 1, good day.
3: 1271-0598.
0: Hong Kong 0598, climb level 25. Hong Kong 0598, climb to flight level 350.
3: The flight level 350, 0598.

0: LA612, run ready, direct to RIFME. 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
2: On register K2, flight level 160.
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0: radar, good morning, Mascot 6652, passing level 217, descending flight level 190, squawk 7043.
1: Mascot 6652, Hong Kong radar identify, clear Sierra 7 Bravo arrival, speed 280 knots or greater.
0: Sierra 7 Bravo arrival, speed 280 knots or greater, Mascot 6652.
2: Increase speed to 250 knots.
1: 52, descend to flight level 170.
0: Descend flight level 170, Mascot 6652.
2: Mascot 738, kind of radar 123.47, good day.
1: Shadow 540, contact radar 127, decimal 1.
3: 11 over Shadow 540, good day.
1: Good day.
3: Radar Hong Shadow 738, good morning, climbing flight 160, checking time, source 2.
1: Hong Kong Shadow 738, Hong Kong radar, climb to flight level 200.
3: Level 200, Hong Kong Shadow 738.
1: Final.
4: 10,400 meters, Hong Kong Shadow 540.
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1: 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Shadow 540.
0: Below flight level 130, Mascot 6652.
6: Good morning, Hana 705, level 5,700 meters.
1: Hana 705, Hong Kong radar, roger. Cafe 612, request for wind check.
6: Wind is 1.5 knots.
1: Thank you. Cafe 632, direct to Murray and cross Murray below flight level 130.
7: Below flight level 130, Cafe 632.

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2: Descent 5 level 260, reach by impact, EVAC 91.
1: Shadow 858, Taipei control on 129, decimal 1, good morning.
3: 6652, good day. Restrictions. Moscow 6652, runway 25 left information, Julia.
4: 2 fly level 200.
5: By climb at SID, fly level 130.
3: Send the QNH1 to Crescent, QNH 99999, head of Pascal. 05, proceed direct Murray.
6: Proceed direct to Murray, hello, 705.
3: Hello, 738, climb to flight level 250.
7: Flight level 250, on shuttle 738.
4: 4 Cathay 698,
7: good day.
4: Yes.
7: Restriction
3: Hong Kong, shuttle 70. Full increase B2 250 knots. B2 250, shuttle 74. Mask 6652, maintain B2 80 knots or greater below 10,000 feet. 12, roger, maintain flight level 220.
7: 220, come on, 12.
5: Altitude restriction. Okay, 467, no speed control.
4: Flight level 130.
3: 6-0-0-8 Cathay 632, approach runway 25 right. 0 by Murray.
6: Reach flight level 110 by Murray, Anna 705.
8: 612 established.
3: Cathay 612, roger, continue approach.
8: Continue approach Cathay 612.
3: 32 descent right star to 8,000 feet, QNH 9999 ahead of Pascal, speed 280 and also greater below 10,000 feet.
7: 12265,
6: good morning, good
3: day. 5603, stand by, direct to Ellie.
6: Ellie, 5603.
7: Level 220.
3: 7586, count it 12347, good day.
4: 2K to flight level 130.
7: Two 347, count it 5006, good day.
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1: 9,200 meters, on Shuttle 738, good morning, sir.
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6: Lufthansa Cargo 8467, presently we are unable 4,800 meters, that's the goal.
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6: 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Right heading 060, Lufthansa Cargo 8467.
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1: Right, Siku, Hong Shuttle 738.
4: A2. 46, connect radar 123, decimal 47, good day. A96, climb to flight level 160.
13: 1400, good morning.
4: Hong Shuttle A96, climb to flight level 160.
13: Level 160, good morning.
4: Hong Shuttle 130, Hong Kong departure, identify climb unrestricted to flight level 160.
13: Climb unrestricted, flight level 160, Hong Kong Shuttle 130.
9: Mascot 6652, cancel speed restriction.
14: Hong Kong Shuttle 724, passing
9: 147,
14: climbing level 200.
9: Hong Kong Shuttle 724, Hong Kong radar, climbing level 250.
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7: Stand to flight level 4,500 meters, reach by 10 miles.
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7: Recon 112, A-Fang.
15: Descent altitude 4,500 meters, circuit 112.
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6: What about this was 35 Shuttle Cargo 867? Thank you. Good day.
4: Climb unrestricted to flight level 130.
13: Unrestricted climb flight level 130.
4: 3906A. Hong Shuttle 192, can I read at 133 decimal A2, good day.
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4: Good morning,
9: approaching
4: level 160.
9: Good morning, climb to level 250.
1: Shuttle 706, climbing flight level 250.
2: Shuttle 706, climb flight level 360.
1: And flight level 360, Hong Kong Shuttle 706.
2: 127,
1: Mexico 1, China 1003,
2: 43,
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1: Siku. Mexico 6, 03. 506.
20: Flight level 250, speed 28T, operator Cathay 488.
4: Roger, identify climb to climb unrestricted to flight level 130.
1: 34, climb to flight level 250.
2: Shuttle 706, China 7343, confirm.
1: China 7343, climb flight level 235, climb to flight level 250.
2: China 7343, climb level 270. What is your request level?
1: Climb to flight level 270, request cruising level 330, China Southern 343.
2: Roger, stand by.
1: Right, China Southern 343. Room with climb to flight level 270.
2: That is fine.
1: China Southern 343, climb to flight level 270. Dynasty 83314 miles to camp, please. Flight level 403, squawk 6267.
2: Dynasty 833, identify.
1: Regular Hong Kong Shuttle 724, climbing level 250.
2: Shuttle 724, good morning, climb to level 9200 meters.
1: 9200 meters, any direction.
2: Roger, stand by.
1: Right. 2, Hong Kong Shuttle 830, bye bye.
4: Hong Kong Shuttle 130133.82.
1: 2, Hong Kong Shuttle 130, bye bye.
4: Bye.
1: Level 330, China Southern 343.
2: Scooter 100, descend when ready, flight level 260, reach by eastbound.
1: Descend when ready, flight level 260 by eastbound, scooter 100.
2: Cebu 110, contact 126, decimal 3, bye bye.
1: Decimal 3, bye bye, Cebu 110. Hong Kong Cebu 110, descending flight level 260, to reach Sunny.
2: Cebu 110, Hong Kong radar, when able, speed 300 knots or greater.
1: I'm unable, 300 knots or greater, Cebu 110.

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1: Shuttle
0: 540,
1: call it
0: 1330,
1: good day. 234
0: clear direct ENVA.
1: Good morning,
0: Shuttle 192, climb 540.
2: One descend to 4,500 feet and from 12 clear RMP Sulu runway 25 right.
0: Alpha level 250.
3: Alpha scan level 250, Bravo 2960. My Hong Kong Shuttle 617.
2: Maintain for level 250.
3: Alpha Sierra mission, flight 10 route, maintain for level 250, China 7, 3091.
0: Cathay 488, climb to level 330 final.
3: Level 330.
2: Okay. Go by Mango.
4: Alpha Sunny, descend flight level 130 to reach by Mango, C2110.
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1: Okay, now to on departure is identified, climb for SRD, flight 160, cancel 9000, switch rejection.
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1: 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Bye bye.
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3: Guangzhou 133 decimal 075. Radar 133 decimal 82.
1: 350.
5: Guangzhou 130 southbound flight level 330 final, clear the land.
2: Covered as southbound flight 330 final level, clear right to inbound, Guangzhou 130, thanks.
6: Radar, good morning, climb for level 250.
7: Climb for level 250, clear base at 22.
1: 7, Philippine 358, good day.
3: Catch a 9000 rejection.
1: 101.
2: Travel north, China Southern 343.
0: 100 Hong Kong radar, up eastbound, descend to flight level 220.
2: After eastbound, descend to flight level 220, Scooter 100.
3: Contact radar 12347.
0: 1,
3: cancel speed rejection.
0: 2, contact tower, 118.7, good day.
4: 187, get it, 632, good day.
0: 1, Hong Kong radar, climb to flight level 210.
8: Climb to level 210, Cathay 771.
0: China Southern 8117, climb to flight level 150.
2: 78117.
9: Morning, China Southern 3037, maintain flight level 230, squawking 3102.
0: China 73037, Hong Kong radar identified. After Sierra, follow flight plan route, standby for higher.
9: After Sierra, follow flight plan route, standby higher, China Southern 3037.
6: 8434, good morning, climb for level 250.
2: Climb for level 250, give me 434.
6: Great Bay 702, track back, map key.
2: Map key, go Bay 702.
3: Great Bay 340, departure is identified. Climb for SID, flight level 160.
6: Data 118902.
2: 118902, Cathay 3968, good day.
0: 119, decimal 1.
1: Approach is 119, right? Decimal 1, Cebu 110, good day.
0: Good day.
6: Cathay 434, track direct map key.
0: Contact radar 127 decimal 1.
3: Way 702, clear tower NFAR, climb to level 330.
0: Climb to flight level 170.
9: Main flight level 250 and request cruising level 320.
3: China Southern 3037, climb for level 320.
9: climb to flight level 320, transponder 320-27.
3: Hong Kong Shuttle 738, contact sign yeah, 133, days mode 35.
10: 33, days mode 35, Hong Kong Shuttle 738, goodbye.
3: Six days of all flight, C 932. Nine 820 departures identified, climb back ID 5160, cancel 9000 foot rejection. Nine 820, fire SID 5160.
11: Copy SID 160 and wait for 9000.
3: Okay, down to 1, cancel altitude restrictions, increase speed to 280 knots or greater.
10: Level 230, Cathay 771.
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5: D601, descend when ready, flight level 260, reach my MPEG.
10: Descend when ready, flight level 260 by MPEG, and the speed
5: 601. 260 or below. Hong Kong Shuttle 625, Hong Kong radar identified. Cleared AB3 Bravo arrival.
12: AB3 Bravo, Hong Kong Shuttle 625. And zero.
3: Transfer from 8117, report request level.
12: 320, please. Transfer from 8117.
3: Transfer from 8117, time for level 310.
12: To flight level 310, channel 8117.
6: To skate, climb to level 250.
13: To your skate and climb level 250, Cathay 921.
14: Radar Cathay 512, climb to level 160, 280 knots or less.
6: Cathay 512, radar climb to level 250, no speed control.
14: No speed, climb to level 250, Cathay 512.
6: Cathay 512, track direct map key.
14: Okay, Cathay 512.
3: 3, contact radar 133, decimal A2. 3037, continue present heading.
9: Staying present heading, transaction 2027.
6: Traffic, follow flight route.
9: Report established,
6: and 705. Level
10: 250. 0405-13, heading 190.
0: Cathay 694, Hong Kong radar identify, clear Sierra 7 Bravo arrival, report when released by Bonjour.
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0: Descend to 4,500 feet after RIFME, descend by the RNAV transition.
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0: 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Climb for SRD flight 160. 520, proceed our exhaust loop.
1: 00, descend to reach flight level 220 by SAPEX.
2: Descend to reach flight level 220 by SAPEX to the 100.
0: 771, climb for level 10,400 meters.
3: Climb 10,400 meters, steady 771.
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2: One climb to flight level 250, squawk code 3114.
1: China 7301, Hong Kong radar, report your passing flight level.
2: Passing flight level 232 now, China 7301.
1: China 7301, Hong Kong radar identified. Follow flight plan route, maintain flight level 250.
2: Follow flight route, maintain flight level 250.
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0: 1271,
4: Dennis 864. Radar 614, departure, second passing altitude. Red 340, Hong Kong radar, good morning. Climb level 250, track direct map key.
3: Climb level 250, track direct to map key, Red 340.
0: 785.
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5: Oscar, Sierra, Charles, 3037. Cafe 624, flight level 370, approaching Aquila, squawk 0605.
0: Cafe 624, Hong Kong radar identified. Clear, Canto 3 Bravo arrival.
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2: Cruising level up to flight level 360.
1: Xiamen 867, Hong Kong radar identified. Are you able, flight level 370?
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2: Standby, Xiamen 867.
0: 7301, report request level.
2: Level 330, China Southern 301.
0: Transponder
2: 301, transponder level 270. Transponder level 270,
0: transponder 301. Perfect, flight. Shuttle 553, departure is identified. Climb SID, flight level 160. Cancel 9000, foot rejection.
2: Flight level 160. I've got your.
0: Cancel 9000 foot rejection.
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1: Kevin, 921, roger, climb flight level 370, reach by Norman.
2: Flight 370 by Norman, Cafe 921, thank you.
6: Good morning, United 821, 4800, climbing 160.
1: United 820, Hong Kong radar, climb to flight level 230.
6: Flight level 230, United 820.
0: 0.7, take
7: over. Come to flight level 320, Mach number, decimal 76, operator, China 78117.
0: Cancel 8117, Mach 78, operator.
6: 3145.
1: Shenzhen 335, Hong Kong radar identified.
6: 335.
1: Hello, Hong Kong radar, 118902.
3: 118902, wait a minute, 340.
8: Heading 060, Cathay 936, and go on into the maintain 250, not too late.
0: Cathay 936, Ava.
8: Cathay 936.
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0: We seem on navigation.
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2: 263, Philippine 300.
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0: KD 705, meeting speed 300 knots or less. KD 9369, to fill out for 140.
2: I'm flat of 140, KD 9369.
0: Contact radar 12347.
2: 12347, Cathay 705, good morning.
0: Morning.
2: Morning, Cathay 723,
0: Cathay 723, departures identified, climb for SRD 90,000 feet.
4: 250.
6: Level 250, United 820.
2: Radar, good morning, Cathay 705, on climb for level 160.
9: Cathay 705, Hong Kong radar, climb to flight level 250.
2: Flight level 250, Cathay 705. And can we negotiate our crossing level at
1: 6 feet? Connie 282, Hong Kong radar identified. Cleared Abbey 3 Bravo arrival.
6: Clear Abbey 3 Bravo arrival, Connie 282.
1: Hong Kong shuttle 625, descent when ready, flight level 260, reached by MPET.
2: Lexit, Cathay 633.
9: Sierra 1, runway 25 right, information kilo.
10: Hotel Greater, Cathay 257.
11: Level
4: 614, 55 level 110. Within 614, radar, climb for level 250, track direct MAC key.
11: Level 250, direct MAC key, Bohemian 614.
2: Level 130 by Mango, Philippine 300.
10: Cathay 257.
12: Good day.
9: Turn near 335, climb to flight level 150.
2: One decimal fall, good day, 0100.
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9: 10. 7 descent to 4,500 feet from Brief Me by Lake B, clear Atlas approach runway 25 left, report established.
0: It is 23, climb under shade to flight level 160, maintain 280 or less. 5
2: on flight level 160,
0: speed 280, Cafe 72. Shuttle 552, consecrate at 133, decimal 82.
2: 13382, Hong Kong shuttle 552, bye bye.
0: Shuttle 552 correction, frequency is 12347.
9: 335 direct Ellie.
4: Shuttle 552 contact radar 123.47.
2: 2347 on Hong Kong 552.
9: Hong Kong Shadow 552, Hong Kong radar, climb to flight level 250.
2: Level 250, Hong Kong Shadow 552.
11: Hong Kong radar, good morning, Waikawa 26, level 250, Scott 2126.
0: Frontier 126, Hong Kong radar identified.
12: Okay, 126.
0: China Eastern 2840, climb to level 10,700 meters.
4: 820 knots or greater.
0: United 820, climb to level 340.
14: Convert is near 335.
4: Cathay 633, contact radar 127, decimal 1.
14: 127, decimal 1, Cathay 633.
9: 1, descend to 6,000 feet, QNH 1,000. Cathay
14: 633, level 50.
0: Cathay 633, climb to level 360. Any higher level you want?
14: Requesting level 390, Cathay 633.
0: Cathay 633, climb to level 390.
14: Level 390, thank you, Cathay 633.
15: That's the 833, fire level 403.
0: That is the 833, roger. Hong Kong Shuttle 706, contact Sanya 122, decimal 6.
16: This is 6, Hong Kong Shuttle 706.
0: Cargo 708, departure identified. Climb by SID for level 6,900 meters. SID flight 160, cancel 9,000 foot rejection. Reach level by SQL.
14: ISM, Cathay 705.
0: Cathay 705, standby.
14: Yes, sir. 705, thank you.
0: Cathay 705, how about for level 11,600 meters? Can you reach 22 miles before SQL?
9: 10, roger, continue approach.
15: Singapore, 210.
17: Flight 789, Chevy, climbing for level 160, set exhaust low.
4: Emirates 9789, Hong Kong radar, climb to flight level 250.
17: Level 260, Emirates 9789.
0: Contact radar 123, decimal 47.
14: 123, decimal 47, Cathay 723, connect.
0: Cathay 526.
18: Cathay 526, back to 5,000.
0: Cathay 526, departure set under flight, cancel 9,000 foot rejection. Climb for SRD, flat at 160.
18: Back to the
0: 900,000
18: foot rejection.
0: Cathay 526, flat safe, flat at 160. Increase speed now to 250 knots. 25, descend to flight level 110, which by left bank.
4: 330. 1825 right, and direct to reach me, which level 130, I'll be mango.
1: That identified. Stand by for higher.
14: Stand by for higher, 825.
1: Union 614, climb at level 330.
11: Flight level 330, request climb level 350.
1: Stand by.
19: British Dynasty 923.
9: Dynasty 601, descend to 4,500 feet after run through descent by RNF transition.
0: Yeah, 604, Hong Kong radar, climb to flight level 250.
14: Flight level 250, for the 604.
16: The next is 30 miles, Cathay 705.
0: Cathay 624, due traffic descend Alpha level 280, reach in 40 miles.
5: Reaching the next 40 miles, Cathay 624. Flight level 300, Connie 282.
1: Greater Bay 702, contact Taipei 129, decimal 1.
14: Good night, watch, Greater Bay 702, good day.
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4: 4250.
9: Hong Kong Shadow 552, contact radar 127, decimal 1.
14: 271, Hong Kong Shadow 552, bye bye.
9: Bye bye. 4-3-2-5-0 and also left. Three Hong Kong radar, squad ident.
14: Squawk ident, squawk 3122, China 7353.
9: China 7353, Hong Kong radar identified, maintain flight level 250.
14: Maintain flight level 250, China 7353.
9: Shenzhen near 335, contact radar 127, decimal 1.
0: K-D-564, cancel 9000 switch restriction and maintain speed 280 north or less. Call.
5: 320, try to add cancel near 335.
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20: That's it, China 87.
9: So for how many miles are we going heading?
20: About 80 miles, China 87.
0: KD 767, departures identified, climb for SID, solid 160.
9: Maurice Niner 789R, contact radar 127 decimal 1.
17: Radar 127 decimal 1, I believe it's Niner 789, how would they take it?
9: Good day.
17: Morning, Cathay 691 on climb, from the 160, assigned speed 300 knots or less.
9: Cathay 691, Hong Kong radar, climb to flight level 230, after soft blue, cancel speed restrictions.
17: Climb flight level 230, after soft blue, normal speed, Cathay 691.
14: 210, Macaulay, this is. 11193, 7793, 9-1, 5-1. Morning, China 7353,
0: maintaining level 250, I think, Sierra. Charles Alpha 353, report request
14: level. 353, level up to 390, China 7353.
0: Charles Alpha 353, roger, climb initially, flight level 320.
14: Actually, climb to flight level 320, China Sound 353.
3: 526, climbing flight level 160.
0: Cathay 526, on Gary Dust, leader Ramaki, climb to flight level 250. Cathay 526, clear direct map key, climb to flight level 250.
3: Climb to flight level 250, Cathay 526.
0: Cathay 526, clear direct map key.
3: In two direct map key, Cathay 526.
0: Cathay 723, climb initially, flight level 320.
3: Initially, flight level 320, Cathay 723. And for your planning, we can reach flight level 360 by aircraft.
0: Cathay 723, roger, and are you able for level 400?
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0: Cathay 723, roger, climb initially for level 320.
3: Roger, climb initially for level 320, Cathay 723.
0: Cathay 624, when ready, descend for level 260, which by Maple.
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14: Level 250 and they're 315.
0: Initially, flight level 320.
3: Initially, flight level 320, Cathay 723.
0: 192.
14: Ground 118, decimal 902, going at 604, good day.
7: Flightable 230, Scorpion 3112.
0: China 78475, Hong Kong radar identified. After Sierra, climb to flight level 250.
7: Climb flight level 2, China 78475.
0: Air India 315, contact radar 127.1.
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24: 694. 160-5-7-210, squawk call 2527.
0: Hey, MK 822 Hong Kong radar, climb to slide level 250, leader MK.
24: Okay, climb to level 250, clear that, Medki, Air Macau, 82.
8: 3215, 827, good day.
0: 05, climb to level 12,200 meters, reach 22 miles before SIKU.
8: Climb 12,200 meters to reach 20 miles before SIKU. 8705, thank you.
0: 22 miles.
8: Reach 22 miles before SIKU, 8705.
0: Charge up at 3037, 5 miles Romeo Cyprus. Can you set on track before echo?
8: China 7, 3037, due to the weather after the echo, I request the weather deviation, or I can maintain 15 miles to the right.
0: Charge up at 3037, standby.
7: Reader, good morning. China Southern 8475 on climb flight level 250, passing flight level 242, squawking 3112.
0: Charge off at 8475, climb flight level 320.
7: Climb flight level 320, China Southern 8475.
0: Air India 315, climb flight level 280.
8: Climb flight level 280, India 315.
0: Cafe 723, climb flight level 400, pass flight level 320. Correction, climb for level 360, pass for level 340 or above in the next 60 miles.
8: The climb by level 360, reach by level 320 or above in the next 40 miles, Cafe 723.
0: Cafe 723, pass for level 340 in the next 60 miles.
8: The fly level 360 in the next 60 miles, Cafe 723.
0: Cafe 624, contact radar 127.55. China South at 353, track direct EBCO.
1: B40, contact Taipei 129.1.
8: Over there. 260 at Maple, Cathay 624.
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8: It's approved to cross Maple, out of line 260, descend level 130, Cathay 624.
23: Facing out of greater until open.
25: Please one turn of the meter until go forward, clear direct to road 2. Clear for the RNR, stretch distance for 25 right, Philippine 300. The RV Kela, contact
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25: 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Level 330, Sherman Cargo 548.
0: 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Redcat 126, contact radar 128.875.
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1: don't climb, cancel speed restriction. Guerra Bay 308, cancel speed restriction, Guerra Bay 308.
2: 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Guerra Bay 370.
6: Restriction at Sandpool is cancelled, bring the 690.
3: Five flight level 400 with the previous requirement. And we cross FDOT flight level 395 or above.
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10: Turning level 300, squawk 0173, request level 330.
1: Charmander 8725, Hong Kong radar identified. Stand by for higher.
10: Standing by, Charmander 8725.
12: Morning, Dilbert 696, passing 120, climbing 160.
6: Dilbert 696, Hong Kong radar, climb to flight level 230.
12: Climbing to flight level 230, Dilbert 696.
13: Rating descent objective to 9,000 feet, catch 1,000.
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6: Hey,
25: fine. Hong Kong radar, China Southern 349, flight level 250.
6: China Southern 349, after Sierra, climb for level 320.
25: After Sierra, climb to flight level 320, China Southern 349.
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11: Good morning, Malaysian 079, climbing level 160, passing level 145.
2: Malaysian 079, radar climb to flight level 250, maintain speed 300 knots or less.
11: Climb levels 00 knots or less, Malaysian 079.
2: Malaysian 079, it was broken. Confirm flight level 250, speed 300 knots or less.
11: Flight level 250, speed 300 knots or less, Malaysian 079.
2: Thank you. Cathay 624, contact approach 119.1.
16: Approach 119.1, Cathay 624.
17: Radar, Shuttle 7081 on nano level 230 for 3120.
2: China 78159, Hong Kong radar identified. After Sierra, climb to flight level 250.
17: After Sierra, climb to flight level 250, China 78159.
0: 349, climb to level 360.
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0: China 7349, climb to level 360 final.
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4: 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The speed control?
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0: China 7353, roger.
4: Cathay 607, climbing level 250.
0: Cathay 607, climb for level 380.
4: Level 380, do you still need 300 or greater?
0: Cathay 607, after last, cancel speed restriction.
4: Selected, cancel the speed restriction, and if possible, after Lexus, then requesting climb level 400.
0: Cafe 607, bye-bye.
11: Radar, good morning, Malaysian 079, climbing level 250, passing level 209.
0: Malaysian 079, climb to level 320 initially.
11: Climb flight level 320 initially, Malaysian 079.
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0: Tumor 696, climb to level 320.
11: We're coming to flight level 320, Tumor 696.
0: 230, proceed direct to Ellie.
11: Ellie, climb level 230, that is number one.
0: Increase speed to 250 knots.
5: 250 knots, Bimini 628.
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4: 12347, Cathay 759.
0: Cathay 432, cancel speed rejections.
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2: 250.
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2: Copy 767, then turn right heading 200 or passing by level 340 or above, track direct to Echo.
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2: Hong Kong Shuttle 552, over Ikela, contact Sanya 122, decimal 6.
3: 126, Hong Kong Shuttle. 552, bye bye.
2: Over Ikela.
4: Hello, 57, good morning, midday flight 320, approaching Ali.
2: Kina 587, climb for level 9,800 meters, track direct Siku.
4: Climb to 9,800 meters, direct Siku, Vietnam 57.
2: China Southern 8159, climb for level 320, track direct Epco.
5: Track direct to Epco and then climb for level 320, China Southern 8159.
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2: Confirm EFA 257. EFA 257, climb for level 10,400 meters, track direct Siku.
5: 10,400 meters, track direct to Siku, EVA 1257.
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2: 818 Hong Kong radar, clear Sierra 7 Bravo arrival.
8: Sierra 7 Bravo, EVA is good now.
9: 075, good day, time 7340.
2: 80 North Alas.
10: 280 North Alas, Bohemian 60.
2: 33 days more, 35.
11: Now 13335 and there are 315, good day.
2: German cargo 548, contact radar 128, days more 75.
12: Cargo 548.
13: 411, climb for level 250.
2: Cafe 741, climb for level 300.
13: Climb for level 360. Mr. Hong Kong, confirm.
2: Cafe 741, negative, climb for level 300 initially.
13: Climb for level 300 initially, Cafe 741.
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3: 27S1, thank you, Cathay 7590.
2: Hong Kong radar, Skywalker 201, approach level 1109,
0: Hong Kong 2615. Skywalker 201, Hong Kong radar, Macau information Bravo, after Hazel descended 3000 feet, clear RLS Zulu approach runway 34, QNH 1000.
3: Level aperture flight level 400,
0: 59er. Cafe 759, Roger, climb for level 320, standby for final.
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0: Clear to bay 880, climb unrestricted flight level 160.
4: Unrestricted 160, clear to bay 80.
5: Flight level 160.
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7: End of feed restriction, climb level 330, direct ENFA, Cafe 430.
0: Cafe 912, Hong Kong radar, after sunny, descend to reach flight level 130 by Mango.
3: After sunny, reach flight level 130 by Mango, Cafe 912.
8: 370.
0: Japan Air 754, Hong Kong radar identified.
8: Japan Air 754, request flight level 350.
0: Japan Air 754, can you advise the refund?
8: Japan 754, with that condition.
0: Cafe 754, the request level is not available. Can you do prefer flight level 330?
8: Japan 754, Japan 754, would like maintain the flight level 370 now.
0: Japan 754, Richard. Sigma 579, contact Sanya 133, decimal 35.
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9: TH 89890, due to destination restriction, descend now flight level 300.
10: Descend now flight level 300, with the matter 890.
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10: 130, China 7 A313.
0: China 7 A313, you are identified, maintain flight level 250.
10: Flight level 250, China 7 A313.
0: 741, climb the level 310.
3: Climb the level 310, Cafe 741.
0: Cafe 759, track direct EPCO, climb the level 400.
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0: 7813, contact radar 127.1.
2: Traffic
5: 723, roger. Morning, China Southern HQ13, maintain flight level 250.
2: China Southern
5: HQ13, climb for level 280. Climb to flight level 280, China Southern HQ13.
2: China Southern 353, how is your right on flight level 390?
12: We are quite smooth now at the level 390.
2: China Southern 353, roger, thank you.
13: Cathay 607, just asking where that turbulence was reported.
2: Cathay 607, for the turbulence report is is around EPCO. No report on your current return.
13: Thank you very much.
2: Starwalker 711, contact Sanya 122.6.
14: Sanya 122.6 for Starwalker 711, good day.
2: Cathay 741, climb for level 11,000 meters.
15: Climb level 11,000 meters, Cathay 741.
2: 6. There is a turbulence reported on for level 400 on your routing. Do you prefer for level 390 instead?
16: Deviation to the Romeo side about 20 miles.
17: On radar post from 517, good afternoon, correction, good morning, 117, slammy level 160.
0: Postman 517, Hong Kong radar, climb to flight level 250.
17: Level 250, postman 517.
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3: Great, through Mango, Cathay 912.
0: Cathay 717, contact radar 127.1.
17: Good morning, Cathay 717, bye bye.
20: Hong Kong, hello again, it is Hampton 818 Heavy, level 210.
0: Hampton 818, Hong Kong radar, confirm squawk 3467.
20: 67, affirm, Hampton 818.
0: Hampton 818, you're identified after Sierra, descend by star to flight level 110.
20: After Sierra, descend by star for level 110, Hampton 818.
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0: Cafe 7244, Hong Kong radar identified, clear 10.3 Bravo arrival.
1: 10.3 Bravo arrival, Cafe 7-4-4.
0: 2.
2: Good morning, Greater Bay 220, climb up flight level 160.
0: Flight Bay 320, Hong Kong radar, climb to flight level 250, clear the ramp key.
2: Director map key, the climb to flight level 250, Greater Bay 220.
0: Flight Bay 320, cancel the restriction.
2: No restriction, Greater Bay 220.
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4: This is Central 41, there, Postal 507. Bye bye.
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0: 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Decimal 1. 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
1: Three five zero, 9 feet, 9 feet, 4 delta. 1 7, 5 level, 9,000 meters. 9,000 meters, 4 delta. 9,000 meters, 4 delta. 8 7, Cafe 767, contact Sanya 122, decimal 6.
6: 226, Cafe 767.
0: To reach flight level 110 by Murray, cancel level restriction.
1: Reach flight level 110 by Murray, cancel level restriction, Cafe 933.
0: Cafe 912, contact approach 119.1.
1: Cafe 912, good day.
0: Cafe 5-8, departure is identified, climb for SID, flight level 160.
7: Climb for SID, flight level 160.
0: Cafe 504, maintain speed 280, not solid.
7: Speed 280, left, Cafe 504.
0: Singapore 8999, contact radar 127.1.
1: 127.1, Singapore 8999, bye bye. Hong Kong, good afternoon, good morning, Chinese 9623, descending to level 190, score 6410.
0: China Eastern 9623, Hong Kong radar, clear Sierra 7 Bravo arrival, report passing level.
1: Now passing level 203, Chinese 9623.
0: Chinese 9623 identified, clear Sierra 7 Bravo arrival.
1: Clear Sierra 7 Bravo arrival, Chinese 9623.
8: Okay, 126, request lower.
0: Request 126, standby for Zhuhai sector.
8: Okay, 126.
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0: 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EVA 257, 133,
9: 335. 233,
0: 35, 257. Air China 978, climb for level 11,900 meters.
9: 11,900
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6: 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Okay, so we need to address it.
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0: 1717,
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13: Kong radar, Thai 0237, good morning, Flight Level 380, Spong 6037.
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0: Cathay 585. Cathay 580, passing 1.
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0: Cathay 580, departures identified. Confirm SID, flight 160.
12: 5550, Cathay 580. So, speed 300 miles or less, Cathay 504.
0: Cathay 504, flight level 250.
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0: Cathay 548, on Garida, 1-2, flight level 250.
12: Cathay 250, Cathay 548.
11: 211, you identify.
12: Thank you, Diva 211.
3: To climb unrestricted to flight level 210.
12: Okay, to flight level 210, at my count, 862. 4.
11: Radar identified, clear to be 3 Bravo arrival.
14: 3 Bravo arrival, clear to be 33.
10: Descend to flight level 320, direct to EPCO, 787-39.
0: Cathay 548, direct to EPCO.
12: Cathay 548. Ivory Killer, level 370.
0: On the Nipponic 34, Hong Kong radar, identify.
15: 834, roger, request level 390.
0: On the Nipponic 34, non-send level on your routing. Are you able for level 410?
15: Negative 410, on the Nipponic 34.
0: On the Nipponic 34, maintain current level.
15: 370,
16: on the Nipponic 34, thanks. Clear for RP, approach runway 25 right.
0: The radar 118 decimal 902.
17: Bye-bye.
0: Starwalker 233 contact approach 119 decimal 1.
11: Rohingya 676, climb flight level 270 initially, cancel speed restrictions.
18: On radar, good morning Eva, 829er, maintain flight level 280, squad 2617.
11: Eva 829er, Hong Kong radar identified, clear Sierra Mike Tango, 4 Alpha arrival.
18: Clear Sierra Mike Tango, 4 Alpha arrival, Eva 829er.
19: Coming up on the program, drop cargo first flight.
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19: 129 decimal 1, drop cargo first flight, goodbye.
11: Alright. China Southern 3078, descend to flight level 260 and reach by eastbound.
20: China flight level 260, reach by eastbound, China 3078.
0: Taipei 504, contact radar 118 decimal
21: 902.
11: 118
21: Taipei 504,
11: bye-bye. Bye-bye. Decimal 1. Thank you. Taipei 504, passing
21: 502,
11: 10, coming 502, 50. Taipei 504,
21: clear level MVAR, climb level 270. Climb level 270, Taipei 504.
0: Cancel the 9,000 foot restriction, maintain speed 280 knots or less.
22: 9,000 foot restriction at 280 knots or less, cancel 830.
0: 122 decimal, correction, 130 decimal 2. 079R, 130 decimal 2.
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16: 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Mr. 9623, turn everything 050, vector for Risky.
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16: 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Eva 5100. Reduce speed to 210 knots from Risky, clear for RP to approach and wait to 5 right.
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0: level occupied by overfly traffic, level 280 final.
26: 35, 去。
0: United 153, Hong Kong.
2: 250, Macau 862.
0: 43, Bravo arrival.
4: 63, Bravo arrival, United 153.
0: Starwalker 715, contact Sanya 133, decimal 35.
3: Cross Pico, flight level 160 or above.
6: Kalam, Kalam, Roger, flight 160 by Pico, Chinese 5010.
16: Got 223, reduce speed to 230 knots from Whitby, descend by the RNAV transition.
0: Flight level 180.
9: 180, going to 230 meters squawk. 471.
0: CJ 99948 Hong Kong radar identified.
18: 948.
0: Trans Mongolian 818, climb to level 10,700 meters.
18: Climb level 10,700 meters, Trans Mongolian 818.
4: Cafe 580, maintain the level 160.
0: Cafe 580, Hong Kong radar, climb to level 180.
4: 180, Cafe 580, maintaining 280.
0: Maintain C280 and off the traffic.
4: 5-0. T-Sin flight level 260 to reach Maple and to reach flight level 280 within the next 50 miles. Cafe 744.
0: Cafe 139 Hong Kong radar, find to flight level 250.
1: Cafe 250, Cafe 129.
0: China 73078 radar after Eastbourne, descend to reach flight level 220 by SABEX.
4: After Eastbourne, descend 220 by SABEX, and 3078.
0: China 73078, confirm flight level 220.
4: After Eastbourne, descend flight level 220, reach by SABEX.
0: Thank you. Have to climb to flight level 250, clear direct Doom Map.
4: Doom Map, level 250, Bahinia 252.
0: Hong Kong Shuttle 674, contact radar 118, decimal
4: 92. 9
0: decimal 92,
4: Hong Kong Shuttle 674,
0: see ya. Climb for SID, flight 160, cancel restriction at Fanpur.
4: Yes,
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5: Cafe 504, pass to level 290 or above in 308.
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0: 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Alex 18, cancel speed restrictions. 362, contact radar 118, decimal 92.
13: 182, have a nice day, Macau 862.
18: Radar, good morning, Cafe 830, passing flight level 135, on climb flight level 167.
0: Cafe 830, Hong Kong radar, climb to flight level 250.
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0: 325, passing flight level 260, on 304, right now.
4: Good morning, China 7347, climbing to flight level 250, squawk 3104.
0: China 73047, Hong Kong radar identified, stand by for higher.
4: Standing by, China 7347.
0: Approach 119,
5: please descend for level 2990.
7: Descend level 2990, clear to base 3.
4: Restriction, Cafe 580.
18: Hi. Climbing level 140.
0: Cafe 970, Hong Kong radar, climb to flight level 170.
7: Level 170, any direct flight, Cafe 970.
0: Cafe 970, clear there and up,
7: please. Clear there and up, Cafe 970.
0: Bahinia 252, contact radar 118, decimal
18: 992. 892, Bahinia 252.
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10: Yes, yeah, 870 speed 210 knots of radar.
1: 270 or basically it has 870. 954310.
0: Red Bay 336 Hong Kong Radar, climb to flight level 250, cancel speed restriction.
12: So 250, cancel speed restriction, flight level 336.
0: Copy, H30, clear direct DMAP, cancel speed restriction.
12: 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Speed restriction, Cathay 10.
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0: 160. Copy 466 on the radar. Climb to flight level 250. Clear the ramp back in.
12: Climb to flight level 250. Clear the ramp back in. Captain 466.
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0: Apology, ATR 898, Roger, and identified. 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
0: On 834, contact radar 128, decimal 75. Hong Kong radar, descend to reach flight level 110 by myself, cross them pair at or below flight level 260.
12: 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Radar, on the point 834, level 370.
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12: 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Hong Kong radar, Dominic 8645.
0: Go ahead.
12: Dominic 8645, level 7800 meters, with score 0160.
0: Dominic 645, Hong Kong radar identified. Radar Bay 383, radar 126, decimal 5.
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0: Bay 383, goodbye. Goodbye. PHJ 9989, contact Sanya 122, decimal 6.
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0: 122, decimal 65.
1: All right, Chinese 9623.
0: Cancel 9000 restriction. Contact SID level 160, speed 250 knots. Uber 829, December, what is the level 260? Taipei 970, the traffic is continuing track to Napi.
17: Direct to Jamaica from Taipei 970, sir.
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17: Continue track to Napi, Taipei 970, sir.
0: J63, increase speed to 250 knots.
19: 250 knots, and it's S63.
3: After SATPAX, continue present heading.
20: 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As I 3078.
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20: 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Transition 3078.
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0: Then to reach flight level 230 by Nida.
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0: 905, contact Sanya 13, correction 122, decimal 6. 4810, left heading 090.
23: 090, so that you're fine.
10: Dynasty 903, stand by for the approach, and from Matsu, descend by the RNAP transition, stand by for the approach.
5: Cafe 466, climb for level 350.
1: Climb level 350, and then 46, possible request 370, we can reach by handoff.
5: Negative, occupy. Cafe 504, contact Taipei 1291. Taipei 129 at decimal 1.
23: King 1515.
0: Cafe 917 Hong Kong radar identified, clear Sierra 7 Bravo arrival, stand by follower.
23: 7 Bravo, Cafe 917.
3: Six 57, descend to flight level 130.
23: Flight level 130, MCAL 657.
3: MCAL 657, reaching flight level, passing flight level 140 in another 2 minutes.
23: Flight level 140 in 2 minutes, MCAL 657.
3: On a cross Pico, flight level 6, correction, flight level 160 or above.
14: Hey, sir.
24: 102, contact radar 13382, good day.
14: 13382, on course 102, good day.
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24: 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Cafe 901, speed 280 knots or greater.
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18: 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Hong Kong radar Korean 2001 heavy maintaining flyover 400 approaching El Lato.
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2: Ava.
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6: Zero.
24: Indonesia 863, proceed direct south loop, resume mount navigation.
8: Boy, good day. Comrade Radar, Clear Bay 2382, good morning, flight level 160.
6: Clear Bay 2352 radar, climb to flight level 250.
8: Flight level 250, Clear Bay 2352.
18: Hey, boy.
5: Clear
18: Bay 2382, direct south. Alright, Jennifer, thank you.
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21: After Maple 220, United 153.
0: Clear Bay 744, contact approach from 19.1.
22: Approach on 19.1, delay KSA 744.
19: Odisha, 863, stop number 5331, climb to 160.
3: Approach runway 25 right, information Lima, descend will start to 6,000 feet on catch 1000.
0: Platform 4,500 meters by 10 miles.
20: Descend 4,500 meters by 10 miles, 3078.
0: MKL 672 Hong Kong departure identified, maintain 9,000 feet, Hong Kong KMH 1000.
3: Country descend to 4,500 feet, proceed to Ribbonne.
22: 4,000.
3: 3305 clear for correction. After Ribbonne, descend by another transition.
0: Okay.
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0: EVA829, after needle, descend to flight level 180.
18: Needle, descend flight level 180, EVA 829.
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18: Departure EVA 829, confirm descend flight level 180.
0: AFAM.
18: 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Descend flight level 180, EVA 829.
0: MCAL 672, climb unrestricted, flight level 130.
21: Come,
0: permission number 1. Contact approach 119.1.
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22: 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Next 20 miles and then we'll go direct mail man, Cafe 139.
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2: Mark 138 Hong Kong radar, identify clear Patty 3 Bravo arrival.
0: 3 Bravo arrival, record 138. 2, descend for star, the flight level 110.
22: My star, flight level 110, Cafe 672.
9: Radar, good morning, Singapore 874.
2: Singapore 874.
9: Singapore 874, now checking Dulok, meeting level 390.
2: Singapore 74, Hong Kong radar identify clear Betty 3 Bravo arrival and check direct to Castle.
23: Direct to Castle, that's D3 Bravo, Singapore, 874.
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0: EVA 829, roger. Descent to flight level 140.
23: Descent to flight level 140, EVA 829.
0: Macau 673, how do you read me?
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0: Roger. China Eastern 765 Hong Kong, radar identified, clear Sierra 7 Bravo arrival.
23: 7-1-2, Macau 673.
24: Restrictions, climb for level 160, speed 290 knots or greater as soon as possible.
3: Could this be 2-1 knots or not?
24: Delta 8 days cancel level restrictions, climb for level 130.
4: Delta 8 days, climb flight level 130, cancel restrictions.
0: Shaman 893, climb for level 280.
7: Climb flight level 280, Shaman 893.
0: Speed 300 knots or greater.
4: 300 knots or greater and cleared to descend flight level 110, correct at Marine.
0: KDA 672, contact approach 119.1.
4: Decimal 1, KDA 672, bye bye.
0: Turkish 171, contact radar 127.1.
4: 127.1, Turkish 171.
2: KDA 710, confirm requesting NEF 25 right Sulu.
13: I confirm KDA 710.
2: KDA 710, roger.
4: Radar, good day, Turkish 171 heavy, sink flight 185, climb for level 250.
2: Turkish 171, climb for level 10,400 meters.
4: I maintain 10,400 meters, Turkish 171.
11: Flight level 320.
7: Climb flight level 320,
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24: Change speed 290 knots or less, climb for level 160.
2: One Tana Sanya 122 decimal 6.
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16: 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Zero, Rick, 138.
2: Hong Kong
16: radar,
2: 2807, maintaining
16: flight level 340. 2807, roger. Hong Kong radar, Korea 480, flight level
2: 330. Korea 480, Hong Kong radar, identified.
3: Line
13: of high, by 89.
3: 32,
13: that's your whole van.
3: Climb to flight level 180.
13: Trick to Tarzan, climb to flight level 180, I guess,
3: 32.
1: 8274, flight level 110, speed at 280 knots operating.
0: EVA 8290 Hong Kong radar, McCarran way 34, information delta, maintain speed 250 knots or greater.
1: Runway 34, information delta, speed 250 knots or greater, EVA 8290.
2: Station there, 155, contact Sanya, 122, decimal 6.
0: 110 on reaching, traffic crossing below.
10: Sedapet, 10-1, we've got 410, EVA 8290.
12: 410.
15: Major 6, unable 410 due to performance.
12: What about flight level 3900?
17: Flip and fire up to the 413.
24: Postman 657, Richard. And Postman 657, climb, flight level 160.
25: 7-160.
24: Postman 657, turn right heading 120, rate of access for climb.
3: Open, clear for last post, runway 25 right.
17: Left open, clear for four, 25 right, clear for 383.
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27: 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I'm Cal 672, coming from level
0: 252. 672, climbing for level 310, direct Enzo.
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25: 57.
24: Cathay 410, cancel speed
25: restriction. Cathay 410, we'd like to maintain 250 knots to performance to make hotel 77.
24: Cathay 410, cancel level restriction and speed restriction.
25: Cancel level and speed restriction, Cathay 410.
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17: Please go to Cathay 383.
3: Cathay 917, direct to Rhythm clear for RMP 0 approach, only 25 right.
0: Climb for level 330. The car 631 descend already for level 260.
28: 31. A postman 647, climbing flight level 160, passing 132, inbound source level.
0: Postman 657 on call radar, climb to flight level 250.
28: Climbing flight level 250, postman 647. Correction, 657.
25: Flight level 250, Cathay 410.
3: Flight 3, proceed to add to Teeter, speed 250 knots or greater.
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1: Good morning, Tesson 32, climbing flight level 250.
2: Tesson 32, good morning, climb flight level 330.
1: Climb flight level 330, Tesson 32.
3: 10.
4: MacArthur 31, radar 126, decimal 5. 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
3: for Canada 8.
4: Climb for level 310,
5: 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Level 3.
4: 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Radar
5: Canada 8, 214 for 250,
4: we're restricted 300 knots or less. Yeah, Canada 8, climb for level 330, no speed restriction.
5: Climb 330, no speed restriction. Air Canada 8.
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4: Shutter 848, Taipei 1291.
1: 848.
4: MCAR 673, reduce speed to 210 knots or less.
1: Reduce speed to 210 knots, MCAR 673.
2: Sorry, say again.
1: Flight level 350, direct cyber.
2: Singapore 7-4, roger.
6: And now flight level 350, reach level in 3 minutes.
7: Send now for 350, reach 3 minutes, cabin 710.
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9: Google Radar, Korean Air 480, request climb for level 370.
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7: 309, from a Rhythm, descend via transit, 153.
4: MCAR 673, descend to 3,000 feet, clear LS Sulu approach runway 34, report established.
1: Runway 34, MCAR 673.

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7: Cathay 536 departure, good morning. Identified, climb unrestricted for level 160, cancel speed restriction.
6: Climb unrestricted for level 160, cancel speed restriction. Cathay 536, thank you.
7: Hong Kong Shadow 630, cancel speed restriction.
8: Cancel speed restriction, Hong Kong Shadow 630.
1: 410.
5: Negative, Hong ATI 440, negative.
1: ATI 440, Roger. Maintain present level, stand by lower.
5: Maintain present level, stand by lower, ATI 440. There is the Bravo Bravo Shuttle 857.
4: Good morning, Hanan 706, climb flight level 160.
7: Hanan 706, Hong Kong radar, climb to flight level 6,000 meters.
4: Climb flight level 6,000 meters, Hanan 706.
7: Hi, 902, departure, good morning, identified, climb unrestricted for level 160.
3: Final approach, runway 25 left.
7: 900 meters, cancel 9,000 foot restrictions.

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5: Good day. 160, I'm restricted, request direct MAPKEY.
0: Hong Kong Shadow 630, good morning, direct to MAPKEY, climb to flight of 0250.
6: 2001, reduce speed to 220 knots, descend to 4,500 feet from rear mid descent wind up transition.
4: 66 departure, good morning. Identified climb unrestricted for level 160.
6: 221 speed 180 knots by Lake B.
5: Bye.

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1: Bohemia 639, descend final level 260.
0: Descend 260, Bohemia 639.
2: Shadow 566, speed 250 knots.
3: Speed 250 knots, shadow 566.
2: Turkish 171, gonna find out 133, decimal 35.
4: 132, decimal 35, Turkish 171, bye bye.
5: Speed 153, gonna tower 118, decimal 7, good day. Currently 10765 after 12 clear for approach runway 25 right.
6: After 12 clear IOS approach runway 25 right, Currently 10765.
1: Hong Kong with expect our left Zulu approach runway 34, information echo.
0: Macau 371.
1: Macau 371, confirm squawk 2174.
0: Macau 371.
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7: Okay, radar candidate 345, handed by Guangzhou.
1: Candidate 345, Hong Kong radar, maintain speed 300 knots or greater, stand by for lower.
7: 300 knots or greater, stand by for the candidate 345.
8: Down for ASAM.
9: Radar candidate 622, flight level 400. Question, flight level 390.
8: Kelly 620, Roger.
2: 130, cancel Vanpu altitude restriction.
1: Going through the traffic edge of travel clock, 10 miles with radar separation.
9: Descent flight level 140, and reading you strength 1 CSAG and the rest at Macau 631.
1: Macau 631, you are descending through to the traffic at your 12 o'clock with radar separation.
9: Copy, traffic ahead, descent pilot 140, Macau 631.
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1: 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Cathay 954, contact radar 133.82.
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1: Right.
0: 321-550-440, bye-bye.
5: Ready, flight level 260, reach my NPAD, speed on transition 300 knots.
7: When ready, descend flight level 260 by MPEG transition, still 300 knots, descend for 6.
2: Hong Kong radar identified, take and hold 3 Bravo arrival.
9: Cancel 3 Bravo arrival, bring a 7902. Hong Kong radar EVA 397, flight level 340.
2: EVA 397, climb flight level 10,400 meters and clear direct SQL.
9: Decimal 1,
2: and 706. Common air 847, contact sign 130, decimal 2.
9: 30, decimal 2, common air 847, good day.
7: Valley 160.
5: EVA 892, good morning. Speed 300 knots, climb to flight level 250.
7: 300 knots, climb flight level 250, EVA 892.
5: 25 left, descend on restricted to 8,000 feet on KH 1000, high speed approved.
7: That is an 8,000
0: feet, high speed approved. 3-4, report established. Zulu runway 3-4, report established, Terminal 371.
9: Reached by Cyber, red cap 138.
0: Estimate position Sierra 0234.
1: Flight Kiva 8061 Hong Kong radar, clear Sierra 7 Bravo arrival, report passing level and squawk.
8: Depart 440, descend to maintain flight level 370.
0: 370, 8440.
11: 106, position captain.
8: 90.806, roger, and Taipei Control, 129.801.
12: 11
13: cleared.
12: Flight Kiva
13: 8061. Flight Kiva 8061, clear Sierra 7, Bravo arrival.
12: Clear Sierra 7, Bravo arrival. Flight Kiva
14: 8061. Hong Kong, good morning, and Macau 631, descend flight level 110580.
13: Two stations together, first one, and Macau 631, Hong Kong radar, Macau runway 34, information echo.
14: Runway 34, information echo, and Macau 631.
13: Another station calling, say again.
0: 30 left turn Papa.
13: Macau 371, early left turn to Papa approved.
0: Approved, Macau 371, thank you.
13: Hot level and squawk.
2: 792, we're ready, descend flight level 260, reach level by Maple.
15: Ready, descend flight level 260, reach by Maple, we're in 792.
13: Flight Kiva 8061, report level and squawk.
12: Flight Kiva 8061, now squawk 0626 inbound Sierra.
13: Flight Kiva 8061, confirm maintaining flight level 210.
12: SL maintaining flight level 210, Flight Kiva 8061.
13: Flight Kiva 8061, you are identified, stand by for lower.
12: Stand by for lower, maintain 210, 8061.
8: I'll log on to the one more CBDLC. Gateway 710, descend now, flight level 260, and reach by cyber.
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14: Echo 210, climbing 250.
0: Gateway 536, Hong Kong radar. Good morning, climb to flight level 390, cancel speed.
14: Gateway 390,
13: QNH 1000, follow procedure track.
14: Master Hazel, descend 5000, QNH 1000, follow procedure track, MCAL 631.
17: On radar, good morning, Bohida 4907, level 210, estimate Sierra 390, squawk 6443.
13: Bohemia 497, Hong Kong radar identified, clear Sierra 7 Delta arrival.
17: Sierra 7 Delta arrival, Bohemia 497, call you again when release.
18: Hello, good morning again, Mongolia 297, maintain flight level T, correction 230, squawking T131.
13: Mongolia 297, Hong Kong radar, standby for lower, radio speed to 230 knots.
18: Speed 230, Mongolia 297.
0: 50, EFA 8902, climb to flight level 350, cancel speed.
19: Morning, Kevin.
0: Climb
19: level 250.
0: Kevin, 954, climb flight level 350.
19: 350, Kevin, 954.
16: Information.
13: Flight Kiva 8061, cross Murray at or below flight level 130.
16: Cross Murray at flight level 130, descend flight level 110, Flight Kiva at 061.
0: Oh, that's 34.
13: MCAL 371, contact tower 118.0.
0: 0, MCAL 371, good day.
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0: Kiva 892, direct to MCAL.
20: Good morning, Apache 5019 for flight level 250.
2: Hong Shadow 566, climb flight level 280.
20: Flight level 280, Hong Shadow 566.
0: 6643, direct to Reef Me.

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1: 29 at decimal 1, good day.
2: 410.
3: 4 India 49 at 7 Hong Kong, radar standby for lower, reduce speed to 230 knots.
2: Lower, speed 230 knots, 4 India 49 at 7.
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5: 061.
6: Union 7 magnitude, transition speed to 860 knots.
2: Transition speed 280 knots, Bohemia 792.
0: On approach runway 25 left, information mic.
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8: 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Hear you once. Standby. 9108, cleared for SID 4160, cancel 9000 foot altitude restrictions.
2: Confirm
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0: For me, clear for approach, runway 25 left.
2: Me, said I'll approach runway 25 left, clear 345.
3: At 8700, descend to flight level 220. Turkish 700, no holding is required, but expect canto time 49er. I will give you radar factor shortly.
2: Copy that, no holding required. Descend now, flight level 220, 230 knots. Go in 700.
6: Boarding 74, contact approach over 9er, there is no one.
0: 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Good day.
4: Cathay 785, contact radar 13382, good day.
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3: Yeah, 4907, descend to flight level 160.
2: Descend level 160, go hit your 4907.
6: Cathay 3249, you're able for level 360.
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2: Cathay C249.
3: Speed 230 knots.
4: 60, when ready, 250 knots.
2: 60, when ready, 250 knots. Hong Kong Shuttle 850, over.
3: Hong Kong radar identified. Maintain flight level 250.
2: Flight level
3: 250, Bravo 5411. Mongolia 297, proceed direct to Canto, descend 5 star to flight level 110.
2: Sir, cancel and descend flight level 110, Mongolia 297.
3: Cathay 700, descend to flight level 190.
2: Descend flight level 190, Cathay 700.
3: Bravo 54111, contact radar 127.1.
2: 371, Bravo 54111, good day.
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7: 27.1, Bravo 5411.
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6: Crested level.
4: Contact radar 13382, good day.
0: 4, good morning. Climb to Bravo 250.
10: Yes, that is 250, Banner C9-4.
3: 93, stand by for lower, reduce speed to 230 knots.
2: 230 knots, standing by, Galley 983.
6: Gentlemen, 842, Hong Kong radar identify from Ikila direct to Sanku.
2: Zero, heading 070, Galley 700.
6: 22. 7850, Hong Kong radar identify.
0: 20 Delta radar, good morning. Climb to Bravo 250.
2: Bravo 250, 9290 there.
7: Ikela.
6: 5676, Hong Kong radar identified.
7: 5676. Singapore 850, request direct eastbound for track shortening.
6: 7850, stand by.
7: 7850.
6: Sherman A42.
7: Sherman A42.
6: Sherman A42, check direct bank, cool.
7: Cool,
6: number 842. Bravo 54111, contact radar 132, base number 15.
7: 5, Bravo
6: 54111, correct. Bravo 2249, climb to level 220, final.
7: Bravo 54111, reaching flight level 250.
4: Bravo 54111, climb to level 330.
7: Climb flight level 330, Bravo 54111.
2: Starless 25 left.
0: Kelly 345, continue approach, no speed control.
2: Speed, Kelly 345. Thank you, it's morning, Mascot 321, climb level 25.
6: Mascot 331, climb for level 260.
2: Level 260, Mascot 331.
3: Required turn right heading 100. Bohemia 7902, descend to flight level 200.
2: Radar
0: 132, decimal 15, good day.
10: 3215, get back to me, good day.
0: Approach 119.1, good day.
2: 4.
4: Road 0 knots or greater.
2: When ready, speed 300 knots or greater, but then next
3: move. For sequencing, turn right heading 110, expect canto time 53.
2: Heading 110, expect canto time 53, 7902.
4: Minute 851, climb for level 320.
2: Climb for level 320, 7851.
0: Correction, connect director 119.5, call sign only.
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2: Clear direct to Echo, 7851, Echo Papa Kilo Alpha Lima.
4: Zero departure, good morning. Identified climb unrestricted for level 160, speed 250 knots.
0: Radar, climb to Bravo 250.
2: Up to flight level 250, Hong Kong Shuttle 858 Alpha.
0: RC 934, contact radar 118.92, good day.
10: 118.92, Dynasty 934, good day.
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6: speed map on 78.
2: Speed Mach number 0.78,
4: 7824. 01, able speed 280 knots. 39,
11: 8450.
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9: 300, Japan,
0: China. Canada Director 119.5, cost only.
13: That's on fire, all time on this. Brazil 8061.
4: 60. Hong Kong Shadow 642, speed 250 knots.
2: 340.
0: Asian 721, identify clear AB3 Bravo arrival.
2: Clear AB3 Bravo arrival, Asian 721.
3: Left heading 110.
2: 110, Kelly 983.
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4: Vietnam 582, confirm.
14: So Vietnam 582, direct to Mota, level 330.
4: 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Bravo 54111, contact Hong Kong radar now 118.92.
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4: 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Cathay 785, clear direct to SAPNO.
2: Reduce speed to 210 knots, left heading 350, Makiva 806 knots.
6: T-Way 613, T-Head 121820
11: knots. R0, can we do 305?
6: Cathay 450, stand by for that.
11: Okay.
6: Hong Kong Shadow 870, speed 300 knots.
14: 50, get 113.
3: Cathay 983, contact approach 119.1.
2: Cathay 983, bye bye.
0: Bye, right?
2: Sure. Out, Bravo arrival, Cathay 597. Hong Kong morning, Hong Kong Shadow 131, maintaining flight level 300, squawk 2614.
0: Shadow 131, good morning, identify AB3 Bravo.
2: AB3 Bravo, Hong Kong Shadow 131.
6: Charging 342, check direct to Dumo initially.
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11: Zero, Cathay 450, and can we delete speed control to 300 to go to 305?
0: Cathay 450, approve.
11: Cathay 450.
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15: Going later, Japan 708, good morning. Approaching Ikeda, flight delivery 3990.
6: Japan 708, Hong Kong radar identified. Are you able for level 410?
15: Naval Japan 708.
6: Japan 708, roger, maintain pressure level.
15: Detection flight level, Japan 708.
0: 983, runway 25 left, approach expect altitude, runway 25 left.
6: Alpha
0: arrival.
16: Singapore Alpha arrival, 9605.
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16: 1-3-1-7-5, Singapore 860.
17: 150.
3: China 75031, Hong Kong radar identified. Maintain flight level 120.
17: Maintain flight level 120, China 75031.
3: Bohemia 7902, contact approach 119.1.
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17: 130, decimal 2, China Eastern 2577, for this.
3: 03, proceed direct to Murray, descend to flight level 130.
17: 2,
3: descend to
17: the level, confirm the level, please,
3: at China 103. China 103, descend to flight level
17: 130. Descend Murray, descend to level 130, at China 103.
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17: 1-1-8-6-0-9-2,
18: good day.
3: 92, cross Murray at or below flight level 130.
17: Yes, I do flight level 110, cross Murray below 130, at now 103.
4: 76, roger.
6: 128, 75.
4: 9C602, departure, good morning. Identify the climb, unrestricted, flight level 160, when able, 250 knots.
2: Okay, and flight level 160.
20: Climb
1: for our 650-6300. Hello, 652, good morning. Cancel speed, climb flight level 310.
0: Channel 103, runway 25 right, descend to 6,000, correction 8,000 feet, on KH 1,000.
2: Runway 25,
0: 3700, turn left in 345.
4: Level 4, departure, good morning. Identified climb, unrestricted, for level 160.
1: Descent when ready to fly level 120, reach by Corsair.
2: Ready, descent to fly level 120, reach by Corsair, John Harvey, 503. Thank you.
21: 5031, climb flight level 250, approaching Roca.
1: China 75031, report request level.
21: Stand by, China 5031.
2: Did you turbulence at 50410?
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22: Clear for ILS approach runway 25 right, break cap 138.
1: Okay, after
22: the port, clear for ILS approach runway 25 break cap 138.
19: Left direction 2 and speed 180, turn by 100, call it 29.
1: KA710,
2: establish ILS 25 left.
23: Maintain flight level 380, approaching carefully, squawk 6262.
4: Evacuation identify.
23: Evacuation.
24: Good morning, EVA 801, we're maintaining flight level 340.
1: EVA 801, identify 0 Mike Tango 4 Alpha.
24: Mike Tango 4 Alpha, EVA 801.
1: Asiana 721, contact radar 1265, bye bye.
24: 1265, Asiana 721, good day.
1: Hong Kong Shuttle 131, descend when ready, flight level 260, speed 300 knots.
24: Descend when ready, flight level 260, speed 300 knots, Hong Kong Shuttle 131.
22: 160 knots until 5 miles, break cap 138.
19: Afternoon, I run to descend with the RNF transition, above VDA 497.
22: 180 to South Bay, radar 497.
19: Left heading 3402, 10 knots, carry 700.
22: Okay, 18, traffic, Tower 1877, break cap 18, good day.
5: Schedule, sitting from the 115 Hong Kong Tower.
2: Speed 10, tower 118.4, Cathay 7, 10, goodbye.
1: After Elato, no speed restriction.
7: After Elato, no speed restriction, point bound at 5 minutes.
1: And Macau 9605, descend when ready, flight level 260.
2: Ready, level 260, Macau 9605.
22: Map speed, climb my name, flight level 250, then 602.
4: Well, what is your requested level over Bicol?
3: Level 160.
24: Level 160.
4: Are you able 10,700 meters?
24: Yes, Shanghai, 7224.
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2: Radar Cathay 730, flight level 320.
4: 130, check. What is it, confirm descending for level 320?
8: Singapore 860.
4: Singapore 860, continue descend to flight level 320.
8: Descend to flight level 320,
1: Singapore
2: 863.
1: 858 Delta. 858 Delta, for your climb turn left by 5 degrees, or reaching level 370, direct N-bar.
2: 5 degrees, 13370, direct N-bar, Hong Kong Shuttle 858 Delta.
1: 5,500.
22: Heading 340, descend to 5,500 feet, Cathay 632.
24: Good day, flight level 380, front 6565 and 37 miles to normal.
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3: Bravo, arrival.
24: Estimate Sierra 7 Bravo, arrival, Air China 101.
1: Star 132, Decimal 15.
24: 5, Taipei 230, good day. Long 56, try to good morning, Taipei 410, approaching Aguila.
1: Thai 652, Hong Kong radar identified.
24: 652.
22: Heading 280, clear the island, 25 left, Cathay 983.
24: Cathay 62, sorry, Cathay 62.
22: There's 47 Hong Kong Racing, I can't see the robot.
1: Zero Hong Kong radar identified, clear Canto 3 Bravo arrival.
24: Canto 3 Bravo arrival, 5600.
3: Tommy 704, contact radar 132, question 123, decimal 47, good day. Cathay 506, cancel level restriction when ready, speed 250 now.
22: Level restriction.
3: By Murray.
1: Zero reach by main pole.
24: Get ready, descend to flight level 260, reach by cable, by 600.
1: John Ibis, 503, contact radar 123, decimal 95.
10: 503, good day. Good morning, China Ibis 503 on descending
9: to fly level 120, reach by Compass.
3: AB503 Hong Kong radar, runway 34, information mic.
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4: And one Hong Kong radar.
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4: Yeah, EFG901 to facilitate your climb, and what is your current, I'll just call you back in 1 minute, hold on.
11: EFG901, maintaining 340.
4: Yeah, EFG901, fly heading 250, heading 250.
11: Heading 250, EFG901.
13: 582 required, flight level 350, due to turbulent at flight level 330.
4: Level available, it will be for level 290 only, so.
13: Fine, you know, 582, thank you.
14: 160 to 5, Cathay 983. 7280,
20: clear that
14: approach on the 25 Connect Taipei 129 at decimal 1, good day.
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9: Level 340, roger that, EFG83.
3: Shuttle 110, cancel level restriction when ready, V250 knots. CS Sierra 7 Bravo arrival.
9: Sierra 7 Bravo arrival, request 1511.
3: Air China 101, contact approach, 119.1.
25: 100, spoke 1505.
3: Stand by, Brickbrick Air China 101, contact approach, 119.1.
9: 191, Air China 101, good day.
3: Good day. Air China 411, confirm maintaining flight level 190.
25: Flight level 190, Air China 411.
3: Air China 411 identified, clear Sierra 7 Bravo arrival.
25: Sierra 7. Bravo, arrival Air China 411.
3: Air China 411, cancel Canto level restriction, descend to reach flight level 110 by Murray.
25: Descend flight level 110 by Murray, cancel Canto restriction Air China 411.
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27: I'm Turbine Clear for the RS runway 25R, Cathay 62.
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31: Hong Kong Shuttle 193, maintaining flight level 360, squawk 2656.
14: Shuttle 193, identify AB3 Bravo arrival.
31: AB3 Bravo arrival, Shuttle 193.
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14: Only 0.859, descend when ready, flight level 260, reached by NPAT.
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3: left. Speed below 10,000 feet approved.
33: Jet 8512 Hong Kong radar identified.
0: Passing level 72.
6: Hong Kong radar identified.
12: 672.
15: Hong Kong radar, hello, Calculus 4326,
6: Vector 390. Calculus 4326, Hong Kong radar identified. Clear, 33 Bravo, arrival.
15: 33 Bravo, arrival,
16: 72. Runway 25 right to approach Antenna 103.
17: Morning, Hong Kong Shuttle 110, climbing flight level 160, C280.
18: Shuttle 110, Hong Kong, good day. 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
20: So, hello to 60, 5 airport.
21: Chai 600 Hong Kong radar, descend to fella 4130, cross Maple at or below fella 4260.
20: Final 130, hot level, final 260, optional, Thai 600.
23: Cafe 506.
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23: 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Roger, 1.7, final operation, Air 851.
6: China 75031, speed Mach 0.75 or less for onward spacing.
21: Hong Kong Shuttle 668, cancel the level restriction. Hong Kong Shuttle 668, I'll call you back.
18: Good morning, track direct to Medski, 5250, 280 and off the grader.
29: MACB, climb level 250 and 280 hard rate. Hong Kong Shuttle 680.
18: Shuttle 650, that's MACB, Mike Echo Bravo, Kilo. MACB,
29: Hong Kong Shuttle 680, thank you.
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6: you. Connie 704, expect Sanya 133, Decimo 35, standby frequency change.
32: Roger, we'll stand by on the change, but expecting 3335 for Connie 704. Thank you.
4: E1A identify and Betty 3 Bravo rifle.
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4: 5-1-3-1-8-1, Betty 3 Bravo rifle.
20: Betty 3 Bravo rifle, Philippine 318. Thank you.
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21: 7224.
19: 1300 meters, approaching Siku, squawk 1635.
6: Cambodia 668, Hong Kong radar identified. After Siku, direct Khotan.
19: After Siku, direct to Khotan, Cambodia 668.
20: Hong Kong radar, good morning, Shanghai air, 7224, flight level 3400, 0415.
6: Shanghai air 7224, climb to flight level 10,700 meters.
20: 10,700 meters, Shanghai air 7224.
4: Well,
20: descend now, flight level 340, Hong Kong Shuttle 523.
18: 618 Hong Kong, good day, climb the flight level 250, 300 knots.
19: 503, 300 knots,
6: 2 contact radar 132, decimal 15.
1: 8652.
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19: 2, good morning, flight level 410.
4: 2652, good morning.
19: Dynasty 831. 3000 feet clear, Alice 4, report established. 3000 feet clear, Alice 4, report established. 3000 feet clear, Alice 4, report established. 3000 feet clear, Alice 4, report established. 3000 feet clear, Alice 4, report established. 3000 feet clear, Alice 4, report established. 3000 feet clear, Alice 4, report established. 3000 feet clear, Alice 4, report established. 3000 feet clear, Alice 4, report established. 3000 feet clear, Alice 4, report established. 3000 feet clear, Alice 4, report established. 3000 feet clear, Alice 4, report established. 3000 feet clear, Alice 4, report established. 3000 feet clear, Alice 4, report established. 3000 feet clear, Alice 4, report established. 3000 feet clear, Alice 4, report established. 3000 feet clear, Alice 4, report established. 3000 feet clear, Alice 4, report established. 3000 feet clear, Alice 4, report established. 3000 feet clear, Alice 4, report established. 3000 feet clear, Al
14: Mike East Current. Waka 202, climb unrestricted, flight level 210. Singapore 850, direct to Tamot, descend to flight level 180.
1: Level 180, direct to Tamot, Singapore 850.
14: B0, final level.
5: Get the speed restriction and climb level 330, more shuttle 690.
14: Shuttle 110, direct ENFA.
5: ENFA, shuttle 110.
14: Air Premier 801, descend flight level 260, reach level by MPET.
7: Descend to reach flight level 260 by MPET, Air Premier 801.
14: Japan Air 87, descend when ready, flight level 260.
7: Descend when ready, descend flight level 260, Japan Air 87.
8: 704 direct Siku.
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8: Cambodia 668 descend to flight level 290.
11: Flight level 290, Cambodia 668.
12: Flight level 668, flight level 138, flight level 160.
18: So 66 copy, track direct to Medski, climb to flight level 250.
12: Medski, climb to level 250, with speed 300, focus handle 668.
18: If I'm maintaining that speed.
12: Yes. 013 miles to Ilato.
14: EVA 6521, identify AB 3 Bravo arrival.
12: AB 3 Bravo arrival, EVA 6521.
14: Hong Kong Shuttle 193, descend when ready, flight level 260, reach by MPET.
12: Descend when ready, flight level 260, reach by MPET, Shuttle 193.
13: Sub no, Sub level 340, squad 0474.
4: Okay, on 520, Hong Kong radar, radar contact. Cathay 730, contact Hong Kong radar 126, stage 13.

0: too far left now.
1: It's 119 at 8 Mullen.
0: Leonard, this is Mullen, Cuddy 273.
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1: Giant EB503, confirm.
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0: 118-0-0, Giant EB503. Good day, bye-bye.
1: Bye-bye. Giant 600, descend to flight level 110, reach primary.
3: Tower 119-0-5, with call sign only, good day. 119-0-5. 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
0: Okay, on climb side 4160.
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1: Contact radar 127, decimal 1.
0: This is 1601.
1: Chai 600, contact approach 119, decimal 1.
0: 119,
4: decimal 1, Chai 600. Squadron 101, climb to flight level 360.
0: Climb level 360, refresh by FKL 101.
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0: Radar Singapore 882, Twitter. Morning flight level 390.
4: Singapore 882, Hong Kong radar identified, clear, taxi 3 Bravo arrival.
0: Taxi 3 Bravo arrival, Singapore 882.
4: Red Cat 113, contact area 130, decimal 2.
0: Runway 34, Macau 97. Zero.
5: Flight Saturn 352, roger, direct to Tamot, descent of flight level 200.
6: Flight to Tamot and direct descent to flight level 200, Flight Saturn 352.
5: Singapore 850, descend to reach flight level 4,500 meters by Tamot.
0: No, FA44. A588, climbing flight level 160.
4: 5588 Hong Kong, good day, climb the flight level 250, 300 knots.
0: Flight level 250, 300 knots, Cafe 588.
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13: After the top, clear as approach runway 25 right, China 101.
14: After 3, contact approach on the 9, and there's no one.
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9: Good day, Cafe 828 on climb, flight level 250 and 310 knots or greater.
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17: Flight level 260, Cambodia 668.
18: 240, good morning. Flight level 290, Suncom 07322, request. Higher up to flight level 350.
16: Aisha 240, Hong Kong radar identified. Call you back if high level available.
18: Send Aisha 240.
19: Request flight level 340.
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19: 160.
13: I can see the 160 after 5 miles, Arsenal 101.
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20: Guangzhou 133, Decimo 07, Shanghai Air 722 for Gray.
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10: 122.65.
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9: 415.672, bye bye.
14: And unrestricted to 8,000 feet, QNH 1000.
21: Air Channel 121, Captain Tom, Oxford 887. 111, good morning, on climb level 160, speed 300 knots.
10: CB 111, Hong Kong, climb level 250, and no speed control.
21: 250, resume now, on speed CB 111.
10: San Juan ID, flight level 260.
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10: Skywalker 202, climb flight level 290.
17: Skywalker 202.
21: Zero
22: heavy, maintain flight level 210, squawk 0706.
1: Turkish 6690 Hong Kong radar identified. Clear Sierra 7 Bravo arrival.
22: Sierra 7 Bravo, I want Turkish 6690.
23: Hong Kong 9605, we are established on the IS when we are 34.
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9: Able, reach flight level 310 in 5 minutes and climb flight level 370, Cafe 588.
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1: MCAL 001 identified, after Romeo, fly heading 090, expect ILS to approach runway 34.
23: After Romeo, fly heading 090, expect ILS approach runway 34, MCAL 001.
1: Tokyo 6690, descend to flight level 110. MCAL 001, maintain speed 180 knots or greater, maintain 6,000 feet to NH 1000.
23: Copy that. Maintain speed 180 knots or greater, maintain 6,000 feet, NH 1000, MCAL 001.
1: Tokyo 6690, fly heading 185 vector for sequence.
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10: D5867, amended, descend when ready, flight level 2990.
3: You're ready, flight level 2900, EVA 867.
1: Descend to 3,000 feet when ready, clear direct cutback, clear Isle Sula approach runway 34, report established.
16: Facing 075.
10: I'm flight level V20 initially.
4: This is runway 25 right, approach on flight 59.
10: Morning, level 390.
16: Sample 882, good morning, clear direct cyber.
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16: Record 1520, descend when ready, flight level 200, reach level by eastbound.
10: Eastbound, Ricky, 1520.
16: Copy,
10: down 677,
3: radar 132.15. 832.15,
10: 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Okay, 202, convert the 210 is final.
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3: Send flight level 260, Hong Kong Shuttle 8719.
10: Hong Kong Shuttle 110, type 8129.1.
14: Maintain flight level 110, traffic below.
3: Maintain flight level 110, EVA is on.
14: 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Contact radar 123.905.
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21: 121.4, Japan Air 87.
1: 079, speed 300 on the net.
14: Okay,
1: Hong Kong radar, information golf, expect Alex Sula approach runway 34, speed 230 knots or less.
5: Connie 273 is established, ILS 2-7-1. Goes at speed 160 and then over to tower.
6: Speed 160
5: Roger, and over to tower, Connie 273.
10: Descend level 260.
7: Level 260, EVA 7.
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8: 13215, Skyledger 905, Lander 07.
10: EVA 867, radar 126.5.
7: 65, EVA 867, good day.
10: 41823, descend now, level 300, speed 270 knots.
24: Unreadable, confirm cargo level 326.
25: Yes, affirmative, but cleared flight level 310, cargo level 326.
24: Hey,
10: sir. Or below.
24: 907, climb flight level 350.
8: Climb of flight level 350, Skyliner 907.
25: On board, yeah, 668.
1: Cross I identify, climb by SID, fellow 4160. Please clear Alice Sula approach from H34, Republic Salvation.
7: 3,000 feet, curve Alice Sula around 34 to push, report established, Eli's on.
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6: 7-3-0 direct out, descend down to 500 feet, left heading speed 5.
7: Descend 4,500 feet, turn left, hit 335, 7-3-0.
6: Hi, 6-0-0, speed 1-6-0, radar at 5 miles. 1-6-0, not off weather, and 5 miles, 6-0-0.
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7: 1-8-0, and speed 1-8-0, and speed 1-8-0.
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24: 0,400 meters.
25: Climb level 10,400 meters, turn 8-6-2-4.
8: APCO, Skyliner 9-6-7.
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10: 3301 Hong Kong, climb flight level 250, no speed control.
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24: 2 Tango Sierra, Sierra Alpha, Hong Kong radar identified. Clear Betty 3 Bravo arrival.
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10: 4923, descend, level 260.
7: Descend 260, only 4923.
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11: 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Approach, runway 25 right. On course shuttle 523.
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13: 71, copy. Hong Kong radar, good morning, KFA 095, flight level 330, 330 information, thank you.
1: KFA 095, Hong Kong radar, identified, clear Sierra 7 Bravo arrival.
13: Sierra 7 Bravo, KFA 095.
15: EVA 801 established from 24.
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15: EVA 801.
18: Hong Kong, central 1151, level
1: 110. Shuttle 115 on Hong Kong radar, confirm squawking 5251.
19: Confirm on Shuttle 151.
1: Shuttle 1151, identified clear Sierra 7 Bravo arrival, stand by for lower.
18: Sierra 7.
26: Asia 240 request higher up to flight level 350.
24: Asia 240, roger, stand by.
27: Vector Philippine 31.
11: 1901, after the Sierra 7 Bravo, which kind of runway we can expect?
24: 907, report your MAC number, flight level 350.
25: Oh, directing Sierra.
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1: Shandong 1151, descend to flight level 110, reach by Mary. Cancel Canto level restriction.
28: Descend to flight level 110, Shandong 1151.
1: Shandong 1151, flight level 110 by Mary. Two station together, Shandong 1151, flight level 110, reach by Mary.
28: Flight level 110, reach by Mary, Shandong 151.
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18: 172,
11: Dr. Punjay, that is approach runway 25 right, Hong Kong shuttle 103.
19: Roger, 4-7-5-5-5-5-5-5-5-5-5-5-5-5-5-5-5-5-5-5-5-5-5-5-5-5-5-5-5-5-5-5-5-5-5-5-5-5-5-5-5-5-5-5-5-5-5-5-5-5-5-5-5-5-5-5-5-5-5-5-5-5-5-5-5-5-5-5-5-5-5-5-5-5-5-5-5-5-5-5-5-5-5-5-5-5-5-5-5-5-5-5-5-5-5-5-5-5-5-5-5-5-5-5-5-5-5-5-5-5-5-5-5-5-5-5-5-5-5-5-5-5-5-5-5-5-5-5-5-5-5-5-5-5-5-5-5-5-5-5-5-5-5-5-5-5-5-5-5-5-5-5-5-5-5-5-5-5-5-5-5-5-5-5-5-5-5-5-5-5-5-5-5-5-5-5-5-5-5-5-5-5-5-5-5-5-5-5-5-5-5-5-
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2: 900, descend the flood level 1.10, reach 5 muscle.
4: 2901, JJ, 6 bye bye.
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24: China 7, climb to flight level 270.
25: Climb to flight level 270, China Southern 3097, thank you.
1: 117, confirm 280 knots.
25: 13382 on control 898. Hong Kong radar, good morning, Hong Kong Shuttle 898, climbing flight level 160.
4: Hong Kong Shuttle 898, Hong Kong, climb to flight level 250, speed 300 knots or less.
25: Climb flight level 250, speed 300 knots or less, Hong Kong Shuttle 898.
4: Hong Kong Shuttle 879, track direct to RIS, me.
24: Scooter 139, approved, climb to flight level 400.
9: Flight level 400, direct APCAL to 139, thank you.
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4: R 118 902.
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4: Perfect, clear.
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24: 18. 1, are you able, flight level 370? Philippine 301, are you able, level 370?
25: 301, unable,
24: 370. Roger, maintain 330 on reaching Philippine 301.
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4: Sierra Bravo Rifle, Hong Kong Shuttle 541.
1: Shuttle 541, confirm Sierra 7 Bravo. Traffic 095, descend to slot for 110, turn left heading 110.
9: Turn left heading 110, Cathay 095.
1: Poseidon 1901, descend to slot for 130, speed 280 knots.
25: Descend to level 130, speed 280 knots, Poseidon 191.
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25: Hong Kong Shuttle 553-290, Coke 5501, approaching Sierra.
24: Hong Kong Shuttle 553, Hong Kong radar, identify clear Canto 3 Bravo arrival.
25: Canto 3 Bravo, Hong Kong Shuttle 553.
24: Cathay 079, climb to flight level 350.
4: All Alpha arrival.
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17: 617, squad 3246, approaching airport.
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1: To flight level 130, speed 280 knots.
25: At flight level 130, speed 280 knots, Hong Kong Shuttle 541.
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7: Here, Betty 3, Bravo arrival, Cebu 142.
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1: Sierra 7, Bravo arrival.
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1: Poseidon 191, turn back heading 080.
16: Two Sierra, two Tango, Sierra, Sierra Alpha, confirm.
8: Roger.
25: Strong radar, good afternoon, Charlie, to the 8011, maintain by level 250, squawk 3122.
1: Charlie 7801, Malangang radar identified, stand by for higher.
25: Stand by, Charlie, to the 8011.
21: Morning, recap 188, flight level 350.
16: Record 188, roger. Descend when ready, flight level 200, reach level by eastbound.
21: Descend when ready, flight level 200, reach by eastbound, recap 188.
25: Hong Kong, good morning, record 1516, maintaining level 300, squawk 0464.
16: Record 1516, Hong Kong radar identified.
25: Record 1516, request higher, we can right step up to level 340.
16: Record 1516, roger, stand by.
25: Anyway,
22: Roger 1516. Climb flight level 6,900
6: meters, 6001, descend to flight level 140, reach by Sierra Mike Tango.
25: Flight level 140, reach by Sierra Mike Tango, JJ 6001.
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10: China Eastern 5017, Hong Kong radar identified. 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
1: 280 knots.
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3: 6000 feet, QNH 1000, maintain speed to 80 knots.
6: Hazel, cross Sierra Mike Tango, 140 or below.
21: Descend flight by 110 by Hazel, cross Sierra Mike Tango, and below flight by 140, schedule 601.
6: On the palm 9023, descend to reach flight level 4500 meters by 10 knots.
3: By right.
21: Oh, 9023. 184, good morning, Texas, 690.
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3: 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Alpha 4, 5, Sierra, Cathay 5, Sierra 9.
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1: China Eastern 5017, descend when ready, flight level 260.
3: No, descend flight level 260, China Eastern 5017.
1: China Eastern 5017, AFM, contact radar 126.5.
3: 126.5, China Eastern 5017, good day.
1: Cathay 5090, transition speed 310 or greater.
2: 310 or greater, Cathay 5090.
1: Radar base 703, descend flight level 260.
3: Flight level 260, radar base 703.

0: 8465.
1: 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Maintain flight level 120.
0: 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Confirm it's climb to flight level 120, 8465.
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0: Maintain flight level 120, China 8465.
2: Zero 95, turn left on heading 360. Cathay 503, turn right on heading 270, speed 25 knots. 70.
0: Cathay
2: 503. Hong Kong Shuttle 541, turn left on heading 050.
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8: Flight level 280, pass 290 in 2 minutes, Cathay 563.
7: Japan Air 740, stand by level change.
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15: Level 216 for flight level 250.
7: E580, roger. Climb down level 330.
15: Climb flight level 330, E580.
7: A563, confirm your speed.
16: Using a 250 knots, Cathay 563.
7: Yeah, transition 250, please. Cathay 563, turn left, heading 240 then, for spacing.
16: 240, Cathay 563.
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7: Descend when ready, flight level 260.
17: Descend when ready, flight level 250, Korea 205. Korea
7: 205, when ready, flight level 260.
17: I'm ready, T-Set 5, level 260, coordinate 205.
7: Cathay 563, descend to level 270.
16: 50270, Cathay 563.
2: Arabia 4703, turn left on heading 050, speed 250 knots.
3: Radar 133.82.
15: 133.82,
3: Hong Kong Shadow 226 Delta, climb 23 by level 140.
5: Climb 26 by level 140, Hong Kong Shadow 226 Delta.
3: And Macau 936, climb 23 by level 210.
5: Unrestricted at flight level 210 and account 936.
7: Cathay 7721 AFM descend to level 280.
0: Descend for level 280, maintain heading, channel 721.
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9: Shanghai 66 Delta, counter radar 132.115.
5: Shanghai 66 Delta.
4: Main contact Manila 119.3.
16: And Manila 119.3, Cathay 163.
5: Core radar Shanghai 866 Delta, flight level 360.
4: Shanghai 866 Delta, Hong Kong radar, roger.
7: Descent level 270.
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7: Cathay 563, descent level 260.
16: Level 260, Cathay 563.
17: Hong Kong Condor Nippon Cargo 2099, flight level 400.
1: Huawei
12: Decimal 7, maintain 160 knots on left, and 1151.
16: Roger 151, send 160 knots, 5 DME, send 151.
9: Rocket 127, pass by level 300 or above in 3 minutes.
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5: Macau 612, passing 1200, climbing 4000, score 5302.
1: Macau 612, Hong Kong radar identified, maintain 4000 feet on reaching, QNH 1000, no speed control.
5: Speed QNH 1000, 6000, Macau 612.
0: 1100 meters, second 1516.
11: Malaysia 376, maintain at level 390.
4: Malaysia 376, Hong Kong radar, roger.
18: 746, increase speed to 250 knots.
5: 250
7: knots, Hong Kong radar. Maintain for a while more, I'll call you back for normal speed.
11: Just speed 250, that is 9090. 721,
9: Hong Kong radar, descend to reach flight level 110 by myself.
5: And I'm southern 309, good day.
7: Cathay 560, radar 126, that's all fine.
9: Final,
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5: 22.15, Cathay 952, good day.
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0: Climb to level 310,
2: Caribbean 4703, turn left on heading 360.
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5: Station calling Hong Kong. 118 Hong Kong. Level 350. Level 350
7: Hong Kong, 209. Cathay 431 commence with descent now, speed 250.
5: Descent now, speed 250 knots, Cathay 431. Hong Kong radar, good afternoon, Hong Kong Shuttle 843, flight level 360, approaching Aerato, squawking 3222.
7: Hong Kong Shuttle 843, identified, clear AB 3 Bravo.
5: Clear AB 3 Bravo, Hong Kong Shuttle 843. 26 Delta, climbing control 250.
7: Hong Kong Shuttle 226 Delta, Hong Kong radar, flight heading 090, climb out of 350.
5: Heading 090, climb out of 330, Hong Kong Shuttle 226 Delta.
7: Your 157 Papa, good afternoon, maintaining level 350.
5: 157 Papa,
7: calling out. 57 Papa.
1: 541,
20: after turbine clear, ILS 25 right. Off the turbine clear, ILS 25 right. Hong Kong Shuttle 541.
1: Raise our 4
19: degrees, maybe detail 1809. Registered 1809, 5809.
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19: Korean Air 657, heavy flight level 340.
9: 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Xiamen 677, contact Sanya 130.2.
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5: 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Okay, 431.
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5: Japan Air 260, Japan Air 29.
7: Dynasty 909, descend when ready, level 260.
19: Descend when ready, level 260, Dynasty 909.
5: Hong Kong, good day, Cathay 543, flight level 380, squawk 3244.
7: Cathay 543, good afternoon, clear AB 3 Bravo, identified.
5: AB 3 Bravo, Cathay 543. After it's open, clear ILS 25R, Singapore 82.
21: Passing flag level 240, squawk 3102.
1: Bohemia 305 Hong Kong radar identified, clear Sierra 7 Delta arrival.
21: Sierra 7 Delta arrival, Bohemia 305.
1: 2 RMP Yankee approach for runway 16.
19: Passing RMP Zulu approach for runway 16 available, record 188.
1: Record 188, roger.
4: Shanghai 886, descend now, flight level 270.
5: Cathay 489, establish.
1: Cathay 489,
5: approach, maintain
2: 170, not 92, 7
5: PM.
2: 172.7, Cathay 489.
5: Contact radar, 127, 827.1.
1: 110, expect Canto time 22.
21: Canto time 22, Hong Kong Shuttle 533.
6: My level 10,400 meters in Macau 9036.
4: Eastbound, level 365, not verified.
21: Roger, we get 157, Papa.
2: 017, contact the Rekha, 1195, use call suddenly.
1: No, level 360.
2: Oh, speed 250 knots.
1: Level India 305, descend to flight level 180.
2: 018-1205.
9: 563, contact approach,
21: 119-1. AB3 Bravo arrival. AB3 Bravo arrival, Venus 607.
9: Dynasty 9909, contact radar 126.5.
19: 26.5, Dynasty 9909 today.
9: EVA H30, clear direct and far.
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4: MPAD
1: at or below, flight level 260.
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4: Chamonix 886, unknown traffic, 12 o'clock, 35 miles, tracking westbound and level 365, not verified.
21: Look out, Chamonix 886, thanks. Yeah, near
8: 2015.
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9: Canary 543, descend now, flight level 340, mission
19: number
21: 3, 3 minutes. 27.1. 27.1, on control, 10.463. Descend now, flight level 340, reach within 3 minutes,
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19: Shanghai 133, decimal 175, Green Air 125.
20: 62, flight level 200, climbing 250.
9: United 863, climb flight level 270, final.
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20: I've descended to reach flight level 110 by Hazel.
21: Continue to flight level 110 by Hazel, Korea near 2015.
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1: Macau 182 Hong Kong radar identified, climb 5 SID to 1,800 meters, QNX.

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2: Hong Kong Shuttle 553, contact approach 119 at Decimal 1.
1: 1 off, Hong Kong Shuttle 553, good day. 250.
2: Traffic 7901, flight level 320.
1: Excellent, flight level 320, cat 8791.
2: 305, descent 5 star to flight level 110.
3: To 6,000 feet, Q1H 1000, runway 25 right.
4: Fresh descent now, flight level 340.
5: Now level 340, Bohemia 706.
4: Malaysian 376, descent when ready, flight level 260, reach by eastbound.
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2: Corina 2015, Hong Kong radar, Macau runway 16, information Juliet.
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3: 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Right,
2: change 310. Identified, maintain flight level 120.
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12: 12385, Macau 182, good day.
13: Nana, factor for sequence, turn right heading 310.
0: 3543, descend for level 260, reach level by NPET.
1: Set level 260, reach by NPET, CFA 543.
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13: Cafe 658, Hong Kong radar identified. Betty 3 Bravo arrival.
1: 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And when available, request early descent to turbulence.
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1: Corina, good afternoon. 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Direct to Delta.
13: Shanghai AA 6 Delta, Hong Kong radar identified.
14: Macau 612, contact radar 118 decimal
1: 902. Radar 792, Macau 612, bye.
15: 635, good afternoon, flight level 430.
4: Bruno 635, Hong Kong radar, good afternoon, identify clear Betty 3 Bravo arrival.
15: Clear Betty 3 Bravo arrival, Bruno 635.
13: 5-6-3-7 Hong Kong, Bruno 627. Bruno 627, Bruno 627, contact San Manuel 133.905.
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2: Macau 222, Hong Kong radar identified, maintain 4,000 feet on reaching, QNH 1000, low speed control.
1: Maintain 4,000 feet on reaching on QNH 1000, no speed control, Macau 222.
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16: Radar, Jindong 2109, climbing flight level 250.
4: Jindong 2109, report request level.
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14: Likely direct AV to join star, maintain speed 230 knots.
4: Jindong 2109, roger. Climb flight level 290.
16: Climb to flight level 290, Jindong 2109, thank you.
17: Restricted to flight level 160.
18: Climb under pressure to flight level 160.
17: Break at 1399, no speed restrictions.
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20: One clear, dial us runway 25 right, Cebu 142.
14: After impact, descend to reach flight level 110 by myself.
3: Those actually can expect RMP Zulu for 25 right. Shuttle 553, turn left on heading 050.
9: 260, 607.6.
2: Radar 360 Hong Kong, radar after Maple, descend to flight level 200.
9: After Maple, descend to flight level 200, Maple 360. Hong Kong, good morning again, Mall Cargo 9910, heavy flight level 190, approaching position Sierra.
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3: 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Macau 209, QNH 1,000.
2: Okay,
20: 160 at the 5, 1107, okay, Cebu 142.
21: Working 1400, this is Hong Kong control on guard 121 decimal 5. And position 160 miles south. Where Scotland southeast of Hong Kong. If you are cruising at flight level 365, squad ident.
2: 0.
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9: 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Order permit 40, Hong
16: Kong radar identified.
17: 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Actor radar, 123, decimal 47, good day.
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16: 482,
9: 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Okay, fine, you can. Health is clear for the RLS, 25 right, get it, 8-7-3-8.
16: 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And count 222, Hong Kong, radar, Russia.
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2: 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QNH 1,000, no speed control.
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14: 310 Lafayette 240.
7: Clear Island Approach, 25 left. Levering 290, speed 180 knots, clear Island Approach, 25 left, 2 Tango 00. And
14: 290,
8: turn left,
14: direct to
8: runway, descend
14: by the
8: Arnhem
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14: 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For sequence, turn right heading 300. Hong Kong Shadow 843, see the right edge, the transfer, maintain speed to 300.
19: China 9076, unidentified traffic information. Crossing 2 minutes now at your 2 o'clock. Level 365, not well at all.
25: We're looking for traffic.
26: Clocking on 910.
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26: Yeah, 32, roger.
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19: knots.
3: 9090, reduce speed to 170 knots. Speed
19: 170, down in T9090. Done for level
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2: Bohemia 305, descend to 4500 feet, turn left heading 230.
26: 4500 left heading 0305.
1: After Tosman, the clear flight runway, 25 right approach, Japan today.
10: Caution for 553, please speed 180 knots.
11: 180
10: knots, circle
11: 35 degrees. Caution
10: for 553, turn left heading
11: 85,
10: clear
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12: circle
11: 35 degrees.
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10: Bahamian 607, increase to 250 knots, turn right heading 310.
11: 03.
20: Good afternoon, Indian Cargo 3A32, maintain fire level 340, position normal.
22: Tianjin Cargo 3A32, Hong Kong radar identified.
20: Tianjin Cargo 3A32.
10: /19.1.
28: Approach 119.1, maintain 360.
10: Name account 908, contact radar 123.47.
19: Yeah,
29: 122.6. 160
10: speed 280 knots. Calling at 2002 Hong Kong radar, climb to flight level 250.
29: Climb to flight level 250, Cranier 2002.
30: Come good afternoon, Macau 222, climb level 120.
10: And the county 22 Hong Kong radar, climb to

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2: 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Contact radar 118.92.
3: 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Tianjin cargo 3832.
2: Malaysia 072, descend when ready, flight level 260, reach my sidebar.
4: Descend level 260 to reach my sidebar, Malaysia 072.
2: China Southern 8138, descend when ready, flight level 260, reach my eastbound.
5: Descend flight level 260, reach my eastbound, China Southern 8138.
2: China Southern 8482, contact radar 123.47.
6: 180 miles.
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2: Cathay 658, descend when ready, flight level 260, reach by cyber.
8: When ready, descend flight level 260 to reach by cyber, Cathay 658.
9: Flight level 220, Macau 220. After eastbound at the degree to 300 knots, and after eastbound, descend to flight level 220, 10,000, 8482.
0: Second rest,
10: Chinese 5015.
0: Chinese 5015, clear 07 Bravo arrival, descend to flight level 160.
9: Clear the Sierra 7 Bravo arrival and descend flight level 160, Chinese 5015.
0: Chinese 5015 and turn left now heading 100.
9: 00, Chinese 5015.
11: 10. 9900. Main tower 360, turn left heading 030. Bohemia 706, maintain high speed below 10,000 feet.
12: Clear, left approach 65 right, maintain speed 180 knots, 17.7 DMV.
13: After 2.0, clear LS approach runway 25 right, maintain speed 180 to 7 miles, L China 11.
12: Cathay 9906,
6: maintain 160 knots, 25 miles, contact
8: tower 18.7. Descend level 260. That is descend level 260, shy 817.
6: Audicon 8513, contact radar 126.5.
9: 126.5.513.
0: China 7355, report passing level and squawk.
9: Passing flight level 213 and squawk 0074, China Southern 355.
0: China 7355, you are identified, descend now to flight level 180.
9: Descend flight level 180, China Southern 355.
0: Time on the runway.
6: Shanghai 817, contact radar 126.5.
8: 65, Shanghai 817, bye bye.
0: 0.
9: Descend flight level 110, China is 5015.
0: 90.
1: Flight level 250, Macau 222. 1000 feet at Macau 668.
0: China is 5015, contact approach 119.1.
14: Two five, Japan, 32.
15: Negative 13215.
10: 1315, Japan, 32, good day.
0: Singapore 892, in turn radar 132.15.
11: 1000 feet, QNH 9999 hectopascal, runway 25 right. 6000. Brunei 635, descend to 6000 feet, QNH 9999 hectopascal, speed 280 knots.
0: North Whereby, travel 365.
14: Say 718, flight level 360, squawk 24, correction, flight level 390, squawk 2430.
0: 718, Hong Kong radar identified, Cathay 3 Bravo arrival.
14: Cathay 3 Bravo arrival, Cathay 718.
0: Vietnam 517, direct FCAL, descend flight level 320.
10: FCAL descend, flight level 320, down 517.
0: Rocket 139, direct FCAL.
14: I'm accounted to will cross close about flight number 300.
6: Channel Delta 2 approved and reach level 330 10 miles before docking.
14: Approved flight level 330 by Souza and reach flight level 330.
8: Greater Macau 68.
6: Identify clear AB 3 Bravo arrival.
10: AB 3 Bravo arrival, UCS 62, thank you.
0: Clear Sierra 7 Bravo arrival.
8: Confirm Sierra 7 Delta arrival, China 76047.
0: China 76047, negative, Sierra 7 Bravo arrival.
8: Clear Sierra 7 Bravo arrival, China 76047.
0: China 7355, descend 5 star to flight level 110.
14: Descend flight level 110, China 7355.
0: Jingdong 2719, contact radar 123.47.
5: Flight level 220, 9138.
15: Level 1. Cancel 9000 feet restriction.
5: By SID 216,
15: flight level
5: 160, cancel
15: 900, 66. China is the 2090, expedite passing, flight level 110.
11: FLM 355, speed 250 knots, descend to 6000 feet, QNH 9999 hectopascal, runway 25 right.
0: 110.
8: Descend MNS flight level 110, China Sergeant 6047.
11: And 5015, turn left on heading 050, speed 250 knots.
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2: PNL 317, Hong Kong radar identify.
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2: 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Cathay 157, and no man contact Manila 119.3.
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2: Cathay 157, Hong Kong.
20: 10-6-3, Hong Kong departure, identify climb, unrestricted to flight level 160. Hong Kong Shuttle 638, no speed control, high speed. Poinier 775, increase speed to 250 knots or greater. Singapore 785, Kirk and Singapore 875, proceed to source loop.
19: 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Good morning, China 6077, 9000 meters.
12: China 76077, Hong Kong radar identified.
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12: Cathay 250, Hong Kong radar, clear 07, Bravo arrival.
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23: 100, 95, 2, departure, identify, climb by SID to flight level 130, cancel 9000 feet restriction.
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25: Hong Kong Cathay 973, approaching dot me 7,800 meters, clocking 0155 with Bravo.
26: Cathay 973, Hong Kong radar, Roger, identify, clear AB3 Bravo rifle.
25: B3 Bravo, Cathay 973. 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
25: Thank you, Cathay 973.
12: China Eastern 5215, turn left heading 340 and reduce speed to 180.
27: Turn left heading 240 and speed 1, correction. Turn left heading 340 and speed 180 knots, try 5015. But
12: to reach flight level 110,
23: climb myself. Launch identify, climb by SID to 9,000 feet.
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23: 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Tamil, Tamil.
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2: Traffic, descend, 340.
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28: My time, 280, Cathay 2.
12: Descend flight level 320.
19: Direct to FKR, descend maintain 320, turn 607, sir.
12: Moscow, no speed control.
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0: control, they climb to 4000, AQH 0999, drive is 5561.
26: Alpha Radar, 10973, maintain flight level 190, smoke 052, for me
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3: Radar 133A, Bohemia 24A, good day.
23: Air China 104, speed 280 north or less.
3: 4,500 feet. Hello, I'm approaching flow 140.
4: Bohemia 248, I'm coming down, climb to flight level 250.
3: 250, Bohemia 240.
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5: 0 knots, Cathay 250.
4: Cathay 250, maintain speed 250 knots.
5: 50 knots, Cathay 250.
4: 8751, flight level Xi 10.
7: Flight level 310, Singapore 875.
9: Today,
4: 3, descend to flight level 130, maintain speed 280 knots or greater.
9: Flight
4: level 130, contact approach 119.1.
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4: 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Cathay 250, turn left heading 140, descend to flight level 130.
1: Cathay 140, descend flight level 130, Cathay 250.
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6: Cathay 347, on descend flight level 256, squawk 0043.
4: Cathay 347, you're identified, clear Sierra 7 Delta arrival, report released by Guangzhou.
6: 7 Delta arrival, QL local, Cathay 347.
4: China Eastern 203, contact approach from 19.1.
9: 19.1, good evening, Eastern 203.
10: Alco Greater Vipa 592, good afternoon, Indo Sierra, descent, flight level, maintain level 210, squawk 7023.
4: Sierra 592, Hong Kong radar identified, clear Sierra 7 Delta arrival.
10: Sierra 7 Delta arrival, Vipa 592.
13: China Eastern 203, runway 25 right, information Bravo.
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15: 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Channel
4: 7352, direct, descend to 4,090 feet. Cathay 250, turn left direct to Murray, rejoin the star.
16: 4554.
4: Cathay 250, turn left direct to Murray, rejoin the star.
16: Direct Murray, resume the star, Cathay 250.
4: Cathay 347, report passing level.
6: Cathay 347, passing flight level 232 on descent flight level 230, speed 280.
4: Cathay 347, descend now to flight level 220.
6: Now to flight level 220, Cathay 347.
16: Speed 180 knots. Speed 180
4: knots, 7355. 50. Cathay 250,
16: stop descent flight level 130. Stop descent flight level 130, Cathay 250.
4: Air China 419, descend to flight level 130.
15: Air flight level 130, Air China 419.
16: 4554.
4: Stand by. Giant ABS 5561, climb to 9,000 feet. 130,
16: decimal 2. Okay, 347,
4: reduce speed to 250
17: knots. 0, 2,
16: performance.
17: Roger, Qingdong 2719, maintain level 290 on recheck.
15: Okay, climbing to flight level 290, Qingdong 2719.
17: China Southern 3092, descend when ready, flight level 260, reach by eastbound.
16: 180 by 072.
17: Cathay 780, descend when ready, flight level 260, reach by cyber.
16: Descend when ready, flight level 260, reach by cyber, Cathay 780.
15: We're ready to descend to flight level 260 by MPET, Dynasty 5837.
4: No Hong Kong radar identified. Climb, caution, maintain 4,000 feet on reaching QNH 9999 hectopascal.
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24: Maintaining mark point A1.
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4: China 7-8301 Hong Kong radar identified. Stand by for hire.
6: Stand by, China 7-8301.
9: 8309 on the hand of 230, squawk 4554.
4: Cathay 309 Hong Kong radar, clear Sierra 7 Delta arrival.
9: Cathay 309. 0110.
4: China 817 Hong Kong radar, descend 5 star to 2700 meters, QNH 9999 hectopascal.
9: Descend via star 2,700 meters, QNH 9999, Shanghai 17.
17: Shanghai 557, request climb.
4: Get on 5902, descend to flight level 130. Drive is 5561, contact radar 123.47.
0: 347, Giant 5561, take a minute, bye-bye.
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0: 13347, Giant 557.
4: Air China 419, proceed direct to Murray, rejoin the star, descend to flight level 110.
2: Get a 783 Hong Kong radar, climb flight level 310, clear direct and 2.
4: Flight level 3 and direct M2, stay next week. 7,000 feet.
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26: 3237 knots, Cathay 927.
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4: MCAR 128, contact radar 123.47.
8: 75, Hong Kong radar, say that again.
0: Advise that we will be able to cross a beam and north flight level 370.
8: Say again the level.
0: Flight level 370, Singapore 875.
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26: Radar 7-7-3-0-9-2, passing level 280, approved flight level 260.
8: 607, identify.
18: 807.
8: 0705, reach level 260 by Maple.
0: 18265. Hong Kong radar, Japan Air 39, flight level 380.
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13: 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Nissan
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26: left heading 350, speed 180 knots, Cathay 970.
0: Now flight level 290, MCAR 671.
26: Bohemia 248, check direct if I me.
0: 248. 1-2-7-1, turn it out, I'm 8-3-1 today.
4: Cathay 347, contact approach 119.1.
0: Cathay 347, good day.
20: 130.2,
26: China A9, good day. On the way, the good afternoon, turn it off at 8-0-1, maintaining flight 250, crossing B10, 6L, correct, level 320.
8: China 78301, flying for level 320, direct out.
0: Climb flight level 320, direct to Echo, China Southern, 8301.
13: China flight level 200.
18: 807, regret.
0: 227.
4: Cathay 347, contact approach 119.1.
0: Let's see, 5837, Cathay.
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0: Canto 309.
4: China 73039, contact radar 127.1.
0: Hong Kong radar 127.1, good day, China 73039.
26: Hong Kong Embrace 9858.
4: Embrace 9858, Hong Kong radar clear Sierra 7 Delta rifle.
3: 7-0-7-5,
13: Hong Kong radar, climb to flight level 210.
26: Flight level 210, Cathay 725.
4: 309, descend 5 star to flight level 110, increase speed to 250 knots.
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5: 280 knots or less, number 1.
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26: Shuttle 705, suite 1, descending level 260.
4: Hong Shuttle 705, radar descend to flight level 200.
26: Level 200, Shuttle 705.
13: Hello, contact radar 13382, good day.
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13: 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Michael Taylor,
8: Hong Kong, 118.902.
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21: Maintain 6000.
26: 155, has 762, good day. Afternoon, descending for level 120.
4: Taiji 762 Hong Kong radar, Macau runway 16, information Lima. After Cotton, proceed direct to Indus.
26: Okay, climb to flight level 370, reach before NPA.
9: Zero, level before NPA, remain in security.
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15: Hong Kong, good day, Kanto 4796, descending the flight level 210 towards Zulu Uniform Hotel, estimating Sierra 0519.
4: Calculus 4796, Hong Kong radar, clear Sierra 7 Delta arrival.
15: 7 Delta arrival, Kanto 4796, thanks.
4: Hong Kong Shuttle 705, reduce speed to 230 knots.
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13: 250, Jack 5565. 309, descend, unrestricted, 6000 feet, QNH 9999, head of Pascos. Bravo, Mike Hotel, climb to flight level 170.
15: 170, pick up my hotel.
13: Cathay 780, descend the beach, flight level 130 by Mango, on which end, reduce speed to 230 knots.
26: Cathay 807. ALM 807, see your direction in front.
15: Denver, thank you very much, Cathay 807.
4: 6059, contact radar 127.1.
26: Cancel 1,
13: China
26: 6059, good day.
13: We climb flight level 370.
5: Climb flight level 370, Cafe 783. And can we reach flight level 370 by SACNO?
26: Cafe 783, call you back.
13: 4892, and reduce speed 250 knots.
26: 69, confirm, descend flight level 260, reach by NPAC.
19: Ready spy and pair, pull up at 260, quantum sky 969.
26: Thank you. We near 253, when ready, descend 5FO 260, reach by NPAT.
1: Descend flight level 260 by MPAT, Bohemia 253.
26: Okay, A4, climb to flight level 290. Climb to Flight Level 390.
18: Climb to Flight Level 390, kilometer 7.
4: Emirates 9858, contact approach 119.1.
3: 191, 561,
10: ticket set.
3: 7SR, level 110, Hong Shuttle 705.
4: Shenzhen Air 229, contact radar 123.47.
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4: Taisha 762, descend to 9000 feet, QNH 9999, head to Pascal.
16: 220.
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16: Singapore 892, descend to 6000 feet, reduce speed to 220 knots. Cafe 347, reduce speed to 220 knots. Vietnam 592, direct heater.
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1: 1-1-2-8. Sir, good afternoon,
26: Bay 254, climbing flight level 250. 254, Hong Kong, radar, good day. Line 250, no speed control.
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26: 254, confirm flight level 250.
1: Climb for over 350, Bay 254, thanks.
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4: To Tame Mont.
1: Turbo, send us on a 309 to level 170.
4: 22, maintain present heading, radar vectors for climb.
1: Roger, maintain present heading, Shuttle 722.
22: Push only 259.
3: Climbing, flight level 250, 300 knots.
26: To 11153 Hong Kong, raise, roger.

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1: 600 meters, Taisha 762.
0: Taisha 762 negative, descend to 2,700 meters.
1: 2,700 meters, Taisha 762.
2: Taisha 641, Hong Kong radar, good afternoon, identify. Taisha
3: 641.
4: 4 times 500 feet, speed 180 knots over China 419.
3: China 419 from room.
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7: 4,500 meters,
8: reach by Tampa, 7 seasonal. 00, departure, good afternoon, identifies climb, unrestricted, for level 160.
9: 71, contact radar, 126, decimal 5.
1: 265, at Macau, 671, good day.
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5: 50.
1: 12, level 250, city 229.
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10: 30, decimal 2, Singapore 875, good day.
0: Okay.
11: 802, airborne, leaving 1,300 for 4,000.
5: 1502 Hong Kong radar, report is blocked.
11: 5305,
5: 1502. Identify 4000 feet on the chain, QNH 9999, heck about it.
11: Roger, 5910,
5: 4000 feet, QNH 9999, EVA, 802. Abra 4796, descend to 5110, cross Marie below 5110.
10: Descend to 5110, cross Marie below 5110, descend to 4796.
5: 628, after Maple, descend to flight level 210 and reduce speed 250 knots.
12: 210 and speed 250, Thai 628. After Maple, Thai 628.
5: Thai 628, affirm.
8: Departure, good afternoon. Identifies climb unrestricted for level 160.
9: 126, decimal 5.
1: 126, decimal 5, Cathay 461, good day.
3: Good day.
5: Type 2. Hello, reduce speed to 250 knots, descend to flight level 170.
3: Descend to flight level 110.
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3: 22, data mode 65, good day.
1: Five, 310. 557. Event,
3: what will be your
1: full
3: speed at 310?
1: Speed at 310
13: will be decimal 84. China, Roger. After Topo 1 clear, RLS approach runway 25 right, Singapore 892, super.
0: VRJet 9949, direct sequel. Victor Michael Tao, climb to level 310.
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17: 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QNH 9999 head of pascals.
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0: DHA 99949, climb for level 10,400 meters.
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0: meters, Virginia
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28: So the ILS Zulu for runway 25 right, please disregard the RMPA 25 left, please.
0: Home shuttle 739, confirm request ILS Zulu approach runway 25 left.
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0: Roger, for runway 25 right, Home shuttle 739, ILS Zulu.
29: Seven, 8476 level 33 zero squawking 5601.
0: China 7 8476 Hong Kong radar identified.
2: Thai 649, good afternoon, flight level 430.
4: Thai 649, Roger. Cathay 598, cancel speed restriction.
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4: Several on retreat. Traffic 1,000 feet above your clear level.
7: Maintain flight level 310, Victor Hotel.
4: China Southbound 30399, traffic information. Traffic on your right hand side, climbing 1,000 feet below you.
8: Traffic inside with the tickets, China Southbound 3039. Thank you.
4: China Southbound 30399, and maintain mark point 78, speed mark point 78.
8: Number 0.78, China Southern 3039.
10: 125-35, air traffic 12.
12: Vietnam 502.
16: On data link, monitor 19.3.
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35: 347, radar 189, good day.
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38: 3112, level 1, level 250.
34: Station 370, Hong Kong radar identified, stand by for higher.
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4: Station 370, Roger, climb the level 270.
44: Climbing to level 370, now leaving level 250, I said 370.
4: Station 370, negative, climb the level 270, level 270.
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4: Dynasty 862, Hong Kong radar identified.
18: Guangwei
38: Radar Hawk Shuttle 563, Manable and 290 Squawk 5502 approaching Akela.
4: Hong Kong Shuttle 563, Hong Kong Radar identified. Clear Canto 3 Bravo arrival. After Akela, track direct Maple.
38: So, 3 Bravo arrival. After Akela, direct Maple, Hong Kong Shuttle 563.
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44: 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Good
38: day.
44: Descent
38: 25L260, Eastbound.
4: So speed restriction increased to 250 knots or greater.
0: It is 250 or greater, 644.
38: Good.
4: Thai 668, Hong Kong radar identified.
34: Hong Kong.
1: Speed reducing to 180 knots, proceed direct to run through, standby for descent.
30: 180 knots, direct run through, Bohemia 253.
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3: Hong Kong Shuttle 739, descending flight level 260 to reach by Maple.
34: Hong Kong Shuttle 739, Hong Kong radar direct to Murray, descend to flight level 170.
3: Flight level 170, direct to Murray, Hong Kong Shuttle 739.
38: Climbing level 370, now leaving level 270, right, 370.
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38: 350, Squawk 5535.
4: Hong Kong Shuttle 5999, Hong Kong radar identified. Clear Canto 3 Bravo arrival.
38: Canto 3 Bravo, Hong Kong Shuttle 5999.
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5: Today is Cathay 598, timing flight level 250.
3: 110 by Murray, 280 knots or greater, Hong Shuttle or 739.
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16: 8726, descend flight level 270.
7: Descend flight level 270, Xiamen Air 8726.
4: Southern 60599, over Ikela, contact Sanya 122, decimal 6.
7: Over Ikela 122, decimal 6, China Southern 60599. 782, flight level 330, over Ikela, and maintain mark point 80.
4: Dynasty 782, Hong Kong radar identify, cancel speed restriction.
7: Copy, cancel speed restriction, Dynasty 782.
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7: Level 280, recap 236.
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9: 716, level
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9: 9,800
4: meters, squawk 7001. Skywalker 716, Hong Kong radar identified. Cafe 725, contact Sanya 130, decimal 2.
10: Good day. Charlotte 12, Delta 8, sir.
4: China Southern 8476, contact radar 128 decimal 75.
7: 2306.
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4: 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Another station calling, say again.
7: 388, flight level 350, score 2306.
4: China Southern 388, Hong Kong radar identify.
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16: Hong Kong radar, Roger.
8: Free descend 8000 feet, QNH 9999, head of pascals.
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12: Control Kilo, good morning, this is Hampton 819, with you, climbing for level 250.
4: Hampton 819, climb for level 9,200 meters.
12: And to 9,200 meters, Hampton 819.
4: Thai 668, contact radar 123, decimal 47.
7: 23,
9: the 4 7 6 6 8. Commander, Star Walker 716, level 330.
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9: 16.
4: Star Walker 716, and contact radar 118, decimal 902.
9: 118, decimal 902, Star Walker 716.
4: T-Way 008, contact radar 128, decimal 75.
13: 1-3-5, good afternoon, identified climb unrestricted for level 160.
14: Cathay 134 Hong Kong radar, descend to flight level 1305 Mango. 900 meters.
15: This is on the maintain 2,700
0: Jimmy Terrace, San Macaro, 99905.
15: Korea AWS 는 QA 00 A, maintain star level 290 direct volt.
17: QA 00 A, 감사합니다.
4: Dynasty XX2, contact radar 12X, base mode 75.
18: Below, descent to platform 110.
19: Control radar, good afternoon, Dynasty A62, maintain flight level 330.
17: Dynasty A62, Hong Kong radar, good day.
20: Hong Kong radar, 965, flight level 380, over Sabong.
17: Polypon A65, Hong Kong radar, roger, identify. Polypon
20: 965.
4: Identify, clever, SID for level 130.
20: Increase speed to 80 miles.
4: Now tracking northeastbound. More Charlie showing for level 365, but not verified. The traffic will cross behind you around 4 miles.
21: Thousand 700 meters.
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21: Confirm Hainan 719 level 5700 over Tico.
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21: Confirm Hainan 719.
4: Hainan 719, identify clear Canto 3 Bravo arrival.
21: Clear Canto 3 Bravo arrival, Hainan 719.
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4: Comes an 8-1-9, not for you.
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24: To Delta, thank you, Dan.
25: Sina 502, good afternoon. Maintain flight level 220, speed.
4: Sina 502, departure, good afternoon. Maintain flight level 220.
25: Vietnam 502, and maintain flight level 220.
26: 628 after
27: Turban,
26: clear
27: for left control,
26: 25 right.
27: After Turban here, I'll follow the 25 right, 628.
4: Paper. Maintain flight level 170, traffic below.
25: Maintain level 170, this traffic Indonesia 898.
13: Two speed 250 knots.
30: 250, elsewhere, accurate.
21: Control 576.
4: For the speed restriction.
22: Sanya 122.6, EVA 6031, good day.
8: Report your clear level.
22: Down at level 214.
8: For the 401, maintain flight level 190 on the chain, speed 280 knots.
22: 280 knots, maintain flight level 190 on reaching grade 41.
21: Thai 641, goodbye.
22: Thai 641, 400.
4: Thai 641, Roger.
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25: 123 decimal 47, Thai 6 tickets.
24: 7900 meters.
14: Thai secretary, Hong Kong, right now, descend to flight level 220.
25: 220, Thai 6 tickets.
1: Plan to reach flight level 110 by Murray.
2: A3
3: Korean A313 AFM speed transition 300 knots or greater.
2: 300 or greater, Korean A303.
17: Audubon 965, descend to flight level 340.
30: Audubon 965.
4: 60 out.
30: Flight level 160, cancel back
1: to. Quality 401, descend to reach flight level 110 by Murray. Cancel Canto level restrictions.
2: Level restriction 110 by Murray, great T401.
3: 3-0-0 knot, take it.
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17: 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Current
2: level. Present level, Chennai, 546. 23.47. 1, good afternoon. 3-3-0, maintain this 77. 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
17: China Eastern 546, Hong Kong radar, Roger.
30: Hong Kong radar, TH-00A, request higher.
4: 70, traffic below.
2: Vietnam 502. We request flight level 350.
3: Shuttle 112, standby.
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3: Tesla 875 Hong Kong radar identify. KS0 Mike Tango 5 Bravo.
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2: Local radar TG0602, now passing 1,600 feet, initial 4,000, Konga to Papa departure, squawk 3514.
1: TG0602, Hong Kong radar identified, maintain 4,000 feet on reaching QNH 9999 hectopascal.
2: Maintain 4,000, QNH 9999 hectopascal, TG0602.
1: Singapore 851, contact radar 127, decimal 1 today.
3: 500 meters.
2: Descent to 7,500 meters, leaving flight level 340, Korean Air 127.
3: Cathay 598, Cathay 129, decimal 1.
2: 129
4: at decimal 1, Cathay 598, good day.
30: 5835,
17: Cathay 98, good day.
30: 133,
17: good day. 8008, climb to flight level
2: 370. Level 370, request up to 3506, TH-008.
17: This is your 8, Roger, maintain flight level 290.
2: Maintain flight level 290 now, TH-008.
17: Honesty 862, are you able flight level 370?
4: Level 170.
2: 170, time 6 again.
4: China 7502, descend to flight level 4,500 meters, reach by Tima.
30: Level 186, climbing flight level 250.
3: Eva 868, climb to level 330.
30: Climb level 330, Eva 868.
4: Descent to level 4,500 meters by 2 miles.
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7: 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Maintain
2: level 330, Dennis 862. 0, now descending, continue, 7500 meters, Korea Neo 127, thank you.
24: 30, China 1000, 6049.
17: 4965, when ready, descend to flight level 200, reach before eastbound.
30: 200,
24: 34, eastbound, only 4, minus 5. Hong Kong radar, China 1388, flight level 35, stable.
17: Hey, Hong Kong radar, roger.
24: Rekha 140, good afternoon, flight level 350, is going to 157.
4: Rekha 140, Hong Kong radar, identifying.
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17: 19R, track direct to Nomad.
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4: Channel 1152, departure is identified. Climb for SID, flight level 130.
0: Climb for SID, flight level 130, stand on 152.
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13: K3062, climb for level 250.
0: Climbing for level 250, smack 3062.
24: Fly level 260, red air spring 875.
3: Fly level 260, when ready, air spring 875.
0: Climb for level 20 at above, fly level 270, direct call, channel 7, 049.
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14: CQS 6002 Hong Kong radar, climb to Bulletin 120.
6: That's Bulletin 120, 6002.
24: Ukrainian 457.
0: 705, 6 again.
4: Air channel 102, climb to flight level 6,900 meters.
0: 6,900 meters. 130. Hotel 130, Maple Hotel 230 below, Hotel 579.
25: Hong Kong radar, afternoon, Hanan 719er, flight level 5,700 meters.
18: Hanan 719er, radar, roger.
0: 190, 6002.
4: 3 days more, 35.
0: 14319.
17: Sorry, Hong Kong?
4: Speed. Sky 668, descend flight level 150, reach level by 10 knot.
24: 150, reach by 10 knot, Sky 668.
4: Germany 681, descend to flight level 110 by Hazel.
24: Descend flight level 110 by Hazel, Germany 681.
3: 02 stop climb, telephone 3502, unknown traffic. Direct on me now, reach an FOP for Tommy.
24: Number 8681.
4: Pass 668, descend flight level 4,500 meters.
24: Descend level 4,500 meters, tie 68.
4: Channel 1152, climb to flight level 6,900 meters. Pass 668, contact true high 121.4.
24: 9,800 meters.
4: Dynasty 7902, Hong Kong radar identified.
13: Dynasty. Hong Kong 8915, due to traffic remain on SID.
24: Hey, good day, Xiamen 8601.
4: 123905.
24: 23905, good day, Xiamen 8601.
3: 306002, confirm your testing, flight level 370. 306002, roger, climb flight level 270 initially.
24: Manila,
3: tell you to call Hong Kong before no man.
7: Hong Kong Shuttle 563, contact approach 119.1, good day.
24: 119.1, Hong Kong Shuttle 563, good day.
7: Xiamen 8681, after Hazel, descend to reach 2,700 meters by Indus. QNH 9999, hectopascal.
24: After Hazel, descend 2,700 meters by Indus.
3: FA 110, descend now to flight level 340.
9: Target level 340, get to 110.
13: 2 Tango Sierra Sierra Alpha, Hong Kong departure. Good afternoon. Identified, climb by SID 9000 feet.
24: SID climb to 9000 feet, 2 Tango Sierra Alpha.
13: Cathay 870, climb unrestricted, flight level 160.
24: 29.1, I said 370, good day. Cathay 134 established.
13: Cathay 134, roger, continue approach, maintain 187, my final.
24: Continue approach, 187, Cathay 134.
30: 23.9, 5.1, 5.1, 5.1.
24: Xiamen 8716, level 350.
3: Xiamen 8716, Hong Kong radar.

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1: 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Good day.
2: BHA 8520, Hong Kong radar, 1 2 3 decimal 85.
3: Pretty Phantom 6000. Hong Kong H915, contact radar 12347.
4: 1187,
0: today 1134. Busan 869, after Topong, clear ILS approach 125 right, and our report established EVA 869.
4: Korean A313, release to 2370.
0: Eva 708, flight level 270.
2: Eva 708, Hong Kong radar, roger. Climb to flight level 330.
0: Climb flight level 330, Eva 708.
5: Hong Kong Cathay 948, request descent.
2: Cathay 948, descend to flight level 360 initially.
5: Descend flight level 360, Cathay 948. Flight level 300.
6: Okay, can you take V10?
1: Maintaining 9 above. 2 Tango Sierra Sierra Alpha Radar, runway 16 for Macau, equation November.
7: It's runway 16 for Macau, 2 Tango Sierra Sierra Alpha.
1: 719R, descend to flight Alpha 110.
4: 1 continue approach, maintain 1 until 7 p.m.
0: We maintain 180 until 7 p.m.
8: A6A, confirm no speed control.
0: A6A.
8: Way back.
1: 2 Sierra Alpha, turn right heading 180, vectors for Indus.
9: Of right heading 190, 2 fingers.
1: Hainan 719R, contact approach 119R, decimal 1, good day.
10: 119R, decimal 1, Hainan 719R, good day.
1: 20 Alpha A firm and clear Charlie 5 Bravo arrival.
11: Clear Charlie 5 arrival and heading of 190, 2 fingers.
4: By start of 6000, please get 999 hexotesco.
1: Zero 01, descend to flight level 110.
0: Descend to flight level 110, Tibet 9701.
5: Descend flight level 260, Cathay 948.
6: Oh, direct and back.
12: Cathay 608, flight level 410, squawk 1610.
3: Cathay 608, Hong Kong radar, identified. Clear Canto 3 Bravo arrival.
5: Third Cathay 3 Bravo arrival, Cathay 608.
8: I-0,
5: cross
8: track flight
3: APCAL. Hong Kong 8915, climb flight level 360, track direct APCAL approach.
5: Climb flight level 360, track APCAL at Hong Kong 8915.
0: Climb to flight level 250.
6: And this is 722 Hong Kong radar, climb flight level 320 initially.
0: 320 initially, transfer 722.
1: 2 Sierra Alpha, direct to Indus, descent 2,700 meters.
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1: Descent to flight level 170.
11: Yeah, great. Descent to flight level 170, catch 841.
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11: 623 heavy, flight level 400.
3: Hi, 623,
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8: Hey, that's Grenadier 2016.
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8: Parking 3527, Coordinator 2016.
1: Coordinator 2016 identified, maintain 4,000 feet, 4,000 feet on reaching, QNH 9999 hectopascal.
8: Maintain 4,000, QNH 9999, Coordinator 2016.
1: Cafe 841, descent of flight level 130.
4: Descent flight level 130, Cafe 841. And 718 from runway 25 left, south runway, and maintain speed 250 north or greater.
9: Roger,
4: 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And 719, the last assigned speed for you is 300 north or greater. If you want to reduce, you should request first.
9: 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Say
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13: 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Zulu 25 left, shuttle 562.
5: 300 approaching Capri Squawk 2654.
2: Stand by. Capri 9948, contact radar 126.3.
11: 126.3, say 9948.
2: Starwalker 751 Hong Kong, radar identify.
0: 10, cancel level restrictions, Capri 841.
4: 1,000 feet. Tibet 9701, you can maintain speed 280 knots below 10,000 feet.
8: Speed 180 knots, shuttle plane.
1: 016, climb to 7,000 feet.
8: Speed coordinate 2016.
4: 36 and Eva 6522.
3: Hi Asia, 678, Roger. Roger. 75, descend to flight level 110 by Hazel.
5: ISDU 203 again, please, air spring 8875.
4: 210, correct, 210, not so great.
8: 210, not so great, for shuttle 5 minutes. 5641.
3: Starwalker 712, Hong Kong radar identify.
8: Starwalker 712, if able to catch for the climb.
3: Starwalker 712, stand by.
8: Bye.
11: Bamboo 9588, good afternoon, flight level 290.
3: Bamboo 9588, Hong Kong radar identify. Clear Charlie 5, Bravo arrival.
11: Charlie 5, Bravo, Bamboo 9588.
3: Singapore 828 Delta, report request level.
14: Passing 10,700 meters, Singapore 828 Delta.
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5: 1995.
16: Radar, good afternoon, China Southern 5047, climb to flight level 250.
3: China Southern 5047, after Sierra, climb to level 320.
16: To flight level 320, China Southern 5046. China Southern 5047.
3: China Southern 5047, after Sierra.
17: Reach level
3: 130, up East Maple. Cafe 766, descend for level 260, reach by Maple.
15: Well, 260, reach by Maple, Cafe 766.
1: 8373 Hong Kong, clear Sierra 7 Delta arrival.
18: Clear Sierra 7 Delta arrival for 98373 heavy, and can we expect the island?
1: 8373, expect runway 25 left, report your squawk code.
15: 2801,
1: I stand by for a lower.
15: 8373,
19: 4 0 Roger, can you take 350?
15: 350, if we can exit. Singapore 869.
19: Okay, copy, you are able. Standby level change, Singapore 869.
15: Standby, Singapore 869.
19: Cathay B969, radar 126, decimal 5.
15: 1265, A39069.
3: Eva. Cathay 766, contact radar 127, decimal 55.
15: Say 766.
2: 125, decimal 325.
1: 125, just 4321, have a seat 851 today.
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15: radar,
1: cross Maple, flight level 260 or below, descent
15: to flight level 200. Descent flight level 200, cross Maple 260 or below, Cafe 766.
20: 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Non-standard
3: 390, squawk 7133. Thai VHR 851, roger, descend for level 380.
20: Descender 380, 76851.
2: Cross for level 360 or below in the next 1 minute.
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2: 66 Hong Kong, QNH 9999 hectopascal, climb 5 feet to 1,800 meters.
3: Confirm climb 1,800 meters, Scott, QNH 9999,
2: 8766. Ava. Thank you, 8773, turn left heading 150 for sequencing.
0: December 11, 170.
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4: I'm on radar, China Southern 304, 34, level 2, 3102.
2: China Southern 3043 Hong Kong, identify. Climb to flight level 250.
4: Flight level 250, China Southern 3043.
2: 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Cafe 766, turn right heading 100 for sequencing.
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2: Super 3, one Hong Kong call again, report your squawk call. Super 3, one identified, stand by for lower.
6: Flight 11330, Cushion 2016. Thank you, Flight 11330, Cushion 2016.
7: Zero, in descent, flight level 260 by Maple.
2: Cafe 750 radar, cross Maple, flight level 260 or below, descent to flight level 220.
7: 220, Maple 260 or below, Cafe 750.
2: John 8373, descent unrestricted to flight level 110.
7: Descent for flight level 110, John 8373 heavy.
1: 7-3-0-4-3, report request level.
4: We can take 320, China Southern 3043.
1: 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Thank you. Shanghai Air 9535, contact Sanya 133.35.
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2: Taiwan 763, follow speed restrictions with first. Lufthansa 796 Hong Kong, clear Sierra 7 Delta arrival.
9: Sierra 7 Delta, Lufthansa
2: 7. Cafe 766, turn left heading 060. Yes. 119, decimal 1, good day.
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2: Speed for 31, turn left heading 160 for sequencing. Speed. 280 knots.
10: Third heading 160 and speed 280 knots. I'm requesting the on altitude for 25 right, please. Super 31.
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2: Lufthansa 796 identified, reduce speed 250 knots.
12: Going to 250 knots, Lufthansa 796.
1: Bermana Delta, reduce speed to 250 knots, for sequence, turn left heading 240.
13: Can you make the left of that vehicle? 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
1: 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cancel level restriction when ready, speed 280 or not.
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18: Bamboo, no, flight deck.
19: Okay, 1321, roger, 40 miles left, approve.
20: 40 left, approve, echo 1521.
8: Hong Kong radar, Dennis T835, maintain available 380.
19: Dennis T835, Hong Kong radar, identify. Record 140, contact radar 118.992.
18: Yeah, 140.
8: 8, slowing down for the approach.
1: Heading up for 8, speed connection with Hong Kong radar. Turn left, heading 90, clear ILS approach 25 left.
8: 180 north of greater, turn left heading 290, clear ILS approach 25 left, Cathay 9048.
19: Stand by.
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21: 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Confirm Hong Kong 879 Delta calling.
1: 23, turn up.
19: Cathay, 521, due to unidentified traffic, also tracking to Manila airspace at higher level, maintain level 330 final.
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18: He's heading up to 7,000, Cathay 396.
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15: 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And then normal speed.
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17: Flight level 200, cross Maple, 260
4: below, Cathy 608.
17: 12900,
4: Cebu
17: 143. Void weather. 312, I'm heading.
1: 7 7 7 7 7 7 7 7 7 7 7 7 7 7 7 7 7 7 7 7 7 7 7 7 7 7 7 7 7 7 7 7 7 7 7 7 7 7 7 7 7 7 7 7 7 7 7 7 7 7 7 7 7 7 7 7 7 7 7 7 7 7 7 7 7 7 7 7 7 7 7 7 7 7 7 7 7 7 7 7 7 7 7 7 7 7 7 7 7 7 7 7 7 7 7 7 7 7 7 7 7 7 7 7 7 7 7 7 7 7 7 7 7 7 7 7 7 7 7 7 7 7 7 7 7 7 7 7 7 7 7 7 7 7 7 7 7 7 7 7 7 7 7 7 7 7 7 7 7 7 7 7 7 7 7 7 7 7 7 7 7 7 7 7 7 7 7 7 7 7 7 7 7 7 7 7 7 7 7 7 7 7 7 7 7 7 7 7 7 7
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3: 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EJ8890, track direct Cotton, descend for level 210 initially.
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16: Well, that's a 706, that's all I need now. Resume my navigation back to Murray and confirm your speed is 230 knots.
23: Yeah, so we're to increase in order to make the restriction at Murray, whereas we're coming back to 230 and direct Murray, look for the 796.
21: 5.3. 21, if able, increase speed to 250 knots. 21, speed 250 knots. 250
24: knots. Together, let's approach from 925 right, Hong Kong Shuttle 173.
3: 8, Delta, roger.
16: Galen 887 descend unrestricted, flight level 110, reached by Murray.
21: A 79 Delta, contact direct, top 19045 with 45 only.
25: 630.
3: Hi Delta. Hello, which by Cotton.
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3: Sure, Lincoln 455, contact Sanya 122, day small 6.
26: Sanya 122, day small 6, Lincoln 455.
3: Starwalker 751, climb for level 9200 meters.
26: If I do 0.
16: Yeah, I did reduce you before. I would have expected you to comply with that instruction. If you had a problem with your requirement, you could mention it to me then.
23: Well, you said unrestricted descent. That's what we interpreted as three speed in order to match the 110 constraint at Murray.
16: Lufthansa 7906, contact approach, 11901.
23: 1, Lufthansa 7906.
16: Cathay 608, descend unrestricted, flight level 110, reach by Murray.
2: Descend unrestricted, flight level 110, reach by Murray, Cathay 608.
6: I'm on radar, channel 7397, approaching flight level 250, score 3113.
16: 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And say again your squawk code.
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19: Climb to level 290.
11: Climb flight level 290, Cathay 919.
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25: After turbine cleared out, approach runway 25 right, Cathay 3969, just be advised your readability 4x5 intermittently broken.
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6: China 24, China Southern 397.
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3: Left heading
27: 325. Left heading 325,
3: Johnny
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16: 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Stand by higher.
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16: 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Say again your passing level and your squawk.
27: Departure level, now we are passing 1,800 feet and the squawk 3375, January 18.
16: January 18 Hong Kong, identified. Climb via SID to 4,000 feet, high speed approved, set QNH 9998.
27: Climb VSR 4,000 feet and high speed approved, 9998, January 18.
16: January 18 negative, climb via SID.
27: We are SID,
29: Shanghai, Bravo, Quebec, Victor, contact radar 126, decimal 3.
30: 03, Victor, Quebec, Victor, good day.
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16: Qatari 818, identify, clear to Sierra 7, Bravo, arrival.
32: Pressing Sierra 7, Bravo, Qatari 818.
16: Cathay 256, descend to flight level 130. Are you able to fly at the star?
31: At the same flight level 130, AFM, we are able to fly the star, Cathay 256.
16: And Cathay 256, if you could revert to RNAV 1, DME, DME, please.
0: Fly heading 275, descend to 7,000 feet.
1: 165 DME,
4: on the tower,
1: make decimal 7.
4: 16025, 187, Hong Kong 760. Right.
1: Yesterday,
31: 180, Hong Kong delivery, join 8373, heavy established ILS, 25 left.
32: Control, control, Nippon, 9R24, leaving flight 222, flight 230.
16: And your squawk code? Nippon 924, report your squawk code.
32: Sorry, sir, please.
16: Squawk ident.
32: Sorry,
5: squawk ident. Increase speed 280 knots or greater. 5047 is 20 miles to Romeo, sign in for you.
32: 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Twofold.
5: On departure, report 860, landing 2600, climb 5000. On departure, identify crime unrestricted, flight level 160.
32: Climb city, flight level 160, report 860.
5: Great Bay 510, report current speed.
32: Cross speed,
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29: Right to left, 1,000 feet above.
31: Cebu level 320 and looking up Cebu 143. 230 knots, Cathay 256.
16: 818, descend to flight level 130.
32: Flight level 130, Qatari 818. Eva 398, maintain 1,000 meters, squawk 7042.
5: Eva 398, Hong Kong radar.
32: Eva 398.
16: 9588, maintain 2,700 meters.
31: Maintain 2,700 meters,
16: more than 8890, proceed direct to Indus, speed 250 knots.
31: Oh, we are at 8890.
11: 370, Cathay 9019.
29: Starwalker 712, traffic left to right, climbing 1,000 feet below. To Norman.
16: 397. 8.
32: 7.
16: 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Descend now, 900,000 feet, QNH 909 or 8.
31: 8900.
16: If Papa Juliet 890. Just confirmed descent to 9,000 feet now.
31: Leaving 110, descending 9,000 on QNH 9098. VHF 8890.
16: Thank you. Qatar 818, descend unrestricted, flight level 110, reached by Murray. Cancel level restriction.
1: Cancel level restriction now. By Murray, contact 818.
16: Shanghai Air 818, climb to 9,000 feet.
31: 9,000 feet, Shanghai 818.
8: Hong Kong Radio Japan 88, approach Sierra, flight 250.
16: And your squawk code? Japan 88, Hong Kong identified, maintained, flight level 250. Shanghai 818, contact radar 123.47.
31: 818, bye bye.
12: Bravo arrival.
31: 82 Bravo, good day, 821.
13: 256-9998.
16: 2170 Hong Kong, good afternoon. Descend to flight level 240 and cross Maple. Flight level 260 below.
14: Flight level 240 and cross Maple 260 below, Dania 170.
16: Qatar 818 at Murray, reduced to 230 knots.
32: Murray 230 knots, Qatar 818.
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31: Okay, right, good day, Qatar 335, descending flight level 230, squawking 0040.
16: Good day, 335 Hong Kong, good day, identified, and you are cleared the Sierra 7 Bravo arrival.
31: Sierra 7 Bravo, Cathay 335.
16: Japan Air 88, contact radar 127.1.
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16: Descend to flight level 170.
8: This is Japan Air 370.
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31: 271, Quebec to Bravo, Quebec Victor, approaching flight level 110.
16: Cathay 335, Hong Kong. Qatar 818, contact approach 11901. Victor, Quebec, Victor, Hong Kong, good day. Descend now, unrestricted, 900,000 feet to reach by Charlie, QNH 9098.
31: 9,000 feet, reach by Charlie, 998, Victor, Quebec, Victor.
15: Singapore 883, Hong Kong radar, Russia, stand by for hire.
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13: Into 6,000 feet.
31: 6,000 feet,
12: Cathay
31: 14.
12: Cathay 960, clear direct dot me.
31: 960. We are at 8,890.
16: Five, proceed direct to Murray and descend to flight level 110, reached by Murray.
31: Flight level 110, fly Murray, and just confirm direct Murray this time, Cathay 335.
16: Affirm, and you can increase speed now to 280 knots to make that requirement.
31: 280 knots, fly level 110, reached by Murray here, Cathay 335.
16: Bahini 170, descend to fly level 180.
2: Delta 180,
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15: Hey, Shannon 744, Hong Kong radar, identified.
3: Korean 126, maintain flight level 280. Korean 126, confirm your squawk 7010.
7: April squawking 7010.
3: Korean 126, roger, identified.
7: Korean 126.
29: When ready for level 260, which level by cyber?
7: Level 260 by cyber, monitor 605.
29: Japan AA climb for level 370.
7: Fine, I did. Climb 370. Hong Kong radar, Starwalker 745, request fly level 400045, though.
29: Starwalker 745, call back.
7: Hong Kong radar, good afternoon, we're now flying to far, maintaining level 410.
29: Feeling 524, roger.
19: Archer identify, Crown 56, fly level 160.
3: One three two decimal one five.
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3: 5095. Hong Kong Shuttle 844, clear of traffic, direct to ANFA.
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13: 28,000 feet.
3: Bohemia 630, do traffic 104270 final level.
7: Bohemia 630.
20: Afternoon, Greater Bay 337, flight level 380, squawking 3732.
3: Greater Bay 337, identify, clear Abbey 3 Bravo arrival.
20: Abbey 3 Bravo arrival, Greater Bay 337.
3: 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Yeah, J8890, if you hear on the frequency, squad ident.
15: 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Are you able to track down this gate?
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7: 30.
3: Bravo 7761 Hong Kong radar, clear Sierra 7 Bravo arrival, report passing level.
7: Passing flight level 237 and Sierra 7 Bravo arrival, Bravo 7761.
3: Bravo 7761 identified. Bohemia 170 after Murray, speed 230 knots.
7: Speed 230, Bohemia 170.
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3: Bravo.
7: Cafe 7 Bravo, arrival Cafe 07, Chris, Cafe 064.
3: Cathay 9997, descend unrestricted to reach flight level 110 by Murray.
31: Unrestricted to flight level 110 to reach by Murray, Cathay 997.
3: Bohemia 170, contact approach 119R-1.
2: Bohemia 170, good day.
3: Victor Cuba Victor, due spacing turn left heading 320.
31: Respect.
3: 7761, speed 250 knots, descend to flight level 220.
6: Speed 250 knots, descend to flight level 220, Bravo 7761.
3: 500 feet, turn left heading
9: 330. 4500.
31: 330, Hong Kong 7111.
29: Regular 250, good over
31: here,
29: high rate. No man Cafe, 919. Dynasty 835, contact 127.1. 127.1,
6: climb
29: for level 350, turn left on
6: 5095.
29: Starwalker 745, climb for level 400. Climb level 400, Starwalker 745. Starwalker 745, correction to my last standby for direct due to special activities.
6: Say again, Starwalker 745.
29: Maintain level.
6: It's present 5380, Starwalker 745.
10: 100 meters.
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3: 3300,
2: National Greater, climb to flight level 210. 3300 knots, operator, flight level 210, Malaysia 073.
13: 230 knots, descend unrestricted 6,000 feet.
31: Roger, right,
13: Nine down to feet, QNH 9998, head to Pasco.
2: Director
3: Ember. And upon the 2485, for information, there is another. For 110, turn left heading 110.
6: Yes, sir, flight level 110, left turn heading 110, Bravo 7761.
3: Good day, small 47.
9: 12347, Hong Kong, shuttle 6203.
3: Good day. Cargots 209, no speed restriction. Climb flight level 290, stand by higher.
6: Flight level 290, Cathay 4-8.
3: Cathay 256, maintain speed 180, not for greater.
31: 190 or greater, Cathay 256.
6: Dive to Murray, you join the star, across Murray, flight level 130 or below, Bravo 7761.
2: 250, Malaysia 073.
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15: Centenaire 310, report mark number.
29: 1397, climb for level 330.
4: Climb level 337, telephone 397.
20: Good afternoon, gentlemen. A659 over NROM, fly level 2800.
29: Some A659, climb to fly level 320.
20: I'm fly level 320, gentlemen. A659 now.
29: Second.
20: Climb to fly level 320, gentlemen. A659.
3: Level 7761, contact approach 119.1.
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32: 0, reached by Carlton, air 156.
15: Mentari 361, Conda Senya 133.35.
3: 1 DME, DME. Few restrictions. Six zero, maintain for level 290, do traffic stand by higher.
6: 290, standing by higher.
3: Katari A-Ready, are you requesting for the RNP Zulu approach or you do the RNP procedure for RNP 55?
20: Renat Francisco for ILS 25 right, Katari
3: 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Katari A-Ready, anything? Then afterwards you will follow the procedure by RNP procedure only. I call you back for ILS approach clearance.
20: Affirm, we descend on transition and then we expect your clearance for ILS, Qatar
3: 818. 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
7: 4905, you can see 180. 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Shuttle 8703, Russia. Radar, good afternoon, Hong Kong Shuttle 700, climbing flight level
15: 250. Hong Kong Shuttle 700, Hong Kong Radar.
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15: Heading 184, Hong Kong radar, identify 33 Bravo arrival.
7: 33 Bravo arrival, Cafe 184.
3: Nine seven six zero three Hong Kong radar identified. Clear Sierra 7 Bravo arrival.
7: Clear Bravo arrival.
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6: 60.
15: Singapore 832, Hong Kong radar identified.
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20: 427, maintaining flight level 100.
3: Air China 427 Hong Kong radar, clear Sierra 7 Bravo arrival.
20: Sierra 7 Bravo, Air China.
3: 7603, descend 5 star to flight level 110.
11: Descend 5 star to flight level 110, China Southern.
7: For a good day.
6: 143, switching now to 128.75.
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1: 93 Manila, Cebu 143, thank you sir.
5: Hong Kong Radar, good afternoon, Shanna 744, maintaining flight level 2900.
29: Hey Shanna 744, watch it.
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3: 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China 427 identified, speed 240 knots, standby for lower.
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0: 127.1, that is the 783.
32: Kong Radar, good afternoon, Philippine. 330 level 34010 miles Snowman.
29: Philippine 330 identify.
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29: EVA 384, Roger.
13: Send to 8000 feet, reduce speed to 250 knots.
8: Squawk 3620 Elato. Speed 180 greater than 170.
23: Tahinia 679
20: after total, clear that is approach on the 25 right. After open, clear for the IS approach runway 25 right. Play the 679.
23: Cafe 999
20: Zeta, reduce
23: 3 to 180
20: Euro, turn
23: left heading 340. Right, again, 799 Zeta. Reduce
20: speed 180 knots, turn left heading 340. 390 knots, left heading
23: 340, Kevin, on Nantes. Tahinia 170, descend 4,500 feet,
8: from runway 2, descend by RNAV transition. 4,500 feet, descend by RNAV transition, Tahinia 170.
29: We're going to Taipei 129 at decimal 1.
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0: Summer 8359er.
29: Ava.
0: Okay, 25 miles right outside of Peru, it's a normal 119 decimal tree, number 8359.
29: Negative, I never say that. Deviation not approved. After Norman, you call Manila for a request.
0: I'll copy that. So, at Norman, 119 decimal tree, number 8359.
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9: Hong Kong radar, November 333, Mike Bravo, flight level 430, squawk 3740.
29: November 333, Mike Bravo, identify.
9: Mike Bravo.
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12: November, decimal 9, Bagadama 504.
29: Ava.
16: Hong Kong radar, good afternoon, Shamir 8701, mission flight level 360.
29: Summit 701, Roger.
17: Oh, 300 or about in
18: level 300 in 4 minutes, copy, mission 003.
17: Summit 310, contact radar 123.095.
18: 2395, that's 310, clear.
17: Saturday 184, contact radar 132.015. 132.15,
24: Cathay 184, goodbye. Sunday 835,
17: connecting 123.15.
24: 122, Cathay 163, climbing flight level 250.
25: Cathay 773, Hong Kong radar, climb to flight level 280. Climb flight level 280, Cathay 773. And climbing to 12000, squawking 3137.
26: Engine 329 on Hong Kong radar, identified, maintain flight level 120.
25: Flight level 120, send a 329er.
13: 900 meters, cancel speed restriction, maximum speed 250 knots.
26: 25
27: right, follow public speed, call clear. After open clear, I'll right, follow public speed of radar, Virginia 170.
13: 5, decimal 35, bye-bye.
2: Guangzhou 125, decimal 35, good day, decimal 204, bye-bye.
26: Delta 5,
2: Delta
26: 350.
28: Delta 5, heading 350, Bravo 7761.
17: 751.
2: That's Cathay 751.
17: Okay, 751, traffic information, unidentified traffic, actual 9 o'clock, range 9 miles. Up here, tracking southwestbound. Motorway showing for level 415, level not verified.
2: Traffic inside, Cathay 751.
26: Contact Zhuhai 123.85.
25: 2385, and then 310, please.
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30: Descent level 7 zero and reach within 7 minutes, confirm?
29: 6 minutes.
30: 7 minutes, confirm?
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17: 774, Hong Kong radar identified. Clear Canto 3, Bravo arrival.
2: Canto 3, Bravo, Cathay 771.
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25: 123.47, near 329. 5, 5, 5, 5, 5, 5, 5, 5, 5, 5, 5, 5, 5, 5, 5, 5, 5, 5, 5, 5, 5, 5, 5, 5, 5, 5, 5, 5, 5, 5, 5, 5, 5, 5, 5, 5, 5, 5, 5, 5, 5, 5, 5, 5, 5, 5, 5, 5, 5, 5, 5, 5, 5, 5, 5, 5, 5, 5, 5, 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5
30: descending flight level 120.
1: 129329, Hong Kong radar, stand by for higher. platform high is near 329.
0: Cat 633, good afternoon. Follow 380, squawk 2676.
29: Cat 633, Hong Kong radar identify.
0: Cat 633.
1: Hong Kong, good afternoon. Cat 329 approaching cavity level 340.
29: Call again.
1: Dynasty 839 level 340.
29: Dynasty 839 Hong Kong radar identify.
1: 39.
26: Okay. Catalyx 209, our climb flight level 310.
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17: 095, Hong Kong radar, Russia. Malaysian 073, climb to flight level 360.
30: Flight level 360, Malaysian 07.
1: Naha Air 89540. Flight level 290, squawk 4543, approaching Aquila.
17: Shanghai Air 9540, Hong Kong radar, identified.
5: If you're clear, 6-4-4, direct to runway 2, descend by RNAV transition.
6: Break ground field, descend by RNAV transition to
7: QBN 6-4-4. 06, passing flight over 237, descending to 10, Sierra, estimate 0722.
26: Cargo 7806, Hong Kong radar, we pop squawk.
7: Hong Kong 3507, cargo looks 4806.
26: Cargo 4806, identified, clear Sierra 7 Bravo arrival.
7: Yes,
26: Sierra,
7: Bravo, Cargo 4806.
26: Digit.
30: 725, good afternoon, descend flight level 260.
26: Hong Kong Shuttle 725, Hong Kong radar, descend to flight level 220, cross Maple, flight level 260 or below.
30: Flight level 260, cross Maple or below, flight level 260, cross Shuttle 75.
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1: Good day.
13: 7,000 feet. I'm unrestricted, flight level 6,900 meters.
1: Decimal 15, Singapore 832, good day. 4370,
10: KSA 184. Hong Kong radar, Singapore 832, flight level 360, tracking direct Aldo.
29: Singapore 832, watch out.
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1: 125, 35, stay, Akiva 062.
26: 06, descend unrestricted to reach flight level 110 by Mary.
7: Descend unrestricted to reach 110 by Mary, cargo looks 4806.
29: Nine, I contact radar 127.1.
1: 27.1, only on and active. Hong Kong radar, good day, on your point 829, level 300.
17: 20.829, Hong Kong radar, Russia.
26: Left
17: heading 280, intercept, clear for the 25 left, Cafe 064.
1: Grounded
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17: Cathay 774, 130, descend for level 260, reach by main.
3: In ready, descend flight level 260, reach by main.

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0: Delta 745, high level now available, climb to flight level 400.
1: Flight level 400, Delta 745.
2: 1000 feet on reaching QNH 9098, hectopascal.
3: 4000 feet, QNH 9098. And confirm right, 下面 8682.
2: 8682, QNH 9098, hectopascal.
3: QNH 9098, hectopascal, 下面 8682.
2: Hongshito 725, descend to flight level 110.
4: Radar identify.
5: Hong Kong radar, Jeju 2212, maintain flight level 2900.
4: GJ Air 2212, watch out.
6: Heading 350, descend 4,500 feet.
2: So 290, stand by lower, do traffic.
7: Descend flight level 290, Cafe 995.
2: Catalyx 209, contact Taipei 129, Decimo 1.
8: Speed control, confirm established higher 2 miles left, Cafe 064. Continue, Cafe 064.
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9: Small 6, Senya 548.
10: Chris Murray, edit below flight level 130, Hong Kong Shuttle 725.
0: 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VHN 8513, standby maintain flight level 340.
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14: Beat 1 next to an
13: ops. 551,
14: good day.
13: Same level traffic just ahead of us, about 40 miles, is that okay?
4: Is under radar separation, is on divergent heading. The closest range would be 15 miles.
13: Okay, thank you.
6: Bay 337, after Tolpan, clear as approach runway 25 right.
8: After Tolpan, clear for the as approach runway 25 right, greater Bay 330.
11: Decimal 78 or greater, Hong Kong Shuttle 851.
9: Max point 8 to 4, 24, 18.
2: Approach 119 or decimal 1.
9: 390, Philippine 336.
2: Arrival.
9: For AB 3 Bravo arrival, gonna be 309.
13: And 109er.
2: Hey China 109er, Hong Kong radar clear, Sierra 7 Bravo arrival. Report passing level and squawk.
13: Passing for level 247, descending for level 230, squawk 0067, HNL 109.
2: China 109 identified, clear, Sierra 7 Bravo arrival.
13: Sierra 7 Bravo arrival, HNL 109.
9: Staying activated.
15: Flight level 250. Current air 2005, contact approach, 119 air decimal 1.
2: Sienna 372, Hong Kong radar, report squawk.
16: Squawk 3146.
2: Sienna 372 identified, maintain flight level 120.
16: Flight level 120,
2: HNR 109, descend to flight level 130.
13: Descending flight level 130, HNR 109.
12: Center now, offset 25 miles, Lima side, left side, certified 13.
15: Flight level 260 or below. The 995 affirm, speed 280 knots, expect speed control before Abbey.
4: 95, Roger.
2: 100,000, 100 minutes, now 593. Roger 2670, contact Taipei 129, decimal 1.
5: 0 Maple 260, we're below Cafe 775.
12: Flight level 280, to the air 329.
0: Roger 2700, contacting 122, decimal 1.
9: 22.6, Hong Kong Shuttle 720, good day.
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14: After Tolpan, clear L's approach, 25 right, China Southern 603.
2: A682, climb to 9,000 feet.
3: I'm at A682.
2: Malaysian 377, contact radar 127.1.
12: 377, good day.
6: Roger, expect RMP Sulu approach for 25 right.
0: 25 left, 0280.
12: 12-2-0, Malaysia, 377.
0: Hong Kong Shuttle 700, contact radar 122 decimal, contact 122 decimal 6.

0: 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Reach flight level 130 by Mary.
1: 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Reach flight level 130 by Mary at channel 109.
0: Germany Air A682, contact radar 123.47.
2: Germany Air A682.
3: China 427, after Tolpan, clear IOS approach runway 25 right.
1: After Tolpan, clear IOS 25 right, China 427.
2: 1,300 meters. Flight level 1,130, 1,700 meters, heading up for H32.
4: Shaman 8754, Hong Kong radar, I stand by. Clear, 10-3, Bravo, arrival. Clear for 10-3, Bravo, arrival. We're getting light location monitoring to look at this level. Can we start descending now? Shaman 8754, Shaman, Shaman, China 7675 for Roger. China 7329, climb to flight level 320.
2: Confirm calling Shenzhen Air 329.
4: Shenzhen Air 329, climb to flight level 320.
2: Climb to flight level 320, Shenzhen Air 329.
4: VHF 8513, contact Sanya 122, Decimo 6.
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5: Hong Kong radar, good afternoon, Xiamen 8705, maintain flight level 360.
4: Xiamen 8705. Mission 377, climb to flight level 320.
2: Flight level 320, Malaysian 377.
4: Malaysian 073, contact Sanya 130, Decimo 2.
2: Sanya 1230, Decimo 2.
4: Cafe 770, descend to flight level 360.
2: And now, flight 360, Cafe 770.
0: Arrival.
2: Seven, Bravo, arrival.
0: Southern 4631, speed 280 knots, stand by for lower.
2: Speed 280, stand by for lower, Southern 4631.
3: Columbia 2005, descend to 4,500 feet, maintain 250 knots or greater.
2: Team flight level 130 map by Murray, Chinese 7733.
0: Seven, 774, descend to flight level 180, speed 280 knots.
1: 280 knots, flight level 180, Cathay 774.
0: Shandong 4631 for sequence, fly heading 180, descend to flight level 210.
2: Fly heading 180, descend to flight level 210, Shandong 4631.
4: FA 751, contact Sanya 122, Decimo 6.
0: 9633, Hong Kong radar.
6: Macau 611, Hong Kong radar identified, here are my Tango 5 Bravo arrival.
2: Shaman 10 5 Bravo, arrival, Macau 611. 110, crossing Murray, flight level 130 or below, China Eastern 733.
0: Cathay 774, descend to flight level 130.
1: Then flight level 130, Cathay 774.
6: 1330. Shaman 817, Hong Kong radar identified.
7: Shaman 817.
4: 773. Malaysia 377, climb to flight level 360.
2: Climb to flight level 360, Malaysia 377. Hong Kong 2597, request director Apple Cal.
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2: 4.
8: 6 4.
4: Shaman 8646, contact radar 132 Decimo 15.
3: My right, descend to 6,000 feet, QNH 9998 hectopascal.
7: 5, Xiamen Air 8646.
4: Cathay 7770, descend and ready to flight level 260, reach by Maple.
8: Flight level 270, which level in 5 minutes?
7: Descend 270, reach in 5 minutes, Xiamen Air 8646.
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1: Good afternoon, 7R 894, maintain level 310, squawk 5637.
4: Shama 894, Hong Kong radar identified.
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0: Shandong 4631, turn left heading 110, descend to flight level 110.
1: 33.
8: Tai 633, please monitor the frequency closely. Now, are you able to follow for 400?
1: Negative, Tai 633.
8: Tai 633, what's your maintain level?
1: Level of Tai 633.
4: 377,
7: stop climb
4: for level
7: 350. Stop climb for level 350, Malaysia 377.
0: 250.
7: All
0: below.
8: Confirm again, you cannot take flight level 400.
9: Okay, yes, we can take a flight level 400, Starwalker 713.
8: Starwalker 713, okay. Maintain level, call you back.
9: Yeah, level.
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8: 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Xiamen Air 895, track direct to Ikela.
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8: Cafe 171, which flight level 370 by SAP, no approve.
10: Cafe 171, thank you.
8: Shanghai 9540, clear direct to Dormi. Can you accept flight level 350?
10: Flight level 350 is on is negative, and confirm we direct to Delta Oscar Tango Mike India Shanghai Air 9540.
8: Shanghai 9540. In that case, stay on flight plan route.
10: Stay flight plan route Shanghai Air 9540.
8: November 333 Mike Bravo counter radar 127.1.
9: 127.1 November 333 Mike Bravo. Good day.
8: Good day. Xiamen Air 8701, contact radar 127.1.
10: 127.1, Xiamen Air 701, good day.
8: Good day.
11: Hong Kong radar is here for concern, is 1291 Taipei or 11892 Hong Kong?
8: E5384 Taipei 1291.
11: 291, but 3-4.
12: Hong Kong, Dynasty 839, request climb level 380.
8: Dynasty 839, call you back.
12: 839.
0: 1,500 meters.
1: 664. Right, I'll be clear.
4: 5634 Hong Kong radar identified. Cancel offset by red module.
1: So I'll take the leg module, 5634.
3: China 1090, reduce speed to 200 knots.
10: Number 2, Xiamen Air 817, good day.
7: From radar, Macau 667, maintaining flight level 320, squawk 2625.
0: Macau 667, Hong Kong radar identifies your MI Tango 5 Bravo arrival.
7: MI Tango 5 Bravo, Macau 667.
10: Xiamen Air 817, flight level 300.
0: Xiamen Air 817, roger. Radar Bay 307, radar 126.5.
11: Bravo, arrival, Cafe 9, 9, 8, 7.
3: descend to 4,500 feet, reduce speed to 250 knots.
13: 10 over Shimano Muscle.
7: Permitting the cursor key data.
0: Permitting 336 negative, counter radar 121 decimal 3.
7: 121 decimal 3, Philippine 336, thank you, ma'am.
0: The flight level 160, cancel fan pool 9,000 feet restriction.
3: 162, 9,000. Nav transition. Less. Convenient 2005, no further speed control. Contact tower, number 8 is more 7, good day.
8: Contact 17. 113, climb to flight level 400.
5: Time maintain flight level 400, South Korea 713.
8: Thai 633, contact radar 127.1.
5: 271, Thai 633.
4: China 639, request level not available. Then descend now to flight level 280.
7: Descend label 280 for Dynasty 839.
4: Dynasty 839, a fast descend now to flight level 280.
7: Yeah, leaving 340, descend 280, Dynasty 839.
5: Radar 633,
4: follow a 3800 meters. Two station together, Thai 633.
5: Tim, Thai 633, follow a 380.
4: Thai 633, roger.
14: Hong Kong Shuttle 758, hello. Flight level 250.
4: Hong Kong Shuttle 758, climb to flight level 10,400 meters.
14: Flight level 10,400 meters, Hong Kong Shuttle 758.
5: Hong Kong Radar, Philippine 359, Samos level 9,800.
4: 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Are you able for level 330?
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7: 130.12 today, Shamara, 8705.
15: 250,
4: EVA 870. EVA 212, Hong Kong radar identified.
15: That's right.
0: 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Muscle speed 280 knots.
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0: 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Goodbye.
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0: Left channel 6610, Hong Kong radar climb to flight level 250.
7: 250,
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7: Unrestricted,
16: 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X-53, continue descent, flight level 260, reach by impact.
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0: Patriot 90, increase speed 250 knots.
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17: 9 miles, 5, 3, 1, 8, 4.
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7: 4 high, level up to 330, reduce 860.
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3: 8905. Clear as approach, Charmin 25 right.
18: After 12 MD, LS approach, to the right is now 109.
0: 9,000 feet restriction. 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
7: 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Climbing through flight level 18-4-4-2-5-0 and re-squawking 5311.
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8: 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Good tour, 2. Starwalker 713, contact 127,
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3: 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The RMF transition. reduce speed to 220 knots, descend unrestricted 4,500 feet.
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13: Hong Kong radar, climb to level
19: 250. Level 250, Hong Kong radar 206.
13: Hong Kong radar 688, direct map key.
19: Map key, Hong Kong radar 688.
13: 514, clear direct, do map.
5: Clear direct, do map, Hong Kong, 8514.
13: Dash T, 915, contact approach 119 at decimal 1.
4: 335, report, request level.
20: Request the level 340,
4: 10,000. Charsa 335, Roger, climb to flight level 270.
20: Climb to level 270.
8: Bro, climb to flight level 330.
19: Climb to flight level 330, Shanghai Air 9540.
13: Good day. Shuttle 694 and able increase speed 300 knots. Radar climb to level 250. Jet 90, fly heading 095.
19: Returning to the right, maybe 130.
13: Jet 90, heading 130, proof.
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4: Hong Kong Shuttle 717, contact radar 128, decimal 75.
19: Confirm calling Hong Kong Shuttle 717.
4: Hong Kong Shuttle 717, contact radar 128 decimal 75.
19: 12875, Hong Kong Shuttle 717.
4: 212, contact radar 132 decimal 15.
19: Hong Kong radar 132 decimal 15, EVA 212, good day.
8: Hockey.
19: Hong Kong Shuttle 717.
8: Philippine 306, descend now to flight level 300 due to crossing traffic.
13: 636, increase speed 250 knots.
19: 435, good day, 6754.
8: 330.
19: Stay level 330, Philippine 359er.
20: After Typhoon clear to the ILS. 25 right, Cathay 774.
3: Greater Bay 309 from Reefley, descend near the RMF transition.
20: From Reefley.
3: Cathay 184, no further speed control, contact tower, number 80, small 7 today. Right. Cathay 987, reduce speed to 210 knots. Dynasty 915, descend unrestricted 8,000 feet and reduce speed to 250 knots.
13: Runway Shuttle 6904, cancel speed restriction.
19: Era Time 5 Liner, courtesy call.
0: 3138 Hong Kong radar, clear 07 Bravo arrival.
17: Swiss Sierra 7 Bravo, I call you again once released by 12 Swiss 138. Thank you.
2: Entering 8597, 8597, now repeat heading 210, 2220.
4: Entering 8597, heading 210, please.
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17: Radar Singapore, 894, maintaining flight level 390, direct to Zulok, Fox 2275.
4: Singapore 894, Hong Kong radar identified. Clear Betty 3 Bravo arrival.
17: Clear Betty 3 Bravo arrival, Singapore 894.
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24: Decimal 82.
25: O 310. And squawk.
17: 138, maintaining flight level 210, squawk 3016.
25: Swiss 138 identified, speed 280 knots or greater, stand by for lower.
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26: Flight level 250, 7800.
25: Okay, 206, clear direct and fly.
17: Stand by, Nipaka 206.
4: Last flight level 310 above in 55 miles.
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17: 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That's not true, too fast.
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17: Descending for Zulu 140 initially, and then we will expect flight level 110. It is Ola Macau 611.
25: After start DME from final, low speed control.
17: One, good afternoon, climbing level 160.
25: Home shuttle 114 on current radar, climb to south for 250.
17: Fly level 250, home shuttle 114, request to Betty.
25: Home shuttle 114 unable. Nippon Kaku 206, contact radar 118.902.
17: 902, Nippon Kaku 206, clear.
27: Right,
25: Kadabe
27: 309.
25: Kadabe 770, from Rhythmic, clear RMP suit approach runway 25, right. Zero, are you able, fallable 350? Cargo 206, stand by higher.
22: Level 140, no altitude, no speed restriction.
23: Thank you, 5 DME, Hong Kong, 851.
22: 5.35, bye-bye.
17: 125.35, good day, keep it, 90702.
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10: So, hello, Malaysian 6106 Heavy, flight level 380, approaching Sabino.
25: Malaysian 6106, Hong Kong radar, radar contact, clear, Betty 3 Bravo arrival.
10: Clear, Betty 3 Bravo arrival, Malaysian 6106.
25: Asiana 732, Taipei 1290, decimal 1.
10: Flight level 350, Skoking 2654.
4: Shenzhen Air 336, Hong Kong radar identified.
10: Good weather, just request to add to Tumo, Shenzhen Air 336.
4: Shenzhen Air 336, approved.
10: Thank you, Shenzhen Air 336.
4: Aspen 859, Romeo, contact radar 132, decimal 15.
11: 128,
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14: 128, 128, 128, 128, 128, 128, 128, 128, 128, 128, 128, 128, 128, 128, 128, 128, 128, 128, 128, 128, 128, 128, 128, 128, 128, 128, 128, 128, 128, 128, 128, 128, 128, 128, 128, 128, 128, 128, 128, 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128, 128, 128, 128, 128, 128, 128,
13: 6119.1.
26: Zero on climb flight level 250.
13: Cafe 500, climb flight level 3900.
26: Climb flight level 3900 and confirm no sea restriction, Cafe 500.
13: No sea restriction.
26: Red Alpha, no sea restriction, Cafe 500. Hong Kong radar, you are identified on squad 1217, report your level.
7: Flight level 230, Bravo 3282.
26: Bravo 3282, roger, and clear Sierra 7 Bravo arrival.
7: Clear Sierra 7 Bravo arrival, Bravo 3282.
26: Challenger 32, contact approach 119.1.
11: 119.1, Challenger 32, good day.
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12: Thai 629
26: there. Thai 629 there, Hong Kong radar, climb to flight level 250, no speed control.
12: Confirm level 250,
26: no speed control, that's 629 there. China Southern 80047, contact radar 127,
12: decimal 1. Good day, China Southern 80047.
26: Turkish 70, descend to flight level 130.
10: 129.1, Asana 372.
25: Hong Kong Shuttle 675, descend one ready, flight level 260.
2: 306. Flight level 280, Transat 847, crashing, Transat 8047.
25: Level 210.
7: Level 210, Bravo 332.
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2: 7110,
25: 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Descend unrestricted to reach 2,700 meters by Indus. K1H 9998 hectopascal.
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5: Good afternoon, Bohemia 791, flight level 202 on line 250.
4: Bohemia 791, climb to flight level 280.
7: Flight level 280, Bohemia 791.
25: Murray.
7: Speed. Yeah, level restriction, Cathay 655.
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7: To reach flight 110 by Hazel, Macau 662.
25: Colony 241, Cathay radar 133.82.
2: 133.82, County 241.
25: KP 655 contact, radar 123.47, goodbye.
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25: KP 472, climb to flight level 140, cancel level restrictions.
10: I don't know, cancel level restrictions, KP 472.
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25: And account 611, contact Zhuhai high 123.85. Right. Target 70, contact approach 119 at decimal 1.
15: 119.1.660.
25: Thai 629, contact radar 127 decimal 1.
15: 127.11, Thai 629.
25: Bravo 3282, descend to flight level 110, expedite descent.
7: Descend to level 110, expedite descent, Bravo 3282.
4: Identified, heading approved.
10: 1366.
16: Hong Kong, Thai 629, climbing to flight level 250.
4: Thai 629, climb to flight level 9,200 meters.
25: Cathay 472, Hong Kong radar, new crossing traffic standby area, cancel speed restriction.
10: Cathay 472.
25: Heading 0902 for shortcut.
2: Heading 0902, County 241.
25: Runway 25 right.
10: Up the turbine clear, dollars 25 right, Cathay 123.
25: Tucker 70, descend, correction, descend to 6,000 feet, QNH 998 hectopascal, maintain speed 280 knots up, maintain below 10,000 feet.
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0: H335, maintain flight level 250, stop 3103.
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3: 93.
25: Quantum Sky 970, cancel speed and level restrictions, climb to flight level 160.
3: 10160, cancel speed to altitude restriction, Quantum Sky 970, thank you.
18: 2-9-1-4-5-2-0-6. Yeah, thank you. That's about 2 miles off the left or right.
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25: Brunei 636, turn to right heading 160 and climb flight level 320.
19: Right heading 160 degrees and climb flight level 320, Brunei 636.
25: 118.7, getting.
20: Stay there, Zemakau 821, descend to reach level 230 by Needle.
25: And Macau 821, departure, good day, after Needle, descend flight level 170.
20: After Needle, descend to flight level 170, Macau 821.
13: 75, maintain speed 300 knots or greater.
3: Shuttle 717, descending flight level 260.
25: Shuttle 717, Hong Kong radar, descend to reach flight level 130 by Mango, cross high by level 260 or below.
3: Shuttle 130, cross high by level 260 or below, Shuttle 717.
25: Cathay 655, contact radar 127, decimal 1.
3: 271, Cathay 655.
25: And Macau 162, climb to flight level 120.
3: Flight level 120, and Macau 162.
25: And Macau 667, contact Zhuhai 123, decimal 85.
3: 12385, and Macau 667.
21: 359, heavy, 1,600, climbing
25: 5,000. MRS 9859, departure. Good day, identify, climb by SID, flight level 160.
21: ID level 160,
24: MRS 9859.
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28: 90, Hong Kong Shuttle 133.
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28: Departure, good afternoon, Hong Kong Shuttle 862, 1,400, climbing 5,000.
25: Hong Kong Shuttle 862, departure, good day, identify, clarify SID, the flight level 160.
1: Flight level 160, Hong Kong Shuttle
6: 862.
25: 76, good day. Cathay 719, contact radar 127, decimal 1.
1: 127, decimal 1, Cathay 719, bye-bye.
25: Bye.
1: Radar, good day, Cathay 719, climbing flight level 250.
8: Cathay 719, climb to flight level 280.
1: Flight level 280, Cathay 719.
8: 85.
1: Level 280, Cathay 719. Cathay 655.
8: Cathay 655, go ahead.
1: We are able for level 400, but require that before it's OC, is that okay?
8: Cathay 655, stand by.
9: Passing runnable 210, squawk code 3102, Vietnam 503.
25: Okay, maintain level 250,
9: only train. Runnable 250, Vietnam 503.
14: Hong Kong, we are on plan to flight level 160, direct to Southwest.
25: Singapore 893, Hong Kong, my dad, cut to flight level 220.
14: Plan to flight level 220, Singapore 893.
17: 340 sending flight level 260.
25: Cathay 634, Hong Kong radar, descend to flight level 130, reach by Mango, sidebar level 260 or below.
17: Descend flight level 130, reach by Mango, sidebar flight level 260 or below, Cathay 634.
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25: 7-0-0-0-0-0-0-0-0-0-0-0-0-0-0-0-0-0-0-0-0-0-0-0-0-0-0-0-0-0-0-0-0-0-0-0-0-0-0-0-0-0-0-0-0-0-0-0-0-0-0-0-0-0-0-0-0-0-0-0-0-0-0-0-0-0-0-0-0-0-0-0-0-0-0-0-0-0-0-0-0-0-0-0-0-0-0-0-0-0-0-0-0-0-0-0-0-0-0-0-0-0-0-0-0-0-0-0-0-0-0-0-0-0-0-0-0-0-0-0-0-0-0-0-0-0-0-0-0-0-0-0-0-0-0-0-0-0-0-0-0-0-0-0-0-0-0-0-0-0-0-0-0-0-0-0-0-0-0-0-0-0-0-0-0-0-0-0-0-0-0-0-0-0-0-0-0-0-0-0-0-0-0-0-0-0-0-0-0-0
4: 3516, confirm copy, descend to flight level 6000 meters, reach level 22 miles before CQ.
2: Meters, reach vehicle 22 miles, China Southern 3516.
25: Cathay 634, proceed to RC Mango, maintain speed 300 knots or greater.
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25: 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Vietnam 503, contact radar 127, decimal 1.
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25: Metro 763, Hong Kong, radar identified, cleared Sierra 7, Bravo arrival.
17: Sierra 7, Bravo arrival, China 7, 50.
5: Hong Kong, Indonesia.
0: Asia 8999, good afternoon. Level 230, direct to Sierra, squawking is 31104.
25: Indonesia 8999, Hong Kong radar identified. After Sierra, climb to flight level 250.
0: After Sierra, climb level 250, Indonesia 8999.
25: Singapore 8993, climb to flight level 230.
7: Climb to flight level 230, Singapore 8993.
10: Passing happily, flight level 370.
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10: 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Passing happily, flight level 370.
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25: 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Thai 634, Taipei 1291. Green 306, contact director 119.5, that's call sign only. Philippine 306, confirm 119.5.
18: B3 Bravo, Boeing 615.
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23: Direct impact, Hong Kong Shuttle 227.
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23: Roger, 8522, flight level 160.
25: Giant 8522, Hong Kong radar, climb to flight level 220.
23: Flight level 220, Giant 8522.
25: China Eastern 2067, contact approach 119.1.
0: 119.1, China Eastern 2067.
15: China radar, after Sierra, climb to flight level 320.
0: Again, all this is reading in Indonesia 8999.
15: Indonesia 8999, climb to flight level 320.
25: 3-5 direct to Sapno.
0: Sapno, China Sergeant A335.
24: Count 162, maintaining flight level 120.
26: I'm a count at 162, I'm coming radar. Climb to flight level 190.
24: Flight level 190, I'm a count 160.

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2: Singapore 8904, radar 1263.
0: Singapore 8904, ready.
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3: Descend ready, flight level 260, reach by cyber, Cafe 652.
0: 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Request higher.
4: Singapore 8903, expect final, flight level 400, now climb to flight level 360.
0: To flight level 360, Singapore 8903.
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12: 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Bravo 7761, no speed restriction, track direct to Biko.
14: It's Hong Kong radar, clear Sierra 7 Bravo arrival, report your squawk code.
0: Clear Sierra 7 Bravo arrival, squawk code 1336, France 188.
14: And France 188 identified.
15: Hong Kong radar cafe 254 descending flight level 210, 3 minutes to Sierra squawking 2215.
14: Cali 254, Hong Kong radar identified, cleared Sierra 7 Bravo arrival. Report your passing flight level.
15: Passing flight level 231 descending flight level 210, cleared Sierra 7 Bravo arrival cafe 254.
14: Cali 254, Roger.
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0: Level 200, and account 162.
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0: Flight level 9200 meters, I'm in 9859.
17: Cheyenne 8522, roger, climb to flight level 260.
20: Flight level 260, Cheyenne 8522.
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5: Cheyenne 24. 7, turn left heading 060, FATF for sequencing.
22: The radar 123, decimal 47, good day.
23: 12347, Hannah 720, good day.
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24: So 210, M count 162.
0: Level 33, connection 10,100 meters.
2: Regis 9048, descend for level 330.
0: Descend flight level 330, Regis 94.
22: 22.
14: 7-2, contact radar, 123, decimal 95.
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25: 2783. 306, contact tower, 1-8-7, contact. Okay. 2, level 400, Singapore 893. Hong Kong radar, good afternoon, Shenzhen 240, flight level 360. Hong Kong 2202.
17: Shenzhen Air 240, Hong Kong radar identified.
25: Identify is 240.
0: Hong Kong radar
20: radar, Cathay 758, level 400, squawk 0165, approaching Hilton.
17: Cathay 758, Hong Kong radar identified. Clear, Fenty 3 Bravo arrival.
20: Fenty 3 Bravo, Cathay 758.
17: Shenzhen 240, confirm you are D-Bay 10 miles left of trend.
1: 119, at decimal 3.
21: 320. Descent to flight level 130.
15: 150 or below.
21: Descent to 110 copy below.
15: Near 336.
21: Descent to 336, cross eastbound level 200 or below.
15: Okay, descent 110 and eastbound 200 below, near 336.
17: Maple.
15: Good all right to Maple, then I'm 5904.
5: Air Force 180, approach runway 25 right, information India.
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20: at 8719,
15: Hong Kong radar, descent to the final 423 Richmond Lindo. 200
20: meters, Giant 8422. 2. 992, Cafe 8105. 702. 4.
8: Hong Kong radar, good afternoon, Dynasty 082, direct Tamil, 7 miles, maintain 12,500 meters, squawk 1301.
17: Dynasty 082, Hong Kong radar identified.
8: Dynasty 082.
21: 60 or below.
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15: Okay, speed now 250 knots and cross Mary at level 130 or below, Cafe 254.
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15: 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Altitude restriction, Dynasty 5838.
22: Cafe 876, when ready, speed 280 knots.
15: When ready, speed 280 knots, Cafe 876. Cafe 391, good afternoon. We are still controlled by ground zone. Descend passing 255, squawk 0004.
14: Cafe 391, Hong Kong radar identified. Cleared Sierra 7 Bravo arrival.
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5: Sorry, clear LDC Bravo arrival.
15: Level 229, climbing fire 250.
17: Thai 669, climb to flight level 12,200 meters.
3: 12,200 meters, Thai 669. Radar altitude, Hanan 720, level 6,000 meters.
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13: Decimo 902, good day, Dynasty 082.
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9: 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Cathay 962, Hong Kong radar, climb to follow for 250.
6: 7-2-5-0, get the 962.
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9: My shadow 687, reduce speed now to 250 knots.
11: Hi, for sequencing, descend on flight level 310, which in 4 minutes, and transition speed to 700 knots.
8: Cathay 391 at Murray, tow 370.
7: 390, Cathay 391. At Murray, 230, Cathay 391.
8: Affirm.
6: 2.
8: Amical 951 radar, descend to fly level 110, cross Inc. 1, fly level 200 or below.
6: Descend to fly level 110.
9: Chardonnay 8719, counter departure 122.65.
6: 4-0-0.
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6: Red up, Banner, C 5838,
9: 14-5160,
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9: 2-8-0-9. C 5838, on radar, climb to level 250,
6: C 2-8-0-9 or greater. Climb in flight level
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0: Recap 157 Delta, Hong Kong radar, Russia.
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1: 27. And Renzo, after Renzo, descend RNF transition in China 763.
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0: 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Right. Jet 8891,
6: 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Climb for level 300 with Jet 891.
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7: Hong Kong radar, Jet 567, good afternoon, level 340, smoking 62645.
13: Type in Jet 567, Hong Kong radar, identified.
7: 567.
13: Jingdong 2784, contact radar 123.47.
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3: Okay. 799, Roger. Saudi at 3030.
1: 3030, descending 210, approaching Sierra.
3: Saudi at 3030, clear Sierra 7 Delta arrival. Report your passing level and squawk code.
1: Red Sierra 7 Delta, passing level 223, squawking 3116, Saudi at 3030.
3: Saudi at 3030, identified, and Sierra 7 Delta arrival.
1: Sierra 7 Delta arrival, Saudi at 3030.
3: Emica 112, climb to 7,000 feet. Saudi at 3030, descend to 5,130.
15: 10 by Hazel.
7: Descend to flight level 110, reached by Hansel, Tamir A719.
6: Hong Kong Shuttle 784 climbing 5,000, passing 2,100.
15: Hong Kong Shuttle 784 departure identified, climb SID to 9,000 feet.
6: SID 9,000 feet,
15: Hong
6: Kong Shuttle 784.
3: Flight level 110 and radio speed to 2500.
1: Radiation level 110 and radiation 250 knots, we're now 594.
3: Shenzhen 336, contact Zhuhai 123, decimal 85.
7: China Southern 322, descending to valuable 260. Southern
3: 322, radar launcher.
9: 3239, Hong Kong radar, climb to valuable 250. Hong Kong Shuttle 687, counter approach 119.1.
6: Hong Kong Moscow 332, descend flight level 260.
3: Moscow 332, Hong Kong radar descend to flight level 130, cross Maple level 260 or below.
6: Descend flight level 130, cross Maple 260 or below, Moscow 332.
3: Saudi at 3030, turn left heading 120.
1: Left heading 120, Saudi at 3030.
7: 320,
1: 7719,
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15: Quality 400, continue climb to flight level 180.
2: 400.
6: Descend to flight level 190, direct to Sierra.
11: Sichuan 3959, report your passing level and squawk code.
6: Passing level 205 at the squawk 1514, Sichuan 3959.
11: Sichuan 3959 identified, cleared Sierra 7 Delta arrival.
6: Sierra 7 Delta arrival, Sichuan 3959.
11: Saudi 3030, descend to flight level 110, radio speed to 250.
6: Descend 110 and speed 250, not Saudi 3030.
11: Vietnam 592, question Vietnam 594, contact approach 119.1.
6: 119.1 for approach Vietnam 594, good day.
11: Saudi 3030, turn left heading 0900.
6: Heading 0900, Saudi 3030.
0: 2.
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15: 542, Hong Kong departure, maintain 9,000 feet on reaching. Cathay 532, Cathay 532, contact radar 133.82. China Southern 382, descend to flight level 170.
2: Descend to flight level 170, China Southern 382.
15: Quality 400, contact radar 123.47.
2: 00.
7: This is 29er, overhead 795-340, squawk 1327.
13: Qantas 29er, Hong Kong radar, identify clear Betty 3 Bravo arrival.
7: Clear Betty 3 Bravo arrival, Qantas 29er.
12: 188 from Topan, clear for
2: ILS, runway 25 right. From Topan, clear ILS approach, runway 25 right, approach 188.
9: From Lupmo, direct to Mapki.
6: Lupmo, direct Mapki, Cathay 532. Marshal Boeing 260, climbing unrestricted for level 160.
9: Virginia 260, Hong Kong radar, climb to flight level 250, increase speed to 280 knots or greater.
6: Climb to flight level 250, already speed 280, Boeing 260.
11: 392, contact radar 132.15.
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18: 7.1 is Bay 7347.
19: 40.
13: Redcat 157 Delta, climb for level 370.
15: 0, speed 280 knots or greater.
19: What's the level 160? 280 knots or greater. Cathay 542, restriction at Sudba.
15: Cathay 542, no level restriction.
19: Roger, no level restriction, Cathay 542 then.
9: Eastern 7365, affirm, reduce speed to 250 knots.
13: 241 Hong Kong radar identified.
16: Clear 241.
20: Radar greeting, visit 8521, flat level 280, squawk 2612.
13: CHN 8521, Hong Kong radar identified.
20: Hong Kong radar, good afternoon, Star Walker 703, maintain flight level 300, 42 miles to Capri, squawk 2646.
13: Star Walker 703, Hong Kong radar identified.
20: 703.
13: Cathay 162, contact radar 126.3.
16: Radar 126.3, Cathay 162.
13: Cathay 758, worm ready, descend to flight level 380 initially.
16: 80, Cathay 758.
15: Cathay 458, climb to flight level 160.
21: Climb flight level 160, Cathay 458.
22: Hong Kong departure, good afternoon, China Southern 322, flight level 220.
15: China Southern 332 departure, good afternoon, maintain flight level 220 from SAPEX, proceed direct to Taimot.
22: Maintain flight level 220 from SAPEX, direct to Taimot, China Southern 322.
15: Cathay 452, contact radar 133.82, good day.
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16: Cargo 7417, flight level 390.
26: Cargo 7417, Hong Kong radar, identify clear 33 Bravo arrival.
16: Cheers for the 33 Bravo arrival, cargo of 7417.
21: 118, contact radar
16: 133.495. Bay Cargo Lux 342 heavy on Dalol 1 Bravo, passing 1700 km.
15: Cargo Lux 342 departure identified, climb via SID to flight level 130, cancel 99,000 feet altitude restriction.
16: Via SID 130 and cancelling the restriction over. Local 471.
15: Calculus 342, cancel level restrictions at Redwood.
16: 110.
21: China Southern 8118, Hong Kong radar, Roger.
22: Day 17.
15: 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When able, vehicle level requirement, track direct to vehicle.
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27: Contact radar 12347, Shuttle 784.
15: 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China 7322, descend to flight level 170.
22: Descend to flight level 170, China 7322.
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13: 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Confirm squad 1422.
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13: 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Shenzhen 240, contact radar 123.47.
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7: Engine level station, Malina 336.
15: Calculus 342, when ready, speed 280 knots or greater.
8: We can do 280, but we are not making altitude restriction over Hotel 471.
15: Calculus 342, maintain good rate pass, flight level 110, after that speed 280 knots or greater.
8: Good rate after 110 and then now climbing 180, calculus 432.
15: Calculus 432, negative, good rate pass, flight level 110, clear to flight level 130, and on passing flight level 110, speed 280 knots or greater.
8: Rate 110, clear to level 130, calculus 432.
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9: 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To do decimal 65.
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7: 123.47, Belindo 603.
23: 2, direct ANFA, climb flight level 310, final.
8: 26, turn left at 310.
4: Level 160, Hong Kong Shuttle 596, good afternoon, passing 2006, climbing 5000 feet initially.
15: Hong Shuttle 596, departure identified, climb by SID to 9000 feet.
4: Climbing to 9000 feet via SID, Hong Kong Shuttle 596.
15: Korean Air 8314, climb to flight level 200, no speed restriction.
12: Fully clear, flight level 200, no speed restriction, good, 8314.
15: Cathay 502, maintain speed 280 knots or less.
10: 20 or less, Cathay 502.
4: Hong Kong Shuttle 596, request speed 240 knots for steady.
15: Hong Kong Shuttle 596, cancel speed restriction.
4: Hong Kong Shuttle 596.
19: Level 310, Carter 7417.
4: 0.74, Starwalker 703.
15: Climb max ID to 9000 feet.
4: 652.
15: Calculus 342, climb to flight level 140.
8: Climb flight level 140, Calculus 342.
15: Calculus 342, affirm, maintain speed 280 knots.
8: Maintaining speed 280 knots, Calculus 342.
26: Starwalker 742, contact radar 13215.
4: 742.
28: 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I-7221 Hong Kong radar, roger, identify. 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
27: 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Track direct to Metki, climb to flight level 250.
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28: 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Sichuan 395, then turn right heading 360.
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24: 342, heavy climbing, flight level 160, with a speed of 280.
30: 3342, 5 0 0 0 0 0 0 0 0 0 0 0 0 0 0 0 0 0 0 0 0 0 0 0 0 0 0 0 0 0 0 0 0 0 0 0 0 0 0 0 0 0 0 0 0 0 0 0 0 0 0 0 0 0 0 0 0 0 0 0 0 0 0 0 0 0 0 0 0 0 0 0 0 0 0 0 0 0 0 0 0 0 0 0 0 0 0 0 0 0 0 0 0 0 0 0 0 0 0 0 0 0 0 0 0 0 0 0 0 0 0 0 0 0 0 0 0 0 0 0 0 0 0 0 0 0 0 0 0 0 0 0 0 0 0 0 0 0 0 0 0 0 0 0 0 0 0 0 0 0 0 0 0 0 0 0 0 0 0 0 0 0 0 0 0 0 0 0 0 0 0 0 0 0 0 0 0 0 0 0 0 0 0 0 0 0 0
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28: Kelly 162, expect RNP through approach runway 25 right, descent unrestricted to 90 Delta speed, QNH 998, head to Pasco.
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1: Sunshine at 5 meter.
3: Vietnam 594, comment tower, 118, decimal 7.
1: 187, reducing 180, Vietnam 6594, getting.
2: 4, I'll send it to level 260.
9: China Compass 354, descend colorful 220, crossing eastbound, colorful 260 or below.
2: Send it level 220 and cross it eastbound.
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2: 18902, Korean Air 8314, thanks for everything, good day.
29: 71, maintain flight level 110 on reaching and contact radar 123.905. Bye bye.
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23: Formation 26 miles to your right, crossing right to left, climbing through your level, will pass 8 miles behind you.
28: 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Romania 8671, cancel level restriction at Hazel. Descend to reach 2700 meters by Indus, QNH 9998, Hato Pascal.
19: Descend to 2700 meters, Indus, cancel level restriction.
28: Terminal 8671, cancel level restriction at Hazel.
19: Cancel level restriction at Hazel, Terminal
5: 8671.
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2: Flight level 310 and squawk 6011.
28: 999, identified, clear, 07, Bravo arrival.
2: 07
28: 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Finnair 909, speed 25, standby for descent.
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26: Bamboo 9589, on passing FNFO 260, direct Akita.
15: Scooter 9004, descend for level 200, reach by Eastman.
6: Good, reach by Eastman, scooter 9004.
15: Hana, Shanghai, Shanghai 7221, climb to for level 350.
6: Shanghai 7221.
28: Shanghai, reach about 7 miles, keep climbing to 1,000 feet below you.
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0: knots,
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0: 255.
26: Level
0: 310. This was all 210, Hong Kong Shuttle 5 minutes. Hong Kong, control down to C5866. Back 10 on maintain 9,800 meters, squawk 7005.
26: C5AA6, Hong Kong radar identified.
0: That is D5866.
26: E-Swing 71999, report at number.
27: Cathay 443, reduce to 230 knots.
0: Yes. Correction, 11,300 meters, 6-3-8.
26: 5-6-3-8, Hong Kong radar identified, clear Canto 3, Bravo.
0: Canto 3 Bravo, Thai 638.
26: E-string 71999, report mark number.

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1: Here's wind 71999, what's your maintain speed?
0: Here's wind 71999.
1: Bangkok AIA 07, contact radar 127.55.
2: 27.55, Bangkok AIA 07, good day.
0: Here's wind 71999, request off to the 6 mile right to visitor.
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1: Airstream 7347, speed mark calling 78 for almost 30 seconds.
0: Mark calling 718, airstream 724.
3: 210, descend flightable 120.
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0: 385, send out 240. 03.
3: Delta. Turn right heading 310 and descend the flight level 250. Left heading 210 and increase your speed back up to 250 knots, expedite your descent.
5: Hong Kong, good afternoon. China 1395. Climbing flight level 230. 3177.
4: Passer 395, Hong Kong radar identified. Report passing level.
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0: 11.33.35, Bunch Shuttle 784, good day.
1: Thai 660, contact radar 13215.
0: 60, goodbye.
10: Trinity 7738, roger, stand by.
0: Hong Kong radar, Thai 660, flight level 410.
10: Thai 660, Hong Kong radar, roger.
0: 660. 50, China 1395.
1: 60, reach by Maple.
8: Flight level 260, to reach by Maple, by 638.
3: Muscle, join star.
10: Information, unidentified traffic at 2 o'clock, 35 miles, appears tracking northeast bound, most likely showing for level 415, but level not verified.
0: Roger, good day, 903.
1: 6, report request level.
0: Request flight level 350, down to C5866.
1: 5866, Roger, maintain press on level, contact radar 118.902.
0: Present level, contact mode 18992, C5866.
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12: Kina 81, descend, flight level 130.

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1: 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Next higher for level 370 FI.
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1: 3 Delta, thank you. Set it on 5-1, doing navigation with the monster. Hi, Asia 241, contact radar 125.32.
0: Radar 125.32, that is here 241, good day.
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3: Connie 201, climb flight level 160.
4: Flight level 160, Connie 201.
3: Magellan 881, climb flight level 160, no speed restriction.
0: No speed restriction, Magellan 881.
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6: 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Shuttle 5906 and Ethan and soft climb at final 290, dear traffic.
7: Next 15 290, Hong Kong short 5-9.
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1: 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Clear to bay 2353, turn right heading 300.
8: All Hong Kong radar, McCarran Ray 16, information Tango, maintain high speed.
0: 316 Tango, maintain high speed, Fuzhou 9904.
8: Tango Air 807, contact approach 119.1.
0: 129, heading 330. West 330,
1: Hong Kong. 700 meters, 8740. Descend the flight level 230, reach by needle.
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2: PX38 from Copan, CFR High Level Point, Summer 255.
3: From Copan, clear for the Alice 25, or right UPS 38.
4: 20 for track miles.
5: Runway 25 right, maintain speed 280 knots below 10,000 feet.
6: Yes, good afternoon.
5: I-638 Hong Kong radar, descend to flight level 200, cross Maple flight level 260 or below.
6: Descend flight level 200, cross Maple flight level 260 or below, I-638.
4: RP-025 right. Roger, I'll pass it on. Skywalker 331, contact departure 122.65.
7: Departure 122.65, Skywalker 331.
4: Runway 201, contact radar 118.92.
8: Maintain flight level 230, speed 230 knots.
0: Skywalker 331, hello, Macau Tango, runway 16, descent flight level 180.
8: Zero main, Tango, flight Bravo, runway 16, descent flight level 180, Skywalker 331.
0: KT 729, contact radar 123.47, bye bye.
6: Thank you.
0: China Southern 326, descend to flight level 4500 meters, reach by TEMOT.
9: 4500 meters, reach by TEMOT, China Southern 326.
4: Retract if you need to increase speed to make that requirement, that is approved. Just back to 230 knots on reaching flight level 10.
6: Professor,
10: with 9904. 5 right, corner,
0: 10 4 climb unrestricted, fly level 160, no speed restriction.
10: 160
0: running restricted, and that's 626, contact radar 133.825, good day.
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5: 0 knots, 0 knots. Information Juliet.
4: We are established. Two stations, Hong Kong Shuttle 631, speed 280 knots.
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10: 0 knots. 0 knots, Hong Kong Shuttle 897.
6: Number 2, National UPS 38, Hong Kong Tower, Bay Bay, Connecticut. Okay. 033, flight level 190, squawk 1.12.
5: Engine 8033 Hong Kong radar, we pop passing level. On upon 878, contact Taipei 129.1.
6: No, def 1, on upon 878, bye bye.
5: Thanks.
6: Bravo, drive to the 8033.
5: Not only, good day.
6: Bye. Day
5: 9000.
0: KT 743 Hong Kong departure, hello, identify. Climb unrestricted, flight level 160 and a speed 230 knots or greater.
12: Climb unrestricted to flight level 160, speed 230 knots or greater, KT 743.
5: 129,
6: Magellan 881.
5: Magellan 881, climb to flight level 330.
6: Climb to flight level 330, Magellan 881.
5: Goshen Way 25, information Juliet.
6: 644, bye bye.
5: We have traffic at your 3 to 4 o'clock, range 6 miles. On the converging heading, the traffic was climbing to 2,000 feet below.
1: 160 to 5,
13: Cathay 443. Mission 38 Hong Kong radar identified, deviation approved.
5: Mission 38 for spacing, turn right heading 090, descend to flight level 180. Level 200, reach by Eastbound.
6: 200 by Eastbound, call radar 092.
13: Day 842, contact radar 132, day CMO 15.
6: 2 for day.
5: Yankee Hong Kong radar, after Empire, descend to reach flight level 110 by Eastbound. 7510, roger, pass flight level 210 in the next 2 minutes. Bridge 84, over no main contact, Manila 119, day small train.
6: 112, thank you, day 0, Bridge 84.
5: 638, descend to flight level 110.
6: Descend flight level 110, sorry, 638.
5: Level 110, back muscle.
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5: Lulu, approach. HF frequency 89942 or 5655, Turkish 84.
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5: 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Your speed to 250 knots. 10-9-8-0-3-3, approach runway 25 right.
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6: 1226, Thai ACA 241, good day.
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14: Radar identified, deviation approved. Deviation approved, Singapore, 830.
1: 0 knots or greater, climb unrestricted, flight of 160, about 95, 27 heavy.
13: 6-0, Hong Kong radar, climb to flight level 320.
14: Alpha level 320, Dallas, find you 238.
5: Flight 849 at descent unrestricted 6,000 feet, QNH 9998, head to Pascal.
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6: 746. 5-4-day, Air China 120.
5: Shenzhen at 8033, descent to 6,000 feet, QNH 9998, head to Pascal.
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5: 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Current 392, contact radar 123, decimal 47.
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6: Hong Kong 7417, direct to 4,500 feet. 4,500.
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15: Delta 316, or greater 25 meters. 160 or greater 25 meters, Hong Kong 7417. Bangkok 8 Xero 7, Bangkok 3, Bangkok 8 Xero
12: 6.
5: Market 585, Hong Kong radar identifying.
0: 1 feet, no speed restriction.
5: Roger, on the approach. Okay, Hong Kong radar 127, please move on.
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6: 15 is in TD. Good
5: evening. Decimal 85.
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18: Radar gear, Amazon Shanghai 865, maintain flight level 360.
5: Shanghai 865, Hong Kong radar, roger. 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
6: 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Do not do it, hello, see you on the other side. 7417.
17: 210 North Charlie 747.
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22: Maintaining 11,300 meters, approaching Seiko.
13: Emery 38 for Hong Kong radar identified, clear. Canto 3 Bravo arrival.
21: Zero knots.
17: 700.
0: Ocean 744 Hong Kong departure low identified. Climb unrestricted, altitude 9,000 feet, and when ready, increase speed to 250 knots or greater.
9: Climb altitude 9,000 unrestricted, and once ready, speed 250 knots over shuttle 744.
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0: Cathay 711, contact radar 123, decimal 47, good day.
3: 23 Cathay 711, good day. 3
0: Climb by SID, altitude 9,000 feet. Channel 4632, climb by SID, altitude 9,000 feet.
17: Climb by
0: SID, altitude 9,000 feet. Encore shuttle 744, track direct so slow.
21: Encore radar identifying.
17: 631.
21: Right.
20: Long top on clear for the island, approach 225 right, got 747.
21: To right in 3.5 minutes, 1,000 feet above your clear level.
22: Copy that, sir, we'll maintain 350 reaching Ethiopian 644, looking for traffic.
21: Shanghai 865, traffic information, crossing traffic right to left in 3 minutes, climbing to 1,000 feet below.
18: 865, looking out.
3: 2295, acknowledge 225, good day.
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21: Mission uniform.
18: My level 260 when ready, level by Maple, and that's 384.
13: 3048, descend now to flight level 310.
9: Descend to flight level 310, China Southern 3048.
6: Delivering 330, descend 260 by eastbound.
21: 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Restrict at 8,000 feet, QNH9998, total particles.
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20: Reducing 160 knots, 205
3: meters, 7.4. Fully established.
21: Shuttle
3: 631, Roger. Continue approach 180 knots, until 9 months. Continue approach 180 knots, not until 9 months.
21: 631.
9: Shuttle 8033, reduce speed 210 knots. Reduce speed 210 knots, radar 33. Director, good evening. 3333.
21: 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Descend 4,500 feet,
9: Director, send 4, 5, 3, and 6, 6,
2: 9 9 9 9 9 9 9 9 9 9 9 9 9 9 9 9 9 9 9 9 9 9 9 9 9 9 9 9 9 9 9 9 9 9 9 9 9 9 9 9 9 9 9 9 9 9 9 9 9 9 9 9 9 9 9 9 9 9 9 9 9 9 9 9 9 9 9 9 9 9 9 9 9 9 9 9 9 9 9 9 9 9 9 9 9 9 9 9 9 9 9 9 9 9 9 9 9 9 9 9 9 9 9 9 9 9 9 9 9 9 9 9 9 9 9 9 9 9 9 9 9 9 9 9 9 9 9 9 9 9 9 9 9 9 9 9 9 9 9 9 9 9 9 9 9 9 9 9 9 9 9 9 9 9 9 9 9 9 9 9 9 9 9 9 9 9 9 9 9 9 9 9 9 9 9 9 9 9 9 9 9 9 9 9 9 9 9 9 9
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3: 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161, 161, 161, 161, 161, 161, 161, 161, 161, 161,
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1: India 238, confirm maintenance for level 11,600 meters, for level 381.
25: Maintaining flight level 11,600 meters, Hotel Alpha India 238.
1: Hotel Alpha India 238, roger. For information, your mode traffic is now showing for level 380.
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10: Sanya 130 decimal 2, good day, China 7395. Hong Kong radar, good evening, Xiamen Air A48, maintain flight level 360, squad 2156, offset 10 miles, Lima site.
1: Stand by.Hotel Alpha India 2 Trade, can you climb to flight level 12,200 meters by Daegu?
25: Number one.
1: Sharma A48 Hong Kong radar identified, deflation approved.
11: 8 meters.
10: 430.
25: Good.
1: Hotel Alpha India 2 Trade, climb to flight level 12,200 meters, reach by Daegu.
25: Climb level 12,200 meters by the Hotel of India 238.
11: Bahini at 641, descend 6,000 feet. Contact direct at 119.805, call sign only, good day.
10: 6,000 feet, direct at 119.5,
14: China Southern 2048. Bye-bye.
10: Good afternoon, China Southern 3048, maintaining for the level 310, squawk 2116.
11: China Southern 3048, roger.
10: China Southern 3048.
0: Call.
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12: Hong Kong, Bordeaux, Macau, 935, good afternoon. 10,100 meters, approaching Chiku, squawk 0724.
1: Then Macau 935, Hong Kong radar identified. Clear Charlie 5 Bravo arrival.
12: Clear Charlie 5 Bravo arrival, Air Macau 935.
1: Air Macau 935, after Chiku, direct call turn.
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0: Expect runway 16.
30: Formation uniform, runway 16, Chinatown 2007.
0: Chinatown 2007, descend to flight level 180.
30: Descend to flight level 180, Chinatown 2007.
0: Greater Bay 538, climb flight level 160.
31: Departure Palestina 16, Palestina 2000, continue 5000.
0: Palestina 16, Hong Kong departure low identify. Climb unrestricted flight level 160, no speed restriction.
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30: 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Shuttle 4-3,
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0: 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China 110, calling.
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30: 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Reduce speed
29: 180 knots,
30: contact
29: 138,
30: reduce speed 150 knots. 150 knots, sorry, 638.
29: Very small one.
30: Confirm the next Samir, 804.
29: Chamonix 804, descend now to flight level 340. Maintain overtrain traffic 1,000 feet below.
30: Descend to flight level 240, 1,000 feet below, causing the traffic Samir 804.
29: Leave your pen 644, over now main contact, Manila 119 Decimal 3.
30: 119.3 for Ethiopia 644, confirm.
29: Ethiopia
30: 644,
29: confirm.
30: See you later.
29: China 73048, when ready, descend to flight level 260, reachbound eastbound.
30: Hello, 360 by eastbound, China 73048.
29: Negative, China 73048, when ready, descend to flight level 260, reachbound eastbound.
30: Ready, descend to flight level 260 by eastbound, China 7204.
29: Roger Air 842, traffic information, crossing traffic right to left in 2 minutes, traffic descending to 1,000 feet above.
0: Turn 2007, descend to flight level 140.
30: Descend to flight level 140, China 7207.
0: Hey, China 110, climb flight level 160.
30: 160, channel 110.
25: Delta
2: 9238. 805, eastbound Aquila.
1: Penang 432, Hong Kong radar identified.
2: 432.
0: 538, no speed restriction.
3: No speed restriction, we're at 52.
11: 2427, there's an unidentified traffic at your 11 to 12 o'clock range about 50 miles, checking southwestbound. The Mo Charlie is showing flight level 415, it is not verified. CS runway 1005, Bravo arrival. 17.
1: Tat radar 127 Decimo 55.
10: 127 Decimo 55, Kaza 313.
3: Macau 122, climb into 9000.
29: Macau 122, Hong Kong radar, climb to 57120.
3: Just flight level 120, Macau 122.
1: Radar identified.
25: Summary air ACC 3.
11: Hong Kong radar, we post squad.
10: Squad
11: 6360, Chinese 10216. Chinese 10216 identified, climb via SID to 1800 meters, QNH 9998, head of Pascal.
10: QNH 9998, clear via SID, climb 1800 meters, Chinese 10216.
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16: Been ready to 6,000 feet QNH 9098 hectopascal.
0: 10, reach by Hazel.
30: 10-2, flag 110, reach by Hazel, China 2007.
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16: Runway 384, approach information Juliet, expect ILS approach runway 25 right.
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30: Tango 7333, departure, confirm maintaining 5,000 feet.
4: Tango
30: 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Tango 7333, identify climb via SID to 9,000 feet.
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10: Departure speed, Cabin 990, climbing 5,000, passing 1,800 feet.
30: Cabin 990, departure identified, climb via SID to 9,000 feet.
10: Departure 9,000 feet, Cabin 990.
30: Air China 110, climb to flight level 6,900 meters.
14: Climbing to 6,900 meters, Air China 110.

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0: 654, Hong Kong radar identify, clear Canto 3, Bravo arrival.
1: 654, Canto 3, Bravo arrival.
2: 616, resume all navigation, direct Conga.
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2: Day 313, descent to reach by level 110 by Mary.
6: Proceed direct to Tita.
1: 835.
7: Hong Kong departure, for shuttle 702, good afternoon, passing 1300, line 5000.
4: Hong Kong shuttle 702, departure, good afternoon, identify, climb SID to 9000 feet.
7: Lava SID 9000 feet, over shuttle 702.
4: Tango 7333, contact radar 133, decimal 82.
8: 382, Tango 7333.
4: Charlie Base 935, descend to flight level 180.
9: Continue descend 180, Charlie Base 935.
2: In the next 3 minutes. Star Walker 235, descend when ready, flight level 290. Macau runway 16, information vector.
1: After Ali, direct to SQL.
0: SNL 1087, now fly heading 250 and standby for further shortcut.
1: Now heading 250, standby for shortcut, SNL 1087.
0: China 73038, contact radar 128, decimal 75.
1: 128, decimal 75, China 73038,
0: good day. EVA 266, contact radar 132, decimal 15.
1: Level 220.
2: China 73038, when ready, descend to flight level 260, reach by eastbound.
1: When ready, descend to flight level 260, reach by eastbound, and request check data to eastbound, 5200.
2: China 73038, send by 3 minutes, call you back.
1: Okay, descend flight level 260, when ready, by eastbound, 5200.
2: Market 585, contact radar 125, days 132. Okay, 267, cancel muscle speed restrictions. 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
9: Above the 4,500 meters over Tremont.
4: Generates 935, Roger.
7: Over Chapter, any kind of close to
4: the. Hong Kong Shuttle 7022, traffic standby for Sosu.
2: China 73038, direct eastbound up to.
9: Eastbound China 73038, thank you, ma'am.
3: In southwest bound. Mo Charlie showing for level 415, not verified.
9: That's it.
4: Cathay 430, departure identified. Climb SID to 9,000 feet.
9: SID to 9,000 feet,
4: Cathay
9: 430.
3: 39, continue descent site level 340.
2: Zero or bump in the next 35 bump.
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2: 1-2-2, climb 6,300 meters.
3: 1-2-0-0.
6: Right, 384, you can expect a left turn in about 10 miles to intercept the RNAV transition from Ranzhou.
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4: 7-0-2, turn right, proceed right to Soslu.
7: Right, proceed right to Soslu, approach after 7-0-2.
0: Sharma 8683, climb to flight level 350.
10: Climb flight level 350, Xiamen Air 8683.
4: Decimal 905.
2: Contact radar 12395, EVA 805.
10: EVA Korean Air 20.
4: Start over from 6, departure identify, climb unrestricted, flight level 160.
10: On this 60.
4: Hong Kong Shuttle 702, contact radar 123, decimal 47, good day.
9: 123, decimal 47, Hong Kong Shuttle 702, good day.
3: And now flight level 320, which level is that at 40 mile due traffic?
2: Hong Kong radar, EVA 805, maintaining flight level 110.
3: EVA 805, Hong Kong radar, Macau runway 16, information vector.
9: Roger, 1-2,
10: recover. Good afternoon, China 7335, now maintaining flight level 250. Well, 3111.
0: China 7365, climb to flight level 320.
10: Climb to flight level 320, China 7365.
0: Hong Kong Shuttle 7444, contact Sanya 133, decimal 35.
9: CC35, complete Shuttle 744, bye bye.
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0: 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Thank you.
10: Heading 350 degrees, Emirates 384.
6: Cathay 313, confirm descending 6,000 feet.
0: 0.
4: Contra 272 departure identified, climb unrestricted to flight level 160.
11: Climb restricted
2: to flight level 160.
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12: Okay, reduce speed to 230 knots in Macau 935.
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5: for lower. 4382,
2: good day, 4382, good day. Central, 10 o'clock, range 200 miles, more challenge range for level 415, level not worried by intention unknown. Traffic will be around at your left more than 8 miles.
5: Over. Turn it on for the traffic plan, Delgo 257, thank you for the information.
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3: Cathay 654, Hong Kong radar, descend to flight level 200, cross Maple for level 260 or below.
5: Level 260 or below, descend to level 200, Cathay 654.
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0: 1087,
5: thank you.
0: 549
5: level 290,
0: squawk 5510. Bohemia 549 Hong Kong radar, identify clear Canto 3 Bravo arrival.
5: Clear Canto 3 Bravo arrival, Bohemia 549.
3: Cathay 947 and after Mary, speed 280 knots.
8: Mary, speed 280 knots, Cathay 947.
4: Question, climb unrestricted to flight level 160.
5: 160, Hong Kong Shadow 62.
13: It's meters to 1,200 meters, Maybach 1 Hotel, call code 3517.
3: Macau 372, Hong Kong radar identified, climb by SID to 1,800 meters, QNH 9998, Hado Pascal.
13: Climb 1,800, QNH 9998, from Macau 372 via SID.
2: Zero, zero, Nassau radar, cancel maximum speed restriction.
5: Cathay 947.
6: 500 feet.
3: Four, proceed direct Mary, descend to flight level 130.
5: Direct Mary, descend to 130, Cathay 654. 22.06,
14: Cathay 711. It's 7-6, good evening, flight level 330, approaching Ikila.
0: CHX-76, Hong Kong radar identified. Clear, Canto 3, Bravo arrival.
14: Canto
3: 3
14: Bravo, arrival
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3: 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Cathay 935, descend to 2,700 meters.
2: 332, climb flight level 410.
3: Macau 372, stay on Pepin route.
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3: In Macau 9035, descend to 2,700 meters.
14: Descend 2,700 meters in Macau 9035.
15: Radar visit 9042, good afternoon, maintain the 10. Correction, we maintain the 9,800 meters in Baltimore.
0: CHN 9042, Hong Kong radar identified.
15: 942. Good afternoon, China Southern 8137, climbing flight level 250.
3: Southern 8137, Hong Kong radar, we pop passing level and squawk.
15: Passing flight level 245 now, and squawk
11: 8137, transponder 8137.
2: Transponder 8137, identified.
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13: 3385, Macau 372.
2: Cathay 9047, contact approach 119.1. Cathay 831, we're just standby for lower. China Southern 8137, contact radar 127.1.
11: China Southern 1, China Southern 8137, gate.
0: China Southern 365, traffic information. Traffic at your 8 o'clock climbing 1,000 feet below you.
11: Roger, China Southern 365. Radar, good afternoon, China Southern 8. Request flight level 330.
0: China 78137, climb to flight level 270.
11: Climb to flight level 270 initially, China 78137.
0: Flight radar 132, decimal 15.
11: Climb to flight level 270, 132, decimal 15, China 78137, okay.
6: Arrow 643, reduce speed to 250 knots.
11: Final 330, Canadian 432.
2: Primary.
9: I'm on your primary, speed 280 knots, Cathay 654.
0: Contact radar 128. Decimal 75.
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11: Sanya 122, decimal 6, Shanghai 865. 50, maintain flight level 70.
2: China 76050, Hong Kong radar, roger.
11: 702.
2: Reach flight level 110 by muscle. Just reach in 3 minutes. Approach 119.1.
11: Five 549.
4: Oscar, descend to reach flight level 110 by Hazel.
11: Descend flight level 110 to reach by Hazel, Soldier 3390, Moscow.
4: China Southern 3048, descend to flight level 170.
9: Descend flight level 170, China Southern 3048.
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2: Cathay 978. Contact Shanghai 128 decimal 35. 08. C916, contact Taipei 129 decimal 1.
6: Rocket 235 approach, expect ILS approach runway 25 right, track direct to Rickley.
11: 105,000, level 1 Bravo.
4: Philippine 307, departure identified, climb SID to 9,000 feet.
11: SID 9,000, Philippine 307.
0: VHF 999, 46, Hong Kong radar identified.
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0: VHF. Squawk 6141. EFA 076, Hong Kong radar identified.
2: Continuing.
11: 7735, maintain present level.
6: Rocket 235, descend to 6,000 feet, QNH 998 hectopascal, maintain speed 280 knots.
4: In 307, climb unrestricted to flight level 160 and increase speed 250 knots or greater.
17: 0 and 259
18: knots or greater, Philip, in 307. Departure down caution to 182, good evening, passing 1200, climbing 5000.
4: Caution to 182, departure identify, climb SID to 9000 feet.
18: Climb at the SID 9000 feet on caution to 182.
4: China 73048, expect flight level 4,500 meters by TAMOD, and for now descend to flight level 170.
6: 5 with cross eye only.
19: 195, cut off this buffer.
6: Shadow 6990, reduce speed to 180
19: knots. 180
6: knots,
19: on course shadow 6990.
4: Flight level 170, but you can expect 4,500 meters by TAMOD.
20: Yeah, maintain flight level 170. Estimate the time out 4,500, chance on speed of voice.
2: Cafe 539
19: on caution,
2: company
20: traffic on frequency. 260, reach by eastbound. Flight level 260, reach by eastbound, 7,600.
6: 0-0-6-5-7-0-9-0-9-0-9-0-9-0-9-0-9-0-9-0-9-0-9-0-9-0-9-0-9-0-9-0-9-0-9-0-9-0-9-0-9-0-9-0-9-0-9-0-9-0-9-0-9-0-9-0-9-0-9-0-9-0-9-0-9-0-9-0-9-0-9-0-9-0-9-0-9-0-9-0-9-0-9-0-9-0-9-0-9-0-9-0-9-0-9-0-9-0-9-0-9-0-9-0-9-0-9-0-9-0-9-0-9-0-9-0-9-0-9-0-9-0-9-0-9-0-9-0-9-0-9-0-9-0-9-0-9-0-9-0-9-0-9-0-9-0-9-0-9-0-9-0-9-0-9-0-9-0-9-0-9-0-9-0-9-0-9-0-9-0-9-0-9-0-9-0-9-0-9-0-9-0-9-0-9-0-9-0-9-0
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0: Hong Kong radar identify clear back T3 Bravo arrival.
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20: 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Good evening, flight 350.0161, offset 6 miles left on track.
0: Scooter 982, Hong Kong radar identified, clear back T3 Bravo arrival, deviation of you.
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2: 10,400 meters, 7070 squawk. Mission 9094, sector check. BHF 9042.
22: Is that 9042?
2: CJ 9042, climb flight level 330, direct ANFA.
22: Direct
2: ANFA,
22: climb level 330,
2: is that 9042? Bohemia 249, turn right heading 310, effective for sequencing. to reach 2,700 meters by index QNH 9998 hectopascal.
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4: Good afternoon, Mr. Federal 3 Foster, Fox 2620. Hi, sir, 235, Hong Kong radar, identify. 235. Hi, now, 713, contact radar 127.1. Hong Kong 7, Delta 1, 3 Foster, level 3, 3 0 final. Final, Philippine 331.
1: Cathay 4-2-2 Hong Kong departure identify, climb unrestricted to flight level 160.
5: I'm unrestricted, flight level 160, Cathay 4-0-2.
1: Cathay 665, no speed restriction.
5: Speed restrictions, Cathay 665.
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4: Level, maintain flight level
5: 330, reaching. Maintain level 330 and happy traffic, still be on the lookout, Philippine 331.
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8: Cancel again, follow SID 6,900, Chinese 2068.
4: Cross Mary, flight level 130 or below.
9: Flight level 110, cross Mary, flight level 130 or below, Cathay 957.
10: Hong Kong radar, channel 115, flight level 210, squawk 0067.
4: China 115, Hong Kong radar identified, clear 07 Bravo arrival.
10: 07 Bravo arrival, channel 115.
11: 2306, heading 035.
12: Shama 868, Hong Kong radar identified and heading approved.
11: Thank you, Shama 868.
13: Jet RP suit approach runway 25, right?
14: Okay,
13: heading 230, 75, 39. Bohina 249, radar speed 230.
4: Copy request. 8672 Hong Kong radar, we pop passing altitude and squawk.
15: Squawk 3365, Shanghai 8672. Parking 3000, Shanghai 8672.
4: Germany 8672 identified, maintain 4000 feet on reaching QNH 9998 hectopascal.
15: QNH 9998, maintain 4000, Roger Shamir 8672.
4: Cathay 957, contact approach 119.1.
10: File release from Guangzhou.
4: China 115, Roger, speed 280 knots, standby for lower.
10: 280, standing by for lower, channel 115.
13: And retreat to 8,000 feet, QNH 998, head of altitude.
1: Identify, climb unrestricted to flight level 160.
16: Level 160, FedEx 9017 heading.
17: A2 or greater, Bravo 3 to QNH.
10: 8746.
4: Now 115, descend 5 star to flight level 110.
10: Descending 1 star for flight level 110, channel 115.
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14: on, Cathay 535. 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
13: Call sign only. Can I 831 turn left heading 350? Bohemia 605, turn right heading 270, descend to 6,000 feet.
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6: Cathay 665, passing level 225, climbing level 250.
14: Cathay 665, climb for level 300, stand by for higher.
6: Level 300, standing by higher, Cathay 665.
14: VHA 876, contact radar 127, decimal 55.
23: G'day.
14: Bravo 3239, contact radar 128, decimal 75.
17: 375, Bravo 3239, over back.
14: Hainan 7120, descend now, flight 4310.
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13: 5, are you able to maintain speed 280 knots below 10,000 feet?
20: 9809 on Hong Kong radar, descend to reach flight level 110 by muscle.
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14: A-China, Mana 69, call for level 390.
21: Level 390, turn on 969.
20: Radar after attack, to reach flight level 1125.
13: Two-one-zero-nos, contact director, 119.5, that's call sign only.
18: Roger, can I stand 2055, just like confirm when we descend to flight level 190.
1: Charlie stand 2055, descend to flight level 170.
18: Tend to reach flight level 170, thank you, 10-8-10-2-0-5-5.
25: Good evening, EVA 396, maintain flight level 290.
14: EVA 396, Hong Kong radar, Roger.
2: 160.5 DME, Cathay 5390.
14: Oceania 249,
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18: knots. 0707 knots, Bohemia 249.
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16: 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FedEx 9017.
1: Charlie Stern 2055, descend to reach flight level 110 by Hazel.
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14: FedEx 9017. Runway 25 right, descend to 6,000 feet, QNH 998, hectopascal.
1: 50, descend to reach flight level 4,500 meters by Taimot.
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27: Climb
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29: Crossing M at level 260 or below. 974, Eastern level 330, direct to dock.
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29: post number
30: 9, 801. Descent initially, start level 360.
20: Maintain speed 250 knots.
10: To cancel, maintain speed 250, Charleston 256 Northern.
12: 7, maintain speed, when ready, descend to reach flight level 230 by Nido.
1: 2055, maintain flight level 110 on reaching traffic below.
15: 7, descend and maintain flight level 110, Charleston 2055.
1: China 728, maintain 9,000 feet traffic above. Air China 7-8, your rebate is blocked, confirm maintaining 9,000 feet on reaching traffic above.
27: Maintaining 9,000 feet, the traffic above Air China 7-8.
1: Great, away 704, departure, report again, passing altitude
28: 1,600 feet, now great, away 704.
1: Great, away 704, departure identify, climb SID to 9,000 feet.
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1: Air China 728, climb unrestricted to flight level 160.
15: 160,
28: Air China 728.
15: Stand by, New Guinea
28: exit
15: radar, descend
28: flight level
15: 130,
28: cross Sunny, flight level 260
15: or below.
28: This is 130, cross Sunny, flight level 260 or below, New Guinea 8.
0: 92055 radar, Roger. Cancel Hazel restriction. Descend now 2,700 meters. QNH 9998 has your transfer.
2: Descend 2,700 feet, meters, correction. Descend 2,700 meters, QNH 9998, Chinese 92055.
0: Hong Kong Shuttle 558, contact radar 127-8-1.
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1: Telephone 160.
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0: 30, cross Maple, for level 260 or below.
1: Delta 130, cross Maple, 260 or below, United 18.
0: Macau 118, climb to 7,000 feet.
16: 7,000 feet, Macau 118.
0: China Eastern 2569, contact approach 119 at 8-1.
3: 119 at 6-1, cross Maple, 2569.
0: 5,000 feet.
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6: Hong Kong radar, Xanadu 331 Delta, maintaining flight level 400, good evening.
30: Xanadu 331 Delta, roger. Rank 122, contact radar 128.75.
16: 128.75, Rank 122. Ready descend, flight level 260, reach by cyber and speed 0 992. So radar Rank 122, 360. 70.
30: Red Cap 122 Hong Kong radar, Richard.
3: Following is 776.
0: Virginia 776 radar, descend to flight level 130, cross Maple flight level 260 or below.
3: Descend flight level 130, Maple 260 below, Virginia 776.
13: Air China 728, climb for level 250.
17: Climbing for level 250, Air China 728.
18: Oh. 3 Navy, good evening, for level 400.
30: 5653, Hong Kong radar, Roger.
1: Departure identify, climb unrestricted to flight level 160.
17: Level 160, China 724.
13: You are number one in, question number three in the arrival sequence, so transition speed 230 knots.
17: 130 cross Saba, flight level 260 or below, Bravo 3239.
19: Bravo 9, we do speed 25, turn off.
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19: Grand Bay 321, contact Director 119.5, that's call sign only. Go Bohemia 549, turn left heading 350.
0: Phone
4: number 5 by Murray. Send to reach flight level 110 by Murray, United 82.
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30: Plus 502, identify K Canto 3 Bravo arrival.
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8: 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Hello, what is?
4: Arrival. 6-2-5, coming by level 250, squawk 3-1-2-6.
0: 7-6-2-5, Hong Kong radar, report your passing fire level.
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4: After Maple, speed 250 knots, Boeing 776.
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13: 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Bye. Greater Bay 704, contact radar, 118, day small 92.
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13: 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Bye-bye. Mackay 61, contact departure now, 122, decimal 65.
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30: 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Number 8660, Hong Kong radar, identified.
13: Downlist, runway 25 right, okay, 879.
0: Bridge 119 at a small one.
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0: Follow
4: up 250. Final
30: 250, 6207. New flight level 270. China 7625, Hong Kong radar, climb flight level 2910, final
4: level. Flight level 290, China 7625. Flight level 170, okay, 64.
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11: 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Inbound, Samot, Squawk 1232.
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14: Registry 230, contact direct 119.5, traffic to West 96.
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10: Rohingya 018 radar, descent to follow for 130, reading speed now 2,500 knots.
23: Descent 130, leading speed now 250, Bohemia, slow 18.
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1: 5. Yeah, 072, climb unrestricted to flight level 160.
22: 160, Bohemia, 072.
23: After 2.3, I'm approaching with 2.5 and then 8.
11: Again, I'm 4.50, inbound Tamont, maintaining level 1,000 meters, walk 1232. I'm
10: 4.50,
11: roger, identify. 4.50.
10: 3825.
11: 3825,
10: Marco 118, good day. Bravo 3339, I'll copy approach 119 at 811.
11: 120, squad 3370.
10: MK 118, Hong Kong radar, climb to flight level 250.
11: To level 250, Macau 118.
19: Dead, 8,000 feet, QNH 998, head of Asco.
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19: Wish 5741, Zivo, by muscle. Tower 121, Chief. 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
1: Zivo, by muscle. Tower 121, Chief. After impact, descend to Wish 5741, Zivo, by muscle. Tower 121, Chief. After impact, descend to Wish
26: 5741, Cathay
1: 882, expedite pass flight level 130.
26: Expedite passing flight level 130, Cathay 882.
29: Roger, Hong Kong Shuttle 534, passing 1,400, Hong Kong 5,000.
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29: 9,000 feet, Hong Kong Shuttle 534.
1: Speed 5995, climb unrestricted to flight level 160, and when ready, speed 280 knots.
26: Climb unrestricted to level 160, speed 280 knots, 5995.
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10: Yamaha 67 Sol, climb on Retreat, catch 7,000 feet, QNH 9999 ahead of Pasco.
0: Under restricted climb 7,000 feet, QNH 9999 hectopascal, MCAL 674.
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7: 0076.
19: Rohini 3999, Hong Kong radar identified. Clear Sierra 7 Bravo arrival.
7: Clear Sierra 7 Bravo arrival. Rohini 3999.
19: Rohini 018, contact approach 119 at decimal 1.
4: 41191, Rohini 018.
19: Air Macau X61, contact Zhuhai 123 decimal 85.
4: Bravo card 61, move back.
7: 260 by Sunny Cathay 918.
10: Broadcast 122, contact radar 123.047. Sharman 837, up to 70 miles right of track approved.
4: Broadcast 122, good evening, we are descending flight level 200.
10: Broadcast 122, radar descend to flight level 110, cross eastbound flight level 200 or below.
4: Level 110, eastbound 200 or below, Rick. 122.
7: Yeah,
8: very good. Good afternoon, Chinese 239er. Maintain flight level 230.
1: Chinese 239er, Hong Kong departure. After needle, descend to flight level 170.
8: After needle, descend to flight level 170, Chinese 239er.
1: Cathay 882, contact radar 133, decimal 828.
4: 9083, 6782.
10: Cathay 882, speed 300 knots or less, approach.
4: 300 knots or less, Cathay 882.
10: 4A, contact radar 132, decimal 15.
4: Radar 132, 15, page 5348, good eye.
1: Going at 3999. Restricted to flight level 160, speed 280 knots or less.
9: Speed Bravo 2
10: connecting. Airtrain
4: 1291, reduce to 200 knots, south country, catch 7 to 1 2. 200 knots, direct to ground 2,
7: Airtrain 1291.
10: Not
4: for sequencing. Evening, we're on 5905 in Bonsall Sloop, passing level 116, climbing 160. We're
10: on 5905 radar, climb to flight level 250.
4: Flight level 250, we're on 5905.
19: 180, send it 6,000 feet.
10: 674, climb to flight level 110.
4: 674.
15: Guinea 8 is set, copy north
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9: Climb SID, 9,000 feet, for the left turn, 330, B180, Bravo 3220.
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10: Flight Asia 234, contact Sanya 122, day to Moffitt.
4: 235, good day. Hong Kong radar, good day, Xiamen 8724, flight level 250, scope 2165, clear weather.
10: Xiamen 8724, roger, identify, and turn right heading 030 initially.
4: Heading 030 initially, Xiamen 8724.
5: 2500 meters, correct, 9999 Stalker, 205.
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10: 205, can you repeat the unit, metric altitude, 2700 meters by index.
11: For the reach by index, and also request RMP and QNH 9999 copy.
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14: contact radar 127.55.
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1: select 502,
5: thank you
1: very much. 4853, direct sequence. Chaldea 3031, speed
5: 280 knots or less approved. 2 clear, descend, flight level 190.
10: That's 5038, firm.
5: Flight
10: 5, Hong Kong radar, contact. Flight 5, Flight 190, 502. Good time, 905, climb to
12: 9,000 feet. Company level 340.
14: VHF 5513, Hong Kong radar, identified.
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10: 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AM account 74, call.
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17: Cover radar, sunlight 511, good afternoon, level 340. Squawking 2651.
14: Sunless 511, Roger.
11: Cover radar, Cafe 776, level 400, squawk 2340.
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18: 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Estimated time order will be 1118.
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17: Hong Kong radar, 653, maintain flight level 400.
14: Pass 613, Roger.
11: 9,000 feet,
1: Hong Kong radar, 3031, confirm we can cross Pico, flight level 157 or above. Saudi at 303, 1 second, please.
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16: Yeah, Channel A757, maintain level 360.
14: Channel A757, roger.
3: Yeah, 546 radar, climb to fly level 250.
6: Level 250, point near 546.
21: 9982 confirm we are clear descent as per profile.
1: Hong Kong Shuttle 250, maintain 9000 feet of reaching traffic above, speed 250 knots.
6: Speed 250 knots, Hong Kong Shuttle 250.
16: 5000.
1: Hong Kong Shuttle 134, departure equilibrium identified, climb by SID to 9000 feet.
6: SID
1: 9000 feet, on call shuttle 134.
3: After run 2 CIC, radar 12.15.
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2: Control, straight, and we'll cancel the speed control, Mango, Cathay 9018.
20: 114, descend now to flight level 260, transition speed 250 knots.
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1: Hong Kong Shuttle 134, climb unrestricted to flight level 160, speed 280, Nord Jilin 3.
25: Restricted flight level 160, speed 280, Hong Kong Shuttle 134.
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9: Okay. Good day, Hong Kong, shuttle 250, reaching 167, cross to Soslo. Speed 2
0: is around. Shuttle 250, radar climb to follow for 250, speed 300 knots or less.
9: Climb follow 250, speed 300 or less, Hong Kong shuttle 250.
0: Bohemia 546, contact radar 127,
9: decimal 1. Decimal 1, Bohemia 546, good day.
0: Full rest 093, climb to 9000 feet.
9: 9000 feet, correct 093.
1: Cathay 135, departure identified, climb via ID 254160, cancel all upper limit level restriction.
15: 160, cancel all altitude restriction, Cathay 135.
1: Cathay 135, only cancel upper limit altitude restriction.
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26: Climb at 6,900 meters, no speed restriction. 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
0: 125 miles, it's a bit boring, so 18. 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
1: Tower 118, 6120, 6120, 6120, 6120, 6120, 6120, 6120, 6120, 6120, 6120, 6120, 6120, 6120, 6120, 6120, 6120, 6120, 6120, 6120, 6120, 6120, 6120, 6120, 6120, 6120, 6120, 6120, 6120, 6120, 6120, 6120, 6120, 6120, 6120, 6120, 6120, 6120, 6120, 6120, 6120, 6120, 6120, 6120, 6120, 6120, 6120, 6120, 6120, 6120, 6120, 6120, 6120, 6120, 6120, 6120, 6120, 6120, 6120, 6120, 6120, 6120, 6120, 6120, 6120, 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
5: for Betty Tree Bravo arrived.
10: 1263.
11: 093.
10: Bangkok Air 806, contact radar 127 decimal 1.
11: 127 decimal 1, Bangkok Air 806, good day.
12: Radar, good evening, Cruise 093, passing 8700, climb to flight level 120.
10: Cruise 093, radar Russia.
19: 747, negative. 18, proceed
20: there with me. I3, confirm the same AC 300.
10: 606.
11: Okay, 806, climb federal 250.
10: Echo AX06, climb to 9,200 meters.
11: Climb 9,200 meters, Bangkok AX06.
10: Bangkok AX06, make friend, cancel speed restriction.
11: Cancel speed restriction, Bangkok AX06.
10: Cathay 776, contact radar 128, decimal 75.
11: 5, Cathay 776.
1: Cathay 043, departure identified, climb unrestricted to flight level 160.
13: Unrestricted climb, flight level 160, Cathay 043.
3: Good night, Sir Lisa 2, no speed control, contact tower 118, Beijing on the server today.
10: 127, Beijing on 55.
11: 7-55, Frank Cathay 706, goodbye.
5: Transition going at 3999. 310 origin, opposite way traffic meeting with 3 minutes, descending 1000 feet above you.
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11: 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Cathay 706.
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1: Hong Kong Shuttle 250, climb to 8,400 meters, cancel speed restriction.
0: To 8,000 meters, cancel speed restriction, Hong Kong Shuttle 250.
2: Good evening, Little Town, 993, approaching 9,000 meters.
3: Last touchdown, wind for 1025 left is 180 degrees, 14 knots, confirm you're able to take it.
4: It's about
5: 992. 992, Alpha Shuttle 124, bye bye.
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0: All speed restriction, Cathay 043.
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5: Watch level 250.
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7: 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QNH 99999 hectare Pascal, no speed control.
5: You descend to point level 250.
1: 900 meters,
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8: 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Cathay 603, under radar,
1: 123.4786. Cathay 603, bike. Descend on flight level 300. Flight level 130.
5: Yeah, 6199, descend to flight telephone 110.
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0: 0, Richard, 5 minutes, shuttle 747.
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10: Okay, descent 350 by Carousel, Cathay 776.
0: Cathay 043.
11: Cathay 063, before the crop.
2: Bangkok 8061, shall request level.
11: 0,400 meters, Bangkok 806.
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2: 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Descent 340, descent 4,500, descent
7: 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Master border, proceed direct to Kanto.
9: Border, direct to Kanto, Cathay 331.
11: Bangkok 806.
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5: Call right 093, Hong Kong radar, climb to flight level 250.
0: Flight level 250, Gouroid 093.
5: Contact post 119 at decimal 1.
2: Yes, 399, contact tower, number 8 decimal 7, clear.
8: 134, climb flight level 230, stand by higher.
5: Bohemia 619, turn left heading 240.
12: 043, contact radar 123, decimal 47, good day.
0: 347, get a 7043.
10: Shibu 113, Dalol 1, Bravo departure.
12: Shibu 113, Hong Kong departure, hello, identify. Climb unrestricted altitude 9,000 feet, a speed 220 knots or greater.
10: 9,000 unrestricted and 113.
12: Increase the speed to 220 knots or greater.
10: 220 knots or greater, 113.
12: Cathay 916, climb to flight level 6,900 meters.
10: Climb level 6,900 meters, Cathay 916.
12: Initial item 7403, descent flight level 110, reach by Hazel.
3: Descent flight level 110, reach by Hazel, send item 7403.
12: Shenzhen 8034, climb flight level 6900 meters.
9: 6900 meters, Shenzhen 8034.
13: 905 for your climb turn left by 5 degrees.
4: Set
3: up
4: for
3: 110,
4: for
13: 5 muscle. 350. Feature 3902, watcher, maintain pressure level.
3: 10, level, feature 3902. Correct the union, check 1564, for the low 350. Outside. 10 miles, Liman side, to the weather.
13: Junior 1564, Hong Kong radar identified, clear direct to Castle.
3: Yeah, that's all Castle, Junior 1564.
13: Scooter 905, turn left by 5 degrees and report new heading.
4: Break 541, reduce speed to 260 knots.
12: We climb unrestricted, fly level 160.
3: Restricted level 160, Cebu 113.
4: 4198,
3: number 1. Cathay 03, climbing level 250.
13: Cathay 603, climb 11 down, cushions. Cathay 603, climb flight level 300.
3: Climb flight level 300, Cathay 603.
4: 93 Avon. 9999 hectopascal, speed 250 knots operator.
9: 4593
4: level at that count. 06. 1602 Hong Kong. And to which flight center 110 by muscle.
8: 545. And test and reach level by airport.
9: 2875 again 116.
13: Sherman 8678 direct Castle.
3: Back to Castle, Jamia 8678.
4: 27941.
9: 27941 of the count on 92, bye bye.
13: Level 350.
3: Fly level 350, Qatari 8476.
8: One 0
13: 992, climb to final level 10,400 meters, reach by Debu.
9: 10,400 meters, reach by Debu.
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12: Cargo Listeria 513, climb via SID, flight level 6900 meters, no speed restriction.
3: 6900 meters, no speed via SID, cargo locks, Italia 513.
4: 9999 hectopascals. This is VHF 230 now, Sonoma, Italia 53. 250, Cebu 113. EFA 857, for sequencing, turn right heading 3, Cebu 706, cancel the hold now, turn right heading 330.
9: Cancel hold, right heading 330, Cathay 706.
4: China 7387, contact radar 127, decimal 1.
3: 27.1, China Southern 387, good day.
7: China Eastern 7403, descend to 2700 meters, QNH 9999 hectopascal, cancel hazel restriction. China Eastern 7403, cancel hazel restriction, descend to 2700 meters, QNH 9999 hectopascal.
3: 7-0-6,
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3: Level 190, squawk 1541.
7: Kevin 945 Hong Kong radar identified, clear Sierra 7 Delta arrival, reduced to minimum clean speed.
3: Sierra 7 Delta, minimum clean, Kevin 945.
7: China Eastern 7403, contact Zhuhai 123.85. FA 706, descend to fire level 110, speed 230 knots.
3: Descend for 110, speed 230 knots, Cathay 706.
7: China Eastern 9657, proceed direct Murray, rejoin the star.
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13: 8-0-4-3 700 706,
7: contact approach 419 at 8 small 1.
3: Bye.
7: Starwalker 332, contact radar 133 at 8 small 47.
13: Due to sign and request, turn left heading 250.
3: 50, Hong Kong,
15: 250. Evening, and the Castle 10, passing 1,500 feet, climbing 1,200 meters on squawk 3375.
7: Yeah, Macau 010, Hong Kong radar identify, climb by SID to 1,800 meters, QNH 9999 hectopascal.
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3: Lane 945, entry planning, would like to request the RNP to the runway 25 right.
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13: Yeah, 601, contact Sanya 1226.
7: 90, turn for the right heading 360.
12: Left to be for the next one. Two stations together. Cargo to 513, left on the right vehicle, resume navigation.
3: Left vehicle, I resume navigation. Chair 3998, level 220.
12: Southern 3998, don't call the battery, we'll maintain by level 220.
3: Chair 3998.
12: Emirates 383, try to collect to C10, come to sign the road.
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13: 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Hainan 799G5, descend to 594120, reached by Cotton.
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5: 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Cathay 507, descend to 5, telephone 130.
16: 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Descend
2: 4,500 by 857. Reduce speed to 210 knots. 10, descend via the RMF transition.
16: 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Cathay 961.
17: Cathay 945.
5: 881, descend to 5 level 220.
2: 79818. 619,
17: after hold,
2: clear
17: to approach runway
5: 25 right. Left over, left over, right, Marina, 619.
17: Left descent to 5 level 110. Descent level 110, Kazai
5: 945. Black Sea 384, turn left heading 155.
17: Left heading 155, Black Sea 384, heavy.
9: Level 360, squawk 2201.
13: Charmin 866, no comm radar, let me try.
9: Charmin 866.
13: Yeah. Radar 128.075.
17: Radar 128.075, Canada is not very.
5: Spot level 260, stand by high end. 3734, continue present heading radar vectors for sequence, expect to rejoin at run 2.
16: Do
2: speed 161.
17: 160 knots, where are you now, 619?
8: 50.
5: 5 Hong Kong radar identifying.
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2: Thank you, 4,500 feet.
5: 226, climb to flight level 250.
19: Climb flight level 250, make out 226.
2: 331, reduce speed 1 external.
18: Reduce speed 1 external.
2: 52 South, 232, good day.
5: Right away 881, turn right heading 310. Southbound 351, contact radar 127, day small 1. 300 or 5320. 35 right.
12: 20 or above.
3: Southbound above 5120 or above EY850.
12: Thai 639, track direct source through.
17: Source through, Thai 639.
13: Hong Kong radar, climb to flight level 310.
19: To flight level 310, transponder 31. No, very good day to you, MS 383 heavy, passing level 237, climbing flight level 250, flight level 340 on request.
13: Emirates 383, climb 10,400 meters, reach by Dabu.
19: Climb 10,400 meters to reach by Dugbu, Emirates 383.
13: Transponder 351, report request level.
19: Transponder 351, request level 340.
13: Transponder 351, are you able 350 or 360?
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19: runway 25
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13: Can 350. Transponder 351, watch clear, direct FKL, call you back for final level.
19: Transponder 351.
3: Radar, 10,853, climbing, flight level 250.
13: Transponder 353, Hong Kong radar, report request level.
3: Request flight level 320, 10,853.
13: Transponder 353, watch initially climb to flight level 310.
3: Initially, climb flight level 310, request direct to EPCAL, 10,853.
13: That's approved.
3: To EPCAL, climb flight level 210, 10,853.
13: Channel Eastern 5031, climb to flight level 350.
19: Climb to flight level 350, 10,5031.
13: Qatari 8476, contact radar 127, decimal 55.
5: Eva 850, Hong Kong radar, climb to flight level 250.
19: Radio climb, flight level
13: 250, UR 850. China Southbound 351, approved.
19: Southbound 351. 160, maximum speed 260, north of Cathay 812.
12: Cathay 812, cross Sudva, flight level 120 or above.
19: 120 above, look at Cathay 812.
12: Thai 639, contact radar 123 decimal 47, good day.
17: 123.7, Thai 639, good day.
13: 871, contact Sanya 130 decimal 2.
19: 130 decimal 2, China U75, good day.
3: China Southern 8353, confirm climb to flight level 310.
13: China Southern 353, affirm.
19: Thank you, China Southern 8353.
3: Hong Kong radar, good evening, VHF 949, maintain flight level 320 inbound, LA is working, 6250.
13: VHF 949, climb to 9,800 meters.
3: Climb to 9,800 meters, VHF 949.
13: Phone request level.
19: 8476.
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3: 23.95, Hello 7935, ready?
15: Okay, 116, descending 52260.
5: Circuit 116, Hong Kong radar, descend to flight level 220, cross eastern flight level 260 or below.
15: Descend to
13: 3, contact Sanya, 133, leave the 035.
9: What's up, yep, tar 622.
5: Pressure 231, Hong Kong radar, identify, clear direct my blue.
3: I
5: report your speed.
3: 280, 280,
5: 7935. 7935, maintain speed 280 knots.
3: Maintain speed 280 knots, 7935.
5: 0 knots.
17: Giant 654
12: heavy, 900 climbing 5000. Giant 654, Hong Kong departure low identify, climb unrestricted, fly level 160, maximum speed 280 knots.
17: Roger, unrestricted 160 and 280 max on the speed, Giant 654.
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5: 78, Roger.
2: Tower,
15: number 8817,
2: today.
15: Over, 8817,
2: by 857, today. Degree 114 from 1 to 2, descend via the RMF transition.
15: Perun
2: 2,
15: descend via RMF
2: transition to 114. 831, reduce speed 16 or not?
18: Reduce speed 160 knots, Kelly, 331.
9: 51160, nice, soft loop.
5: Bay 7-7, Hong Kong radar, climb to flight level 250.
18: 250, Cafe 7935.
5: The 812, descend now to flight level 3 to zero rush level in 2 minutes. A hectopascal. Pushing 25 miles. Bad as you are. So 521, descend now for level 310, pushing 40 miles.
13: For level 11,300 meters.
18: Party 06.
3: Then climb altitude 5000. School climb 760, Dalol 1 Bravo.
12: Marshall 116, encore departure, hello, identify, climb unrestricted, fly level 160, maximum speed 280 knots.
3: Speed 280, climb level 160, unrestricted, Hong Kong shuttle 116.
17: Direct
15: run
17: to current RMP Zulu 25 right, Cathay Center 6.
2: Hong Kong Shuttle 851, reduce speed now 160 knots, after tow and clear the approach runway 25 right.
18: 160 knots and after topple step ILS runway 25 right, that'll be 45.
2: Cathay Center 24, reduce speed 160 knots.
15: 160 knots,
13: Sanya 1365, Sanya 1302.
5: 118
3: 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Contact 118 982,
9: UI 850, good day. Good evening, Carglass 26, I'll be passing 131, climbing flight level 160.
5: Carglass 226, Hong Kong radar, proceed direct to Mackie, climb to flight level 250.
9: Select MET, climb flight level 250, Carglass 226.
3: Reaching 9999, let's see control copy, Macan 9978.
12: New Zealand
18: 80 heavy is
12: passing 900
18: for flight now.
12: New Zealand 80 one call departure, identify, climb unrestricted, fly level 160, maximum speed 250 knots.
18: Climbing unrestricted to 160,
20: next speed 250 knots, New Zealand 80.
21: Hong Kong departures, good evening, Macau 659er descending, flight level 230 by Needle, speed 300 knots.
12: Macau 659, hello, Macau information Yankee, runway 16.
21: Information Yankee, runway 16, Air Macau 659er.
12: Cathay 812, above flight level 120, increase speed to 300 knots.
20: Above 120, Cathay 812.
22: Official level instructions.
20: That is level 150. We just had about 1 minute of turbulence on the aircraft in front of us.
12: Cathay 812, sorry, say so again.
20: The aircraft is under turbulence, getting all the time. Do you need one more round of track or 2 more rounds?
12: Sorry, sir. I have a lot of background noise. I can't understand your message. Can you say again?
20: I'm through the white turbulence of the 777 in front of us.
12: The preceding traffic was the 747, it's not on the track anymore. So you can maybe report your request to the next sector, 133825.
20: Okay, 133825.
12: Thank you,
20: can I
12: contact? Okay, sir.
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23: Qatari 476, copy to approach Wave Vice. Macau 9078 to climb to 7,000 feet.
13: Now 15000 water, maintain speed cut off 77 or greater.
20: Greater, Air 1575.
12: Roger, 947
25: contact
12: radar
25: 127.1. Speed 280 knots. Climb restricted 9,000 feet, max speed 280 knots, Cathay 426.
12: Macau 659, track direct to Hazel.
21: Hazel, there we go, 659, thank you.
12: Macau 659, you can start your descent, flight level 170.
21: Flight level 170, Macau 659.
12: Chant 6054, increase speed to 300 knots.
17: And Giant 654, we are right now at 300 knots.
12: Thank you.
14: Roger, Cathay 1,
12: 7, 3, 5, right. Cathay 331, Hong Kong departure, hello. Climb to 6,000 feet unrestricted.
14: Climb 6,000 feet unrestricted, Cathay 331.
12: Cathay 331, speed to 300 knots.
14: Speed 330 knots, Cathay 331.
12: Cathay 331, are you ready for another approach?
14: Cathay 331.
12: Cathay 331, flying 127.
14: Cathay 331.
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23: Caution pay 747 today, departure 4,500 feet, riding 335.
24: Send 4,500 335, shuttle 747.
26: Identify the Abbey 3 Bravo arrival.
5: Roger 7 Hong Kong radar after an air descent, flight level 220.
15: 1202, good day, can I serve 565?
23: For delay.
15: 3250 knots, turn left heading 360, 7935.
12: One contact approach, 119 decimal, one, good day.
14: 4194, Cathay 331, good day.
12: And Macau 659, continue descent to flight level 140.
20: Zulu, runway 245, left Qatari 8476.
23: Qatari 8476, I will call you back, stand by for the runway.
20: Roger, Qatari 8476.
15: Fukuoka 506 West.
13: 5069, Hong Kong radar identified. Report request level.
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15: 230 or less, Hotel 3732.
5: Tower 119.5, contact only.
1: 194, go to bay, yeah, that one.
5: Taxi 384, turn left on heading 355.
26: Unrestricted flight about 110, Captain 3. Monarch 715, roger. Flight level 260, which level by impact?
5: 7,000 feet.
4: The level Chinese 7569.
6: Radar Cathay 797, climbing flight level 250.
13: Cathay 797, climb for level 310.
6: Climb level 310, is that final? Cathay 797?
13: Cathay 797, what is your request level?
6: Requesting level 320, Cathay 797.
13: Due to a slower traffic ahead, that is not available, and for level 310, final clear direct APCAL.
6: 310 final and direct APCAL, Cathay 797.
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5: Qatar 8476, you are cleared. The Kento 3 Bravo arrival, expect. RMP Sulu, runway 25 left.
7: So 3 Bravo for RMP Zulu, runway 25 left, Qatari 8476.
26: Descent,
5: Falafel 260. Eastern 507, Airby, white and hold.
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7: I'm unrestricted to 9,000 feet, twin ready 250 knots, Greta Cathay 464.
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4: 6 Hong Kong
5: radar, Zulu is current, expect runway 16.
4: Information Zulu, runway 16, Macau 659.
5: And Macau 978, contact radar, 123 days, MO 47.
7: 47, Macau 978, bye.
5: Bye. Qatar 8476, contact approach 119 days, MO 1. Contact radar 118 days, MO 92. Hazel, descend to reach 2,700 meters by Indus, QNH 1000. Say 521 after impact, descend to 5 telephone 230. Taxi
4: rare. Heading 060, Hanan 7935.
5: Climb VJ 3732, descend to 9,000 feet, QNH 1000.
7: 9,000, unit 1000, or is it 3732?
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10: 119, 5,799.
5: Bohemia 691, turn left, heading 245, vectors of sequence.
4: Descend
10: to
4: 5,000.
10: 5,000.
4: Flight C384, reduce speed 1,600 knots.
10: Reduce speed
4: 1,600 knots,
10: 7,400.
5: Contra 7,400, approach runway 25 right, information my descent by star flight level 110.
13: Bay Charlie 5 Bravo.
7: Bay Day 92.
13: Junya 1575, due to faster traffic behind, speed map on 78 or greater.
4: 1575,
7: Sydney, or Greater Arjun 1575.
13: China 7351, maintain speed map on 78.
7: Can confirm with Spain today?
0: Chinese and 2008 on the radar, 123.47.
7: 23.47, Johnson 2008, great.
0: Okay,
7: Hanan 7935,
0: descending 2,700 meters.
5: Hanan 7935, Brit Tiger, J37325. Confirm you're maintaining 9,000 feet. New Zealand 80, climb to flight level 320, cancel as cancel speed restriction, stand by Hyan.
7: Cleared climb 320, cancelling speed, stand by.
10: 50, descent unrestricted 6,000 feet.
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23: 331, today, turn left heading 330.
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10: Hong Kong Shuttle 639, cruise direct Lake City. Direct Lake
23: City, Hong Kong Shuttle 639. Cafe 331, reduce speed to 210 knots, descend 4,500.
14: 210 knots, descend 4,500 feet, Cafe 331.
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7: Hello, 7935.
12: Flight level 120 or above.
7: 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AD 070, 3732.
5: When Hong Kong radar identifying?
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13: PJ511, was it? China East 10 5 0 6 9 9
7: 5 level 3 9 0 China East 5 0 6 9 0
5: 2 decimal 15
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7: 280 within 7 minutes
5: 240 vectors for spacing.
10: 22, increase your rate of climb and fly heading 0905.
26: Rate to impact, which flight level 260 by impact.

0: What will be your cruising mark at flight level 310? X71, turn right on heading 330. Cafe 776, descend to 6,000 feet. Qatari 8476, turn left on heading 050.
1: AA902, descend now for level 120, reach by Cotton.
2: 20, climbing 900 feet.
0: Macau 120, Hong Kong radar, climb to for level 120.
2: Set down for 120, and Macau 120.
1: Triple
3: 639 at
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0: Heading 581, cancel hold, turn right heading 180.

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1: 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India 621, contact time, yeah, 122, data mile 6.
2: Hong Kong, radar. After impact, descend to reach flight level 110 by muscle.
1: 91, watch.
2: 28 round.
0: Unrestricted to flight level 160. When ready, cancel 250.
3: Turn left heading 335. Descend 4,500.
0: Left heading 335. 500. And 2362.
1: India 2362, you identified. Report request level.
2: Bye bye.
0: They are 2362.
1: Are you able 370?
0: Able flight level 370, we can able 350 and they are 2362.
1: They are 2362, watch our maintain present level.
0: Set level and they are 2362.
1: CJ 9049, contact Sanya 133 decimal 35.
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2: Descend to flight level 260, reach Guangzhou.
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2: Qatari 8476, turn left on heading 360.
0: Director, contact 8.4.
4: See, North Sea Station, traffic about 106.
0: Radar, good evening, Tower Square 752, maintain 90,500 meters, squawk 6151, the red thumb up.
1: Tower 752, Hong Kong, radar identified. Singapore
0: 31.
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0: runway
3: 2, clear RMP Zulu, approach runway
0: 25
3: right.
0: Correct runway 2 and cleared RMP Zulu 25 right, Cathay 776.
1: 770.
7: Climb 8,400 meters. 8,400 meters, descend 817, proceed direct to Mexico.
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8: 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Thank you, good day.
2: EY06, contact radar 123, decimal 47.
4: 47, EY06.
0: Facing 7,300, heading 9,000.
2: Right, 806, Hong Kong radar, climb to flight level 120.
0: Flight level 120, confirm flight 06.
2: Flight 806, 8,000, flight level 120.
0: Flight level 120, flight 06.
2: Watch runway 25, right. 426.
6: bridge and crossing traffic from your right to left, 1,000 feet above, stand by higher.
2: 93 front and maintain flight level 320, reaching crossing traffic right to left in 4 minutes, 1,000 feet above your clear level.
9: 677,
2: contact radar 125, decimal 32.
10: Channel Eastern 506, encore departure, hello, identify, climb flight level 160, no altitude, no speed restriction.
11: Climb to flight level 160, no speed and altitude restriction, Channel Eastern 506.
6: Hong Kong 762, expand by height.
5: Zulu, runway 25, sorry, 84.
12: Radar, good evening, that is HE6, position Akita, flight level 370, squawk 6110.
1: Hi, Christian Dynasty, HE6, Hong Kong radar identify.
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13: 5-0.
14: Flap level 250, passing flow 220, squawk 3127.
15: Jibe is 936, Hong Kong radar identified. Maintain flight level 250 on reaching.
14: Flap. Jibe is 936.
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18: Maintaining 4380.
1: Tasha 243, Hong Kong radar, Roger. To financial 11,600 meters.
18: 1,600 meters, Tasha 243.
2: Approach runway 25 right.
10: Land unrestricted, flight level 160, cancel all speed restrictions.
17: Restricted flight level 160 and cancel all speed restrictions, Qantas 30.
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3: 236, proceed direct
5: 170. Proceed direct cross, Mr. 236.
14: Zero final, Chavis 936.
1: Chavis 936, climb to flight level 300.
14: The new climb for level 300, and any change for direct EKLA, Chavis 936.
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1: CHN 892, resume on navigation, direct to 1000, reach for level 120 by Copton.
2: 20 traffic crossing above.
14: Negative
2: 1998, maintain flight level 130 on reaching traffic below.
5: Six.
3: Tower 8476, understood, no speed control, continue approach.
5: No speed control, continue approach, Tower 8476.
3: Heavy fighting, stay fighting for the evening, descend to 4,500.
17: Send 4,500 feet,
3: heading 5 minutes. 7, proceed direct 1-2. After 1-2, you send via the RNF transition.
17: Roger,
3: Cathy 4-7. 23, no speed control, contact tower, number 8647.
19: After token, clear for ILS runway 25 right, if you could 2 seconds.
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11: Descending flight level 210, squawking 0043. Estimator Sierra 32, request entry clearance.
15: NH1017, Hong Kong radar identified. Cleared Sierra 7 Bravo arrival, report passing level.
11: Cleared Sierra 7 Bravo arrival and now passing flight level 260 at channel 117.
15: Air channel 117, roger, report released by Guangzhou.
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15: Air channel 117, report released by Guangzhou.
0: King, maintain 10,100 meters, so Fox 7 kilowatt 3.
1: Taxi 7904, Hong Kong radar identified.

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1: Qantas 3-0, cancel left for restriction. Increase speed to 80 knots or greater.
2: Check the level restrictions to 80 knots or greater. Qantas 3-0.
1: Tanasi 5834, speed 250 knots.
3: Speed 250 knots, Tanasi 5834.
4: Speed 160 knots, Chinese 507.
5: Blue 236 knots, speed control, Papa Tower, runway 86107, please.
6: All Cafe 708, flight level 10,700 meters. 28 miles from the Sequoia Squawk 6135.
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14: 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Another choice is lower level 280, do you prefer?
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16: 0. After call time, proceed direct in dash.
17: Coast on level 120 or below, and I read you broken. CH8892.
16: CH8892, after Cotton, proceed direct in the sea.
17: I'm sorry, but after the call sign, nothing was heard. CH8892.
16: CH8892, I'm transmitting from another transmitter. After Cotton, proceed direct in
17: bus. So I read you 2x5, understood after Cotton to maintain track. CH8892, is that correct?
16: CH8892, after Cotton, proceed direct in bus, in bus.
17: After Cotton, direct in bus, CH8892, and descend, after, descend 9000, CH8892.
18: Departure, good evening, turn right, send 2056, airborne passing 3000 to 4000, squawk 2372.
16: Chinese send 2056, Hong Kong radar identified, maintain 4000 feet on reaching, QNH 1000.
18: Maintain 4000 feet, QNH 1000, turn right, send 2056.
19: Route 2, descend via the air not transition. Route 2, descend via air not transition, carrier 812.
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16: China
18: Eastern 2056,
16: high speed approved.
18: Confirm high speed approved, China Eastern 2056.
16: China Eastern 2056,
18: 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I read you only one, China Eastern 2056.
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18: Descending flight level 110, channel 117.
16: Air channel 117, affirm, cross Mary at or below flight level 130.
0: at Marriott below flight level 130, ascent 117.
16: China Eastern 2056, climb to 7,000 feet.
18: And 2056.
9: 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Direct to Runsu from Runsu, clear for the RNF transition, Tango 737.
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8: C2A0 now.
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0: 119 at decimal 1, at channel 117, good day.
16: Good day. China Eastern 2056, maintain 7,000 feet on reach, traffic above.
0: Clear the China Eastern 2056.
16: China Eastern 2056, the clearance was to maintain 7,000 feet on reaching traffic above.
0: Maintaining 7,000 feet, crossing traffic, turn 2056.
18: Maintaining Shamir 896, now maintain our 370, book 1602.
14: Shamir 896, Hong Kong radar identify.
2: 30, climb to flight level 2506.
8: Qantas 30, climb to flight level 270, stand by high.
2: Follow 270, Qantas 30.
8: Taipei 565, descend 8,000 feet, QNH 1000, maintain 280 knots.
19: ','/////////////////////////////////////////////////////////////////////////////////////////////////////////////////////////////////////////////////////////////////////////////////////////////////////////////////////////////////////////////////////////////////////////////////////////////////////////////////////////////////////////////////////////////////////////////////////////////////////////////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
11: Delta Cathay 595, confirm it's RAP speedy approach 1-0.
10: Cathay 595, USA Honey Bee, with approach on way 25 right, and it has started to descend to 4,500 feet at the direction.
11: Cathay 495, question, Cathay RAP speedy approach 1-0.
15: 06 Alpha. RA370, Hong Kong Radar, Macau Runway 16, Information Alpha.
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14: 5235, Hong Kong Radar was right, climb initially for level 320.
21: Welcome to flight level 320, and southern 5035.
15: Alpha Yankee, contact approach 119.11.
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18: Decimal 47, good day, China Eastern 2056.
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10: Public deck 12, continue approach UK
19: 5555. Continue approach carriage 81.
23: Radar 1265.
16: 10, descend to 9,000 feet, QNH 1000.
18: 1,3370.
21: Oh, greater Shanghai 10.
15: 10 to reach flight level 230 by needle. 3056, climb to flight level 120. Descent to reach flight level 110 by myself.
24: Stand by ready for level 260, which is level by eastbound.
1: Full departure identified, climb via SID to flight level 160.
23: Hong Kong,
3: 9 PM Beach Bravo.
4: 5035.
5: 5035 level 29 on zero, stand by higher.
4: Hello.
14: Tasha 231, over, Kila, contact Sanya 122, decimal 6.
4: 6, Tasha 231, good day.
6: VJet 8892 descend to 2,700 meters.
17: And 2,700 meters, VJet 8892.
4: Good afternoon, take any time to end by.
5: Call you back. Cafe 964, climb flight level 230.
4: Eric, run through from run to the RNF transition, Cathay 198.
6: Jet 8892, speed 250 knots or greater.
7: Flight level 380, HNR, flight 77.
14: HNR 977, are you able to see 990?
25: 240, maintain 250 knots or greater.
26: 1-0, 9-2-92.
10: Hello, Johnny Ma, we are now 33.5, just to print it in traffic. 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
6: Cathay 708, Hong Kong radar, descend to flight level 130, cross Maple at or below flight level 260.
4: Flight level 130, Maple, out below 260, Cathay 708.
14: 784, Hong Kong radar, identify.
4: 784.
5: 4, fly heading 0900.
25: Line of 4, descend to maintain file level 230. 2 1, 5 4. Linear 261, runway 25 right,
4: information
5: mic. 1 Machine 337, radar 13215. Cross Sunny for level 260 or below.
14: Air China 977, descend for level 260, direct FCAL.
3: To FCAL, descending for level 360 at China 77.
25: Right. 2362, maintain flight level 330. Over, no man, contact Manila 119 decimal 3. 1000.
1: Shanghai 810, contact radar 133 decimal 82, good day.
14: 33 decimal 82, happy day, Shanghai 810.
1: Bohemia 304, proceed direct to Biko.
3: Right, Biko, Bohemia 304.
25: Yeah, 261, descend unrestricted 6000 feet, QNH 1000.
4: 10 feet, QNH 1000. Leave an intercept 240, airborne passing 4,000 feet.
6: China, Eastern 240, Hong Kong radar, report squawk code.
4: Squawk 3376, China, Eastern 240.
6: China, Eastern 240, identified, maintain 4,000 feet on reaching QNH 1000.
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5: Descend to maintain flight level 250.
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0: 9000 feet, Mentari 370.
24: Combat radar 126, exposure group.
1: Yeah, 236 departure, good evening, identified, climb unrestricted to flight level 160.
2: And climb unrestricted, flight level 160, request cancel speed restricted.
1: Green air 236, speed 250 knots or less, approved.
2: 325, approved for the 236.
9: Good night.
1: Knots or less.
12: Control 759. Hong Kong radar, descend to flight level 220, cross eastbound flight level 260 or below.
13: Galaxy 5825, contact approach from Manana Decimal 1.
20: Hello, 230 by needle, information off.
1: Kimikar 161, Hong Kong departure, after needle, descend to flight level 180, Alpha is correct.
26: Yeah, 261.
1: Yeah, 304, passing flight level 160, increase speed 300 knots or greater.
27: Roger, cross flight level 160, speed 300 knots or greater, going at 204.
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1: 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Bohemia 236, cancel all speed restriction.
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24: 24 Hong Kong radar identifying. Clear, 33 Bravo arrival.
20: 33 Bravo arrival, Cathay 724.
27: 17.
23: Harry 370, descend to 2700 meters.
0: 700 meter, entry 370.
23: China 5029, contact radar 11892.
20: Approach runway 25 right. 110. Fire the start, to level 110, Cathay 708. And,
23: radar 128.75.
28: Peter Greater, off the Yankee.
0: Sun climbing sundown.
1: Cathay 913 departure identified. Climb unrestricted to flight level 160.
0: Restricted for the 160, Cathay 913.
20: 0, good day, Singapore 826.
23: Macau 907, continue present heading, radar factor for delay, descend to 9,000 feet, QNH 1,000.
8: Maintain present heading, descend 9000 feet, catch 1000, Macaron 907.
23: Mentari 370, speed 260 knots or greater.
9: 3260 knots or greater, Mentari 370.
25: RMP Sulu, approach runway 25 right.
1: 25. Show 125, decimal 35, Lake.
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9: 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Now level 220, it's 5 meters long, control 759.
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9: Approach 119 at
25: decimal 1. 920, contact Uncle Mike, 118.925. 3720, good day. 125, right. 5029, bye bye. 1000, maintain 300 knots.
8: China 8139, heavy passing 900, climbing to 5000.
1: China 8139, departure identified, climb via SID to 9000 feet.
8: Via SID to 9000, China 8139.
14: One air 8906, contact radar 128, decimal 75.
9: Show me 8906, good day.
25: 07, reduce speed to 230 knots.
8: 230 knots, I'm going out of 07.
25: Oh, 075.
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8: unrestricted to final for 160, no speed restriction. 60, no speed restriction, Sanya 139.
25: 290 radar 13215. 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
7: Level 200 meter, inbound come on.
14: 25, Hong Kong, radar identified.
7: Marina, good evening, Germany 823, maintain flight level 352.
14: Germany 23, watch your speed pump, map number.
7: Germany 1.77, Germany 823.
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7: 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India 236.
25: China Eastern 5029, radar 13215.
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14: Starwalker 704, contact radar 128.75.
7: Starwalker 704, good day.
25: Stable flight level 390. After tow, Pantera, Alex approach, runway 25 right, follow published speed or greater.
27: After tow, Pantera, Alex approach, 25 right, published speed, Boeing 261.
1: 105, Romeo 161, good night. Starwalker 236, climb unrestricted to flight level 130, and speed 250 knots.
15: 5 by 1250, Starwalker 236.
25: Gamma Car runway 16, reduce speed to 230 knots.
7: 230 knots, clear direct dot me.
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1: Cathay 826, no speed restrictions, and next flight pass, flight level 110.
7: Ed, request speed 250 knots, please.
1: Tower Shuttle 768, speed 250 knots approved.
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7: Macau
25: 1621, contact Zhuhai 123, that's for X5.
1: Star
27: 1621, good night. 160. Continue climb, 160, Cathay.
1: Starwalker 236, cancel all speed restriction.
25: Maintain flight level 120.
27: Maintain flight level 120, correct.
7: 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Ask me to Sierra 59 and level 210 squawk 0074.
25: Hey, channel 107 Hong Kong radar, clear Sierra 7 Bravo arrival. Report squawk, report passing level.
7: Now we are with Guangzhou and expect Sierra 7 Bravo arrival at channel 107. Call again.
1: China 8139, contact radar 123, decimal 47, good day.
7: Hi, good day. Off the shore 759. Hong Kong radar, Giant 8139, heavy passing flight level 130, climbing to flight level 160.
25: Giant 8139, Hong Kong radar, climb to flight level 250.
7: Flight level 250, Giant 8139.
27: Next run to
24: descend 2.15.
7: 6, flight level 430,
3: approaching Dorset, squawk 2241.
24: 7716 on the radar identified, clear Betty 3 Bravo arrival.
3: Clear Betty 3 Bravo, copy 716.
25: JN 99947, climb to flight level 290, stand by higher.
1: Yes, initially.
10: 280-Starwalker 236.
1: Cathay 826, contact radar 133.82, good day.
3: 133.82, Cathay 826, good night.
17: Okay, departure, New Guinea 19 passing 2000 on plan 5000.
1: New Guinea 19, departure identified, climb unrestricted to flight level 160.
17: Climb unrestricted for the 1.
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25: 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Tennessee 5825, contact tower 118.07.
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1: 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Radar 133.82, good day.
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1: Hong Kong Shadow 768, contact radar 123.47, good day.
3: 123.47, 68, bye bye. Wait, I'm Shadow 768, passing flight level 124, come to flight level 160.
25: Hong Kong Shadow 768, Hong Kong radar, climb to flight level 250.
3: Flight level 250, Hong Kong Shadow 768.
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1: Night climb unrestricted to flight level 160.
3: Delta Uniform Mike, Oscar Lima.
24: Shenzhen 230 Zabu.
3: Shenzhen 230. Gong Gu Ling, Victor Baba, Bravo Tango, Uniform Level 390, Scott 2171.
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3: Yeah, they had 801. 2514.
25: And at Eastern 7404, Hong Kong radar identified. Maintain 4000 feet, QNH 1000, no speed control.
9: Maintain 4000, 1000, no speed control, turn at
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25: Test state 100, after tow pack state at approach on my 25 right.
18: After tow continued. Alex, approach 25 right, passing 100.
25: Cathay 70A, reduce speed to 10 knots from Brisbane, descend by RNF transition.
3: 210 knots from Brisbane, descend by RNF transition, Cathay 70.
25: Cathay 100, Cathay 100, reduce speed 160 knots. 139, contact radar 127.1.
4: 127.1, join 8139.
25: 190 knots, Cathay 10. Cebu
3: 120,
25: confirm establish. Cebu 120, contact tower 118.7, good day.
3: 118.7,
25: good day. Cathay 70A, reduce speed 180 knots.
3: 180 knots, Cathay 70.
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4: 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Left heading 150, Air China 107.
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3: 250, Cathay 651.
16: Archer Tower 7599, descend to flight level 110, cross Marine, flight level 130 or below.
2: 7110, body 130 below, Kosovo 759.
16: 3.85.
8: This flight is on the ground 907.
16: China Eastern 7404, climb to 7000 feet.
9: Eastern
16: 7404. China 107, proceed direct Canto, join the star, descend to flight level 130.
4: To Canto and star, descend to flight level 130, China 107.
9: 10 Liberty 300.
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5: After Tolbert, can you approach runway 25 right, follow public speed or greater by near 217.
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24: Tower 3040, descend by heading for level 260, which level by Eastern.
16: Chinese 5562, Hong Kong radar, descend to flight level 110, cross Eastern flight level 200 or below.
8: Zero, Eastern 200 or below, go with 5562.
16: Zimmy 19, climb to
4: flight level 250. 27, Mr. President,
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6: 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For sequence entry, I got a Boeing 788 behind you, so expand to 80.
8: That's our 368, bye-bye.
16: China 107, descend to flight level 110, cross Murray, flight level 130 or below.
4: Level 110, cross Murray, below 130,
16: 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Channel 5079, climb to flight level 210. 302,
8: good day,
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16: China Eastern 7404, new QNH 1001. Radar, identify clear Canto 3 Bravo arrival. Zero.
8: Come to flight level 250, China 7507, 9.
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16: Cathay 600, identify. Clear Canto 3 Bravo arrival.
4: From Canto 3 Bravo arrival, Cathay 600.
16: Hong Kong Shuttle 701 Hong Kong radar, identify. Clear Canto 3 Bravo arrival.
8: Clear for the Canto 3 Bravo arrival. And if possible, we request to coordinate the Canto 2 Golf arrival for RAP Junkie AR runway 25 left, Hong Kong Shuttle 701.
16: Hong Kong Shuttle 701, confirm request Canto 2 Golf.
8: It's a Canto 2 Golf arrival for the RAP Junkie runway 25 left, Hong Kong Shuttle 701.
16: Hong Kong Shuttle 701, the next setter will give you advice.
8: Thank you, Hong Kong Shuttle 701.
13: Hong Kong, good evening, Vietnam 580, maintaining flight level 290 for CSAT Aquila, squawk 5651.
19: Vietnam 560, Hong Kong, radar identify.
13: Thank you, Vietnam 580, and time over Capley 1347.
8: 2875. Over at 746, bye bye.
19: Hong Kong Shuttle 768, Charles level 310 or 3605.
16: Taipei 1291.
6: Bravo. The red zombie reach level 10 knots before dawn.
19: Report request level.
13: to flight level 350.
19: VNM 580, what's your maintain present level?
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19: Contact
2: Tanya 1335. 3335, ATM 899, good day. Hong Kong radar, good
19: evening, Xiamir 841, level 320. Xiamir 41, Hong Kong radar watcher.
2: Good evening, Hong Kong, 2265,
1: 1225. Cathay 611, track the right to Source Lu. Hong Kong Shuttle 226, Hong Kong departure, identified, climb unrestricted to flight level 160.
2: Climb unrestricted level 160, Hong Kong Shuttle
6: 0, speed on transition, 280 knots.
13: 1302. 130, that's Matu, 10,005035.
2: Hong Kong Radar, Cafe 651, climbing flight level 250.
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2: 651,
19: climb to flight level
2: 300. Climb flight level 300 and Cafe 651, requesting reach our final flight level 1,600 meters, 10 miles before Siku.
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19: 200 miles before Siku?
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19: 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Hong Kong radar identified.
2: 30. 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
19: 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See a direct APCAL, climb flight level 280.
1: Flight to flight level 160.
2: Climb
1: way
2: in flight to level 160, coming to 570.
1: 615.
13: Hong Kong radar, good day, China 73040, descend to flight 260, reach by Eastern, with you.
16: Eastern 3040, Hong Kong radar, descend to flight level 220, cross Eastern, flight level 260 or below.
2: Hong Kong shuttle 701.
13: At flight 260 or below, China 73040.
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13: and
19: reach level 10 miles before Siku approved.
13: Maintain 1600 meters and reach reach flight level 10 miles before Siku approved. Gabby 651, thank you.
16: Contact radar 127.1.
2: Then flight level 180 Macau 121.
16: 9,000 feet.
2: 1,200 climbing 5,000 feet.
1: 39626 departure identified. Climb unrestricted to flight level 160.
2: Climb unrestricted level 160. Brina 626. 7. Flight 330.
19: 3077, climb to flight level 270.
2: Climb to flight level 270, China Southern 3077.
19: Hong Kong Shuttle 768, for your climb turn left by 5 degrees and report new heading.
2: So left by 5 degrees, heading will be 185, Hong Kong Shuttle 768.
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11: 890, maintaining flight level 400.
19: Air China.
16: 206, maintain 9000 feet, traffic about.
12: 9000, Falcon 306.
16: China Eastern 7404, contact radar 133.82.
11: Thank you,
24: China Eastern 7404, bye bye. Descent level 260, which is my LIDAR.
1: Boeing Air 218, departure identified, climb unrestricted to flight level 160.
11: Unrestricted climb to flight level 160, Boeing Air 218.
16: 1404
11: in 3 directions. 2-2-2-2-9-7-7-7-7. Evening level 330, 12.611.
19: CHH-904A Hong Kong radar identified from Aikila direct to Biko.
11: Aikila direct to Biko, which is 3948.
16: You are not so greater.
15: Greater, 5568.
16: Tawaka 206, climb to flight level 120.
15: Flight level 120, Tawaka 206.
1: 570, proceed direct to Biko.
19: India 113 Hong Kong radar, descend to flight level 110, reach my muscle. 5079, climb
11: for level 310. Level 310, China
1: 5079. 226, contact radar 133.82, good day.
11: Descent for level 320 by post, episode talking 287.
19: King 287, negative, track direct to MCAL.
11: Direct to episode talking 287, thank you. Operator, good evening, we're at 877, maintaining flight level 250, approaching Luxet.
19: CHI 877, climb to flight level 320.
11: Level 320, we're at 877.
1: Level 160, Dynasty 936. 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
21: Radar, good evening, China 751, flight level 340.
19: Japan 751, watch. Shuttle 183, Hong Kong radar, enter 260 or below, descend to flight level 110, reach for muscle.
16: Main 2700 meters on QNH 1001.
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16: 5367, contact radar 127.1.
15: 7.1, Chanson 367.
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22: 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Departure 1225, Chanson 7720,
11: 9000 feet, Cathay 679.
1: China Eastern 2570, contact Guangzhou 125.35, good day.
11: Central 125.35, Chanson 2570, good day.
15: 11260 by
16: Taiwan. 612 Hong Kong radar, descend to flight level 110, cross Eastern flight level 200 or below. At Tower 118, facing all 7 tonight.
19: Tower Tower 615, contact departure 122.165.
15: 24, descending flight level 260 by Cyber.
25: 724 Hong Kong radar, descend to flight level 240, cross cyber flight level 260 or below.
7: Descend flight level 240, cross cyber flight level 260 or below, Cathay 724.
10: Hong Kong radar, good evening. Good evening, Cathay 926, heavy passing flight level 273, descending flight level 260.
25: Cathay 926, Hong Kong radar, roger.
14: Hong Kong radar, Skyway, sir, 612, good evening, descending level 200, reach by eastbound.
25: There is a 612 Hong Kong radar, descend to flight level 110, cross eastbound flight level 200 or below.
14: Descend level 110 to cross eastbound level 200 or below, Skyway, sir, 612.
17: 10404. China eastbound 7404, due traffic, increase speed to 280 knots or greater.
18: Operator,
17: China 10404.
18: Shuttle 226,
17: speed
18: 280
17: knots.
18: Speed 280, shuttle
17: 226. 10404, contact radar 118.92.
18: China 2, China 10404, right.
17: Okay, shuttle 226, climb to telephone 21, 220.
18: 20, shuttle 226.
25: 30 by Mango.
10: Mango, descend flight level 130, reach by Mango, Cathay 926.
25: Cathay 724, reduce speed to 250 knots.
18: Reduce speed 250 knots, Cathay 724.
1: 218, contact radar 133.82, good day.
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17: Marina 213, open radar, climb the flight level 250.
18: Marina 626.
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18: speed 280
17: or greater.
18: 250, speed 280 or greater, Bernier 626.
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23: 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Hi, 602.
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17: Descend to telephone, question, climb to telephone 250.
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23: Thai 602, descend now to flight level 260.
10: And now flight level 260, Thai 602.
23: China Southern 367, climb to flight level 310.
18: Climb flight level 310, China Southern 367.
17: Say again.
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26: Speed 270 knots.
25: 050 for sequence, descend to flight level 130.
18: Try heading 050, descend flight level 130, Cathay 724.
25: Sawaka 206, contact radar 133.82.
23: 32.15.
18: Final level 190,
23: Salka 206. 3-1-4-1-9-6-4-1. 4-1-6. 602, speed on transition to 6-0.
18: Good evening, Dynasty 9036, flight level 140 to flight level 160.
17: 3-6-0-0-0-0-0-0-0-0-0-0-0-0-0-0-0-0-0-0-0-0-0-0-0-0-0-0-0-0-0-0-0-0-0-0-0-0-0-0-0-0-0-0-0-0-0-0-0-0-0-0-0-0-0-0-0-0-0-0-0-0-0-0-0-0-0-0-0-0-0-0-0-0-0-0-0-0-0-0-0-0-0-0-0-0-0-0-0-0-0-0-0-0-0-0-0-0-0-0-0-0-0-0-0-0-0-0-0-0-0-0-0-0-0-0-0-0-0-0-0-0-0-0-0-0-0-0-0-0-0-0-0-0-0-0-0-0-0-0-0-0-0-0-0-0-0-0-0-0-0-0-0-0-0-0-0-0-0-0-0-0-0-0-0-0-0-0-0-0-0-0-0-0-0-0-0-0-0-0-0-0-0-0-0-0-0-0-0-0
18: are assigned speed 280 knots.
17: 26,
18: maintain C280 knots, traffic ahead. C280 knots, Dynasty 936.
17: Please direct to risk me.
20: 0 and the car 120.
24: 280, which is my eastbound.
20: Yeah, 1292.
1: Cathay 679 on contact radar, 123, decimal 47, good day.
20: 123, decimal 47, Cathay 679.
1: Cathay 2098, climb to flight level 160.
20: Climb to flight level 160, and confirm zone restricted for Cathay 2098.
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3: 2026. Climbing flight level 160.
25: 8679 on Hong Kong radar, climb to flight level 250.
3: Climb to flight level 250, Cafe 679.
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0: 7
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24: 119, that's for one. Left heading 010. Left heading 010, Cafe 724.
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5: 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LNP Zulu, approach runway 25 left. Restrict and climb unrestricted to flight level 160, rising on 1292.
25: 4 turn left heading 070.
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1: Cathay 663, departure identified, climb via SID to 9,000 feet.
6: Cathay 663.
8: 292,
9: Starwalker 202, good night.
6: 70, approaching Kila.
23: Dynasty 840, Hong Kong, radar identify.
6: Roger.
23: Cathay 600, radar 12755.
27: 12755, Cathay 600.
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25: Concursion, scooter 983, Hong Kong radar, climb to flight level 250.
6: Climb level 250, scooter 983.
24: Sorry, your call sign?
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24: Mr. Tango Uniform, descend to flight level 200.
6: Flight level 200, Mr. Tango Uniform.
24: Singapore 838, descend to flight level 350.
25: 113, follow public speed or greater.
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25: 50, Hong Kong radar identified, climb by SID to 1,500 meters, QNH 1001.
6: SID 1,500 meters on Drake 1001 and it's our line of 50. Hong Kong Green Team 10-5009, descend to 5,000 house below, descend to flight level 190, miss bomb 0045, information Alpha.
25: 5,500
6: Hong Kong
25: radar identified, clear
6: 07
25: Bravo arrival.
6: 07 Bravo arrival 10-5009.
25: Greater than 851, Hong Kong radar, report passing level.
3: In level 260 right now, there is someone.
25: Greater than 851, identified, clear, 07 Delta arrival.
3: 07 Delta arrival, we'll clear that up behind us, 851.
6: 51.
8: Descending
0: 400.
25: Okay, 230 Hong Kong radar, descend to flight level 11.

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4: For radar, good evening, Hong Kong Shuttle 701, flight level 260.
3: Washington 701, Hong Kong radar, descend to flight level 220.
4: Flight level 220, Hong Kong Shuttle 701.
5: Zero by muscle.
0: Sing level 210.
3: Radar by 857, roger. Stand by for lower.
0: Lower, reducing speed to 280 knots. Get up 851.
3: Cathay 600, descend to flight level 170.
4: Flight level 170, Cathay 600.
3: Hong Kong Shuttle 701, reduce speed to 250 knots.
4: Speed 250 knots, Hong Kong Shuttle 701.
0: Cathay 679, request further climb.
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0: 1271, Cathay 679.
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3: 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Question, disregard. Yamakawa 614, descend to reach 2700 meters by index QNH 1001.
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0: Roger, 1295, good day. Heading 110, Hong Kong Shuttle 701, and if possible, request the Canto 2 Golf arrival for the RMP Yankee runway 25 left.
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0: The RMP Yankee runway 25 left, AR, and Canto 2 Golf arrival.
3: Copy of request callback.
0: 701.
3: Right away, 851, turn left, proceed direct rocker, descend to flight level 170.
0: 70, left direct rocker, right away, 851.
3: Yamakawa 615, contact Zhuhai 123.85.
0: EVA 381, heavy, maintain flight level 280.
3: EVA 381, Hong Kong radar, roger. More one.
5: We're not.
0: 0, Cathay 623.
1: Radar bay 706, contact radar 133.82, good day.
0: Radar 82, radar bay 706, goodbye.
1: Bohemia 496, climb by SID to flight level 6,900 meters, no speed restriction.
0: 6,900 meters, no speed restriction, Bohemia 496.
5: 250.
0: 50, radar bay 706.
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0: 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Right, Bohemia
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3: 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Should
0: not upgrade, take Cathay 623.
5: 10 by muscle.
0: Hong Kong radar, Cathay 801, squawk 3713, flight level 400.
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1: 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China 7404 Shanghai, 12835.
4: 35, China 7404, bye bye.
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1: Shuttle 226, contact Shanghai, 12835.
4: 12835, 7226, connect.
3: 381 Hong Kong radar identified after Sierra climb to flight level 250.
2: The Sierra, climb 25, level 250, China Southern 381.
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7: MQ. 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
2: Level 250, Hong Kong Shores 654.
9: Hold up on A11, contact approach, 419.1.
10: 22 extra knots of radar, descend 4,500 feet.
1: 01, Select 501, departure, good evening, report your passing altitude.
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1: 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Select 501, departure identified, climb unrestricted to flight level 160.
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1: 206, left hold by N5.
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2: 4 minutes. Upon reaching 250 knots, Cathay 569.
1: Cathay 801 for difference and right heading 300.
7: 300, Cathay 801.
1: Cathay 569, right heading 300.
2: 45,
3: Mission Alpha, 3993, Hong Kong radar identified, clear 07 Delta arrival.
2: 07 Delta arrival, Cathay 393.
10: Do speed to 210 knots.
7: 40, Rec 542.
1: 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Cathay 623, maintain speed 280 knots or greater.
2: 680 knots or greater, Cathay 623.
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1: 250 knots, Cathay 963. Hong Kong, 655, level 250. Radar base 706, roger. Climb start level 350, cancel speed.
4: 0600, cancel, and the climb level 350, also level 706.
1: Cathay 963, direct Mango.
4: I got Cathay 963.
1: Current air 2011, speed 250 knots.
4: 250,
1: current air 2011. 4111. A01, descend level
4: 370. Descend level 370, Cafe 801.
7: Bonjour, good day.
3: Widget 3948, climb 10,700 meters.
7: 0,700 meters, mission 3948.
3: China Southern 381, report request level.
1: 12835.
2: Negative, next, Hong Kong Shores 614, climbing Boston, flight level 225, from flight level 250.
1: 614,
11: contact level 770.
2: Flight level 330, Hong Kong Shuttle 614, request final is flight level 390.
11: Marine 2011 radar, 126,000.
10: 10 to 7,000 feet.
2: SA 63, good day.
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2: 1265, this is 963.
11: Cathay 505, descend for level 270, reaching 4 minutes, so reaching 3280 knots.
12: Descend to flight 0270 and speed is 280 knots, reaching 4 minutes, Cathay 2505.
11: Cathay 801 left heading 210.
12: Heading 210, Cathay 801.
13: Hong Kong, good evening, Cathay 979, maintaining 7,800 meters walking, 0172.
11: Okay, 979 Hong Kong identified. Clear Abbey 3 Bravo.
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14: Kajana, cafe 715 radar 123.47.
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4: 0, roger.
2: Hong Kong radar, good evening, China 7381, flight level 272.
9: China 7381, climb to flight level 320.
2: 25 level 320, China 7381.
14: 160. Negative, follow, SID, file off 160.
2: 160, Chinese, 95.
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11: 419. Cafe 8015, heading 225.
12: Heading 225, Cafe 801.
11: 801, descend flight level 320, reaching 2 minutes.
12: Flight level 320, reaching 2 minutes, Cafe 801.
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14: Goodbye. China Eastern 965, speed 250 knots.
2: Speed 250 knots, China Eastern 965.
12: Bravo passing for level 228, north flight for 190, Cafe 742.
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2: Good evening, Hong Kong radar, Salak 501, flight level 160, squawk 54, correction 5343.
3: Salak 501, Hong Kong radar, climb to flight level 250, maintain speed 280 knots.
2: Copy, flight level 250 and maintain speed 280 knots, Salak 501.
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10: Hong Kong Foxtrot Shuttle 825, after Tolpan, clear ILS approach, runway 25 right.
16: After Tolpan, clear ILS 25 right, shortly to 5.
14: Red Cap 8542, cancel level restriction, speed now 280 knots.
2: Copy, climb on the sector, speed 280 knots, Red Cap 8542.
14: Shuttle 732, speed 280 knots when ready.
16: 280 knots, Hong Kong Shuttle 732, thank you.
11: Taipei on 1291.
17: Alright, label change, Air China 1790.
3: Cap 8623, cancel speed restriction, climb to flight level 380.
17: Cancel speed restriction, climb flight level 380, get that 623.
3: Cap 8679, contact Sanya 133.035.
17: 133.035, Cap 8679. Cap 8542, good evening, on climb level 160, passing level 124.
3: Cap 8542, radar climb to flight level 250.
17: Level 250, Cap 8542.
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14: 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E5 speed 250 knots or less.
17: 250 or less, E5. Right, China Southern 5009.
11: Reduce speed to 250 knots.
3: So cancel restriction, descend flight level 110.
17: Cancel restriction, descend flight level 110, KSA 393.
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17: 2 decimal 6, chance on 367, good day.
3: Redcap 123, climb to flight level 320.
17: Climb level 320, red cap 123.
19: Good evening, Hong Kong radar, stand up 01, climb for level 50, 80 knots.
3: Channel 501, Hong Kong radar, roger, climb to flight level 260, step ahead.
19: Climb for level 260, stand up 501.
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3: 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Thank you, fella, for 250.
17: Hello, fella, level 270, cancel, then 321.
3: Recap 8542, contact radar 127, day small one.
17: 271, recap 8542, bye-bye. Hong Kong radar, Chinese 9658, good evening, maintain flight level 160 for 3321.
3: Chinese 9658, radar, climb to flight level 220, maintain speed 280 knots.
2: Heading speed 280 knots, climb to flight level 220, Chinese at 95.
3: FA 742, reduce speed now 230 knots, descend to flight level 140.
0: Now 230, descend flight level 140, Cafe 742.
3: Macau 658, climb to 7,000 feet.
19: Central speed, reduce to flight 5.1.
18: 7-9, proceed direct to muscle.
2: November Oscar Mike Alpha November, climb up by level 370, channel 197.
18: Hold at Abbey, flight 10 at Operation Heaven, maintain 3250 knots on your flight.
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14: A58 radar 133.182.
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14: Bye. Cafe 304 departure identify climb unrestricted follow for 160.
2: Climb restricted level 160 Cafe 304.
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18: E-5-5-8 Hong Kong, climb flight level 250, cancel speed restriction.
2: Climb level 250, cancel speed restriction, E-5-8-5-8.
4: 3-2-1, contact radar 13215.
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4: 6, climb for level 280.
0: I'm flight level 280, Macau 986.
18: 569, descend to flight level 230.
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27: 7, go passing to 56.
28: China 784-83, climb to flight level 310.
27: Up, flight level 310.
21: To 7000 feet and QNH 101. 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
27: China Eastern 9658,
23: climbing for level
28: 2530, 9800 meters,
23: China Eastern
28: 9658. Just cross FD level 210 below. 2
27: Okay, 1253260255 on the bay.
28: Correct.
27: Okay. 551, maintain flight level 340.
23: 222551, radar contact. Good night, 983, Sanya, 122, Decimo 6.
29: 2-16, good night, 983, good night.
30: Radar Cathay 663, position CQ flight to correction 1,400 meters, 10,400 meters.
23: Cathay 663, contact Sanya 133, decimo 35.
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34: Departure Thai, winter 3733, good morning. LA to Papa, departure 4000 feet.
3: Cafe 3733, Hong Kong radar, report your passing altitude and squawk.
34: We require passing 1600 feet, squawk 35204, 4000 feet.
3: IPH3733 identify, maintain 4000 feet on reaching QNH 1001, no speed control.
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3: Etihad, 947, contact approach 119 at decimal 1.
35: Morning.
36: From flight number 340.
37: Cathay 4798, sound flight level 340.
36: Sound flight level 340, Cathay 4798.
37: Radar Bay 706, Taipei 1391.
36: What's this for me?
37: EVA 858,
32: 05, cancel hold, turn right, proceed back to FB to rejoin the arrival, speed 230 knots.
14: MS385, speed 280 knots or less. Cancel level restriction at Hotel 472. Speed is correct, but only cancel level restriction at Hotel 472.
34: Three five zero. Goodbye.
3: Ground 658, contact radar, 118, stay small, 992.
34: 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Break camp 123, climb for the full 360.
0: 1000 feet high, with a 373.
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21: 742, turn left heading 030, back for sequencing.
3: Five,
32: 050. 19, descend to flight 4230.
34: 733, passing flight level 133, climbing flight level 160.
3: 733 radar, climb unrestricted, flight level 250.
34: Climb unrestricted, flight level 250, Cathay 733.
33: 090?
14: No, Nick, just make sure you can cross the flight level 140 at that point.
33: Yeah, above flight level 140, I guess.
32: FA 569, descend to flight 4180.
33: 523 heavy, flight level 246, descending 190 by Sierra, squawk 7026.
3: John, 523 Hong Kong radar, identify, clear Sierra 7 Bravo arrival.
33: Sierra 7 Bravo arrival, John, 8523, call you back.
34: Hong Kong radar, Cathay 733, request RA, lock set.
3: Cathay 733, approve.
34: That's what your request number is, 385.
14: Okay, from the rest of speed and level restriction is cancelled.
34: That's my number, it's 385.
14: Dynasty 924, no speed control.
34: No speed control, Dynasty 924.
32: Kenya 609, descend to flight 200.
34: Landing 5000, beacon 2 Bravo.
14: Cathay 037, departure, identify, climb unrestricted, follow 4160.
34: Cathay 037, say again.
14: Cathay 037, identify, climb unrestricted, follow 4160.
34: Climb unrestricted, flight level 160, Cathay 037, thanks.
14: Dynasty 924, radar 118, decimal 92.
34: 924, good day. Good day. Good evening, 924, climbing flight level 250. Dynasty 924, Hong Kong radar climb, flight level 350,
33: standby for high. Climb flight level 350, 924.
34: Cathay 603,
33: go ahead.
34: Track
33: direct
34: Keller.
33: Direct Keller, Cathay 603.
34: Shuttle 732, reach cruising level in 3 minutes due to opposite way traffic.
33: Blue O'Clock, Shuttle 732.
3: 533.
34: ICHA
3: 3733, contact radar
34: 137, base
3: 91.
34: 733, climb to flight level 320. 533.
3: 733 radar.
32: And turn left heading 270 degrees.
3: 33 right down.
33: Go.
34: Dive via jet 3733, climb 10,400 meters.
33: Climb 10,400
34: meters, with a 373. China Southern 3044, contact radar 12875.
14: MH-35, stand by for frequency change. MH-35, radar 123, decimal 47.
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5: Cathay 304.
6: Airplane parking 1,500 feet to 4,000 feet. Squawk 3367.
9: Hong Kong radar identify. Maintain 4,000 feet on reaching QNH 1001.
6: Maintain 4,000 feet on reaching QNH 1001. Hada 7,026.
32: 569, turn right, proceed back to Maso to rejoin the arrival. Descend to flight 4110, speed 230 knots.
21: To 9,000 feet on QNH 1001.
37: 661, descend, flight level 310, reaching 3 minutes.
10: Descend flight level 310, reaching 3 minutes, you start at 861.
1: Call 986, approaching flight level 300, request time.
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21: 609, now turn left heading 260, rectifying sequencing.
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14: 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Climb via seat, follow for 160.
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32: 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Cafe 531, descend to flight for 200.
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19: Three two five on the radar 127 day small one.
20: 7 Desert Watch, that was a 325, good day.
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22: Rohana 7936.
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19: Ontario 816, copy, you're clear, Sierra 7 Bravo, arrival identify.
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31: Climbing flight level 160 PKM.
19: Skipper 037 radar, climb to flight level 250.
31: Flight level 250, Cafe 037.
35: Very good evening, Moscow 9457, approaching level 160.
19: Moscow 9457 radar, climb to flight level 250. Across, climb to flight level 240.
35: Level 240, Moscow 9457.
38: 370, Hong Kong Shuttle 796.
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24: flight level
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40: 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We'll talk to you later.
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42: Maintaining flight level 320, squawk 2136.
7: China Eastern 5096, Hong Kong radar identified.
42: Flight 5096.
7: China Eastern 9658, contact Sanya 133, decimal 35.
43: Victoria 25, China Eastern 9658, good day.
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43: Arrival,
7: Macau 115. Thank you. Good day, 705, copy, descend, flight level 340.
44: 340,
7: Bay 705. Dynasty 924, copy, climb, flight level 370.
44: Dynasty 924.
31: 037, split.
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0: level 250, Mascot 9457.
19: Hi, now 7936, contact radar 127, base small 1.
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3: Leading on guard radar, 7936, climbing to 6,000 meters, squawk 2367.
1: 9,7936, Roger.
4: 385, ready to climb high.
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4: 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Sorry, maintaining 9,200 meters, Emirates.
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19: Fridabay 539, Echo Radar, clear, Sierra 744, Lando.
5: That's on Bravo, Lando, Fridabay 539.
6: Level 280, speed. Continue descending to flight level 320, speed 280 knots, grid bay 705.
8: Grid bay 705, Ethan.
19: For 120.
9: Maintain flight level 120,
10: 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Coasting level 350.
1: Dominic 57, level 320 final.
11: Level 320 final, Charmian 5.
12: With 7893.
13: 4133, good evening. Come passing 1900, LA to Papa departure.
19: Italy 371 Hong Kong radar, report your score.
13: Cross 3515133, 7-1.
19: 9371 identified, making 4000 feet on reaching QNH 10002, or speed control. Italy 371 at QNH 1002.
13: 0-0-2,
19: 1-3-3-10-1. Qatari 816, descend to fire level 130.
14: That feet climbing 5,000 feet.
15: Gateway 340 departure identify, climb via zip final for 6,900 meters.
14: Climb via 6,900 meters. Gateway 340.
15: Gateway 448 radar, 118.92.
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15: 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Cebu 237, climb final for 250.
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18: 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CJ 861, keep high speed through muscle.
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33: 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Do we have my approved? 784 is 3, thank you.
1: 75375, descend now flight level 340.
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1: Cathay 764, radar 12755.
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19: unrestricted to reach
34: flight level 110 by Murray. Descending unrestricted, 110 by Murray. Zero, grab it, 705.
20: Bohemia, 613, descend now, flight level 310.
36: Descend now, flight level 310, Bohemia, 613.
20: Sanadu 330, contact Shanghai 12835.
37: 2330.
19: Which one, 19, a day small one?
45: 4, radar 126, day small 3.
46: 3044.
0: Yeah, 126, is that 255 on the bay?
2: Mine.
1: 706, track direct to Senku.
0: 702, Senku, 下面 8706.
1: 6-3, Mike Hotel, descent level 200.
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3: Runway 25 right, status approach, and information Bravo.
1: 3-4, when ready, descent level 320.
36: Ready, descent flight level 20, red at 1534.
1: Singapore 89 at 8, when ready, descent flight level 260, reach 55.
3: 16, descent now restricted to 8,000 feet, until dash 1002.
1: 19 at 8, small 1.
4: And flight 375, continue descent to flight level 290.
0: Descent to flight level 290, China 5375.
7: I was 200, Kelly 764.
5: Hong Kong radar 539, maintaining level 190.
19: Radar 539, Hong Kong radar, report your level and squawk call.
5: 190, squawk 0325, radar 539.
19: Radar 539, identify descent alpha level 170.
5: 170, radar 539.
1: 35.
15: Flight level 160.
17: I'm 2 for level 160, runway 054.
1: Alex,
20: you said 448 cancel speed.
17: Copy, 44.
19: Flight level 260, speed 270 knots.
36: Passing level 260, speed 270 knots, HF 530.
1: Mode 6.
22: 226, Korea near 6.90, good day.
1: Thanks.
36: FA 037, please be advised, we are unable to do restriction now.
1: Cathay 037, roger, turn left heading 230 for your climb.
36: Heading 230, Cathay 037.
23: Talk radar, good evening, the jet 8893, climb flight level 250.
1: VHF 8893, climb to flight level 300, final level.
23: Climb to flight level 300, final, VHF 8893.
19: For descent, flight level 190, speed 280 knots.
36: 1000
3: AAR approach, runway 25 left, information Bravo.
17: 8054, confirm, cancel altitude restriction.
15: Long air 8054, approve.
17: Cancel altitude restriction, long air 054.
36: Date 160, no speed restriction.
19: Net 152 radar, confirm.
24: Operator, good evening, 10,5049, maintain 11,000 QH. Squawk 4561.
1: China Southern 5049, Hong Kong radar identified.
19: Radar identified, clear Sierra 7 Bravo arrival.
25: Clear Sierra 7 Bravo arrival, Cathay 637.
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25: 5.35, Cathay 340, bye bye.
19: Bye. Please, Abbey 3 Bravo.
26: Serbia,
27: RB3,
26: Bravo,
27: RPG
26: 67.
27: Shuttle 647,
26: continue descent level
27: 320. Clear descent level
28: 320, Shuttle 647. Go read, I believe, in international number 6781, flight level 360, squawking 5030.
19: Shuttle 7782, Hong Kong radar identified.
28: Shuttle 6782.
19: Cabin 337, Hong Kong radar, roger, speed 280 knots.
29: 3 knots, Cabin 337.
19: Cabin 539, proceed now, direct so far.
29: 01.
1: China C, 5896, climb flight level 270, report request level.
29: Roger, climb flight level 270, request level 310, that's 5896.
1: Roger, stand by.
19: Bye. Maintain flight level 120.
27: Wind 2, flight level 120,
36: 227.
19: Greater Bay 539, contact approach 119 at East Mall 1. Bay 764, descend 5 star, fly level 110.
36: 764.
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3: Runway 25 right, information Bravo. Descend are restricted to 8,000 feet and QNH 1002.
36: 1 Bravo, 5,000, passing
15: 1,400. Cafe 939 departure, identify climb fire, seat flight level 130.
36: Climb fire, seat flight level
19: 130. Cafe 6013 roger, identified, please RB 3 Bravo.
2: Yeah, RB 3 Bravo, roger, DGF 6013.
19: Shuttle 647,
36: continue
19: descent level 260.
36: Continue descent level 260, Shuttle 607.
19: IHR 530, factor for sequence, turn right heading 090.
36: Riding 090, IHR 530.
19: Delta 152, stop climb for level 210.
4: Bye. China Southern 5049, descent for level 360.
36: Descend the flight level 360.
19: 30.
36: 130, welcome shuttle 559.
19: Cafe 764, contact approach 119 at a small one.
2: That's all one, Cafe 764.
36: Operator, Erica 1534, good evening.
19: Erica 1534, radar, roger, descend flight level 250.
36: Set level 250, Erica 1534.
19: Holland,
36: for
19: unit, China Southern, 8236, descend to flight level 270. China
36: Southern,
19: 8236, contact radar, roger, reduce to minimum clean speed.
36: Reduce,
19: Roger, 1534, reduce speed now to
36: 250 knots. 250
19: knots, Ricky, 1534. Antari, 371, climb to flight level 180.
2: Climb to 2, Dishima 6, Japan Air 707.
15: Shuttle 234 departure, identify climb via seat flight level 130.
34: Climb via seat to flight level 130, Hong Kong Shuttle 234.
4: Decimal 87.
2: 12087, good day, Hannah 7926.
4: Thanks. Master 94457, clear direct SQL.
34: SQL, Scott Slater 457.
19: Cafe 337, descend on restricted flight level 110, reach by Murray.
4: Roger.
2: So level restriction at Hotel 472.
15: Cafe 939. Cafe 939, confirm flight level 160.
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34: Speed control, Hong Kong Shuttle 234.
2: Weather China Southern 3044, flight level 220.
15: China Southern 3044, roger.
2: China Southern
36: 220, Ricky 1534.
19: China Southern 8336, descend to flight level 220.
2: Descend to flight level 220, China Southern 8336.
19: Mentari 371, climb to flight level 250.
15: Four 77 departure identify climb via seat 9,000 feet. Counter 8477250 knots or less.
2: 8477 3335 3 3 3 4 3 3 3 3 3 3 3 3 3 3 3 3 3 3 3 3 3 3 3 3 3 3 3 3 3 3 3 3 3 3 3 3 3 3 3 3 3 3 3 3 3 3 3 3 3 3 3 3 3 3 3 3 3 3 3 3 3 3 3 3 3 3 3 3 3 3 3 3 3 3 3 3 3 3 3 3 3 3 3 3 3 3 3 3 3 3 3 3 3 3 3 3 3 3 3 3 3 3 3 3 3 3 3 3 3 3 3 3 3 3 3 3 3 3 3 3 3 3 3 3 3 3 3 3 3 3 3 3 3 3 3 3 3 3 3 3 3 3 3 3 3 3 3 3 3 3 3 3 3 3 3 3 3 3 3 3 3 3 3 3 3 3 3 3 3 3 3 3 3 3 3 3 3 3 3 3 3 3 3 3 3 3 3
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0: Left approved, Cebu 115.
2: Minor 2.
3: Good up, 118, that's minor 2, the one. Minor 1.
2: Play.
0: Climbing 5,000 feet, passing 1,005 feet.
2: Bohemia 234 departure, identify, climb via seat 9,000 feet.
0: Climb 9,000 feet, via SID, we are 234.
2: 5 Asia 530, contact departure 122 decimal 65.
0: Contact departure 122 decimal 65, Asia 530, goodbye.
1: Climbs at a hole 410.
0: Level 410.
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2: 170.
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2: Sergeant, good evening, China Eastern 5, 08, Lincoln 1 Bravo, China Eastern 5, 08, departure, identify, follow SID, climb 9,000 feet.
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0: China Eastern 736.
2: And what level are you maintaining?
0: I'm maintaining 1,000 meter. Maintaining by level 360, China Eastern 736.
2: What's your identifier? And you reach runner for 110 by Murray.
5: That's off 110 by Murray, Kelly 778.
2: Engineer 227, climb to flight level 250.
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2: Turn Charlie, proceed direct to India.
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7: Hong Kong, Bohemia 283, Mike Hanover 360302, Squawker 6274.
2: Bohemia 283, Hong Kong, radar identified, clear tab 3, Bravo.
7: Bohemia 283.
1: Information, Echo.
2: Mike 115, radar, Russia, maintain speed 230 knots or greater.
7: Mike 115.
2: Mike 153, 400 departure, 122 base 165.
1: 3534,
0: departure, maintain flight level 220.
7: Level 220, regular 1534.
0: China Southern 3044, contact Zhuhai 121 decimal 4, bye bye.
5: Decimal 4, China Southern 2044, goodbye.
0: Katawi 8477, turn right, proceed direct to source route.
5: Hello, Katawi 8477.
8: Departure, good evening, cargo looks 942, passing 1300 on the back of 3 Bravo.
0: Cargo is 942, departure, you identify, climb at SID 9000 feet.
8: By the SID, climbing 9000, cargo looks 942.
2: 117, Hong Kong radar, report passing level.
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1: Air Macau 115, contact Chu Hai, 123 days, small 85.
0: 115. 7 and proceed to Muscle, from Muscle cancel off track.
1: Speed 230 knots.
2: 5 Thai Asia 530, descend to Wichita level 4,500 meters by Tamil.
3: Degrees 4,500 meters by Tamil, Thai Asia 530.
2: Calculus 9942, the good weight of climb, climb at SID for level 130.
4: 0 and we give you the best we can, Cargolux 942.
2: Cafe Liner 3 Liner, contact Weather 132 Decimal 15.
4: 132 Decimal 15, Cafe Liner 3
2: Cafe 161, departure, you identify, see again your passing altitude.
5: 1800.
2: Cafe 161, climb by the SID to flight level 130.
5: Flight level 130, Cafe 161.
0: Cafe 67, Roger, maintain speed 300 knots or greater, descend to reach flight 41105 muscle.
1: 37 day small one.
6: 271, Ricket 117, good night.
7: Now 308, maintain 10001 to the score 6144.
8: Center 308, Hong Kong radar identified.
7: Then 308.
6: Good evening, Ricket 117, level 250, handoff.
1: Internet 333 Hong Kong radar identified, maintain for level 120.
9: Sorry, the level is 333.
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1: Some 836 then maintain speed 240 knots.
9: OK, maintain speed 240 knots, southern 8336.
10: Good evening, standing level 260.
1: Long short of 5997 radar, descend for level 130, cross Maple for level 260 or below.
10: Descend for level 130, cross Maple for level 260 or below, Hong Kong 7597.
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12: Yeah, mask on 9457.
11: 13335.
12: 335, mask on 9457.
13: Hong Kong radar, good evening. Center here, 330. Maintain level 360.
11: Center here, 330. Hong Kong radar identified. Ethiopian 645.
14: Ethiopian 645.
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2: That's 47. Cafe 161, cancel order speed control, maintain good rate of climb.
5: Speed control, good rate of climb, Cafe 161.
4: And departure Cargolux 942, we are able back level 6.
2: Cargolux 942, thank you. Redcat 1534, descend to Wichita level 4,500 meters by Tamont.
10: Descend 4,500 meters by Tamont, Redcat 1534.
9: 1535, good evening, channel sergeant 8336, maintain flight level 220, speed 240.
2: Channel sergeant 8336, departure, maintain flight level 220.
9: Maintain flight level, channel sergeant 8336.
10: 12671, our normal speed is 1.74, anything control.
15: Shuttle 674, maintain current mark number and speed on transition to a journal.
10: Right, current mark number, decimal 7, and 80 for transition, Shuttle 671.
15: 71, continue descent level 260.
10: Continue descent level 260, Shuttle 671.
15: Bohemia 283, descent now for level 260.
10: Down level 260, Bohemia 283.
11: Flight level 120, beach by Cortez.
16: Confirm level Legion by contact, Delta 208.
11: I confirm flight level 120. 48 on that radar, 126813.
16: 237 clear, 3728. 208.
11: Hey, thanks.
16: 4360. 60.
1: Spring 7348 radar, descend to flight level 220.
16: Flight level 220, right,
17: 3728. Approach runway 25, right, channel 695. 280, approaching Sumner on the squawk 0450.
11: Backup 8534, Hong Kong radar, identify Fairbat 23 Bravo arrival.
17: Fairbat 23 Bravo arrival, record 8534.
11: Captain 902, descend flight level 260, reach by Sunny and speed 300 knots.
18: To 8000 feet, until next 1002, speed to 250 knots.
16: That's not my to be fun.
15: 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Shuttle 273, descend from level 260, speed 300 knots or greater.
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15: 7870. Bohemia 234, clear direct to Susa, cancel speed restriction.
16: Cancel speed restriction, direct to Susa, 234.
15: China Eastern 898, contact Shanghai 12835.
16: 2835, China Eastern 898, clear.
15: Hong Kong radar identified, cleared RB3 Bravo.
16: Total 59.
20: Evening, China Eastern 508, climate flight level 250.
15: China Eastern 508, climb flight level 330, cancel speed restriction.
20: Flight level 330, cancel speed restriction, China Eastern 508.
15: Shuttle 273, contact radar 126, base mode 5.
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17: Tango
1: Alpha, 110, Hong Kong 7597. Tango Air 333, climb to flight level 250. Tango
16: Air 333. Kong departure, good evening, Jeremy 502, Rock 1700, 10 4000, 4507. Ellie 2 Papa, departure.
1: Jeremy 502, Hong Kong radar identified, maintain 4000 feet on reach QNH 1002.
16: 002, maintain 4000, feet walker, Genevieve 22.
1: Engine at 333, contact radar 137, base mode 1.
17: Engine at 333.
21: Control, Benjamin Sonia 968, maintaining flight level 210, pushing Sierra.
1: Okay, 968, contact radar clear, Sierra 7 Bravo arrival, report a squawk.
21: Report, continue, Sierra 7 Bravo squawk 3121, Sonia 968.
1: Okay,
11: 965, identify. Descend off on level 170.
17: Oh,
11: 170, sorry, 965.
1: Uh-huh.
11: Similar coming to
17: 45,
11: position
17: 25,
11: and
17: the same frequency.
11: Just associate 5. Position 25, you probably just similar 45. On that radar,
0: star 126813. Ethiopian 645 on that radar, 126813.
1: X 0 knots.
3: 10 level 130, reduce speed 280 knots, Cafe 4902.
19: Ethiopian 645, good evening, standing 6L.
1: Ethiopian 645 radar, descend to flight level 130, cross sonic flight level 260 or below.
19: Continue descent 130 to cross sunny 260 below it is at 645.
22: Squawk control, get about A3902 control. Squawk code is 2405.
1: Get about A39 at Hong Kong radar, report your passing level.
22: Level 195 on descent flight level 190.
1: W839 identify clear Sierra 7 Delta arrival.
22: Hello, Delta arrival, with W839.
23: Hello, radar, good evening, Trinidad Delta 663, climbing to flight level 250, estimate Sierra at 1446.
1: Stand by. Saudi 968, descend to flight level 110.
24: Flight level 110, Saudi 968.
1: China Southern 663, Hong Kong radar, report your passing flight level and squawk call.
23: Passing flight level 225, squawk 3123, China Southern 663.
1: China Southern 663, identify, contact radar 127, decimal 1.
23: 27, decimal 1, China Southern 663.
18: V2209.
25: 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Good place.
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1: Number 2, reduce speed now 250 knots.
24: 250 knots, Cathay 902.
1: Ethiopian 645, reduce speed now 250 knots.
24: It's
1: 5-0-9-6-6-4-5.
24: 1035, Shanghai 843.
1: Shanghai 843, identified from
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1: to
24: Epco. Dongming Treadway to Epco, Shanghai 843.
1: Bahina 234, flight level 330, final today, and transfer the map heading 070.
22: Heading 070 and final cruise level 330 when you're 24, thank you.
26: Yes, ILS runway 25 right, Singapore 898.
11: Bravo arrival.
27: 1023 Bravo arrival, runway 2755.
11: Shenzhen 333 level 320, your final.
28: Alright, Shenzhen 333.
11: Bracket 117, climb flight level 350, reach in 5 minutes.
28: Climb level 350, within 5 minutes, Rekat 117.
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11: Shenzhen 308, contact radar 123905.
28: 23905, Shenzhen 308.
30: Hong Kong radar 27759, maintaining 11,000 meters, 46314.
11: China Eastern 759, Hong Kong radar identified.
31: Hong Kong radar, yeah, Vision 3900, level 360, that's your suit.
11: Vision 3900, Hong Kong radar identified.
31: Yes, sir.
11: Control 251, contact radar 12755.
31: Radar 1755, over Shenzhen 251, good day.
28: Stand by for flight level
32: 703. We descend to flight level 260 when ready by Maple.
1: Launcher 251 radar, descend for level 160, cross Maple for level 260 or below.
32: Level 160, cross Maple 260 or below, Launcher 251.
1: Beta Bay A39, descend to flight level 130.
22: Level 130, Beta Bay A39.
18: 2109.
33: Proceed,
2: 15,000 feet.
4: QMA, Roger, then a vector for climb to right heading 065.
2: Right heading 065, KLM 888.
4: Hello, it is 21 6 Renault, maintain 5 degrees. 135, proceed direct to Tamot, descend with flight level 4,500 meters by Tamot.
5: Descend 4,500 meters, reach by Tamot, direct terminal SB 728.
4: Permit request.
2: 878.
6: Front level. That's a level 3. 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That's 663.
11: That's 663. Stand by and contact radar 13215.
6: 13215, the base in the south is 663.
11: Shuttle 755, descend flight level 260, reach by Maple.
2: For 1-3, it is speed to 210 knots.
4: Hong Kong Shuttle 577, reduce speed to 250 knots, continue from heading vector for sequencing.
7: Good evening, Tennis 5023, maintain level 300. Squawk East 6350.
8: China East 5023, Hong Kong radar identified.
1: For spacing, turn left heading 300.
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1: FA 902, on reaching flight level 130, speed 230 knots.
7: Reaching flight level 130, reduce 230 knots, Cathay 902.
4: Flight level
11: 220
4: now.
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4: level
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11: Cathay 25, contact radar
7: 127, 241.
11: 271,
7: good night, 625.
11: Right, Cathay 161.
4: 30, maintain flight level 360.
11: 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Cathay 161. Cathay 161, in how many miles you can pass for level 290?
2: Yeah, I know.
7: 161,
11: in that case, stop.
1: Approach 119, a small one.
7: 100, a small one, Cathay 902, good night.
2: 5-0-2.
11: Stand up at 5-2-2, from final level 380.
7: That's it from final level request, 380.
11: Hey, that's final level 380.
7: Climb for level 380, Genevieve 5-2-2.
4: 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Descend now restricted to 9,000 feet, and QNH 1002.
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2: 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We'll call KLM 888.
8: Hong Kong Shuttle 689, descend flight level 300.
7: Level 300, 5.
11: 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Shenzhen 333, direct FQ.
5: SM, Shenzhen 333, thank you.
11: United 152, contact Sanya 122, decimal 6.
5: 2 decimal 6, 1. Good night.
11: Good night. China Eastern 759, descend flight level 340.
5: Flight level 340, transfer 759.
11: Qatari 8477, over Siku, contact Sanya 123, decimal 35.
7: Okay, Sigur 133, decimal 35. Thank you, Qatari 8477.
11: China Southern 323 over Aquila, contact Sanya 122, decimal 6.
5: For Aquila 122, decimal 6, Shenzhen 323. Hong Kong Shenzhen 227, request the final level for flight level 350.
11: Union 227, not available, maintain level 320.
0: Maintain level,
11: Shenzhen 227. Chinese Southern 5049, over SKL, contact Sanya 132, day 206.
0: From the Bruce, he comes out of 5049.
11: 1226, over SKL.
0: 4330.
3: Good rate of climb, passing 120, we're cleared to fly, up, climb up to flight level 250, United.
4: Air Spring 7348, contact Zhuhai 121 decimal 4, bye bye.
5: 1144, Air Spring 7348, bye bye.
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4: 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There's a briefly, reduce
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9: This 160 knot until 5 DME, airbeat 67.
4: Body another 68, proceed up to reef me.
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0: 50, squawk 5252, 3 minutes to Sierra.
11: Sierra 3300, that's
0: got any nice. 1 kilo bamboo, cross and pass at or below 5 level 260.
11: Okay,
0: 8-5, climb 9,200
11: meters. 5. 617, 1,400 feet, climbing 5,000 feet. 2-2,
5: contact Sanya 122, decimal 60,
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32: 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Thank you.
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11: 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Tab with 7773, contact radar 127, decimal 1.
13: 0.5 miles, I'm from Charlotte 273.
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1: 75023, contact radar 13215.
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12: Singapore 852, evening. I'm maintaining flight level 360.
11: Singapore 852, good evening. K90, on go radar, roger, reduce speed 250 knots, descend fast, start to fly level 110.
12: This 250 knots and descend fast, start level 110, Cathay
13: 99. 673, confirm, hotel 477, restrictions still enforced.
1: I cancel all SID level restriction, Cathay 673.
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1: Continue descent for level 260.
32: 0 Cathay, C283. Thank you.
11: Shenzhen 330. 00, reach by eastbound.
15: Descent for level 200, reach by eastbound, today 230.
1: 160.
32: 160 United 821. Flight level 300,
1: squawking 5015. 301327 Hong Kong radar identified, confirm request at level.
32: 01327.
11: Proceed direct to Canto, rejoin star, maintain speed.
12: Canto, rejoin star, maintain speed, Cathay 99.
11: Hold shuttle 755, reduce speed 230 knots, turn right, heading 110 radar vector for sequencing.
32: 230 knots, right turn, heading 110, Hong Kong shuttle 755.
15: And flight level 320, Xiamen 803.
32: Hong Kong, good evening, Alter 511, approaching Camp Lee, maintaining flight rate 300.
11: SO 511, Hong Kong radar identified.
32: Alter 511.
11: 755 descend to flight level 180.
32: Level 180, I'm on shuttle 755.
15: 50 miles southeast of Nomad, 13340, squawk 6523.
11: On shuttle 535, on Hong Kong radar identified. They're back to T3 Bravo arrival.
32: T3 Bravo, Hong Kong shuttle 535.
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13: 60 Ashana 745.
8: Chamonix 675, climb flight level 280.
32: Confirm flight level 280, Chamonix 675.
8: 北方。
32: Flight level 280, Chamonix 875, thank you. 飞到的。
11: 73, can I go radar 127, that's more one, good day.
32: Radar 1271, Cathay 673, good day.
16: Yeah, 1226, Olipon 833.
11: To flight level 110, cross Marie, at the below flight level 130.
32: Yeah, flight level 110, cross Marie, at the below flight level 130, my shuttle 755.
17: Radar Cathay 617, reaching flight level 160, direct close loose.
11: Cathay 617, on call radar, climb to flight level 250.
17: Climb flight level 250, Cathay 617.
11: Cathay 989, can approach 119, that's 11, good day.
20: Anyway, Cathay 989, good day.
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32: 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Bye bye.
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22: Standard speed 5831, descend to flight level 290.
32: Descend flight level 290, standard speed 5831.
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11: Tango 7, over Akira, contact Sanya 132,
1: descend to 4,500 feet. 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Shuttle 689, speed 230 knots.
32: 230,
1: Shuttle 689, confirm maintain 8,000 feet. 8,000 feet. Break gap 8534, maintain descent to 8,000 feet. Increase speed to 250 knots for a short while.
8: Direct to Dalo.
2: Dalo, that's a moment.
32: Hong Kong radar, good Union China Eastern 851, maintain flight level 360.
22: Charlie 751 Hong Kong, identify, maintain level.
32: The level China Eastern 851.
22: AFM and Charlie 751, can you assess flight level 370 before center?
1: After Murray, descend to 8,000 feet, QNH 1002.
32: Stand by.
22: Roger. T-way 639, descend now to your flight level 310.
32: Descend now to flight level 310, T-way 639.
23: Descend level 350115.
11: Singapore 7846, Hong Kong radar identify. After those two, direct to eastbound.
23: After those two, direct eastbound, Singapore 7846.
24: Hong Kong radar, good evening. Shenzhen 330, descending level 200.
11: Shenzhen 330, Hong Kong radar, descend to flight level 110, cross alley at or below flight level 130.
24: Descend to flight level 110, cross alley below 130, Shenzhen Air 330.
11: correction, climb level 310.
32: 340, JR 1327.
11: Climb level 310.
32: 310, JR 1327.
3: China Southern
11: 5023, go ahead.
3: China Eastern 5023, request heading 150 due to weather.
11: China Eastern 5023, heading 150 approved.
3: Heading 150 approved, attention 5023, thank you.
6: Over radar, JR 1561, maintaining flight level 360.
11: JR 1561, red check. Singapore 852.
7: Central flight level 360, China Eastern 851.
11: Standard speed 5831, descend to flight level 280. 330, even the clear level is flight level 110, cross early at or below flight level 130.
10: Descend to flight level 110, cross early below flight level 130, Shenzhen Air 330.
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0: 9 level 6,900 meters,
1: 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Cafe 113
4: radar 132, decimal 15. 13, decimal 15, Cafe 113.
1: United 821 radar 118, decimal 92.
11: 122, decimal 6.
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11: 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Cafe 113, climbing platform 290,
4: standby for high. Level 290, Cafe 113.
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11: Call us 7956 on radar, current passing flight level 242 now. Call us 7956, identify clear Sierra 7 Delta arrival.
0: Sierra 7 Delta arrival, call us 7956.
32: Point air 453, release from Guangzhou, squawk 2463.
11: Point air 453, roger. 520, climb 10,700 meters.
4: 10,700 meters, mission 520.
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32: 1271, Shanghai 43. Hong Kong radar, good union, China Eastern 851, maintain flight level 360.
11: China Eastern 851, track direct to Sapna.
32: To stop,
11: no, China Eastern 851. Small
22: 2935. Descend now to your flight level 340.
3: Flight level 240. Confirm 340, Air Bhutan 39935.
22: 39935, level 340.
3: Can I maintain 340, Air Bhutan 39935?
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9: Descend flight level 260 by impact, that's 5831.
12: Radar Malaysia 078, good evening, descend to level 260.
14: Malaysia 078 Hong Kong radar, after cyber reduce speed 250 knots and descend via start to flight level 130.
9: After cyber reduce speed 250 knots, descend flight level 130, Malaysia 078.
3: Altitude clear.
14: Cyber 636, descend flight approach speed
3: 320. 320,
14: okay. 502, contact Sanya 122, Daisy Mo 6.
3: Sanya 126, can it be 502 connect?
14: Next. Arrival. Hold on, 7956, Hong Kong radar. I should reduce speed 250 knots.
3: 250
14: knots, I'm calling. 453, maintain speed 280 knots.
9: 8280 knots, point 453.
22: 363, maintain. Air Bhutan 3935, continue descent, flight level 320.
3: Continue descent to flight level 320, Air Bhutan 3935.
17: Cool. No man, climb flight level 330, Cafe 113.
19: Cafe 408 departure, identify, climb via seat flight level 160.
3: Climb, glide the seat flight level 160.
22: Cafe 408. Malaysia 390, are you able high level 390 or 400?
9: We can't do that, sir. We'd like to enter 360, Malaysia 389.
22: Understood, Malaysia 389, maintain the level, I'll start me directly at FCAL.
9: Me direct at FCAL, Malaysia 389, thank you.
19: Descending
14: 260. Flight level 110 on center pressure setting. 50 knots and descend to flight level 130. KV782 after cyber, reduce speed 250 knots and descend to flight level 130.
5: Cyber 250 knots and descend 130, KV782.
9: Cessna 167 approaching his flight level 260.
14: Cessna 167 Hong Kong radar, reduce speed 250 knots, descend to flight level 220.
9: The speed 250 knots and speed descend to 220, transmission 167.
14: Cessna 167, flight level 220.
9: Okay, level 220, speed 250, transmission 167.
14: Call log 75, question, call log 7956, descend via start to flight level 130. Bravo 453, can approach 119er, that's 11 good day.
22: 3, contact Manila, 119er, that's 43.
3: 119er, that's 43, good day, send a silent 663.
22: Right.
17: And 4,500.
19: Bravo 453, expect runway 25 center.
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11: Coordinate 655, Hong Kong radar identified.
3: Hong Kong radar, autobahn 8507.
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0: 17167 turn left heading 330 radar vector for spacing.
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0: Okay, that's
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4: 0, squawking 7 on 43.
5: Busan 381, Hong Kong, identified, clear the Sierra Mike Tango, 5 Bravo, arrival.
4: Clear the Sierra Mike Tango, 5 Bravo, arrival, Busan 381.
5: Gene Air 713, Ethan at your flight level, 340.
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5: 110, Christian Carter 7. 77, Christian Table A52, departure 122, that's for 65 today. Hello, 703, on call radar identify, Canto 3 Bravo.
0: Double 852, can departure 122, that's more 65, good day.
1: 22, that's more 65, can play 52, good day. 36.
3: 621, expedite, descend, do traffic.
1: Descend, my guy, 621. Suspense on 167.
0: Racer 078, can approach 119, that's more 1, good day.
1: 111, Racer 078, good day.
3: Maintain follow for 200.
5: Hong Kong Shuttle 117, descend to flight level 260.
8: Descend flight level 260, confirm descend now, Hong Kong Shuttle 117.
5: Yeah, AFAP, descend now please.
8: Descend now, Hong Kong Shuttle 117.
5: Thank you. Malaysian 386, contact of Shanghai 128.35.
8: 35, Malaysian 386,
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3: Cafe 251, climb follow for 6,900 meters. Speed 280 knots or less.
11: 6,900 meters, speed 280 knots or less, Cafe 251.
3: Air Macau 621, descend follow for 140.
1: Cafe 140, Macau 621.
3: Cafe 408 radar, 118 decimal 92.
1: 118.92, Cafe 40.
5: 6 decimal
1: 5. 6 decimal 5, I'm for sure that 117.
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9: 330, confirm, second attempt 45.
3: Descend to reach flight level 110 by Marshall. Cross and pass at or below flight level 260.
7: 3935. Final C 5826, contact Taipei 129, that's Emo 1.
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7: 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Airbus 3935, contact radar 126, that's Emo 5.
13: Hello, Singapore 852.
14: Roger, transmission 127, on squawk 5044.
3: Transmission New Shaolin 67, roger.
15: Cathay 721, climb to flight level 350.
16: Fine, flight level 350, Cathay 721.
3: 14110 by Hazel.
17: Cathay is flight level 110 by Hazel, Macau 621.
3: Mascot 962, climb flight level 250, expedite pass flight level 120.
18: Cathay 121, Hazel, I'm flight level 120, Mascot 962.
3: Bohemia 759, speed 250, knots or less.
17: 5-7.
3: Charge New Shore 167, proceed direct to Tamar, descend follow for 170.
19: To Tamar at 170 level, thrust missile 167.
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3: SkyRisha 813, report passing altitude.
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26: Cancel 120, confirm
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28: 7,
3: descend to reach flight level 4,500 meters by Tamar.
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3: Greater Bay 710, climb unrestricted flight level 250.
30: Climb unrestricted flight level 250, Greater Bay 710.
3: Singapore 852, contact Zhuhai 121, decimal 4.
31: 121.4, Singapore 852, good day.
3: Good day. Bohemia 759, climb unrestricted, flight level 4130.
32: Climb unrestricted, flight level 130, Bohemia 759.
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1: Buscott 962, Roger, climb to foot level 270, direction and far.
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1: Cathay 408, direct to NPAR, climb to flight level 350, reach for NPAR.
5: 453.
1: Okay, Cathay 408, direct to NPAR, and climb to flight level 350, reach for NPAR.
5: Okay.
6: 501 Heavy, maintain flight level 210, information Charlie.
7: Stand by. Turkish 6256, 10 left proceed direct to Marie, rejoin Star, maintain speed.
8: Turn left direct Marie, rejoin Star, Turkish 6256.
7: Back 6501 Hong Kong radar, report level and squawk.
6: Level 210 and squawk 2075, Black 6501 Heavy.
7: Taxi 501, identify clear, Sierra 7 Bravo, arrival.
6: Sierra 7 Bravo, arrival, Taxi 501,
9: enemy. Hong Kong, radar, Cafe 636, descending, level 260.
7: Cafe 636, Hong Kong, radar, after cycle, reduce speed 250 knots, descend to flight level 130.
9: After cyber, reduce speed 250, and descend level 130, Cafe 636.
10: Hong Kong radar, Boeing Air 759, good evening, passing flight level 145 for 160, direct beacon.
7: Boeing Air 759, Hong Kong radar, climb to flight level 250.
10: Level 250, Boeing Air 759.
7: Turkish 6256, descend via star to flight level 110.
8: Descent, altitude 110, flight to 110, Turkish 6256.
7: Taxi 501, descend via star to flight level 130.
6: Descent, flight level 130, Black Sea 501 heavy.
11: Hong Kong Shuttle 703 radar 12755.
12: 755, Hong Kong Shuttle 703, good night.
4: 327, contact radar 127.1.
13: 127.1, IGR 1327.
5: Star 7898, maintain flight level 360.
4: Shaman 898, Roger.
7: Six can approach 119 at decimal 1 today.
8: 119 at decimal 1, goodbye, Turkey 6256.
7: Black Sea 501, reduce speed 230 knots, descend via star to flight level 110.
6: Ready to speed 230 knots, descending flight level 110, Black Sea 501, heavy.
7: Macau 977, descend to reach 2700 meters by Indus.
8: 1977.
7: Boeing 759, can you hold radar 127, that's more 1, good day.
8: 1271, Boeing 759, good day.
14: Level 50, squawk 70, 5.2, Sudva.
4: Skyrace 813, climb level 270, stand by high.
14: Level 270, stand by high, Skyrace 813.
4: Good evening, J013
15: approaching carefully, maintain flight level 340.
4: T-Way 013, Hong Kong radar identified.
15: Thank you, J013.
1: 620, Abutan 381. AFAM, Abutan 381, contact radar, 126, decimal 5.
15: Take radar, 126, decimal 5, Abutan 381.
1: Maintaining flight level 350.
11: Melinda 642, Roger. Cathay 721, due traffic pass.

0: level 310 or above in 2 minutes.
1: Fly level 310 or above in 2 minutes, Wilco, Cafe 731.
0: Descent, I'm Richard at 29,000 feet, QNH 1002.
2: GNL 111, Roger.
3: To the 863, continue descent for FCO 29 ambulance. New descent flat level 210, I'm currently 63. Alpha to the 863, turn right, heading 315.
4: Right, 315, I'm currently 63.
3: Bohemia 631, descent now to set level 340.
4: Descent now, flight over 340, Bohemia 62.
0: Turn left heading 340. Turtle 117 descend to 8,000 feet. Turn right heading 270, wait the vector for sequencing.
5: 290. Airbusan 381, descend to reach flight level 230 by needle.
6: Turtle 703, reduce speed 230 knots, descend fast, start to fly level 130.
7: Shalanek 20, Hong Kong radar, if anything.
0: Five, proceed direct to Whisby.
8: Wish ILS to close the runway 25 centic.
2: Descent at level 260.
4: Flight level 2.
2: Cathay 469, air contact radar 126, decimal 5.
3: 269, Cathay 469, air contact.
5: Speed our air beat to John is down, maintain speed 230 knots.
4: Visible
0: 117, turn right heading 290. Airbus R 39935, proceed direct to Whisby.
6: Macau 977, can I try approach 123, that's more A5, good day.
4: 977, good day.
5: I'm unrestricted, follow for 250.
4: Zero, Cathay 143.
5: Emergency reduction.
2: Macau 618, contact Shanghai 128, decimal 35.
4: 618, but where?
5: To reach flight level 110 by Michelle.
4: Climbing flight level 70 in the quest. Final 290.
2: Paris I-13, you can expect that standby higher.
4: Standby higher, carries 813.
2: Chamonix 820, descend now, descend for level 270.
4: Descend now, flight level 270, Chamonix 20. Level 110, Mary, 130 or below. We have 170. Here's squad 6174.
2: Shuttle 795 Hong Kong identified. Canto 3 Bravo arrival.
4: So 3 Bravo arrival. Hong Kong Shuttle 795.
0: 713, descent unrestricted to 9,000 feet.

0: 13, descend and restricted to 9,000 feet. In air 713, confirm again. Descend unrestricted, which means no restriction to 9,000 feet.
1: Transplant level 350, to the summer zone.
2: 20, contact radar 11892.
1: 8892, 下面 820.
0: 23393, reduce speed to 210 knots.
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1: 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Open 9, decimal 1, Cafe 636.
2: Clear from Satnol direct, Eastbound.
0: 500 feet, contact director 119 at 805.
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0: 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Approach runway 25 center, information Charlie, descent unrestricted 8,000 feet, QNH 1002.
1: Level 360.
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1: race 813,
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0: follow 4290. 813. Set unrestricted 8,000 feet, QNH 1002.
1: Traffic.
0: Flight through 120, get the 143. This direct with me, reduce speed to 230 knots.
6: Decimal 6.
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3: Flying at 27, reduce speed to 250 knots.
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0: Shuttle 535, request spot wind check.
7: 4.09.
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1: 2-6, Sergeant 156, one please.
8: Hong Kong radar, Korea 655, if possible, we can climb flood away 320.
2: Korea 655, field traffic, higher level available will be level 380.
8: Unable city performance 380, maintain present level, Korea 655.
2: Reach
0: flight level 110 Amateur, cross MS at or below flight level 260.
2: IK
9: 129840. Descent via start to flight level 130. Maple, Vista Star 130, UPS 168.
10: Hong Kong, hello, RedCap 118, descending level 260.
0: RedCap 118, Hong Kong radar, descent to reach flight level 220 by 7X, cancel eastbound level restriction.
10: Level 220 by SAPEX RedCap 118.
1: Hong Kong radar 10,848 ladder. Climbing flight level 27250. Squawk 3132.
0: Confirm call sign again.
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0: Transit 8.89 Hong Kong radar identify, maintain flight level 250.
1: Flight level 250, cancel the 8489.
9: Flight level 360, sir, Philippine 595.
0: Philippine 595. Descend to 8,000 feet.
11: Five, 5 due configuration request 265 knots.
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0: To 200 knots, direct to Liverpool. Taxi 501, maintain speed 210 knots or greater.
12: 210. Good evening, VT 9078, over ATL, off line level 330, code 5641.
5: VHN 978, Roger.
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0: Good day, cancel the 8489. Continue approach, call the tower 18 decibel 2. Bye bye.
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3: Bohemia 080, climb unrestricted, flight level 4250.
4: Climb unrestricted, flight level 250, Bohemia 080.
5: Gmail 111, contact Sanya 122.6.
13: Sanya, 1226, Senior 1113.
5: Reduce speed to 230 knots.
3: And to reach final for 110 by Hazel.
1: Descent 324, 110 by Hazel, we have time 381.
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5: 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We reduce speed to 210 knots. Tell 118 decimal 2, bye bye.
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7: Bohemian 547, Hong Kong identify. 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
3: 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Airbus Entry 81, contact radar 123 decimal 905.
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7: Busan 381 Hong Kong radar, after Hazel, descent to reach 2700 meters by in the circuit 1002.
5: Cafe 636, continue approach.
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7: Two thousand seven hundred meters.
1: 700 meters by Indus, 381.
17: UPS 168 and approach 119 at decimal 1, good day.
9: At decimal 1, UPS 168.
17: Singapore 833, Hong Kong radar, Thunderbolt 400, identified.
9: Singapore 833. After Dogmi, request direct FL. Nearby Singapore 833. 0-1575, confirm.
17: 0-1575, approach and climb for level 370.
9: I'm now 370-1575.
0: 3 descend 4,500 feet, come with me, clear ILS, approach runway 25, center, report established.
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17: good day. 3.85, 8.5, Hong Kong radar, report squawk.
9: Squawk 3107, China Southern 6089.
17: Translation 6089, identify maintain flight level 250.
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17: Home Shuttle 795, descend to flight level 110, cross Murray at below flight level 130.
9: Descend flight level 110, cross Murray at below flight level 130, Hong Kong Shuttle 795.
17: Translation 6089, can Hong Kong radar 127, that's more 1, good day.
9: 1, China Southern 6089, good day.
3: Next shot.
17: China 76089, after Sierra, climb to flight level 320.
9: After Sierra, climb to flight level 320. China Southern 6089.
0: Speed 190. Login at 6 PM, reduce speed to 190 knots.
9: Cafe 078, wind speed level 330, squawking 1624, 190 miles to Ikea.
17: Cafe 078, Hong Kong, identified. Canto 3, Bravo, arrival.
9: Canto 3, Bravo, Cafe 078.
4: Cafe, maintain level 300.
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9: What happened to Cafe 143?
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9: Climb level 330, reach 20 miles before step, no, and that we can make 370 before. Just arrived, we'll make 330, get there 143.
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0: Bohemia 631, descend to 4,500 feet, proceed direct to Whisney.
5: That's proceed direct to Whitby.
15: Stand by for high after traffic.
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5: Shuttle 703, Roger, continue approach.
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10: 122.6, 2565.
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3: Good day. Hong Kong Shuttle 624 radar, 118.92.
4: 118.92, Hong Kong Shuttle.
3: 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Redcap 118, contact Zhuhai 121.4.
4: Contact Zhuhai 121.4, Redcap 118.
3: Swiss 139er, climb flight level 6,900 meters.
17: Shuttle 624, Hong Kong radar, good day, climb flight level 330.
4: Climb flight level 330, Shuttle 624, thank you.
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5: 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Shuttle 703, contact 118802, bye bye.
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15: Thai Asia 597, climb to flight level 10,400 meters.
22: Level 10,400 meters, heads of 597.
15: Thai Asia 597, direct to Siku.
22: Sorry, Siku, heads of 597.
10: Hong Kong radar, Jamia 8993, maintain flight level 320.
5: 7, continue approach, contact tower 1182, bye bye.
4: Continue approach, tower 1186, 1127, bye bye.
5: UPS 168, from with me, clear ILS approach, runway 25 center, report established.
7: Alright, from with me, clear to the ILS 25 center, report established, UPS 168.
3: Speed 250, north or left.
15: Philippine 5905, climb to flight level 11,000 meters. On the phone 507, saying yeah, 122.6. Korean 655, saying yeah, 122.6.
5: Bohemia 631, continue approach.
4: Continue approach, Bohemia 631.
23: Yorisha E320, can I departure 122.65, good day.
20: Departure 122.65, good day, Asia F320, good day.
24: Radar, good morning, 0287.
2: It's a right top mod double, 1,400 meters, squawk 2457.
15: Double go to 87, Hong Kong identified.
2: Double go to 87.
18: 60.
23: 7242 Hong Kong radar, after sunny December, start to flat level 130.
18: Level 130, 7242.
3: Third, final for 160.
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0: 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Right now, 313, contact radar 126905.
6: Sure, this is MF5, current near 313, lifting.
7: Mark 93, approved.
3: 47, December ready for level 260, level 5 Maple.
8: 4-4, now 547 ready, thank you.
6: 10-2, fly level 260 by MTAT.
9: 313 Hong Kong radar, after MPAT descend via star 2 flight level 110 and maintain speed 300 knot or greater, passing Marshall.
6: After MPAT descend, away 3 Bravo 2 flight level 110, speed 300 or greater. Clear near 313.
2: Thank you.
3: China Southern 8048 Hong Kong identified.
10: Southern 8048.
3: Double go 287, contact radar 13215.
10: 13215, double 27, good day.
9: 00 radar, passing muscle, cancel muscle speed is a check.
6: Cancel, Roger, altitude muscle, clear near 313.
9: 313, reach flight level 110 by muscle, and then speed 300 or greater, passing muscle.
6: Roger,
2: C3-0-0 greater until Basu, clear 313. Basu, fly level 110. 0 China Eastern 5397, Hong Kong radar identified after Dominic clear right now. After Dominic clear to Amy, China Eastern 5397,
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10: Rest final level 330, Dingho 2837.
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10: Cross
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10: 2807. Under Flight Level
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10: Which one, please?
0: 7, contact Guangzhou 125, decimal 35, no speed control.
1: 125, 35, no speed, left on the 7 manifest.
10: 2634.
7: 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What is your request level?
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3: Confirm your heading is due to weather, or which point are you checking to?
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0: Only point 814, cancel level restriction speed 290 knots or greater.
14: Cancel speed restriction speed 290 greater, only point 14.
15: From Paris, leaving Charlie 7366, runway 25 left, airborne passing 2200.
0: Charlie 7366, departure identify, increase speed 250 knots.
15: Speed 250, Charlie 7366.
0: Only point 14, climb follow for 250, cancel level restriction.
14: Yes, and level restriction, climb and maintain flight level 250, only point 14.
0: China Eastern 7366 cancel level restriction, climb follow for 250.
15: Cancel level restriction, climb level 250, China Eastern 7366.
0: Indonesia 8320, contact Zhuhai 121.4.
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20: Good evening, China Southern 60905, 10 flight level 10,400 meters.
3: China 7695 Hong Kong identified.
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9: Amber call 119 and departure 122-165. Good day.
20: Departure 122-165.
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22: Sure, very good. Monument 017 passing 1700, climbing 5000.
0: Bohina 017 departure identify, climb unrestricted, follow for 250.
22: Unrestricted, follow 250, Bohina 017.
2: China Eastern 7366, speed 280, knots or less.
15: 330 or less, China Eastern 7366.
3: 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China 7 8 4 8 9, Sanya 122, decimal 6.
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15: 2-9-0, Tingo 2-8-7.
21: China South 8048 Hong Kong radar, Roger.
23: Yeah, Cafe 261.
2: Cafe 2290, traffic is clear, proceed direct Dalo.
23: Direct Dalo, confirm for Cafe 2290.
2: Cafe 2290, affirm.
23: What's Cafe 2290?
24: Cafe 261, can we start increasing speed to 2 feet off after the turn?
2: Cafe 261, speed now 250, north or left.
24: Escalade
2: 267. Bohemia 017, speed 280, not so less. 0 not
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25: Forward arrival.
26: Clear, 017, Bravo arrival, Bohemia 337.
25: Bohemia 337, speed 280, not and after Sierra, fly heading 180, with our vector for sequencing.
26: Enter Sierra heading 180.
25: Enter speed. Bohemia
26: 337,
27: speed 280. Speed 280, enter Sierra heading 180. Clear Sierra 7 Bravo Bravo, Bohemia 337. Okay, Qatari 410, still with 12,
25: estimating Sierra 18, 162. Qatari 410, Hong Kong radar, clear Sierra 7 Bravo Bravo.
27: Bravo,
25: 078, Hong Kong radar, after Maple, descend to flight level 220.
27: After Maple, descend to level 220,
21: 078. Cafe 3129 at Norman, contact Manila 193, goodbye.
27: Norman, contact me 119-3, goodbye, Cafe 3129.
21: Singapore 833, contact radar 127-1.
27: 127-1, Singapore 833, goodbye.
25: After Empire, descend by start to flight level 110.
27: 10 left, Hong Kong, 627.
25: Hong Shadow 627, cancel muscle speed rejection, maintain speed 300 knot or greater.
27: Muscle speed restriction 300 or greater, Hong Kong Shadow 627.
15: Fire level 120.
25: Chasson 8473, radar report as well.
15: Score 5153, 7783,
25: correct, 8473. 7873, identify, maintain flight level 120.
15: Maintain
25: airfield
3: China Southern 6095, climb to flight level 350, direct to FCAP.
28: Climb to flight level 350, direct to FCAP, now China Southern 6095.
26: Kibu 242.
18: Call wind at 23, follow purpose speed or greater.
2: Cancel level rejection on the SRD.
21: Cancel level rejection, okay, right.
2: He said your 862, cancel speed restriction. Cafe 261, are you able to be call level requirement? Roger.
27: Level widget 5349, only level 350.
1: Roger. Radar, Chinese 605 Zulu, request cancel offset due west ahead.
3: Roger, cancel offset direct to Dulop, Chinese 605 Zulu.
1: Cancel offset direct to Dulop, Chinese 605 Zulu. One open shuttle, 624, have a good day.
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1: 5, 7, 4, 1
25: can I approach 119, that's 119, good day.
28: Oh yeah, 547, good day.
25: Cut away 410.
28: Ahead, Cutaway 410.
25: Cutaway 410, now confirm your level and squawk.
28: We're making a level 210 squawk to 167, so I'm pushing to hear that.
25: Cutaway 410, identify descent to flight level 160.
28: Flight level 160, Cutaway 410.
25: Boeing 337, proceed direct to Marie, rejoin star.
16: Proceed direct to Marie, rejoin star, Boeing 337.
25: Hold shuttle 627, can approach 119, that's 11, good day.
28: Hong Kong 627, sorry.
27: Hong Kong Radar, Singapore 856 on descent flight level 200 by eastbound.
25: Shuttle 856 Hong Kong Radar, update eastbound descent to reach flight level 110 by Gobi.
27: After eastbound descent to reach flight level 110 by Gobi, Singapore 856.
3: 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Climb to
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2: confirm 6,900 meters. 6,900 meters. Air Macau 119, descend to reach flight level 110 by Hazel.
28: Descend to reach flight level 110 by Hazel, Air Macau 119.
2: Cafe 289, climb flight level 6,900 meters.
28: 100 meters, 2, 8.

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0: Good morning.
2: Yeah, 337, approach runway 25 center, information delta, descend unrestricted 8,000 feet, QNH 1002.
3: Radar vector for your climb.
1: 0957478.
2: Yeah, 313, contact tower 118.2, bye bye.
4: Tower 118.2, clear net 3 on 3, good day.
1: Everybody wanna have a day.
3: Ready 410, descend to flight level 110, course Marie at or below flight level 130. Kelly 078, descend to flight level 180.
1: Level 180,
3: Kelly 078. 410, proceed direct to Marie.
0: Nippon A14, continue climb, flight level 4370.
1: Continue climb to flight level 370, or point 1.
0: 3290, continue climb, flight level 4310.
1: 0 miles.
5: Level 340, 0 miles, Hong Kong 8916.
3: 122.6.
1: 2.6, China Southern 3089, please.
3: Shanghai 8864, climb to flight level 350.
1: Climb to flight level 350, Shanghai 864.
3: Climb to flight level 250, expedite your climb.
1: Flight 1 to flight level 250, 7874.
3: Copy 078, descend to flight level 110, cross Mary, and below flight level 130.
1: Level 110, cross Mary, and below flight level 130, can I just cover
3: it? And about 119, after Hazel, descend to reach 2,700 meters by index 1002.
1: Roger, after Hazel, descend 2,700 meters, reach by index 1002, and about 119. Level 330, Shadow 2425.
0: 2.
4: Radar 118.92, equal to 862.
3: 473, proceed to Apco, resume navigation.
0: Jet
3: 8 473, proceed to Apco, resume on its own navigation.
1: Navigation,
3: that's at A4, thank you. 860. A to the approach, 119, that's
1: 119
3: today. 202 Hong Kong identified from Mikela direct to N5.
1: N5, Prata 202.
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6: 125, 35, Kelly 289, good up.
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1: 75, Shanghai 864.
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1: 128.75, China Eastern 605, Sulu.
3: Shanghai 864, roger.
1: Kong, good morning, Rick, 1618, flight 340, Kong 0465.
3: Mecca 161.

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1: 287 at Norman, contact Manila, 193, goodbye.
2: 3 at Norman, good day, Norman 287.
1: Dallas T061, contact radar 127.1.
3: 27.1, Dallas T061.
1: China Southern 804A, we're ready, descend vertical 200, reach by eastbound.
4: 0, reach by eastbound, China Southern. 8048.
0: 500 feet, maintain speed 230 knots or greater.
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0: knots or greater, 4,000 miles. 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
1: Ready, descend
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6: 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Ready, descend level 260, reach by cyber, Hong Kong 8916.
1: Malaysia 522, radar.
7: Hong Kong radar, Facebook descend to flight level 110.
2: Descend flight level 110, Malaysian 522.
8: Say 880, thank you.
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0: 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Is it direct to with me?
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0: Eastern 5397, descend to flight level 8400 meters.
4: Descend to 8400 meters, China Eastern 5397.
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4: 126, decimal 5, China 725, good day. Approaching Aquila.
0: Dynasty 37, Sanya 122, decimal 6.
4: 122, decimal 6, Dynasty 837, good day.
0: Sanya, start to flight level 110.
4: Oh, we're descending to flight level 110, down, China 725.
0: Approved. Right. Bell 337, descend 4,500 feet, reduce speed to 210 knots.
4: Descend 4,500
0: feet, reduce speed to 210 knots. Korea
1: 749, radar
0: 1, 2, 3, 2, 1.
2: After 81, strike direct to Slender, Malaysian 522.
4: Four Niner, 1271. 1271, Slender 74 Niner, thank you.
0: From with me, clear the ILS from a 25 center, report established.
4: 618, not from Rich. Clear for pass 1825
0: center,
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6: Zero expedite through flight level 110.
4: Expedite flight level 110, traffic 880.
1: 017, roger. That's the final level in Hong Kong.
2: Yeah, I understand, Vernier 017. Any chance for you to coordinate with Manila for a higher level, Vernier 017?
1: The next higher level, 370.
2: I understand, Vernier 017, then what?
4: I live call you Charlie
1: Safari 8410. Southern, X04A radar, 123.47.
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3: Hong Kong 8916. Bowie near
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3: 078 descent 4500 feet from Whitby, clear ILS field runway 25 center, report established.
2: Radar identified
1: 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Here Abbey 3 Bravo, Cafe 5 through 1.

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5: And now you can proceed direct to Gobi.
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0: 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By Betty to Golf arrival and we clear Betty to Golf arrival for anti Yankee approach for right 25 left.
1: Betty to Golf arrival for the RMP Yankee 25 left, Hong Kong 8916. Thank you.
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0: Cafe 078, call the tower 118 decibel 2, bye-bye.
2: 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Southern 676 is...
0: Station 725, descend to 8,000 feet, QNH 1002, maintain speed 250 knots or greater.
3: Current air 2012 departure identify, climb via SID, follow for 250.
4: Climb via SID, climb flight level 250, Korean 2012.
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5: 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Don't call 8916, can approach 119, that's 11, good day.
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5: 9-0. 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
0: 9916 descent on the restricted altitude 9000 feet, QNH 1002, maintain good rate of descent.
5: Eastbound descent to reach level 220 by 7x.
9: Eastbound descent to 20 by 7x, 0760.
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0: Sanya request, descend now flight level 9,800 meters.
2: Descend at 9,800 meters, Dynasty 061.
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0: Transmitter 5085, from Read 9, this time maintain flight level 120.
3: Maintain flight level 120, Transmitter 5085.
4: Control.
5: Until 4,500 feet, maintain good rate of descent until passing 7,000 feet.
6: 605 Sulu, climb to level 330.
3: 30, Tencent 605 Sulu.
0: F1516, contact Guangzhou 125.35.
3: From Zhou 125, that's 135, first gate 1516.
5: China Eastern 725, with me, clear ILS above runway 25 center, report established. 5 Sub-X.
3: I descend to reach flight level 220 by Sub-X, record 1618. 5,000, Dixon 2 Bravo.
4: Ethiopian 645, departure, identify, climb and restricted, flight level 160.
3: Climb flight level 160, confirm Ethiopian 645.
4: ASAP cancel, level and speed restriction.
3: Level and speed restriction, Ethiopian 645.
0: 5,000,
7: good
0: day. Roger, approved.
8: Corridor Japan 3, 4 flight level 330.
0: Japan 3, 4, Roger.

0: Good evening, Cebu 286 position subnode maintenance level 380 squawking 2765.
1: Cebu 286 Hong Kong radar identify threat direct eastbound.
2: Identify climb to flight level 250.
3: Climb to flight level 250, shot 5085.
4: Sanya 1-2, Dismal 6, Japan has 749, I believe.
5: Dynasty 061, Sanya 133, Dismal 35.
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1: 7-5-5. 6-7-8, Hong Kong radar, identify, are you able? 6-7-8. 6-7-8, are you able?
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6: 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Good day, China 75.
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5: Redcap 13904 Hong Kong identified.
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2: 4A Hong Kong radar identified here, 07 Bravo arrival.
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2: Cafe 501 Hong Kong radar, roger.
3: Flight level 320, Shenzhen 5085.
1: Flight level 350.
14: Start to dot me and climb flight level 350, Shanghai 878.
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3: 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Radar, the morning channel box 287, maintain flight level 300, squawk 0277.
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13: Flight level 350, squawk number 2147.
5: Redcap 128, Hong Kong identified.
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9: 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Redcap 105.
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2: Chairman 645, good day, Hong Kong radar 127.1, good day.
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3: 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Stage open, 645, climbing 250, direct Ali.
5: Ethiopian 645, climb to flight level 9,200 meters.
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5: VHH3908 radar 128.75.
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5: VHH5349 Sanya 122.6.
7: Gateway 321 departure identified, climb via seat, follow for 130, no speed control.
4: Climb via seat, climb 130, Cafe
13: 361. Squawk 3162.
2: Skyraiser 613, Hong Kong radar identified, maintain flight level 120.
13: 120, Skyraiser 613.
3: 0.
5: Dynasty 063, direct to Siku, climb to flight level 9,800 meters.
3: Direct to Siku, climb 9,900 meters, Dynasty 063.
15: altitude weather.
1: Clear weather, direct CAT, please.
15: Japan 34, weather deviation approved, up to left 20 miles and after clear weather, direct CAT, please.
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7: 12875. 12875, good day, sir. 72 to. 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
16: 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Flight 25. 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
1: N948
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1: 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Alright, AS7222.
3: Here, 7222.
1: A6, I'm ready, descend, follow 4260, reach by eastbound.
0: Then ready, descend, disable 260, and reach sun 260, super 286.
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2: 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Cathay 1535, Hong Kong radar 127, decimal 1, good day.
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2: Climb level 310, stand by high. Climb level 350.
1: Climb flight level 350, checking out 7222. Eva 0905, Capley, flight level 340, Gorka 6266.
2: Eva 095. Roger, identify.
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1: JJ 6014, climb flight level 2500.
5: Sierra 7 Bravo arrival, sequence
4: 292. Sky Racer 613, climb to flight level 200.
5: Racer 613.
6: From radar, good evening, Cebu 286, descending flight level 260, to reach eastbound 260.
4: Cebu 286, Sunset Radar, good evening, descend to flight level 220, cross eastern at or below flight level 260.
6: And descend flight level 220, cross eastbound 260 below, Cebu 260.
2: Alright,
7: eastbound. Great. Get 390, I just confirm descend pilot's discretion or now?
2: We get 390, pilot's discretion 260 by eastbound.
8: 5
0: Emery 381 identified, climb flight level 160, no speed or altitude restriction.
8: Continue climb flight level 160 with no altitude.
0: High speed approved.
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3: 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Control 12835, good day Shanghai 864.
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10: 260.
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3: Yeah, sitting here is 117.
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4: Skyrace at 613, climb to flight level 210.
11: Reach 613.
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2: Radar 118. Decimal
10: 92. Korea now 658.
9: All established.
10: Descent. Meet for the ILS. Discuss the 2348. 58, direct EMBA, Korea, fly level 3.
4: China Southern 5085, due traffic requirement, cross level. Question, pass level 340 or above in next 255.
10: China Southern
4: 5085. Climb to flight level 170.
9: Flight level 170, chat 948.
4: Fine.
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0: 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JJ6014, clear direct Ascot, no speed restriction.
1: Direct Ascot, no speed restriction, JJ6014.
0: Request 9922 descend to reach flight level 110 by Murray.
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0: Etihad 948, climb to flight level 200.
1: Climb level 200, Etihad 948. 87, thank you.
3: Polyphone 850, Taipei 1291.
4: On the front 850. Korea, good morning. Korea near 4620 heavy. Direct Enva, main air flight 370.
3: Korea near 460, roger.
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0: Say 3821, descend to 8000 feet.
6: Morning approach, today 707, descending for level 10, which by Mato.
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1: 12835. 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
0: 678. Shanghai 707. Call 300. Transusa 9069, Hong Kong radar identified. What is your heading?
1: Quest heading 350 to Flight Weather, Transusa 969, currently we are 200 left off track due to weather.
0: Transusa 969, heading 350, approved.
1: Transusa 969.
0: 347.
1: 123, that's 047, Zulu. Yeah, we're at 3818.
0: Contact Jantang 120, decimal 87.
1: 20, that's my 85, 10, 87, 10,000, 6, 7, 6, 6.
0: Calling at 644, contact radar 128, decimal 75.
1: Good, I'm at 318.
0: Changing at 117, time to flight level 140.
1: Flight level 140, changing at 117.
0: 8 Hong Kong radar, climb for level 9,200 meters, final.
1: There is 644.
0: 3821, descend 4,500 feet from Lake B, clear for RNP Zulu AR approach 25 left.
7: 4,500 from Lake B, clear RNP Zulu.
1: Sky Racer 613. Leading 9,800 meters, checking direct Samos, Squawk 4553.
0: Scooter 125, Hong Kong radar identified.
1: Scooter 125.
0: Cebu 286, contact departure 122, decimal 65, good day.
8: 2265, good day, Cebu 286.
0: Changing
1: air
0: 117, climb to
1: flight level 160.
0: Climb to flight level
1: 160,
9: Sky Racer 613, Hong Kong radar, continue
1: climb flight level 320.
9: Climb to flight level 320, Sky Racer 613, thank you.
3: Sky Premier 6.
1: 1892 Premier 62, bye-bye.
0: Speed QNH 1002, keep high speed.
2: 102, high speed, the 707.
0: Press direct eastbound.
1: About 200 is by eastbound, we're ready, recap 128.
0: Speed climb to flight level 250.
1: Oh, 250,
0: 5-2-3,
2: heading. 7-8-1-1, good day. 127-1-2-long, MS-3-8-1, heading.
0: Changer now, 117, climb to flight level 180.
2: Climb to flight level 180, Changer 117.
0: 808, Hong Kong radar, roger.
2: Radar, very good evening, MS-381 heavy, passing flight level 198, climbing flight level 250, direct Ali.
0: MRAY 381, Hong Kong radar, climbing flight level 10,400 meters.
2: You climb flight level 10,400 meters, MS-381 heavy.
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7: 13335, Dynasty 073.
0: Cathay 275 identified, no speed or altitude restriction. Climb to flight level 130 unrestricted, except over Biko, the level requirement.
7: Okay, no speed or altitude restrictions on the departure. Climb to flight level 130 and reach Biko by the altitude restriction 157 Cathay 275.
0: Silkwest 922, turn left to Teeter.
2: To Teeter, Silkwest 922.
0: Average 68, contest radar 11892.
9: Yeah, 11892,
0: average 68. Guta 125, are you looking for higher level, flight level 350?
9: Good
0: morning, climb flight level 330.
9: Climb flight level 330,
0: average 68. Copy, descend flight level 320, track direct
10: EPCO. Confirm, descending flight level 320, track direct to MCAL scooter 125.
0: I 640, contact radar 128, decimal 75.
2: 640, goodbye.
11: VHS 390A.
0: VHS 390A, 12265.
11: Fox, good night, VHS 390A.
0: Junction at 117, climb to flight level 220.
11: To flight level 220, Junction 117.
0: VHS 390A, turn left to Tamot.
11: Left turn, direct Tamot, VHS 390A.
0: FedEx 6081, contact radar 128, decimal 75.
11: 28, decimal 75, FedEx 6081.
0: Due to noise, maintain 8,000 feet. Greater Bay 707, speed 250 north or less.
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11: 866, maintain
0: flight
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0: 21233. Shanghai Air 866, Hong Kong radar identified, after those to track direct Botany.
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0: those,
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1: Greater Bay 707, descend 4,500 feet from Canup, clear for explosion rate 25 Santa.
3: 7,
1: counter radar 127 decimal 1, good day.
0: 0117. Mercy
1: 128 at 3 descending to bottom of 200 by Eastern. Mercy 128, counter radar, good evening. Descending flight level 110, cross Eastern at or below flight level 200.
0: 4110, clear with at or below flight level 200, Mercy 128.
1: Cathay 259, contact Guangzhou 12535.
4: 2535, Cathay 259, bye bye.
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0: 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Dollar Scenario 0902, Lemon 330, approaching Ikela.
1: Junior 0902, Hong Kong radar identified after Ikela, track direct NBA.
0: 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Level 360.
1: Shenzhen Air 117, Roger. Climb for level 320, initially.
0: Come to level 320, initially, Shenzhen Air 117.
1: Shenzhen 5085, contacting Air 122, decimal 6.
0: 122, decimal 6, good day, Shenzhen 5085.
1: Air 1394 Hong Kong radar, good morning. Descend to flight level 220, cross Eastern at or below flight level 260.
5: Okay, continue descend level 220, cross Eastern below level 260, recap 1394.
6: Hong Kong radar, good evening. China Eastern 7407, maintain 1800 meters, cross 6337.
1: China Eastern 7407, Hong Kong radar identify track direct EPCO.
7: Norman, Sky Racer 613.
8: 10 miles left, approved, wind clear, weather, direct to Norman, Sky Racer 613. Thank you.
0: 7.
7: Shanghai 7 1892
0: 1892, good day Shanghai 7
7: Korean Air 644, climb for level 350.
0: Climb for level 350, leaving for level 330, Korean Air 644.
1: 500 feet from Canup, clear for explosion rate 25 center. Cathay 275, contact Guangzhou 12535.
9: Flight Decimal 35, Cathay 275.
10: Look at the Bachelor Lose, Audi 969, passing 1600, declining 5000.
1: Saudi 969 identified, decline for level 130, no altitude restriction.
10: Flight level 130, no altitude restriction, so Audi 969.
1: Cathay 749, speed 280 knots or less. Recap 8535, climb to level 160.
11: Level 160, recap 8535.
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15: Climb to level 160, maximum speed 2860 knots.
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6: Descend flight level 320, China Eastern 7407.
14: Crack cap 8535, contact radar 12347.
16: 12347, 8535, good night.
15: 38500, reaching flight level 190, estimating Sierra at 28.
1: Qatar 8500, Hunter radar, clear Sierra 7 Bravo rifle, report squawk up.
16: And 514600 squawk.
1: Qatar 8500, confirm squawk up 3115.
15: We're squawking 3115, and we copied Sierra 7 Bravo arrival into Hong Kong, Qatar 8500.
1: Qatar 5-0-0, you are identified.
16: Yeah, 8535, climbing flight level 160, 514-6-4.
1: Mercury 535, on the radar, climb to flight level 200, speed 300 knots or greater.
16: Flight level 200, speed taken, member, KF 8535.
1: Mercury 535, speed 300 knots or greater.
16: 00 knots or greater, KF 8535.
15: Second, exit 49, on climb flight level 160.
1: Cathay 7-4-9 on current radar, climb to flight level 200.
16: Roger, Cathay 7-4-9.
15: Sorry, good morning, 7-3-0-5, Cathay flight level 214, squawking 3-1-1-7 and climbing to flight level 250.
1: 7-3-0-5 on current radar, identified. Follow 500, standby for higher.
15: 500 and standby for higher, 7-3-0-5, thank you.
1: Yeah, 948, contact Guangzhou, correction, contact Sanya, 133, decimal 35.
15: 133, 35, set out 948, goodbye.
1: Good night. Confirm release by Guangzhou.
15: We're now
1: being released
15: by Guangzhou, maintaining
1: flight level 190, 3850. Qatar 500, descend flight level
15: 170. Now flight level 170, 3850.
17: 11892. Korean Air 460, radar 11892.
15: Korean Air 460, 11892. 118,
1: 9 0 Korean Air 460, good day. Climbing level 160, squawk 533. Cardia 969, I'm going to radar, climb to flight level
15: 220. Level 220, Cardia 969.
1: Recap 8535, climb to flight level 250.
15: 250, recap 8535.
1: 05, Roger, climb
15: flight
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15: Okay, climb flight level 270 initially, channel 305, thank you. 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
1: Qatari 5-0, confirm RNP Sulu approach runway 25 left.
0: Roger, Qatari 8-5-0.
1: Qatari 5-0, roger, approach controller will advise you.
0: Perfect, thank you, Qatari 8-5-0.
2: 6, level 290, direct Ikela.
3: JJ at 2316 on Comrade identified after Ikela track direct ENVAR.
2: Ikela then ENVAR, JJ 2316.
3: Transusa minus 69, contact radar 128 decimal 75.
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3: After Sierra, climb to flight level 250.
4: Sierra, climb to level 250, Transa 168.
3: Nightcap 8535, Cathay Radar 127, Decimal 1 today.
4: 7-1, Rika 8535, good night.
5: Good
4: morning, Rick. Cabin 535, climbing flight level 250.
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5: 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Sir Tamot, VHF 3903.
3: Rick at 8535, Hong Kong radar, climb for level 260, final.
4: Flight level 260, final, Rick at 8535.
6: To flight level 330.
3: Thai 682, Hong Kong radar, identified.
6: Sigat 2, request from flight level 370.
3: Thai 682, roger, stand by.
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3: Shenzhen Air 117, track direct air call.
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7: 10,400 meters, Cathay 749.
4: Request weather division 5 miles left of track.
8: 5640 approved.
4: My left approved at 640.
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2: 0902
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2: set 0081, descending 297-4260 by 6-5.
3: Hello, 6-1, Hotel Rica, good evening. Descend to flight level 220, cross eastbound at or below flight level 260.
2: 260 at eastbound down to 220 following FedEx 6081.
12: For the climbing final, Elbasan 39045.
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13: Direct Seagull, Sierra, India, Kilo, Oscar, uniform, EVA 071.
2: 888, climb to level 270, cancel speed restriction.
14: Cancel speed restriction, climb flight level 270, Tampa 888.
2: Taipei 129.1.
15: Number one, clear on air 4620, good day.

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1: Great, climb to the level 310 final.
0: Climb to level final, and then.
2: Tower 640, approved by Capley.
3: Tower 640.
4: Well, I'm restricted.
0: Climb, I'm restricted for level 130, can I 72?
5: Roger, Mahindra 612, good evening, maintain level 220.
4: Melinda 612, maintain.
5: Level 220, Mahindra 612.
6: S3, maintain flight level 360, squawk 3246.
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4: Decline for level 6,900 meters.
0: 6,900 meters, Cathay 2, managing.
4: Cathay 872, high speed approved.
0: Approved, Cathay 872.
6: Singapore 853.
4: Singapore 853, roger, after Sierra, climb for level 320, after Sierra.
6: After Sierra, climb for level 320, Singapore 853.

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1: Wind at Palapu 260, to reach by Houston, wind ready, Bravo 969.
0: Chicago 83C, from ready, descend Palapu 200, reach by Houston.
1: Roger, descend level 200, to reach by Houston, and Chicago 833.
2: Road speed 230 knots or less, descend 4,500 feet.
0: 230 knots or less, descend 4,500
2: feet, Qatari 8500 from Lakeby, clear for exposure runway, version clear for RMP, Sulu approach, runway 25 left.
0: And from Rizmi, you clear for the RMP, Sulu runway 25 left, Qatari 8500, okay.
2: From Lakeby.
0: Oh, from Lakeby. Lima, India, Kilo. Clear for the RNP Zulu, runway 25 left, 8500. Thank you.
2: Racket 1394, contact Zhuhai 1214.
3: 121, SMO 4, Racket 1394, bye.
2: Cathay 872, climb for level 250.
4: 250, get 872.
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5: 2 knots or less, Cathay 524.

0: Patrick, good evening. 3815. Seeing 1000, peak climbing 5000.
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3: Amacon 985, Hong Kong radar identify, clear Charlie 5 Bravo arrival.
2: Charlie 5 Bravo arrival, Amacon on a 5.
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4: 6081, descending at 228 for 220.
1: Felix 6081, turn left to Tamos.
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1: 9969. 9969, descending flyover to 60 to reach way square.
2: Transducer 9969 at Hong Kong radar, descend to flight level 220, cross eastbound at or below flight level 260.
1: 220 to cross eastbound, level 260 or below 9969.

0: Hotel 854, passing 1,400, climbing 5,000.
1: Shuttle 854 identified, climb unrestricted by level 130.
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0: Little less, Cathay 524. Passenger 854, is a 325 knots.
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0: Uptown Omega, EVA 065, level 340.
3: EVA 065, Hong Kong radar, climb flight level 10,400 meters after early, track direct Siku.
0: Climb 10,400 meters after early, direct Siku, EVA 065.
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0: Okay, thank you very much, channel 4305, two other deviations, the 10 miles left on the route. Bye.
1: Shuttle 854, no speed control.
0: Third counter, Hong Kong 854.
1: 3815, climb to level 160.
0: Right, climb to 160, carry 815.
1: FedEx 6081, descend at level 170.
5: Flight level 170, FedEx 6081.
6: Hong Kong departure, Orange Liner 28, leading 2000, climb 5000.
1: Orange Liner 28, identified, climb at level 130, unrestricted.
6: 130, unrestricted, Orange Liner 28.
1: Malindo 612, contact Zhuhai 1214.
7: 14 Zhuhai, Malindo 612.
1: Cathay 524, contact radar 11892.
8: 892, Cathay 524, come on.
9: 6.5.
6: 126.5, on control 653, good day.
8: Radar morning, Cathay 524, climb is level 65.
9: Cathay 524, climb to level 370.
8: That's level 370, Cathay 524.
3: Approach your cleared level.
6: Reach level 260 by MPAT, Hong Kong Shuttle 653.
3: Hong Kong 653 after MPAT, descend to reach flight level 110 by Muscle.
6: MPAT, descend to reach level 110 by Muscle, Hong Kong Shuttle 653.
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0: that is FedEx 6081, descend fella for 4,500 meters, reach by 10 miles.
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0: Shuttle 854, climb fella for 250, speed 290 or greater.
3: Ascent level 250, speed 290 or greater, hostile 854.
0: Cathay 301, maximum speed 280 knots.
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1: Hong Kong departure, then C5A32 heavy passing 1,600, climb to 5,000.
0: Delta C5832, identified. Climb for level 130, unrestricted.
1: Climb to flight level 130, unrestricted. Then C5832.
0: Shuttle 854, contact radar 11892.
3: That is Malana 2, Hong Kong 854.
4: Level 270, FedEx 5152.
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6: Texas Cargo 33, contact radar 123, decimal 47.
3: Roger 123, decimal 47, Texas Cargo 833, good day.
0: Sky Echo 391, Hong Kong radar identified after Ikela, track direct eastbound.
3: Ikela, direct eastbound, Sky Echo 391, cross.
5: 10, cross eastern at or below flight level 200.
3: Roger, descend level 110, cross eastbound at or below flight level 200. Any chance for runway 3-point Macau at Sky Echo 833?
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5: Qatari 815, climb to flight level 250.
1: Flight level 250, Qatari 815.
3: Qatari 854.
1: 854,
3: 81,
1: 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Direct
0: answer, 5152, contact radar 132, decimal 15.
4: 32, decimal 15, FedEx 5152, good day.
3: 233, thanks.
0: Parata Air 206, contact radar 128, decimal 75.
5: 27, decimal 1, good day.
1: 127.1,
5: 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Transducer 969, contact departure 12-165 today. 3865, 3865. Express Calgary 33.
3: Express
5: Calgary 33,
3: wind at
5: Macau 220 degrees 4 knots. So, are you...
3: 833?
5: Roger, call you back.
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0: 100 meters, final level in Hong Kong.
6: Yeah,
3: go to weather.
6: Yeah, channel 174, Hong Kong radar radio contact. Report clear weather.
3: Report clear weather. No, we request down to Bangkok.
6: Yeah, channel 174, down to Pico, approved.
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6: Up Dyson 305, contact Manila 119 at 8713.
1: Manila 119 at 8713, 7703, good day.
2: High speed approved.

0: 969 descend for level 4,500 meters, reach right aimbot.
1: 4,500 meters to reach right aimbot, Delta 969.
0: Galaxy 5832, climb for level 250.
1: 525 level 250, Galaxy 5832.
0: 8M643, Hong Kong radar identified. Com 985, expect runway 34 with VR Charlie 4 Alpha Echo.
1: 34 MKL 995, appreciate. Hong Kong departure, then the 5822, conference cancel, free restriction.
0: Hey, Tom.
1: Roger, then the 5822.
2: 262,
3: Atlanta 410. Atlanta 401, you're identified. Clear Sierra 7 Bravo arrival.
2: Bravo, Atlanta 4171. 330.
4: 2902, Roger. Orange Liner 28, clear direct to Alpha.
5: So Alpha, Orange Liner 6.
1: This is here, 866. Hong Kong radar, Premier 602, good morning, level 370.
6: Premier 602, Roger.
0: 118902.
1: 118902, Delta C5832.
7: Hong Kong Code Data T6257 Heavy, cruising 1900 and climbing 5000 feet via Echo 3 Bravo.
0: Turkish 6257 identified, climb unrestricted for level 130.
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3: Confirm it's Euro Viking 127.
8: Confirm it's Euro Viking 127.
3: Euro Viking 127, clear Sierra 7 Bravo arrival and report your passing flight level and squawk code.
8: Sierra 7 Bravo passing level
3: 248, squawking 426. Euro Viking 127, you are identified. Best cargo 833 descend and restricted to 9000 feet, QNH 1002.
9: Zero descend,
3: unrestricted
9: to 9,000 feet,
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9: 1002,
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9: Cargo 833.
3: Atlanta 4101, descend to reach flight level 110 by Murray.
2: Level 110, reach that Murray, Atlanta 4101.
7: It's 280 or left, 6257.
1: Hong Kong Control, VNM 434, good morning, maintaining level 290, squawk 5663, approaching Aguila.
0: VNM 434, Hong Kong radar identified after Aguila, track direct INFA.
1: Over Aguila, track direct INFA, VNM 434, and we request higher up to 350, VNM 434.
0: VNM 434, Roger, call you back, maintain present level.
1: So maintain present level and after I can direct Eva Vietnam 44.
0: Eva 071, contact Xenia 133, decimal 35.
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11: Gong recap 8535, request heading of 10 due to weather.
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1: 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Charlie 833, clear.
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3: 3, maintain high speed, contact approach 119 at Decimal 1, good day.
11: High speed, 119 at Decimal 1, Hong Kong Shuttle 653, good day.
8: 43.
4: 8-5.
8: 8-5, 10-5-4-3.
11: Shuttle 653. Descending to flat desert 110 and direct with me now.
0: Shuttle 653, expect runway 25 right, high speed approved below 10,000 feet.
11: Runway 25 right, high speed below 10,000, Hong Kong Shuttle 653.
1: Sorry, it's my referral. Thank you.
8: Hong Kong Report, Sierra Viking 127, hello again. Descending, flight level 210 to Sierra.
3: 05K127, descend to flight level 170.
8: 70, 127.
7: 6257.
11: Hong Kong departure, Shenzhen 746, passing 2000, climb to 5000. Hello, 1 Foxtrot departure.
0: Asiana 746 identified, climb unrestricted, flight level 160.
11: Climb with restriction, climb to flight 160, Roger, 746.
3: Cancel left restriction.
8: This is 110 to reach by Marion, cancel restriction 0110.
5: Cancel Roger, climb with 310, find out.
8: Then request climb flight level 350, Quantum Sky 3906.
4: 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Vietnam 643, are you able, higher level 370?
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9: Hong Kong radar, swing 7200, maintain flight level 360, squawk 2440.
4: Spring 7200, Hong Kong radar identify.
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3: Qatari, 8-4-3-4. 0-5-8-1-2-7, contact radar, question contact approach 119 at Decimal 1 today.
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4: 5 radar, 123 Decimal 95.
8: You're ranking 127, good evening. Descending to level 110, there is somebody to cross 130 as well.
0: Euro Viking 127, runway 25 right, descend to 8,000 feet, QNH 1002.
8: Yeah, 25 right, descend 8,000 feet on QNH 1002, Euro Viking 127.
0: Confirm runway 25 right.
8: Confirm runway 25 right, Euro Viking 127.
11: Passing T-way 640, passing 2,000, climb to 5,000, Tower 1 Foxtrot.
0: T-way 640 identified, climb flight level 160, unrestricted.
11: Climb flight level 160 and cancel the level restriction, T-way 640.
0: Turkish 6257, contact Guangzhou 12535.
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12: Zero Dynasty 5832.
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6: Atlanta 4101, turn left to Teeter. Shuttle 653, start reduce speed 250 knots or less. Stand by for descent.
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12: 18872. Hong Kong radar, JG 2316, Flyover 2900, direct
0: inbound. JG 2316, roger.
12: Okay. Hong Kong radar, TIE 671, heavy, flight level 3430.
13: TIE 671.
6: To descend 5 RNF transition, 25 right.
11: 500 feet from Ransu, clear for RNF transition, runway 25 right on the shuttle 653.
12: 1430,
6: climb for 4310. Cabin 181 identified, flying for level 160, unrestricted.
12: Level 160, unrestricted, Cabin 81.
6: Cabin 181, maximum speed 280 knots.
12: Maximum speed 280 knots, Cabin 81.
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12: 50, good day, Qatari 8434, descending flyover 110, channel 7, Bravo, arrival on submission.
6: Qatari 8434, runway 25 right, after Murray, descend to 8000 feet, QNH 1002.
12: 25 right, after Murray, we descend 8000 feet, QNH 1002, Qatari 8434.
6: Okay,
12: facing 092. 092, Proctor 206, bye bye. Express Cargo 833.
13: Parata at 206,
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0: 13215.
12: 3215, good day, Senator 543.
3: Radar, descend to flight level 220, cross eastbound at or below flight level 260.
1: Yeah, that's a little cross by the file 260, can go off T-Net 1.
3: K119, contact radar 127, decimal 1, good day.
14: 27, decimal 1, good day, radar 119.
1: 13335.
15: 3335, good day. Contact radar 127, decimal 1. Defeat from Runzu, descend via
1: LNAV transition. Descend 4000.
13: MKL, say your request level.
14: Echo MKL, and say my request level, Racket 119.
15: Right.
16: MKL, put clear fire, this is 125 radar, pressure 653.
14: Request at level, flight level 340.
13: Record 119, are you able, flight level 350?
14: Due to performance, we are heavy.
13: No problem, 320 final.
14: Level 320 final, record 119.
3: 985,
1: descend to 5000. Flight level, CTM, down on 85. Good morning, Singapore 839, maintaining flight level 380, call 654.
3: Singapore
1: 839,
3: Hong Kong,
1: radar, I have to find out, don't need to clear it. Thank you.
13: Vietnam 434 radar 13215.
1: Vietnam 434, bye bye.
3: Go ahead.
1: 839, request flight 400.
3: Roger, call you back.
1: 839. Wait a day, 628, call the 3417, just flight 200.
3: Chemical 628, Hong Kong radar, good day, you are identified, clear Sierra 7 Bravo Rifle, and what is your passing flight level?
1: Flight level 276, or 277 at the moment, and clear 2 Bravo, Chicago 628.
3: Chemical 628, 7 passing flight level 267, and Sierra 7 Bravo.
1: From passing out level 265, Sierra 7 Bravo, Chicago 628.
3: Hamilton 985, descend to 3,000 feet, clear IRS 2, approach on retrieval. Express Calgary 33, contact Macau Tower 118 decimal 0, good day.
1: 118 decimal 0, Express Calgary 833, good day.
3: Thank
1: you. And now we're 66. Good day.
6: Air Premier 602, contact radar 118-84992.
1: 118-902, Air Premier 602. Cathay 566, 1500, climbing 5000.
15: Cathay 566, identified, climb for level 160, unrestricted.
1: Level 160, unrestricted, Cathay 566.
15: Euro Viking 127, descend 4,500 feet from Runzu, descend by LNAV transition.
17: 4,500 feet
15: from Runzu. Not yet LNAV, only descend by LNAV transition, LNAV later on.
3: Shanghai 63, Roger.
1: By 5 and 2.
2: engine, same account now, now is fine.
15: Atlanta 4101, speed 180 north from Taupun, clear for exposure runway 25 right.
2: Speed 180 across the Taupun, clear for the Atlanta 4101.
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15: Cathay 844 identified, climb for level 160, unrestricted.
19: Unrestricted, flight level 160, Cathay 844.
15: Three, four, speed 230 north or less.
17: 210.
3: German Kilo 628, descend to flight level 170.
17: Level 170, Chicago.
15: The 844, speed 280 or less.
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2: 1870, you are flagging 127. Cafe 181, contest radar 132.1.
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2: Chicago 628, counter approach 119.8.1, good day.
5: 19.1, good day, Chicago 628.
1: Hong Kong radar, good day, Cathay 659, climbing flight level 160.
2: Cathay 659, Hong Kong radar, good day, climb to flight level 200.
1: 200, Cathay 659.
2: Macau 985, counter Macau Tower 118.0, good day.
6: 18.0, good day, Macau 985.
7: Hong Kong Indonesia 330, Scott 3121, climbing flight level 250.
2: Indonesia 330, Hong Kong radar identified, follow 5M route, stand by for higher.
7: Confirm route, stand by higher, Indonesia 330.
1: Mark and listening level 410, direct to inbound.
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2: greater, climb for level 250.
1: Greater, not through greater, climb for level 250, Cathay 566.
2: Euro Fighting 127 from Topen, clear for Expo runway 25 right.
8: Topen, clear pilot.
2: Atlanta 4101, contest radar 1, Russian Tower 1187.
7: Indonesia 330.
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2: 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Shanghai 863, contact radar 13215.
9: 13215, Shanghai 863.
3: Orama 892.
4: Air China 174, Guangzhou 12535.
3: Guangzhou 12535, Air China 174, good day.
9: 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Flight level 300, spot 5024.
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1: Departures, ETS 707. Passing 1,300 feet, climb 5,000 feet.
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1: Bohemia 707.
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11: China 60458, descend now for level 350.
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11: Indonesia A330, radar 13215.
7: 32, decimal 15, Malaysia 330.
11: I 671, Sanya 1226.
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13: Indonesia Q30, climb for level 290. Can you climb for level 290, Indonesia 330?
11: Four 330 radar contact, step by. Cathay 659, Hong Kong radar, roger. Climb to flight level 260.
12: Flight level 260, Cathay 659.
14: 120, Airbus 32.
15: 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Squawking
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11: 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Air China 166, contact Guangzhou 12535.
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2: 10.
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30: Eastern 560, now clear
11: weather. 70. China Eastern 568, direct Castle.
31: To Castle, Charlie Alpha, Romeo, Sierra Oscar, China Eastern 560.
11: FedEx 6045, radar 12875.
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11: good day. Hainan Air 484, Hong Kong radar, radar contact.
2: 40, higher level, not available.
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11: Air Spring 8782, descend and ready, flight level 120, reached by Cotton.
2: To NVAR, continue climb, flight level 390.
32: Check to NVAR, climb.
2: 34, contact tower 1187.
33: 1187, 34, 35.
0: Eva 6819, heavy level 380, 20 miles east, Elato.
2: Eva 6819, Hong Kong radar identified, cleared Abbey 3 Bravo.
0: Cleared Abbey 3 Bravo, Eva 6819. 260, reach 5, then entering 72.
2: After Tito, descend 4,500 feet. Juno 714, flying for level 250.
0: Climb flight 250, Juno 714.
2: Air Bushan 382, climb for level 250.
0: To flight level 250, airport rating.
2: Sky Anchor 391, descend for level 4,500 meters, reach 5 miles.
0: 6566.
2: 391, contact Zhuhai 1214.
0: 1214, that's the one. 691. Fog 1633.
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1: 610, Hong Kong radar identified.
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3: Thank you.
2: Gina 714, contact radar 118-92.
0: Yeah, radar 118-92, Gina 714, bye bye.
1: Call level 410. No problem, Russia. And maintain current level.
0: Yeah, present level 1.98. 6819.
4: That's Wing 7200, contact radar 123, decimal 47.
2: Cross transmission, Gina 714, climb flight level 370.
0: Climb flight level 370, Gina 714.
2: 7820, descend level 120.
0: Descend to flight level 220, cross east and below the flight level 260, airplane 7200.
1: Only 656 Hong Kong radar identified. Clear that.

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1: Terminal 433.
2: Hello, how are you? I'm at 1985 heading.
3: Looking at 237 local radar identified, please RB 3 Bravo after docking traveling to Aspen.
1: RB 3 Bravo after docking Aspen direct when you are 237.
3: Looking at 237 is eliminating speed 300 also greater.
1: When you are 237.
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3: Vietnam 430, contact Taipei 1291.
4: Virginia 707, climb flight level 270.
1: Climb flight level 270, Virginia 707. Miles ahead of us, traffic information?
0: That traffic is northwestbound, will pass in front of you more than 5 miles, more than 35 miles.
1: Singapore 8399, thank you. I'm a feed director, Romeo, information to the squad 7016.
3: Chemical 9499, can radar identified after Romeo, fly heading 0X0, expect IRS Zulu approach from A34, information Papa.
1: Papa after Romeo, fly heading 080, expect Romeo 34, information Papa, Chemical 9499.
4: Please contact radar 118, Beijing 0992.
1: 192, Thai 658, good day.
4: Asia 9740, climb for level 330.
1: 0, 7740.
3: Hey, Roger.

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1: Send 6,000 meters and level by 20 miles before SICO, Hainan 484.
0: Cambodia 610 and ready descend for level 260, reach by Charlie.
2: Good morning, Hainan 739, right level 340.
3: That's Eastern 739, right there.
4: UPS 169, departure identify. Climb unrestricted to 9,000 feet.
5: Unrestricted climb 9,000 feet, UPS 169.
6: 237, descend
7: for level 260.
8: 260, over me, 237. Hong Kong radar, Korean 690, request climb up to 350.
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0: evening, Romeo 237, speed 300 knots, descending flight level 260 to Empet.
1: Romeo 237, Hong Kong radar, proceed to MSO, descend to reach flight level 110 by MSO.
0: And flight level 110 by MSO, Romeo 237.
2: Unit 40A, Hong Kong radar identified, clear direct environment.
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2: VHA-96A radar, 12875.
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0: Understanding level 360, P270 knots.
1: He's a 6819 Hong Kong radar, descend to reach flight level 110 by MSO, cross MPAT at or below flight level 260.
0: And to reach Marcel by level 110, cross at or below level 260, EVA 6819.
7: Break climbing SID 5000 feet.
4: Hong Kong shuttle 698, departure identified. Climb unrestricted to flight level 130.
7: Climb unrestricted to flight level 160, Hong Kong shuttle 698.
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9: Morning, Hong Kong radar, Vietnam. 617, maintain 9,800 meter inbound timeout. 17046.
2: Vietnam 647, Hong Kong radar, identified. Are you able, level 330 or 370?
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10: Radar 12347, radar Cambodia 760.
2: Red Cap 119, Sanya 122.6.
11: 122.6, Red Cap 119.
2: China Eastern 543, Sanya 122.6.
1: Cambodia 610, descend to flight level 220, cross Charlie, below flight level 260.
10: 1220, cross Charlie, flight level 260, Cambodia 610.
1: Cambodia 610, 53310, North Shore, great approach, number 186.
10: Cambodia 610.
1: Cambodia 610,
10: speed 310,
0: North
10: Shore,
0: great time.
10: 310, number 10,
0: Cambodia
10: 610. Shanghai Air 428. Hong Kong Air Shanghai Air 863, flight level 320.
2: Shanghai Air 863.
10: Shanghai Air 863, request offset, right of track, 5 miles.
2: Approved, 5 miles right wing, clear weather, direct MCAL.
10: We'll clear weather, direct to MCAL, Air 63.
2: Asiana 74A, radar 12875.
10: 375, right, and I'm 48, okay.
2: On the point 898, radar 12875.
12: 375, 1.98, morning.
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5: 上 L5512, maintain flight level 290, direct Kikela, Lampoint37.
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15: Now the number 6-7.
2: That's radar 13215.
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1: 200, descend flight level 170.
16: Descend flight level 170, SVN 7000.
1: Shuttle 698, maintain level 160, traffic above.
16: Maintain or reaching flight level 160, Hong Kong shuttle 1698.
17: Star 2, good morning, Cebu 24G, passing 1600, climbing 5000.
1: Cebu 243 identified, climb for level 130 unrestricted.
17: Level 130 unrestricted to 243. We are able 439 and MR 43.
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2: two stations, on the point 808, Hong Kong radar identified.
18: 508.
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2: 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Air China 970, descend flight level 11,900 meters.
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20: 247
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2: Scooter 121, go ahead.
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2: Scooter 121, descend for level 400.
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2: Emirates 9985, radar 11892.
24: The meters reached by timeout, answering 7200.
1: Shuttle 698, climb for level 250.
25: Climb for level 250, Hong Kong Shuttle 698.
26: 6819, heavy passing level 164, descending 11,000, and reached by Moselvia Gold.
1: Infra 6819, runway 25 right, turn right to reef me.
26: Runway 25 right and direct reef me, Infra 6819.
27: 430.
28: 27, flex roger, maintain level, call you back.
29: Now maintain level, coronary 476.
30: Only that, I 656, pilot level 410.
31: High 656, radar contact.
32: Situate mile 2, Captain 0969.
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6: 127.1, UPS 169, good day.
1: Cambodia 610, counter departure 122.065 today.
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0: 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Level 290, final.
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8: Record 1561, weather deviation required heading 165.
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2: 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Vietnam 433, maintain level 340.
3: Vietnam 433.
5: Able direct thunder, Virginia 707.
8: Florida Record 1561, maintaining 11,000 meters. The deviation required heading 165.
9: Greg Cap 1561, heading 165 at 2, and descend level 360.
8: Heading 165, descend level 360, Record 1561.
9: 752, request weather deviation within less than 25 miles. Japan 752 up to
8: 752.
0: No restriction.
4: Got the 096, thank you.
10: Sir, good morning, Bohemia 606, out of 1,500, climbing 5,000.
0: Bohemia 606 identified, climb for level 130, unrestricted.
10: Flight level 130, unrestricted, Bohemia 606.
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6: Left direct to Tainmont, FedEx 6045.
4: Okay, contact radar 118,
0: 6819, speed 230 knots or less, descend 4,500 feet.
3: Six Hong Kong radar identified.
11: Nicola, maintain flight level 330, squawk 5516.
3: GNET 112, Hong Kong radar identify, cancel offset, direct ENVA.
11: ENVA, GNET 102.
12: Hong Kong radar, good morning, China Eastern 566, maintain flight level 400. Due to weather, offset 10 miles left of track.
3: China Eastern 566, China Eastern 566 Hong Kong radar identify.
13: Stand by for higher.
6: Bravo, Tasman 121.
9: 1-1-4-9-0, contact radar 125, Beijing 032.

0: China Southern X481 copy your request level. Continue climb for level 270.
1: Confirm climbing to for level 270 initially China Southern X481.
0: Yes, for level 270.
1: Climbing to for level 270 due weather request heading 160. China Southern X481.
0: Heading 160 approved.
1: Heading 160, climbing to flight level 270, initially China Southern X481. Singapore 801, level 1000 meters, squawk 0073.
0: Singapore X01, Hong Kong radar identified, clear 10 knots, direct MKL.
1: 10 knots, direct MKL, Singapore 801, you.
0: Thai Asia 242.
1: X0, position Joseph Squawk 2271, divider request heading 015.
0: Air China 826 Hong Kong radar identified for level 360 after Doshut heading 015 approved.
1: After Doshut heading 015, Air China 826 maintain for level 360, thank you.
0: Asia 242 descend for level 350.
2: 350 在一切 242
0: Shanghai 863 contact Sanya 122 decimal 6
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2: please inside Shanghai 863 Hong Kong radar 0.849
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0: Shanghai 7224, radar contact, standby higher.
5: Mach question flight level 370, maintain Mach 0.82 until reaching Korean Air 652.
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0: A26 clear, direct to Beacon.
6: Panama on CPDLC, monitor 119 at decimal 3.
1: 254 about 20 miles, land direct to Beacon.
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0: 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Air Spring 6516.
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9: 118, Ishmael 902. Ishmael 902, China 748, good day.
10: Good morning, Vietnam 516. We are cruising level 330 on stroke 5523.
0: Vietnam 516, Hong Kong radar identified.
10: Vietnam 516.
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3: Speed 280 or greater.
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2: 25, contact Xenia 122, decimal 6.
3: Good morning, Bohemia 606, out of 181, climbing flight level 250.
2: Bohemia 606, climb flight level 290.
3: Climb flight level 290, Bohemia 606.
4: 902, Coronia 476.
1: Vietnam 647, Vietnam 647, climb flight level 330.
2: Emirates
1: 989, 125, 8 1 2 9 at 8 1 1 9 1 Emirates 998, bye bye 992, flight of the KGL 0 at the RPNF 35 miles 2 Kenya, call sir 2 3 8 9 2 2 Kenya 2 8 9 2 Hong Kong, radar, call type report, 8 0 at the right side
4: 9 2
0: The weather request heading 040.
1: Okay, can you call that?
0: 318.
1: Vietnam 318 heading. Can you do it to the right hand side instead?
0: The weather on right side, request on left.
1: Vietnam 318 heading 040, please.
0: Heading 040, Vietnam 318. Hong Kong control to 238 and 92.
1: 238 and 92, go ahead.
0: Due to weather, request that maintain heading 300, about 240 miles. Right.
1: Position at 3892, approved.
0: Position 3892.
1: Thai 656, Hong Kong radar, 11892.
4: 11892, Thai 656.
0: 145.
1: Vietnam 647, heading 145, approved.
0: Heading approved, number 647.
1: Korea 652, contact Hong Kong radar, 11892.
4: 2, Korean Air 6, flight 2. Korea, China 7A4A1, maintaining flight level 270. Due weather now heading 160.
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5: 2202 Hong Kong radar identify. Sorry, next other station call, say again.
0: Back off.
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2: 2432. Malaysia 523, Hong Kong radar, good morning. 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
0: Well, maintain for 120, follow flight plan route to Lupo, copy, Malaysia 523.
6: 5158, checking in 250, squawk 3127, 3124.
2: Pedas 5158, Hong Kong radar, identified. Follow 510 route, stand by for higher.
6: Stand by for higher, FedEx 5158.
0: 2432, weather request for deviation, 25 miles left to drop.
1: 2342, report request to Canada.
0: Right.
5: Comm radar identified.
0: Heading 120, this is your department.
5: 515A, climb flight level 270, report your request level.
6: Flight level 270, request flight level 330 is final.
5: Roger, stand by.
6: Stand by, 5158.
5: Malaysian 318, climb 11,900 meters.
0: Climb by seat, maintain 5,000.
2: Nippon Cargo 202 identified, climb flight level 250, unrestricted.
0: Climb
4: climb level 250, unrestricted, Nippon Cargo 202.
2: One check gyros to source loop. 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Sorry, Emirates 962, release. Emirates 962, descend the flight level 170, C300 knots or greater.
4: Flight level 170 and C300 knots or greater, Emirates 962.
1: Concord Jacob, 845. At 1911.
2: Qatari 845, good morning. Clear Sierra 7 Bravo arrival. We pop out in flight level and welcome.
1: Flight level 243. Clear Sierra 7 Bravo and welcome C402. And we are not yet released from Guangzhou, Qatari 8454.
2: Qatari 8454, understood, and you are identified.
1: Qatari 8454.
2: Emirates 9862, descend to flight level 130, proceed direct Murray.
4: 130, back to Murray, Emirates 9862.
7: Tom, good morning, Tasman 121, understand. Flight level 260, require RMP runway 25
2: flight. Tasman 121, Hawken Radar, good morning. Descend to reach flight level 130 by Mango. Cross fiber at or below flight level 260 and confirm you're requesting RMP Sulu approach for runway 25 right.
7: So descent flight level 130 for Mango and cyber flight level 260 all below MSM RP Zulu runway 25 right, Tasman 121.
2: Tasman 121, roger, you can expect that.
4: Hello, Qatar 8411, passing Qatar 111, climb Qatar 170.
2: Qatar 8411, Hawken radar, climb to flight level 250.
4: 7250, Qatar 8411.
1: 8454, release it from Guangzhou now, descend to flight level 210 on course to Sierra.
2: Qatar 8454, descend to flight level 170.
1: 170, Qatar 8454.
2: Emirates 9862, descend to flight level 110, cross Murray below flight level 130.
4: Below flight level 110 and pass Murray below flight level 130, Emirates 9862.
5: On radar, identify, clear direct, MBAR.
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1: AGL 1366, I don't hear, please.
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2: 962, come to approach 119 at ACMO1 today.
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1: 862
4: heavy out of 174, descending 11000.
8: Emirates 9862, descend to 8000 feet, QNH 1002, runway 25 right, maintain speed 280 or greater.
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9: clear, please?
8: Bohemia 616, contact radar 11892.
9: 11892, Bohemia 616.
10: And Air 428, flight level 330, 2 a.m.
8: Current Air 428, Roger.
9: Great day, good morning, Bohemia 616, maintain 50250.
8: Bohemia 616, climb flight level 310.
9: Flight level 310, Bohemia 616.
1: 10, Qatari 8454.
2: Malaysian 523, climb to flight level 160. Qatari 8454, come to approach 119 at 8, small 1 today.
1: 1, Qatari 8454.
9: Go. 90, with golf approaching Sierra.
2: Sierra 982 on the radar, good morning. Clear Sierra 7 Bravo arrival, report squawk up.
9: Clear Sierra 7 Bravo and squawk 4206 Sierra 982.
2: Sierra 982, you're identified.
9: Sierra 982.
5: 70 Hong Kong radar identified, clear direct, ENVA.
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1: 62. Okay, I'm descending 8,000 for Qatari 8454.
8: Cross Murray, flight level 130 or below, Qatari 8454 and keep high speed.
1: Speed, Murray, by a flight level 130 or below, Qatari 8454.
8: 4512, Roger.
9: Cobra Radar, good morning, Hong Shuttle 623. Attending photo 360, squawk 3761.
8: Hong Kong Shuttle 623, Hong Kong radar identified, cleared at B3 Bravo.
9: B3 Bravo, Hong Shuttle 623.
8: Current at 476, contact Taipei 1291.
9: Running 476,
5: 6411, climb 9,200 meters, final.
9: I have 9,200 meters, final Qatari
1: 8414. 1, 2, 3, 4, 7,
9: Blacksea 504.
2: Sadia 982, descend to flight level 110. 110, Sadia 982.
8: 1-1. Number is 9862, check to arrest to TEDA.
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1: Southern 992, bye bye.
2: 9000 and expected islands runway 25 right, Saudi 982. 8000 and Southern 982.
3: Nippon Cargo 202, contact radar 11892.
4: Contact radar 118-8492, Nippon Cargo 202.
3: Emirates 9862 at Tita, speed 230 knots.
5: Zero, speed 230 knots, Emirates 9862.
6: Scout Air 20, we're getting quite a bit of weight turbulence off the aircraft ahead. Can we go direct to 2 meters?
3: There is no aircraft ahead of you. The Nippon Cargo is like 20-something miles ahead.
6: Yeah, and I'm sitting here rocking around at the moment.
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5: Roger, Bulim A2, passing 1,500 feet, climbing 5,000 feet.
3: Crater base 382 identified, climb to flight level 130 unrestricted.
5: Climb maintain flight level 130 unrestricted, crater base 382.
7: Asia 242 climb flight level 360.
8: Climb to flight level 360, Asia 242.
5: 06,000 or below.
9: Malaysian 523.
10: Climbing to flight level 240. Good day, Malaysian 523.
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10: Climb 11,300 meters,
14: strike 392. Gorida, Malaysian 523, good morning, climbing to flight level 240.
11: Malaysian 523, Hong Kong radar, clear direct MKL, climb flight level 320.
14: Malaysian direct to MKL, climb level 320, Malaysian 523.
11: Malaysian 523, see your request level.
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5: 504, bye-bye.
15: Name 1,600 meters. Squawk 0076.
11: AHR 975, Hong Kong radar identify. Are you requesting higher level 400?
15: Negative, AHR 975.
11: Roger, stand by lower.
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5: Level 250.
11: Black Sea 504, climb 9,800 meters.
5: Climb 9,800 meters, Black Sea 504.
10: Hong Kong Control, Singapore 810.
11: 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Five zero, confirm.
10: Negative, level 400, squawking 2275, Singapore 810, deviating up to 40 miles per protective weather.
11: Singapore 810, Hong Kong radar, identify.
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2: 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Guangzhou, Kansu, Nihao, please. 18 heavy, maintaining 11,900
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2: Don't AC Qatari 8454.
3: 15, climbing level 230, squawk 3126.
4: Marita, good morning. Maintain flight level 230 on reaching.
3: Confirm, maintain level 230 upon reaching, recap 1395.
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5: Ground control, Singapore 810, flight level 400.
6: Singapore 810, roger.
4: 129 radar, confirming on squawk 3145.
7: Go on, Sudan.
4: Flight to 120, expect for the climb up to Sierra.
7: Go on, Sudan.
8: That is 515 to climb, my level 2.
9: 3 6 Sudan, you flight level 360, air channel 9075.
1: Identified climb unrestricted for level 130.
10: Unrestricted climb level 130, cafe 302,000.
1: Saudi 9 is to descend 4,500 feet from Runsu, descend via outer transition, 25 right.
11: Descend 4,500 feet. Runsu will descend via the RNAV transition, runway 25 right, Saudi 9 or 8 to confirm, no restriction over Sidra?
1: No restriction.
12: One two Hong Kong radar, 1-1-8-9-2.
4: Pack 1395, climb to flight 4250.
10: 7250, I get 1395.
6: Contact Guang. So 12535.
3: Guangzhou 12535, Vietnam 516, good evening.
1: Sorry, 8454 from Topen, clear for exposure runway 25 right. After Topen, speed 160 knots.
2: At Tupu, speed for ILS 255, after Tupu, speed 160, Qatari 8454.
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4: 3905, contact radar 127, the small one.
10: 1271, Ricket 1395. Ricket 1395. Good morning, climbing level 250. Climb level 310, requester FCAL, record 1395. Record 1395.
6: Approved.
10: 335. 335, Saturday, 411, Saturday. Better break 504, final 1000.
4: Cap 129, proceed direct to Ellie, climb flight 4250.
13: Ellie, climb flight 4250,
4: recap 129, flight 4250.

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1: Sorry, Wilco, Red Cat 114, request for the left up to 5 German miles left of track.
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2: Now,
1: flight level 280. Descent now, flight level 280 to maintain Mach 7.78 or greater, Cathay 427.
2: Cathay 427 FM, speed on transition 300 knots or greater.
1: Speed on transition 300 knots or greater, Cathay 427. Chicago 84.
0: Hong Kong Shuttle 623, contact approach from a 9-8-1.
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0: Polyphonic 30, Hong Kong radar, identify.
1: 970, timing 20. Descending vessel 110 by Marshall, information go, and request that MPZO runway 255.
3: Establish Qatari 8454.
4: Qatari 8454, can you approach Kanda Tower 118.7? Hong Kong Shuttle 623, approach runway 25 right RMP Zulu approach. Question. Runway 25 right RMP Zulu approach, information Golf.
1: Information Golf, RMP Zulu runway 255, Hong Kong Shuttle 623.
4: Cathay 302 Delta, continue climb on restricted to flight level 250.
1: Restricted climb level 250, Cathay 302 Delta.
0: Go, descend to reach flight level 130 by Mango.
5: Go, descend to level 130 by Mango, I'm going to shuttle 701.
1: Back to reach me, descend to 8000 feet, connection 100 to 623.
5: 2134.
0: Shuttle 733, Hong Kong radar identified. Canto 3 Bravo arrival.
5: Canto 3 Bravo, Shuttle 733. 128,
0: 75, Air China 872. 128,
5: 75. 72, maintaining by level 350.
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0: Five 76, confirm direct Castle.
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1: 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Say the heading again.
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1: Flight level 350 and direct to EPCAL, Red Cap 129.
0: Black Sea 504, Sanya 13335.
9: 13335, Black Sea 504, bye bye.
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0: Sichuan 392.
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2: Clear the base 711, Hong Kong radar, identified KW3 Bravo.
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0: Transnusa 861, climb for level 350.
2: And continue descent for level 260. zero.
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2: Delta 89er FM level 260 and confirm track direct to NPET.
12: It's 260 is the altitude and direct to NPET, so Echo November for Echo Tango.
6: Shell 15760.
0: Climb Fellow 4320.
13: 320, Rick, 1395.
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8: 360, Vietnam 316, and leave.
0: Express Cargo 834, contact Hong Kong radar 127, day small 1.
5: 34. Delta request, you said.
2: We hit a 247 Delta, standby lower, and turn left heading 190 for sequencing.
5: Heading 190 for India 47 Delta.
0: Climb for level 320.
11: I'm level 320, Express Cargo 834.
12: Knot 9 will maintain 300 knots, Delta 89er.
2: Freighter Bay 382, clear direct and far.
12: Far, Freighter Bay 382.
5: All Nippon 877, flight level 400.
6: All up on 877, ready to contact.
0: So 861, turn right 5 degrees. Sorry, transmission 861, continue present heading.
13: Continue present heading, transfer side 61.
2: 7 Delta, descend, follow for 280.
5: 30, Boeing at 247 Delta.
13: 341, checking Diamond. Descent flight level 260, Cathay 427.
6: Blizzard 521, request final level 360.
0: Roger, stand by.
2: Virginia 1366, contact Shanghai 12A35.
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5: Vietjet 822, Berlin Mar 2, maintain flight level 330. Hong 6155.
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5: Hong Kong radar, Hong Kong shuttle 769, maintaining level 360, 14 miles of Dawson, squawk 5474.
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0: Air Junior 1576, radar 13215.
11: Domingo, Hong Kong shuttle 791.
0: Hong Kong shuttle 791, gonna approach from the Niner, the East Bowl.
11: 91,
5: thank you, Hong Kong, shuttle
6: 791. 36, request X, 3. 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
5: Heavily Vietnam 336.
4: Hotel, descent now restricted to 9,000 feet at QNH 1001.
5: The mission shuttle received, descent to 9,000 feet, QNH 1001, Hong Kong, shuttle 791.
4: Cafe 302 Delta, contact Hong Kong radar 118.92.
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2: Direct NPET, descend level 260.
13: Direct NPET, descend level 260, Bania 247 Delta.
4: NPET, that position.
12: Cancel NPET. And pet restriction Delta 89.
0: Lima Delta Oscar Mike.
13: Copy the LWK 114. Any chance right east, then it's it?
0: Not at this stage.
14: Con Leda, Japan 728, approaching Ica, flyway 370.
0: Japan 728, Hong Kong radar identified.
14: Zero.
0: Japan 728, are you able to follow for 410?
13: Brain 247, Delta, good morning. It's descent level 260, speed 280.
15: Bohemia 247 Delta, roger. Maintain speed 280 knots and continue descent to flight 410, reach by muscle.
13: Okay, we keep 280, descend 110, reach by muscle, Brain 247 Delta. Any restriction at NPET, Bay 947 Delta?
15: Bohemia 247 Delta, cancel NPET level restriction.
13: So, NPET level restriction, Bay 947 Delta.
16: 8.40 miles.
0: On the Monarch 30, what is your request heading?
16: On the point 30, request heading 055.
0: Roger, heading 055 approved.
16: Climb on
17: the 280 knots after Abbey, Cathay 427.
15: Delta 89 after Fisher, speed 280 knots.
13: Fisher, speed 280 knots, Delta 89.
18: Oh, the jet 390 leaving 2144, flagway 250. Second assigned on 340 level.
15: Clear 3909 on our radar, climb and maintain flight 4250 initially, confirm you're on squawk 3104.
18: Clear
15: 3909, thank you, identify on squawk 3104, stand by for further climb.
0: Translose 861 direct MCAL.
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0: BHA 3909 contact radar 127 decimal 1.
1: 7 decimal 1, BHA 3909 Baja Village. Good morning, BGA 3909, leaving 227 for flight away 250, request and final 340 level.
2: BGA 3909, roger. Climb to flight level 320.
1: I mean 320 level, BGA 3909.
3: 15 miles right of track, do weather.
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8: 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China 6-6-8-7 and then level 260 squawking 2-6-2-3.
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8: It's 30 miles, Lima, start the weather.
0: China 8744, Hong Kong radar identify, deviation approved.
8: Deviation approved, China 8744.
0: 733, direct Maple.
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9: 291, Taipei 22.
10: 27 approach, expect RP Zulu approach, runway 25 right, information hotel.
11: Cathay 427, descend to 8000 feet, QNH 1001.
7: Descend 8000 feet, QNH 1001, Cathay 427.
8: I'm 648, goodbye.
12: 070, estimate docking at 553.
13: Control morning, engineer 002, approaching IQ level 330.
0: Engineer 002, Hong Kong radar identify, clear direct ENVAR.
13: Clear ENVAR for engineer 002.
0: VHA-86A, are you able direct to ENVAR?
7: Bye.
14: Up, right side, up to 200 miles.
5: Can I have 32 report that heading?
7: Delta 89er, Lebanon 1,280 knots, and we have information hotel.
11: Delta 89er, approach runway 25 right, information hotel. Descent now restricted to 8,000 feet at QNH 1001.
7: Okay, descent unrestricted to 8,000 feet, 1001 QNH, and for 25 right, Delta 89er.
11: Delta 89er, reduce speed to 250 knots due to noise mitigation.
7: Bring it 259, Delta 89er.
0: 5-0 in 1 minute, Toronto 561. Shuttle 733, Hong Kong runway change, we clear, Kento 3 Alpha arrival.
8: 7-2-2.
0: Shuttle 769, Hong Kong runway change, we clear, Betty 3 Alpha arrival.
6: Linear 247 Delta, contact approach 119 at A-small 1.
8: 9, go ahead.
0: Hong Kong runway change, we clear Betty 3 Alpha.
8: Betty 3 Alpha, arrival Hong Kong Shuttle 769.
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11: roll. Bohemia 247 Delta, approach runway 25 right, information hotel. Descent now restricted to 8,000 feet and QNH 1001.
7: Okay.
8: Runway 07 left,
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18: left heading 315 China 7344
5: Pioneer 786 Hong Kong radar 12532
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15: Hi, VHA 822, radar 13215.
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6: I got
3: 2561,
6: plus level 210. Radar, and you're clear Sierra 7 Charlie arrival for 1-way 07 left. There's a runway change, expect 07 left, Sierra 7 Charlie.
19: Why Sierra 7 Charlie for 1-way 07 left, confirm, Sierra will back up. 2561.
6: Scan 2561, is that correct? And confirm you're on squawk 0212, flight 0210.
19: 0210 and squawk 10, 0212, Sagan 561.
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19: Flight level 290, heading 050, squawking 5616.
5: VHA 866, Hong Kong radar, radio contact.
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18: Hong Kong radar, Japan 33, because heading 260.
5: Japan 83, heading 260, approved.
18: Japan 33.
5: Cat 114, that's at 114. Descend now, flight level 260, maintain speed 280 knots.
19: Level 260, 280 knots, break up 1.
20: Radar Japan 728, take estimation to the Lima side within 40 miles, do with that.
5: Japan 728, fly heading 050.
20: In 050, Japan 728.
21: Circus heading 310 degrees, do weather.
5: Good night, 623 heading 310, approve and descend. Descend by level 320 in 2 minutes.
21: Heading 310 degrees in descent, flight level 320, Brunei 622.
5: Brunei 623, which is 2 minutes.
21: In 2 minutes, Brunei 623.
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1: China 2331, contact radar 13215.
3: 13215, do 331.
5: 9
3: at 2 170 Hong Kong, Soto 733
15: Skyguard 2561, descend my star to flight level 110.
19: This is Soto 110, Skyguard 2561.
5: And descend, flight level 260, which by descend.
18: Descent
5: to flight level 260, which way is China 344? Canada 331 Hong Kong,
11: radar contact. Transition, stand by for the ILS approach.
7: Okay, descent via the ILS transition, we'll stand by for the approach, Delta 89er.
11: Delta 89er, confirm again, descent by the RNAV transition, and from Topin, it's by the approach only to left right.
7: We'll descend via the RNAV transition and from Topan, cleared for the ILS 25 right, Delta 89.
11: Bohemia 247 Delta, radius 180, not to the spacing.
19: Position 180, main native westbound, all down.
11: Cafe 427, contact tower 118.7.
19: 118.7.
5: Heading 280 up to.
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5: China Southern 344, Hong Kong radar 12347.
3: 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I started 844.
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19: 2, 1, 1, 8, 7, 7, 7. H1001, Sega 2561, and for information, approach speed will be 115 knots.
11: Skyguard 2561, roger, speed 11, final approach speed 115 at runway 07 left.
18: I'm Hong Kong
15: 2733, and in that case, fly heading 030 degrees initially.
18: KPO Hong Kong 2733.
19: Good morning, Cebu 287, attaining level 250.
15: Cebu 287, Hong Kong confirm your spot 3103.
19: 3103, Cebu 287.
15: I think you identified, climb and maintain flight level 250, stand by for higher.
19: Flight 250, stand by higher, Cebu 2837.
15: Shuttle 733, descend to flight level 110, expedite your descent.
3: Expedite flight level 110, Hong Kong Shuttle 733.
5: Our answer, please.
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9: 71, Cebu 287, good morning.
5: China 165, can you fly it at 195 degrees of the traffic?
10: Good day.
5: Good day.
10: SkyGuard 2561, this is 3,000 feet. This is flat.
22: Good morning, Southwest 5725, climb level 160, percent of course.
15: Southwest 572 Hong Kong, climb flight level 200.
22: Level 200, Southwest 572, thank you.
23: Same flight level 360.
15: Junior 1576.
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25: Hong Kong Shuttle 733, reduce speed to 230 knots or less.
24: 230 or less Hong Kong Shuttle 733.
5: 263.
26: Switching Hong Kong radar 126.3, good day, Sky Racer 8 on board.
27: 0 knots for 6, regard to 561.
26: 60, escort to time 2756.
15: Sky Racer 814 radar, flight speed 300 knots or greater, descend to flight level 130, reach by Mango. Cancel Sunday level restriction.
26: Roger, descend 130, speed 300 knots, cancel the altitude restriction on the Sunday, and confirm runway news for us.
15: SkyRacer 814, expect runway 07 left. Confirm you have been cleared, Betty 3 Alpha arrival.
26: Roger, Betty 3 Alpha arrival, runway 07 left, SkyRacer 814.
15: Redcap 114, descend to flight level 220 and turn right heading 040 degrees for spacing.
28: Heading 220, sorry, right heading 040, descend by 220, Redcap 114.
5: Mount right of track, you weather. 227. 227, climb flight level 320.
1: Singapore 800, 10 miles right of track approved.
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30: Long radar, good morning, Philippe 59, level 1,000,
1: 10-4-7-0-7. Confirm Philippine 596, unreadable. Still unreadable.
30: Philippine 596, maintain level 1,0400, squawk code 7076.
1: Philippine 596, Hong Kong radar identified.
26: Hong Kong radar, good morning, Dynasty 6887, Methead Flight Level 360.
1: Dynasty 6887, Hong Kong radar, climb for level 11,000 meters, track direct Siku.
26: Select Siku and climb 11,000 meters, Dynasty 6887.
1: Qatari 8415.
5: 8415.
24: Hong Kong Shuttle 332.
15: Turn right heading 030 degrees for spacing, descend to flight level 220.
18: Turn heading 030, descend flight level 220, China 7-0.
4: Echo 260, reach by MTEC, Cathay 875.
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9: Good morning, Brunei 623, maintaining flight level 320, heading 340 degrees.
1: Brunei 623, Hong Kong radar, roger. 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
5: Charlie 165, turn left heading 145.
30: China Sky 27, leaving flight level 320 for flight level 260.
0: Russia. China 1576, descend flight level 350.
6: 50, Airedale 1576.
7: Flight level 250, Johnson 768.
0: Silquest 572, contact radar 127, decimal 1.
8: 27, decimal 1, Silquest 572, thank you very much, good day.
0: Air Canada 7, contact approach from 9, decimal 1.
8: Hong Kong, good morning, Silquest 572, heavy, climb level 250, second.
1: Silquest 572, Hong Kong radar, climb flight level 9,800 meters.
8: Climb 9,800 meters, Silquest 572, thank you.
11: Hi,
12: China Shuttle 8484
11: today. Clear Hong Kong. Hong Kong Shuttle 733 from Lime Flight to the back, clear for the aspiration with 07 left, report established.
12: Roger, RS1 Ratio 7 left, report established, Hong Kong, Shuttle 733.
11: Greater Bay 711 from Lime Flight to the bus, clear for the spiritual with 07 left, report established.
13: Zero Lime stood by, clear for the island 07 left, call established, Greater Bay 711.
14: Roger, good morning, China 7-8484, flightable 220.
11: China 7-8484, departure, proceed up to Tamil, descend to flight level 170.
14: Directors, time on the descent for level 170, China 7-8484.
11: Skyguard 2561, turn right heading 040 to intercept. Clear for the spiritual with 07 left, report established.
16: Turn right heading 040, clear timeless approach on 07 left, report established, Skyguard 2561.
11: Hong Kong China 733, reduce speed of 180 knots or less.
12: 2 or less, Hong Kong 733.
11: Greater Bay 711, no speed control.
13: No speed control,
11: Greater Bay 71. On the phone, 813, descend to 4,500 feet, turn right, proceed up to Limes.
14: Descend to 4,500 feet, turn right, direct to Limes, on the phone, 813.
11: Air Canada 7, descend now restricted to 4,500 feet, on QH1002.
14: Restricted to 4,500 feet, 1002 hexagons, Air Canada 7.
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1: Japan Air 33, Hong Kong radar, Roger. Philippine 596, contact radar 132, decimal 15.
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1: 49623.
13: 2 minutes, Cathay 138. At Oregon, on level 220.
11: Wake up 114, departure, proceed direct to Tamil, and descend to flight level 170.
13: Proceed direct to Tamil, descend flight level 170, wake up 114.
0: And China 7344, you can fly speed 270 knots.
14: QC 270, China 7344.
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20: Air 002. Are we available on the offset on the left side?
0: We're 7 Alpha arrival, 1807 left.
20: Call review broken, I call you in a couple of minutes.
11: 452. That's pretty sure, runway 07 left. Report established. On about 813, line spin to the bar.
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11: 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Hey, CMA 736 on the high speed 129.
13: Sun Air 877, Sam flat level 320.
1: Shanghai Air 877, Hong Kong radar, Roger, when able, transfer and call.
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5: When it's 627.
3: Good morning, Cathay 865, 26 miles east of Elato, flight level 380, 46022.
11: Cathay 865, Hong Kong radar identifies the MB4 Alpha, right full track, direct to NSAT.
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18: Flight level 330, Hong Kong 63123.
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11: 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Hong Kong Shuttle 733, Canada Tower 118.7.
15: 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After Cyber, reduce speed to 230 knots.
19: 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After Cyber, reduce speed to 230 knots. Hong Shadow 769.
15: Sky Racer 814, contact approach 119 at decimal 1.
22: King approach 119 decimal 1 today, Sky Racer 814.
3: Right turn 8280, Dynasty 5637.
1: Transusa 968, contact radar 132, decimal 15.
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3: 1226, Malaysian 521, good night.
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5: Descend flight level 280.
3: Flight level 280, Galley 138.
5: China Southern 302, descend now flight level 340, reaching 3 minutes.
15: Thank you, identified. Continue descend Y star to flight level 110. You can start descend now.
23: Continue descend to by the start to level 110, Emirates 9780.
1: 909, connect Xenia 122, decimal 6.
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26: Flight level 340 is 3 minutes, Charles 302, heading 340, heading 290.
5: Singapore 800, radio contact.
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26: heading
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26: 2, 0, approve. 020, heading approved, Singapore 800.
5: Transducer 968, turn right, heading 165. All upon it, 20, Taipei 12901.
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11: 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Descent now restricted to 8,000 feet on carriage 1002.
23: 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Emirates 9780.
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6: 21.
15: 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Dynasty 5827, contact approach 119 days for 1.
7: 527.
1: 1617, Hong Kong radar, report request level.
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7: Dynasty 280 knots or greater below 10,000 feet, Dynasty 527.
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8: Radar, good morning, China Southern 306, maintaining fire level 380.
5: China Southern 306, Hong Kong radar, radio contact.
8: China Southern 306, after Southern request guiding 295.
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9: Turn heading 260, Virginia 627.
16: Hong Kong, hello, Cathay 811, approaching Sierra, descending to flight level 210. Squawk code is 0077, and we are reaching 210 now.
15: Cathay 11 Hong Kong radar identified clear Sierra 7 Alpha arrival, runway 07 left.
16: Sierra 7 Alpha, 7 left, Cathay 811.
15: Cathay 118, and you can now descend my star to flight for 110. You can start descend now.
16: Descend via the star 110, we can start now, Cathay 811.
15: Whitecap 1617, contact Hong Kong radar 127, days 41.
8: Heading 150,
1: 1617. Whitecap 1617, and climb flight level 270.
8: And flight level 270, 1617.
21: Morning Hong Kong radar, we're there 39499, 10,900 IRC, squawk 0044.
1: PHA 39499, Hong Kong radar identified after 10 mile track direct APCO.
21: After 10 mile track direct APCO, we get 39499.
24: Sorry,
5: thousand. Okay. Empire now. 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
24: Empire, thank you, dear 002.
11: H1002. Cathay 875, maintain speed 280 knots, so greater below 10,000 feet. Skyracer 814 from Reefme, question from Lines by Tutuba. Could you depart as approach runway 07 left? Report established.
27: Tutuba, cleared for ILS approach runway 07 left, call you back established. Skyracer 814.
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15: Malindo 613, contact radar 127, days 41.
28: 714, Malindo 613.
15: Hong Kong Shuttle 769, contact approach 119, days 41.
28: Which
0: 119.1, Hong Kong Shadow 769, good day.
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0: 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Alright, good morning, Xiamir A3A, flight level 350, Scouting 2266. You ride deviation 20 miles, Lima side.
1: Xiamir A3A, Hong Kong radar, identify 20 miles left of trail approved.
0: Xiamir A3A, thank you.
1: Silkwest 572, confirm maintaining 9,800 meters.
2: 9,800 meters, Silkwest 572.
1: Roger.
0: 6260, descend letter 4260, speed 260 knots.
3: 6260, descend over 260, 60 knots, 2067.
0: Cafe 865, descend level 3320.
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0: China Southern 302,
3: clear
0: China Southern 306.
3: China Southern 306, go ahead.
0: China Southern 306, you're able to track down the ether now?
6: 75, descend to 4,500 feet.
2: Thank you very much, good day.
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3: Strong Cebu 287, up to 30 left.
0: Cebu 287, ZV up to 20 miles left of channel 2.
3: Quest 630, left, Cebu 287.
0: Cebu 287 has 30 miles left of track approved, climb level 370.
3: 0 left approved and climb level 370, Cebu 287.
0: Philippine 596, climb check. Philippine 596, descend level 330.
2: Level 330, Philippine 596.
0: So unit 627, track down at the impact.
12: Southern Liner, clear weather, request direct to Ikera.
0: Japan is Southern Liner, track direct to Ikera. She's on the east left.
12: Japan is Southern Liner, direct to Ikera.
0: Cafe 138, I'm ready, descend at 4260, reach 555.
3: Descend at flight level 260, reach 555, Cafe 138.
0: So unit 627, speed 280 knots.
3: Ready, Bohemian 627. Radar K 1617, good morning. Level 270, heading 150.
0: Backup 1617, good morning.
3: 1617, Japan at 728, approaching Capri.
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7: Ground control, good morning, Hong Kong Shuttle 629, maintaining level 360, squawk 3203, Brown Elato.
0: Hong Kong Shuttle 629, Hong Kong radar identify, clear air B4 Alpha arrival.
7: Clear air B4 Alpha arrival, Hong Kong Shuttle 629.
0: Bohemia 627, contact radar 126, decimal 5.
3: 65, Bohemia 627, site.
15: Thunder Southern 302, descend flight level 260, reach by eastbound.
0: Flight level 260, reach by eastbound, China Southern 302.
15: Translusa 86, Translusa 968, climb flight level 330.
28: 4330, Thunder Southern 68.
15: Affirmative. United X77, and ready descend flight level 260, reach by impact.
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15: Bye.
28: Runway to China Southern 306, now clear weather, direct to dispatch.
15: China Southern 306, gotcha. Singapore X00, contact radar 127, decimal 1.
21: 7.1 Singapore 800.
15: Yes.
21: The rest is cancelled.
28: Okay, Repo, final 100 or above, Hong Kong 782.
21: 800, flight level 360.
1: Singapore 800, Hong Kong radar. Are you able, flight level 371?
21: Requesting flight level 371, Singapore 800.
15: 7968 and DBA up to 40 miles right track, up in center, agree.
28: Alright, clear of right off track, 40 miles, 40 nautical miles, 7768.
15: Captain, 138, contact radar, 126, base 43.
21: Captain, 138.
15: Contact Southern 302, contact radar, 126, base 43.
0: 126, base 43, China Southern 302, good day.
15: Bye.
10: Hong Kong is Malaysia 387. Heavy, good morning, maintenance flight 360, it's Kong 0135.
15: Malaysia 387, Hong Kong radar, good morning, 985, after same mode, track director to FCA.
10: Commander FCA, Malaysia 387.
15: Hong Kong shuttle 629, descend flight level 340.
7: Descend level 340, Hong Kong shuttle 629.
15: Stretch at 1617, find the level 2900.
0: The eastbound by level 220, China Southern 302.
21: Great, there are 812, good day.
15: Good day. Cebu 2X7, Southern Manila 119, Decimal 3.
17: Decimal 3, Cebu 287, good morning.
15: Good morning.
17: Malaysia 37, confirm, the top leader at EPCON.
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15: United 877, contact radar 126, decimal 5.
21: 26045, United 877, have a good day.
15: Good day. China Southern 306, when ready, descend flight level 340.
28: Descend flight level 340, China Southern 306.
21: 33. Descending across intent flight level 260.
7: United 877 radar descend flight level 110 to reach by muscle, cross impact level 260 or below.
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7: United 877, it's flight level 110.
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28: Manila 119, decimal 3. 96, good evening.

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3: In Hong Kong 782, Russia maintain flight 430 on reaching final left in Hong Kong.
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1: 330
3: in Hong Kong, 70. Japan 79, contact radar 127,
4: this is 127, this is 1, to fire 799. Radar to fire 799, flight to be 400.
1: Japan
5: 7-9,
3: Hong Kong radar, roger. Hong Kong Shuttle 6-2-9-er. China 7-3-0-6, descend flight 4-2-6-0, reach by eastbound.
2: 6-0, reach by eastbound, China 7-3-0-6. Cathay 811 established.
0: Cathay 811, continue approach, and the tower 118.7.
2: Over to tower 1187, continue Cathay 811, have a good day.
1: Okay.
5: Small 1.
1: Flag radar
5: 1127, this small 1, Tango 33. Send
2: for level
5: 410. Pitman 422, Hong Kong radar identified. Sky Angle 368, Hong Kong radar, report request level. Sky Angle 368, roger. Climb for level 310 initially and track direct so far.
1: 310 initially and track direct
4: so far. Hong Kong, Vietnam 422 request.
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5: Vietnam 422 after Ikela, track direct and far approved.
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6: Unable 01.
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0: Hong Kong Shuttle 615 from Lime 52 cleared for the approach, runway 07 left, report established.
9: Lime 52 cleared for the next approach, collision established, Hong Kong Shuttle 615.
0: Terminal cargo 580 from Lime 52 cleared for the approach, runway 07 left, report established.
10: Fire Lime 52 cleared for the approach, runway 07 left, we'll go jump cargo 580.
0: Terminal cargo 580 and follow published speed or greater.
10: Published speed or greater, jump cargo 580.
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7: 8,000 feet, QNH 1002, Cathay 13.
11: It's Cathay 865, what speed would you like below 10,000?
0: Cathay 865, maintain speed 280 knots below 10,000 feet.
11: There you go, Cathay, correction, 280 knots for Cathay 865.
7: Cathay 138, confirm high speed below 10.
0: Cathay 138, maintain speed 300 knots or greater for the moment.
7: Hotel 300, over to Cathay 138.
12: Hong Kong departure, China Southern 302, flight level 220.
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0: Cathay 875, continue your approach, Canada Tower 118.7.
14: Cathay 875,
5: Sky Angle 368, climb for level 380.
1: Climb to flight level 380,
5: Singapore 800, contact Guangzhou 125, decimal 35.
0: Dynasty 5827, departure, climb to 5,000 feet and QNH 1002.
8: 5,000, 1002, Dynasty 527.
15: Unable to repeat 992.
0: Increase speed to 230 knots.
8: Final restricted to 90,000 feet, increase speed 230 knots, 9527.
13: Narrow to 877, speed 280 knots.
15: 7 heavy.
0: China Southern 302, descent to reach flight level 4,500 meters, 5 Tamil.
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0: Cathay 865, descent to 4,500 feet to reduce speed to 2,500 knots.
11: Descent 4,500 feet, reduce 2,500 knots, Cathay 865.
0: Bohemia 627, descent to 4,500 feet.
16: Descent 4,500 feet, 627.
0: Hong Kong Shuttle 769, reduce speed to 160 knots.
16: 60 knots, establish Hong Kong Shuttle 769.
0: Hong Kong Shuttle 769, contact Tower 118.7.
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17: 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Breaker 1617.
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18: Five,
17: right. Approved, Frontier 1617. Thank you.
18: Hong Kong Shuttle 629, I'm on the radar 1268-05.
8: Shuttle 629, good day.
18: Good
8: day. Later, good morning, Hong Kong Shuttle 629, descending level 260, reach by NSET.
13: Hong Kong Shuttle 629, radar, descend flight level 110. Barn muscle, cross end pads level 260 or below.
8: Descent level 110 by muscle, cross end pads level 260 or below, Hong Kong Shuttle 629.
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8: Fly heading 170, Dynasty 527.
0: Dynasty 527, and confirm you are ready for another approach.
8: Everyone are ready for another approach, Dynasty 527.
0: Dynasty 527, roger, runway 07 left, out of approach. Information Juliet.
8: Runway 07 left, information Juliet, Dynasty 527.
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2: 3-0-2, contact Zhuhai, approach 121.4.
3: Zhuhai, approach 121.4, China 1000. 3-0-2, good day.
2: Cathay 138 from Limeside to the bar, clear the front approach, runway 07 left, report established.
4: 07 left, okay, Cathay 138.
2: Cathay 138, then reduce speed to 200 knots or less.
4: 200 or less, Cathay 138.
2: Cathay 865, descend to 3,000 feet from Limeside to the bar, clear the front approach, runway 07 left, report established.
4: Altitude 3000 Limes via Pittsburgh, clear for the ILS 07 left, Cathay 865, roll call.
2: Hong Kong Shuttle 615, confirm established.
5: Shuttle 615.
2: Hong Kong Shuttle 615, contact Tower 118.7.
5: Hong Kong Shuttle 615,
2: good
1: day. United 877 Heavy, 11000, 250 knots, Juliet.
2: United 877, approach runway 07 left, information Juliet, descend by the star to 6000 feet on QNH 1002.
1: Heavy the star, 07 left, United 877 heavy.
2: United 877, altitude 6,000 feet, and KNH 1002.
1: Okay, 1002, 6,000 feet, United 877 heavy.
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8: Lime, the Tito, we clear to the island, but report something.
2: Bohemia 627, confirm the island's approach 07 left.
8: I confirm the island's approach runway 07 left, Bohemia 627.
2: Rifle Cafe 829. 7306, descend to reach for the level 4,500 meters by Tamil.
10: Descend 4,500 meters, reach by Tamil, China 7306.
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6: Indonesia 860, do you request weather deviation? Indonesia 860, do you request weather deviation?
15: Negative, ma'am, negative, Indonesia 860.
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6: Japan Air 79, contact Xenia 122, decimal 6.
0: Flight level 110.
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16: Proceed
6: to Lime, Sky 7.
16: Roger, Cafe, Queen
6: 940, 2000. The 3901 DV is required. Approved when able, track direct echo.
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2: Dynasty 5827 from Lime, Sky to the back, the difference for sure is 07 left. Report established.
0: Tip from left to tip left and negative IS 107 left approach report established as 5 sir.
2: Bohemia 627 reduce speed to 230 knots or less.
4: One three at established.
2: Cathay 13 continue approach.
4: Cathay 13.
2: United 877 descend to 3,000 feet from Lamps by Tutuba. Clear for the third shore 07 left. Report established.
4: 3,000 feet man, lines, Tuba, and report established, Atlas 07 left, not at 877.
2: Cathay 138, contact tower 118.7.
4: Seven, Cathay 138.
2: Cathay 3940, no speed control, continue climb by S90 to flight level 250.
16: No speed control, climb by the SID, flight level 250, confirm, Cathay 3940.
2: Yeah, Cathay 3940, affirm.
16: Roger, flight level 250, Cathay 3940.
2: Dynasty 5827, reduce speed to 200 knots or less.
18: Thank you, Julius.
2: Dynasty 5820, reduce speed to 200 knots or less. 27, reduce speed to 200 knots or less.
0: Dynasty 527, speed 200 or less. Dynasty 527.
2: Hong Kong Shuttle 629, approach runway 07 left, information Juliet. Descent via the star to 6,000 feet and carry inch runway 002.
0: Runway 07 left, descent via star, 6,000 feet, carry inch 1002, Hong Kong Shuttle 629.
2: Hong Kong Shuttle 629, maintain speed 280 knots below 10,000 feet to keep your sequence.
0: Maintain speed 280 below 10, Hong Kong Shuttle 629.

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1: Approach 119 at a small one, Cafe 385.
2: Feedland 422, contact radar 128, decimal 75.
3: So goodbye.
2: Asiana 742, cancel speed restriction.
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5: Feedland 422, okay.
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9: Concho Saniva 206, flight level 370, request flight level 390.
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7: Okay, 085.
6: Go 898877, reduce speed to 180 knots.
13: 898877.
6: 085, reduce speed to 230 knots or less, descend to 3,000 feet.
13: 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Just a second, look at the very fast.
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15: good morning, Xiamen, it's 9945 level 290, score 5642.
2: Xiamen 89994, Hong Kong radar identified.
5: Mount you need the heading.
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5: Roger. Cathay 829, contact radar 126 base mode 5.
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6: 6299. Hong Kong Shuttle 6299, no speed control.
12: No speed control from Shuttle
6: 6299. United 877, maintain speed 160 knots or greater until 5 miles on final.
15: Chicago 338.
16: 43 on descent to 8400 meters, passing flight level 303. Clear 3035.
17: Cafe 43 on radar identified. Clear Sierra 7 Alpha arrival, runway 07 left.
16: 7 Alpha arrival, expecting 07 left. Cafe 43, thank you.
2: It's heading 030 or 040.
12: 30010
5: bound south north, 6552. 2X6 on radar identified.
12: Identify level
5: 26. FH 92, deviate up to 30 miles left of track approved.
2: Fuel person heading approved.
15: Maintain present heading, channel 8354.
5: 40, turn left heading 080.
15: Left heading 080, channel 2940. Kong EVA 206, request left 1 mile due to weather.
5: Diva 206 approved.
15: Diva 206, left 15 miles.
2: Canto 3 Alpha arrival.
15: Canto 3 Alpha arrival, Bologna 760.
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2: 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Maintain present level, stand by.
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2: 7, Hong Kong radar, roger.
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2: Malaysian 387, next available level for level 400, do you prefer?
15: Unable performance in the middle of 380 now, Malaysian 387.
2: Malaysian 387, roger, maintain present level final.
15: Check present level final, Malaysian 387.
2: China Eastern 870, contact radar 132, decimal 15.
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2: Sky Angle 368, contact Xenia 122, decimal 6.
9: How is your weather?
5: WW2X6 left of traffic.
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5: China Eastern 870, flying to level 350.
13: Hey, Cathay 085.
2: Cathay 085, cancel speed restriction.
13: Full speed restriction, Cathay 085.
2: 9994, heading 050, approve.
13: 1-8-3-5, track direct eastern.
9: Request left on track 20 mile holding weather.
11: 2 Delta, good morning, passing 2,200, climbing 5,000.
2: Cathay 362 Delta departure, identify transit seat 9,000 feet.
11: Transit seat 9,000, Cathay 362 Delta.
2: For initial A1, proceed direct lines.
17: Cathay 29er, contact approach 119 at Eastmore 1.
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11: Don't speak control, Cathay 362 Delta.
9: 2-0-3-0-0 score 4155.
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15: 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Runway left, track.
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5: 73 on Hong Kong radar identify, clear back T3 Alpha arrival.
9: Clear back T3 Alpha arrival, going 076. Right, coming out, 892, the weather request heading 010.
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1: Contact radar 128, decimal 75, Eva 382. Hong Kong radar Eva 382, direct to Enva, maintain flight level 370.
2: Eva 382, Russia.
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2: 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Shall we 892
1: 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Approve, shall we 892?

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0: 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Golf 288.
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2: Descend now for level 350, Virginia 073.
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5: China Southern 8474, Hong Kong radar identified.
2: Southern 8474.
6: Good morning, Cathay 75, flight level 401, correction, 12,500 meters, squawk 7350.
5: 748, say again, present level.
6: 7.8.
5: Cathay 748, confirm flight level 410.
6: Flight level 410, Cathay 75.
5: Cathay 748, you are identified, clear, Canto 3 Alpha arrival.
6: Dead Canto 3 Alpha arrival, Cathay 75, morning.
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8: 33.17, Cathay 3940, bye bye.
1: 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Cathay 863, contact radar 126, decimal 5.
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6: Dortmund, Xiaomi 892.
3: 62 Delta.
1: And headlamp restriction. 370.
0: Level 370, Nissan 94.
3: Radar, Cathay 362 Delta, good morning, climbing by level 250.
1: Cathay 362 Delta, good morning, climb level 320.
3: Climb by level 320.
9: Cathay 714,
1: climbing by level 390. Cathay 714.
3: 100 knots for Greta, cancel muscle speed restricting, Cathay 83.
1: Cathay 843, are you on this frequency?
10: Cathay 843, transferred about 2 minutes ago.
1: Cathay 843, confirm you're on squawk 3035, flight level 210.
10: Checked in twice already, squawk 3735, flight level 210.
1: Cathay 843, thank you, identified. Descend when I start with flight level 110.
10: Star flight level 110, confirm, I see, via the site, Cathay 843.
1: Cafe 4307 Alpha, and you can now start your descent now.
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0: 798.
11: Hong Kong radar, good morning. Double gold 286, level 300, stop 6552.
5: Double gold 286, Hong Kong radar, roger.
0: Great, Hong Kong by the Eddie 4 Alpha arrival, Cafe 873.
2: 073, due weather, request heading 340.
1: Bohemia 073, heading 340, approve, and descend now for level 320.
2: Heading 340, descend now for level 320, Bohemia 073.
1: Sharman 838, from the Sharman 133, decimal 17. Sharman
2: 838, good day.
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9: By Viber, Indonesia 860.
1: China Southern 626, when ready, descend flight 4260, reach by eastbound.
2: Ready, descend flight 4260, reach by eastbound, China Southern 626.
8: Radar, C-282 due to weather deviation, we request up to 15 mile left of track.
1: Confirm your 4918.
8: Affirm, C-282 request 15 mile left of track.
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8: 15 mile left of track approved, C-382.
5: Bohemia 760, contact radar 127, decimal 55.
10: Contact decimal 55, Bohemia 760, good day.
8: Bohemia 760, maintaining flight level 260.
1: Descend
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1: Bohemia 760, radar, and flight speed 300 knots of radar.
10: 300 knots or greater, Bohemia 760.
1: Exactly. 892, descends at about 6,300 meters.
2: Descend flight level 6,300 meters, Xiamen 892. 22, request setting 050 for weather.
5: Six.
10: Six, please, at 37. Welcome to radar, good morning, Hong Kong Shuttle 235, maintain flight level 230, formation QR.
1: Four, check approach of Montana, the eastbound one.
10: That's all, I've got an airport trick, good morning.
1: And Hong Kong Shuttle 235, please, Sierra 7, Charlie arrival.
8: Sierra 7 Charlie arrival, Hong Kong Shuttle 235.
1: Bohemia 760, proceed direct to Paris.
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10: Altitude 3000 feet, QNH 1002, Cafe 843. The left deviation up to 20 miles, thank you.
5: CHA 862, Hong Kong radar identified after Ikela 20 miles left of track approved.
10: Key of the Ikela 20 miles left of track approved, CHA 862.
5: CHA 862 and after Ikela cancel speed restriction.
10: And after Ikela normal speed, CHA 862.
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1: 5-2, track direct to Tommy.
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6: Hong Kong radar, Skyracer 614, subno maintaining 340.
1: Skyracer 614, Hong Kong radar identify.
6: Skyracer 614.
1: Hong Kong Shuttle 235, descend to flight 4210.
10: Level 210, Hong Kong Shuttle 235.
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1: 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Indonesia 860, contact radar 126 at ASMO 3.
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12: 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Cancel sidebar restriction. Descend to reach flight level 130 by Mango.
9: Turn flight level 130 by Mango, Indonesia 860.
13: Southern
14: 8354.
13: I can fly heading 255 about 20 miles, then turn right to Dalmi.
14: Passing down for 2838, heading approved, and then clear for the Dalmi.
13: Heading approved, clear weather, direct to Dalmi, changing cargo 383.
14: Cut 873, complete descent, fly level 280.
15: Flight level 280, Cathay 873.
14: Gary 614, descent, fly level 280.
16: 614.
14: Cathay 714, descent now, fly level 320, reach in 3 minutes.
17: Descent now, fly level 320 in 3 minutes, Cathay 713.
5: Double go 286, descend now for level 7,800 meters.
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4: 257, descending level 210, squawking 0152.
5: Cafe 270, Hong Kong, identified, clear Sierra 7 Alpha arrival.
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6: 40 approved, MIA 52.
3: 119.1, Hong Kong Shuttle 235. Hey, good morning, bye-bye. Morning, Hong Kong Shuttle 235. Descend flight level 110, leave it 165, inbound, morning.
0: Cushion Shuttle 235, runway 07 left, descend unrestricted 8,000 feet, QNH 1002.
3: Unrestricted descent 8,000 feet, QNH 1002. Runway 07 left, Hong Kong Shuttle 235.
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3: 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Bohemia 760.
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3: 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Hong Shuttle 235.
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5: China 7835 radar, descend to flight 4110, cross eastbound level 200 or below.
9: Descend flight level 110, cross eastbound below flight level 200, China 7834.
3: Alpha radar, good morning, Bohemia 073, approaching flight level 260, inbound Petty.
7: Hong Kong radar, good morning, Cathay 873, flight level 301, descending flight level 260.
5: Okay, two stations calling together, Bohemia 073, proceed direct to Mango and descend to reach flight level 130 by Mango.
3: Proceed direct to Mango, descend flight level 130 by Mango, Bohemia 073.
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0: Shuttle 235 from Nimes via Tuba, clear approach runway 07 left, speed 250, not so greater.
3: Speed 250, not so greater, from Nimes, Tuba, clear for approach 07 left, Hong Kong Shuttle 235. Let's hear the weather.
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6: 5R radar, good morning, Shandong 2154, for the level 320, stock 2426, still weather, present heading 030.
0: Shandong 2154, Hong Kong radar, identify heading 030, approve.
6: 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Turn, China, I run to Domi, clear weather.
2: Dominic 520, Domi, approve.
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2: Shandong 2426, descend now, fly level 270.
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0: After 5R, reduce speed to 50 knots and descend flight level 130, cross 5R, at or below flight level 260, Cathay 714.
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2: Cathay 262 Delta, climb for level 2320.
1: Hello, Cathay 362 Delta.
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11: Descend flight level 260, reach by Maple, Cathay 720. Hong Kong radar, China Southern 6090, maintaining flight level 330, squawk 5610.
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5: Cathay 640, Hong Kong radar identified, clear Sierra 7 Charlie arrival.
1: Charlie,
2: can I take a look here?
1: 798, request by West Cyber. 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
11: approved. 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
0: meters, reached by 10 more turns and 626. 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
12: 33, decimal 905, double gold 286, good day.
0: Good day. 073, descent, question after Mango, descent follow for 110, maintain speed 280 knots or greater.
1: Go, descent follow for 110, maintain speed 280 knots or greater, Borneo 073.
0: descend 3,000 feet. E5-6520, no speed control, climb flight level 250.
3: Climb flight level 250, no speed control, E5-6820.
2: 28, 28, 28. Indonesia, contact Shanghai 12835.
13: I turn right heading 040, expect 3 minutes delay.
14: Right heading 040, KV 714.

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2: Pecan, Qatari 8435.
0: Cafe 748, contact radar 127, decimal 55. 35 tower, 118 decimal 7.
2: 35, have a good day, bye.
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3: Cafe 748, Hong Kong radar, after Maple, descend to flight level 190.
2: Hong Kong descend flight level 190, Cafe 758. Hong Kong radar, Cathay 953, flight level 170, squawk 3127 in one shot.
3: Cathay 953, Hong Kong radar, identify clear Sierra 7 Alpha arrival.
2: Sierra 7 Alpha arrival, Cathay 953.
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2: 119.1, Cathay 873.
0: Sierra 2, maintain high speed.
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0: 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Qatari 8435, radar 123.47.
2: 12347, Qatari 435, have a good day.
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2: Descend now for level 310 within 3 minutes, Cathay 798.
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2: 20 knots or greater, Indonesia 860.
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3: Hong Kong Data 1568 20, pitching for level 173, climb for level 250, direct to map.
1: 156520, Hong Kong, 156820, climb for level 270, I will call you back.
3: Climb for level 270, 156820.
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3: Descent for level 260, Cathay 798.
1: Chinese 282, climb, flight level 230.
4: Climb to flight level 230, Chinese 282.
1: Shamanic 52, contact Shaman 133175.
2: 133175, Shaman 852, over there.
0: 195, climb into 50.
1: Sorry, 835, climb flight level 8,400 meters, which flight level?
0: Yeah, climb 8,000 meters, Qatari 8435.
5: 7-4-8, now turn right, heading 0-9-0, radar vector for spacing.
2: 9-0, Cathay 7-4-8.
5: Moscow 9-4-8.
2: Good morning, Cathay 732, flight level 320, deviating up to 20 miles left sea weather.
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3: But the 794 is Scorpion 3420, heading flight level 210.
5: Moscow 94AA identify, speed 250 knots.
3: 250 knots, but 94AA.
2: Hong Kong radar, Cathay 640, flight 190, hand over.
5: Cathay 640, Hong Kong radar, reduce speed 250 knots.
2: 3250, Cathay 640.
5: Great Bay 511, descend to flight level 130.
3: 130, Great Bay 511.
5: Cathay 748, proceed direct to Murray, rejoin star, descend to flight level 120.
2: Direct to Murray, rejoin the star, descend flight level 120, Cathay 748.
5: Cathay 714, proceed direct to Mango.
6: Oh, Cathay 714.
5: Seven four A speed 280 knots and Marie descend via star to flight level 110.
2: 280 knots at Marie descend flight level 110, Cathay 7-5.
5: Great Bay 511 speed 280 knots.
3: 280 knots, Great Bay 511.
5: Cathay 714 can approach 119.1, good day.
6: 119.1, Cathay 714, good day.
5: Moscow 94AA descend via star to flight level 130.
3: Star to level 130, Moscow 9488.
0: Welcome, good morning, have a 2-3-4 mountain 241 on the descent flight level 210, Spoke 0442, Sierra 41.
5: 2-3-4 Hong Kong radar, identify clear Sierra 7 Charlie arrival.
0: Sierra 7 Charlie arrival, have a 2-3-4.
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2: Hong Kong no speed control Indonesia 860. Speed control Indonesia 860.
1: 25.
5: Approach 119, that's more one, good day.
2: One morning, Cathay 7-4.
5: China 7-8-3-5-4, can draw approach 121, that's more 4, good day.
0: China 7-8-3-5-3-5-4.
5: China Southern A354, connector approach 121, decimal 4, good day.
0: 1 decimal 4, China Southern A354, good day.
1: 10 Alpha level 260.
0: Level 10, Cathay 511.
2: Delta level 350, request heading 020, deal weather.
1: Internet 228, heading 020, approved, flight identified.
2: 020, Centennial 228.
1: United 820, Hong Kong.
8: Hong Kong, Dynasty 838, level 230, squawk 0736.
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1: United 820, Hong Kong. United 820, Hong Kong.
2: 20, go ahead.
1: 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Next time, please be reminded you have to call me before Norman, your departure Norman, for about 5 minutes.
2: We've made 10 attempts at calling. We called prior to Norman. We're expecting the Betty 3 Alpha, United 820.
1: United 820, descend now, fly level 260.
2: Send now 260, United 820. Red afternoon 154, fly level 320.
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1: 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EVA 6820, climb flight level 350.
13: Climb flight level 350, EVA 6820.
1: United 820, reach flight level 260 in 4 minutes.
2: Reach 260 in 4 minutes, United 820.
14: I'm on radar for the morning.
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7: Great Taipei 511, descend 8000 feet, QNH 1002, speed 250 knots.
2: Speed 250 knots, descend 8000 feet, QNH 1002, Great Taipei 511.
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12: Severe 1 kilo mile Lima side due to weather.
1: Cargo J50, fire heading 050.
12: 050, have jet 850.
9: Sir, Shenzhen Air 334, flight level 350.
2: Low 7, kilo 1, estimate TKRA 2146.
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3: 334-05 the request due to eastbound.
1: China Southern 334 direct to Dulong. China Southern 334 continue present heading.
5: 10.
16: Heading 090,
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1: Shandong 2154, heading 010, please.
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24: Hong Kong radar, Shenzhen Air 118, flight level 330, squawk, subsex 25.
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5: And report clear of weather.
27: 10130 and reports clear of weather, United 820.
1: Cathay 798,
5: direct to Mango. Cathay 798, roger that, met SP 230 knots and reach flight level 130 by Mango.
24: 130 by Mango, Cathay 798.
5: Cathay 640, can approach 119 at decimal 1, good day.
28: 091, good day, 640.
29: Good morning, India 314.
5: India 214, Hong Kong radar, report your squawk and level.
29: Squawking 0555 and maintaining level 210 at India 314.
5: India 214, Hong Kong radar, identify clear Sierra 7 Alpha arrival.
29: Sierra 7 Alpha arrival at India 314.
7: 148 Tower 18.7. Cafe 873, descent 2,000 feet from Tupac, clear approach runway 07 left.
26: 2,000, after Tupac, clear for the ILS runway 07 left approach, Cafe 873.
7: Cafe 714, when able, speed 180 knots.
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2: Left, descend to
3: 4110
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3: 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Mascot 9488, descend 3000 feet when able, speed 180 knots.
2: Morning, Central 302, maintaining level 320. Due to weather request, direct to Gopi.
0: Central 302, that Gopi approved, I identify.
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0: 10,060,090, Hong Kong radar 12347.
5: 2347, China Southern 6090, good day.
1: Hong Kong radar, Korean Air 6566, clear radar, look inside again, but.
0: Korean Air 6566, can you put that?
1: Korean Air 6566, clear radar, look inside again, but.
0: Korean Air 6566, approved.
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1: 948. Engineer 11 make descent now flight level 120 reach by Cotton.
2: Flight level 120 by Cotton, says air 118.
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2: 314.
0: And there 214 runway 07 left.
2: 07 left, and there 314.
0: Mascot 9458 turn right heading 350, descend 2000 feet.
2: 1000 feet, heading 350, Mascot 9488.
0: Cathay 640, the proceed direct to lines.
2: Air
0: India 314 descend 8000 feet unrestricted QNH 1002.
2: Descend 8000 unrestricted QNH 1002. 314.
4: Four call departures. Good morning. MS 9863 heavy, passing 2400 climbing 5000.
0: MS 963 departure identify climb via SID flight level 160.
4: By the SID flight level 160, MS 9863.
0: India 314, continue on present heading.
2: Continue present heading in India 314.
0: Cafe 234, turn left heading 290.
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0: Mascot 9488, descend 1500 feet.
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0: feet, Mascot 9488. Cafe 640, from Nimes via Tupac, clear approach runway 07 left.
2: 5 via Tupac, clear runway 07 left, Cafe 640.
0: Cafe 7985 heading 290.
2: Heading 290, okay. Cafe 798.
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1: Good day. Shanghai, so maintain heading 230 for now.
3: Okay, heading 030, China 7609-6, view.
2: Chinese 770, level 360.And call 0170, do you rather request heading 005?
1: China Eastern 770, heading 005, proof and identify.
2: Heading 005 for China Eastern 770.
1: Cathay 732, descend by level 260.
6: Descend by level 260, Cathay 732.
1: Shenzhen Air 228, direct Eastern.
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1: Shenzhen Air 228, descend now, for level 200, reach before Eastern.
3: Sir, for level 200, reach before Eastern, Shenzhen Air 23.
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7: Hong Kong, right, good evening, good morning, Cathay 156, final 302, Fish Diamond, Squawk King, 1020.
1: Cathay 156, Hong Kong, radar identified by D3 Alpha, descend now for level 320, reach in 3 minutes.
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1: Bolsina 792, identify, Cathay 3 Alpha.
8: Cathay 3 Alpha, Bolsina 792.
1: Shamanic 56, descent, flight level 6300 meters.
9: This again, Shamanic 858.
1: Shamanic 56, descent now, flight level 6300 meters.
9: Descend
2: descent now to air level 6,300 meters down the A5.
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1: China South 6096, heading 040, approve.
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1: Rohingya 7902 and ready, descend flight level 260, reach by Maple. You're
10: reached by Maple, Rohingya 792. Hong Kong radar, Bravo 8160, flight level 430 with you.
1: Bravo 8.
0: Cafe 640, speed 160 knots.
2: Speed 160, Cafe 640.
10: Request heading 305 due to weather, at 3594.
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13: Everybody says, good morning, we get 908 outbound to kill a level 330 request in regards to weather.
1: Which another 18 ready to contact. Which another 18 and fly heading 050.
13: On call, we get 908 heading 050, please, we get 908.
1: Which another 18 heading 050.
13: 050, we get 908.
1: Chun Chun Lee, 334, descend to level 320.
14: Level 320, Shenzhen 334.
1: Shenzhen 334, direct to eastbound.
14: Direct to eastbound, descend flight level 320, Shenzhen 334.
1: China Southern 6096, contact Hong Kong. 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
15: Hong Kong, order, Xiamen 85, due to weather request heading 020.
1: Shaman 85, heading 020, but you have to get back on track by Dong Li. Shaman, do not be put any deviation to the left.
15: Copy,
1: bye-bye. Shandong 2154, descend now, fly level 250.
15: Descend, fly level 250, Shandong 2154.
1: Cathay 156, descend, fly level 260.
16: Descend, fly level 260, Cathay 156.
17: Cathay 881, position, Elato, fly level 360, spot 6066.
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17: CAB for
15: Alpha Rival, Cafe 881. Hong Kong Radar, Xiamen 85, ready, request heading 020, about 30 nautical miles, then turn right.
1: Xiamen traffic, that's approved, then able to dive on me.
15: Heading 020, then able to dive on me, Xiamen 85. Thank you. Thank you,
18: Hong Kong Radar, Roger. Cafe 395.
1: 顺利的310,顺风 302, contact Hong Kong radar 13215.
2: That's 9863.
10: 0210.
18: Cafe 395, Roger. After Sierra proceed direct to Marine, at SP 300 north on greater, passing Marine.
10: Sierra direct to Marine, speed 300 greater, passing Marine. Cafe 395.
1: 770, I'd be clear, approved, contact frequency 1271.
2: 1271, and direct to Baker, challenge 770.
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15: 302. Hong Kong, the Xiamen 858, we request 5 mile Lima side of the route, about the dog meat weather.
1: Shaman 5, Vega X-ray, Shaman do not approve deviation to the left.
0: 21 decimal 4.
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0: H14 check direct to Tuba, clear to approach runway 07 left.
22: Clear the ILS approach runway 07 left in the RC14.
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24: Cafe 732 Hong Kong radar 1263.
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24: Okay, 1517, report request heading.
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24: Chung Jumia, 228, Hong Kong radar,
33: 12347. 247, today, 228, good day.
24: Taipei 881, descend now, flight level 260, which is 5 minutes.
34: 260, which is 5 minutes, Taipei 881.
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36: Alright, good morning, Shenzhen Air 228, descending to flight level 200, request direct to Gobi, deal with it.
18: Shenzhen Air 228, Hong Kong radar, proceed direct to Gobi, approved, descend to reach flight level 110 by Gobi.
36: To Gobi, descend level 110, reach by Gobi, Shenzhen Air 228, thank you.
37: Hong Kong radar, Cafe 260, maintaining level 210, squawk 3103.
18: Cafe 260 Hong Kong radar, descend to flight level 170.
37: 170, Cafe 260.
36: 5-5, flight level 250.
24: Cafe 364 Delta, climb flight level 230.
36: 5-5, level 330, Cafe 364 Delta.
38: Hong Kong radar, good morning, MS 9863, heavy, pass flight level 210, climb flight level 250.
24: Two stations together, Amway, 9863, Amway, 9863, climb flight level 9,200 meters.
38: Climb, 9,200 meters, and it's 9863.
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40: Say,
0: Trinasa. India 314 Tower, 118.7.
41: Please
42: turn in, Delta 14. Hong Kong approach, Cafe 216, descending for level 110, C280, north 50 kilo.
0: Cafe 216, runway 07 left, descend, unrestricted 8,000 feet, QNH 1002.
42: Descend unrestricted 8,000 feet, 1002, 07 left, Cafe 216.
24: Chinese and 2578, Roger.
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24: Hello, Ponic 528, heading 060, approved.
43: 060, Ponic 8508.
44: Okay, that's how we get 850, request.
24: 5VH 850, go ahead.
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45: Hong Kong radar, good morning, Bravo 8255, climb to flight level 250.
24: Bravo 8255, climb, flight level 230.
45: Climb to flight level 230, Bravo 8255.
24: Shenzhen Air 118, Hong Kong radar 123905.
46: 23905, Shenzhen Air 118.
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24: Airspring 8594, heading 320.
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46: Hong Kong Radar, Charlie 364 Delta, request heading 080 Delta.
1: Charlie 364 Delta, I call you back in about 3 minutes, traffic is heading to your left on your left hand side.
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1: Dominic 58, contact Xiamen, 133175.
2: This is 175, send me an A5A, good day.
3: Hong Kong radar, after call 10, descend to flight level 110.
4: After contact, descend to flight level 110, for the air of 18.
3: Ricky 115, can Hong Kong radar, 127.1, good day.
5: Star 845,
0: 5,000, 6,500, Pika 2, Zulu departure. Contact 8455, departure identify, climb 5, seat, follow for 160.
5: I'm with SID flight level 160, Kateri 8455.
0: Kateri 8455, stand by 1 minute for high speed.
5: Roger, stand by for speed, start 8455.
3: Stand by, Kateri 698, speed 280 knots, descend by, start to flight level 130.
5: North, descend by, start to flight level 130, Kateri 698.
3: Bring in 792 Hong Kong radar, descend to flight level 210.
5: Level 200, 14, 7, 8.
1: Okay, 156 Hong Kong radar, 1263.
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1: 7154. Alpha 8160, contact Guangzhou 12535.
6: 12535,
1: Bravo 160. Shenzhen 202, direct to eastbound.
4: Direct to eastbound. Shenzhen 302, retiring, country direct to Gobi.
1: So direct to eastbound, Shenzhen 202.
4: Roger, direct to eastbound, Shenzhen 302.
1: Runway 9863, direct to east.
6: Go, runway 9863.
4: Yep.
3: FA 06A, identify clear Sierra 7 Alpha arrival.
4: Sierra 7 Alpha arrival, Kathy 068.
3: KB 382, confirm release from Guangzhou.
7: KB 382.
3: KB 382, descend to flight level 170.
7: Level 170, KB 382.
3: KB 698, descend to flight level 110.
4: Flight level 110, KB 698.
3: KB 382, confirm unable MP1.
7: Unable, KB 382.
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46: 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Cadet 364 Delta.
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0: We maintain 280 knots below 10,000 feet.
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3: KV 382 proceed direct to Marie, descend by star to flight level 110.
10: So Marie, descend by star to flight level 110, KV 382.
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0: flight 120 by Mango speed 250. KV 732, runway 07 left descent, unrestricted 6,000 feet, QNH 1002.
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0: 02.
10: Captain feet QNH 1002, 1307 left, cafe 382.
15: 2347, engineer 334.
3: Level 110, speed 280 knots.
13: But it's level 110, 280 knots, cafe 881.
11: 10,100 meters,
14: that's spring 85 manifold. Chinese 257 inclined for level 10,700
11: meters. 10,700
13: meters, Chinese 2578.
14: Chinese 770. Chinese 770 inclined for level 11,300 meters.
13: Level 11,300 meters, Chinese 770.
14: Flight at 115, climb flight level 360.
11: Climb flight level 360, at 115.
13: Chinese 2578, confirm climb 10,700 meters.
14: Chinese 2578, confirm flight level 351.
3: I want to descend.
10: Boeing 792.
3: Boeing 792, descend fast, start to flight level 110.
10: Start to flight level 110, Boeing 792.
3: KV 068, descend to flight level 130.
11: 130, Cathay 068.
3: Saudia 983, proceed direct to deck blue.
11: Direct deck blue, Saudia 983.
3: Hashway 781, climb to flight level 190.
11: 781.
14: Station call, say again.
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14: Korean 656, repeat.
10: Korean 656.
13: Cabin 364 Delta, can we maintain current heading to intercept airway vector 611 deck to lift to follow 500 Cabin?
14: Cabin 365 Delta, Cabin 364 Delta, please.
13: Cabin 364 Delta, maintain present heading to intercept airway vector 611, Cabin 364 Delta.
14: Cabin 1517, climb for level 230.
13: Say again, Delta. K1517.
14: K1517, for level 230.
13: I'm flight level 330, record 1517, and required heading 180.
14: Approved.
13: Heading 180, approved, record 1517.
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0: Bohin at 792, proceed direct lines.
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3: Proceed direct to Canto, rejoin Star and descend by Star to flight level 110.
11: Proceed direct to Canto, join Star, 5 Star, descend flight level 110, Cathay 068.
3: Shenzhen 228, can now to approach 121, that's more 4, good day.
11: Good day, more 4, from there, 228, good day.
3: Next way, 781, come to flight level 250.
11: Flight level 250, 8781.
3: Every 156, can approach 119, that's more 1, good day.
11: S1, Cathay 1, 5, 6, 7, 4, 0, 8.
8: Racket 115 Hong Kong.
16: Yeah, 115, go ahead.
8: Racket 115, due to traffic on deviation, pass by level 340 about the next 20 about commands.
16: Copy traffic. We would like this to expedite claims, Racket 115.
8: Okay, pass by level 340, 20 about commands for Racket 115.
16: But that's right, passing by level 340, Racket 115.
8: All opponent 5-0-8 heading 070
17: approved. Phone 8-5-0-8, thank you. Weather deviation requires up to 20 miles left.
8: 2-2-6-7-9-0, after door deviation are crash and heading to 5 heading 180 now.
18: Descending flight level 110 on the south.
0: Cafe 068, runway 07 left, descent unrestricted 8,000 feet, QNH 1002.
18: Unrestricted 8,000 feet, QNH 1002, Cafe 068.
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19: Hong Kong, Bravo 8255, request left heading 030 to the weather.
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8: Bravo 8255. Enver. Who is another one in
19: our Enver, please? Enver, another one.
8: It's 255 Hong Kong.
19: Oh, 8255.
8: Perfect, 255, Shanghai only, approved deviation to the right-hand side.
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12: Cathay 881, designed to follow 110 by Muscle.
0: Cafe 81, runway 07 left, descend via star, 6,000 feet, QNH 1002.
12: Confirm Cafe 81.
0: Cafe 81, 07 left.
12: 07 left, confirm 6,000 to 1002, Cafe 81.
0: Cafe 81, change your plan, maintain flight level 110, proceed direct lines.
12: Alright, flight level 110, proceed direct lines, Cafe 881.
8: 835,
18: bro, 825,
8: good day. Airspace 871 Hong Kong, radar climb, flight level 9,200 meters, reach by Daegu.
18: 9,200 meters, reach by
8: Daegu, Airspace
20: 871. Another
8: station, see again.
20: Meeting 027, well, 7706. JV2A, Hong Kong radar, identify clear Sierra 7 Alpha arrival. 7 Alpha arrival, Cafe 280.
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0: 040, clear to approach runway 07 left.
21: Mass runway 07 left, Cafe 382.
0: Bohemia 792, speed 180 knots, fly heading 340.
21: Speed 180 knots and speed, heading 340, Bohemia 792.
0: Runway 0685, heading 010 for descent.
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0: 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Assistant Tiger 3525, today. Bohemia 7925, heading 345.
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23: 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Left turn to Lander, Sean from 302.
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0: Cafe 156 from 95 to Bar, clear approach runway 07X.
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0: A156. Bohemia 792, turn right heading 040, cast approach runway 07X.
25: Heading 040,
0: clear for the L. Cafe 068, speed now 230 knots.
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1: Bohemia 792 Roger SB160 Lost Maintain until 5 DME 06A, the fly heading 330 for descent.
0: Heading 330,
2: Delta 068. H318 Hong Kong radar identified clear Sierra 7 Alpha arrival.
3: Sierra 7 Alpha arrival, Cathay 318. Thank you.
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2: Korean M656 still approaching on in Amber.
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3: Cafe 318 reads by 观众.
0: Cafe 318 Roger, after Sierra, speed 280 knots, descend to flight 4170.
3: After Sierra, speed 280 knots, and we descend flight 170, Cafe 318.
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0: And Cafe 318 expects runway 07 left, 07 alpha.
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4: Now 118 days for 7, bye bye.
5: Brecon 157, only 20 nautical miles to the east, approved to the east, and contact Manila 119 days for 3.
6: 20 miles to the east, 119 days for 3, Brecon 1517, thank you very much.
5: Dash Brecon 8594. 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
10: Roger, 1562, maintain flight level 350, heading 030, squawk 2210.
5: Terminate 8676 for sure.
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4: 818. Sit down to Soslu.
9: To Soslu, Victor Delta Lima.
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9: Shanghai Air 844, request traffic to Castle.
5: Shanghai Air 844, direct to Castle, approve and contact Hong Kong radar 13215.
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10: Hong Kong radar AGL 1562.
5: AGL 1562, go ahead.
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5: Roger 1562, Roger, Vader contact, Vader contact.
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3: 8,000
4: feet, QNH 1002, Cafe 218. Cafe 218, expect runway 07 left, ILS approach, and maintain speed 250 knots or greater.
3: Maintain speed 250 knots or greater on runway 07 left, ILS, Cafe 318.
4: Cafe 288, descend to 3,000 feet, maintain speed 250 knots or greater.
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0: Turkish 170 Hong Kong, clear Sierra 7 Alpha arrival, 1-7 left. Report your squawk and level.
12: Squawk 5-1-1-7 Sierra 7 Alpha arrival, runway 07 left, Turkish 170.

0: Cancun get to top of the departure, climbing 4,000. Squawk 5301, passing now 2,400.
1: Airbus 963 on radar identified. Climbing 4,000 feet on Hong Kong QNH 1002. High speed approved.
0: 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High speed approved on Macau 632.
1: Day small 35. One day small 4.
2: 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Good day, Shuffle 302.
1: Turkish 170, descend my star to flight 4110.
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0: Sorry, you came broken, can you please say again?
1: Air Macau 632, after Papa, climb to 7,000 feet.
0: After Papa, climb 7,000 feet, Air Macau 632.
1: Air Macau 632, repair correct, and expect further climb after Mulet.
0: That's 7,000 at the Mulet, and climb after Papa Macau 632.
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1: 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Hi Asia 766, Taipei 129, now decimal 1.
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5: Hong Kong radar spring 8781, confirm the same frequency.
1: 13335.
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1: Thank you. Chinese 770, Hong Kong Joe 125, 8435.
6: 2535, bye bye, Chinese 770.
1: Bye. 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
8: Decimal 35, 8455, right?
1: Right. Long radar identified, clear Sierra 7 Alpha arrival, 1-way 07 left.
9: Sierra 7 Alpha, 1-way 07 left, Cafe 372.
1: 306, denied.
7: Passenger 2.
1: Victor, Papa, Charlie, Delta, Lima, contact Hong Kong radar 127, days more 1.
10: What is that funding to Delta?
1: Tokyo 6164, descend my star to flight 4110.
10: Tokyo 6164, level.
9: Cafe 372, release by Guangzhou.
1: Cafe 372, descend to flight 4170.
9: Flight level 170, Cafe 372.
10: Now, flight number 400,
1: if you're done enough. 1-8508, on the high pay 129,
10: at least, move on. 908,
1: turn around, 508. Junior 1562, contact me on 132, Daisy, move 15.
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0: 0 Hong Kong radar, Shanghai A44, request heading 025.
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0: Hong Kong radar, Dozong, just a 252, descending club 210, bouncing 286, squawk 0713.
1: FA252 Hong Kong Radio, good morning. Clear Sierra 7 Alpha arrival, 1-0-7 left, and you are identified.
11: Sierra 7 Alpha, 07 left, FA252, but I...
12: Agenda 18 to approve.
13: Roger, approve the tip island.
2: Established. FA288, call to tower, 118 to 7, bye-bye.
13: Yes, 47, FA288, goodbye.

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1: 1980 Air Macau 632.
2: 07 left, report established, okay. 170 heavy.
0: Turkish 170, to confirm after line, directed to Bar for departure.
3: On the phone, 8508.
4: Cafe 372, descending flight level 110, information Lima.
0: Cafe 372, approach morning runway 07 left, descent unrestricted to 8000 feet, QNH 1002.
4: Descent unrestricted, 8000 feet, QNH 1002, runway 07 left, Cafe 372.
5: Radar
3: 9221
5: is approaching
3: Matthew
5: level
3: 400. China 221 Hong Kong radar identify the FB4 Alpha rifle.
5: QRB4 Alpha
3: rifle, China 921. Level 110,
6: by landing. Sir, Nanda, descend is level 110, switch by landing to 06.
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0: H372, proceed direct to Murray. Track is 6164, descend to 3000 feet, maintain speed 250 knots or greater.
8: Descending 2250 or greater, Turkey 6164.
0: Cruise 170, you're on 26 miles from touchdown, do you need more track miles?
9: 70.
0: Turkish 170, you're on 25 miles from touchdown, do you need more track miles?
9: We are able to descend, Turkish 170.
0: Roger, thank you.
10: Hong Kong Control, good morning, Singapore 7845, and the flightable 340. 0133.
3: Singapore 7845, Hong Kong radar identified. After dot me, track direct to FCAL.
10: After dot me, track direct to FCAL, Singapore 7845.
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0: 32, contact Hong Kong radar, 118, decimal 92.
1: Radar, 118, decimal 92, Macau 632, good day.
3: Good day.
0: Circuit 6164 from line Swai Tipa. Clear ILS approach runway 07 left, report established.
13: From line, clear approach runway 07 left, line Swai Tipa. 6164, call you, established.
9: 9221. 0.
0: Turkish 170, event, descend 2000 feet for the approach.
9: 2000, 170.
0: Cafe 372, proceed direct to line, descend to 3000 feet.
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2: One six four follow publish B or greater. Three seven two maintain speed 250 knots or greater. From line to Ituba, clear ILS approach runway 07 left, report established.
3: Clear the ILS approach runway 07 left and maintain 250 knots or above. Cafe 372.
0: Shenzhen 306, contact Zhuhai 121 Decimal 4.
4: 121 Decimal 4, Shenzhen 306.
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5: Hi. Jet 178, contact radar 126, decimal 3.
7: 63, Cathay 178. Cafe 178, descending flight level 260 by Saiba.
0: Cafe 178, proceed direct to Mango, descend to reach flight 4130 by Mango. Landing runway, expect a 07 right.
7: Landing runway 07 right, now check direct to Mango, descend flight level 130 by Mango, Cafe 178.
5: Only directed to right,
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1: 4745, we are able to climb flight level 350.
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5: 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Turkish 124, Hong
9: Kong radar identified. Departure, good morning. Skyguard 2562, climbing 4000 feet now, passing 1600 feet.
2: Skyguard 2562, departure, good morning, you are identified, climb by the SID to flight level 160.
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1: 76.
8: 7408, we are now, we can accept to Dog Beach.
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0: 252, descend 3,000 feet from line straight to burn, clear ILS approach runway 07 left, recall established.
1: Flight to Buckley, ILS 07 left, Bill Coke, FAA 252.
2: 6164, heavy, look at the airspace runway 07 left.
0: Target 6164, continue approach, contact tower 118, decimal 7, bye bye.
2: Decimal 7, bye bye, sir, Turkey 6164.
3: Iron 9221, when ready, descend flight level 260, reach by M10.
4: 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Iron 9221.
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0: Tango Dima, Foxtrot 963, level 380, Fox 3701.
1: Foxtrot 963, Hong Kong radar identified, clear at the 4 Alpha arrival.
0: D4 Alpha arrival, Foxtrot 963.

0: Turkish 124, find the approach 370.
1: Could you say again, please, Turkish 124?
0: Turkish 124, find the approach 370.
1: We can accept flight 0360 is available, Turkish 124.
0: Turkish 124, stand by, maintain present level.

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1: 187, Cafe 372, bye.
2: Good morning, Giant 922, 1 passing 283, descending over 260.
0: Giant 922, 1 radar, descend to reach right for 110 via muscle, 1 way 07 right.
2: 3, flight level 110 by position muscle, 1507 right, Giant 922.
3: Turkish 124.
4: Affirm.
3: Right, 207 right.
0: Yeah, Cafe 178 and Mapo 3, one way should be 1 way 07 right south 1 way, thank you.
3: Good, 1 way 07 right, descend 8,000 feet, 1320 below Mango. Cafe 17.
4: Shama X676, can you deviate to the right to enter Sun, correction, Shaman airspace?
0: Lines cross at Bin Mango, flight level 130 or below.
3: Mango 180 below a Bin Mango, Cafe 178.
4: That's fine, approved. Shaman will not approve your deviation to the east, correction, to the left of track, only deviate to the right is approved. How many miles to the right you need?
2: Shaman 676, now we have maintain present heading for 60 miles.
4: Roger, approved.
2: Shaman 676.

0: Good morning, Cafe 9074, maintaining flight level 380, QA coming up to 20 miles back on track for weather, squawking 2707.
1: Cafe 9074, Hong Kong radar identify, clear bat T3 Alpha arrival.
0: Arrival now requesting up to 30 miles left on track for weather, Cafe 9074.
1: Good.
0: Left, 30 miles left on track first, Cafe 9074, thank you.
2: The China is 7408, request heading 060.
1: Chinese 7408, heading 060.
2: Heading 060, China is 7408.
3: Xiaomi A676.
1: Go ahead.
3: And how about we now track you to Senkos, and then we will tell you our maybe DMC to the right, back to the road.
1: Xiaomi A676, approved.
3: Now, track 02 Senku, Xiaomi A676.
4: Hong Kong radar, channel 1562, request to check to Dotini.
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3: 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Morning, Xiaomi A676, and a request after Senku offset within 10 Romeo side.
1: Xiaomi A676 approved.
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1: 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Good morning, Skyguard 2562, climbing to level 250.
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0: Oscar 963, track director NPAN, resume navigation.
1: NPAN, resume navigation, Oscar 963.
0: ...9221, can approach 119, that's 119.
1: Heading 010450 miles, the right turn to dot me.
0: Shanghai 844, sir.
1: Hi, 844, thank you.
2: 21 approach runway, 07 right south runway, proceed direct to Limes.
3: 7 right, for a giant 9221, thanks.
2: Giant Niner 221, descend unrestricted to 9,000 feet, QNH 1002.
3: Okay, QNH 0002, descend unrestricted to 9,000 feet, 9922.
2: Cafe 178, descend to 3,000 feet.
4: 3,000 feet, Cafe 178.
5: Evening Monday, 5 master, clear of weather, we will continue to embark. I might inform you, Turkish 14.
6: China is 7408 to request heading 070.
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0: Carolina 63, Hunter Radar 126, Decimal 5.
1: 6, Decimal 5, with the mask code, 963.
0: Mass code 963, descend level 260. Mass code 963, Uncle Radar, after MPAT, descend via star to flat level 110.
1: After MPAT, descend level 110. Mass code 963. Flat level 3, passing 0, Singapore 7845.
2: Advance to this, no, like we are supposed to one way 07 right, we'll call Cathay 178.

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1: 6A 35 7A 7408, goodbye.

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2: 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I'm out 8676, not heading 010.
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1: 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Descend platform 260, reach 5 sunny.
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0: 6124.
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0: And due to CBR 50 in front of us, request direct to Delta Alpha, Delta Oscar November.
1: Turkish 124, DV up to 20 miles left of track, please.
0: 20 miles left of track, copy. Thank you, Turkish 124.
2: Charles 2566, meeting for level 350, squawk 2117.
1: Chinese 2566, Hong Kong radar identified.
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0: 0562 request heading 010 for 2 minutes, then right turn, talk to me.
1: Affirmative.
2: Macau 632, Honda Taipei 129, Daisy Move 1.
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2: Good day.
3: Good morning, Singapore 7974, maintaining flight level 400, approaching Dorset.
2: Singapore 7974, Hong Kong radar identified. Clear that T3 Alpha arrival.
3: Clear that T3 Alpha arrival, Singapore 7974. And request up to 10 miles left of track, you ready?
2: Singapore 7974, approved.
3: Mass left of track, up to 10 miles left of track, approved, Singapore 7974.
4: Hong Kong, Singapore 7845, weather deviation required, offset for off track, up to 20 miles.
2: Singapore 7845,
4: approved. Singapore 7845, 20 miles, right on track.
5: Morning Hong Kong, Vietnam, 646, maintain level 300, on heading 280, due to weather, against Sapno.
2: Vietnam 646, Hong Kong radar identified.
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6: 28, decimal 35, Shanghai 844.
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2: Singapore 7845, Russia.
10: Delta China 7840, maintaining flight level 310, heading 025.
2: China 7840, Hong Kong radar identified.
10: How Delta China 7840, request heading 010, due weather.
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2: Okay, China 978, Hong Kong radar identified. Are you able to flight level 11,900 meters?
13: 11,900 meters,
2: Abram,
13: China
2: 978. Okay, China 978, Russia,
13: stand by. Stand by.
2: Singapore, question Chinese, then 2566, track now to B call.
14: This
2: is one
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2: map,
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2: Right, sir, 1-2-4.
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2: Turkish 124, go ahead.
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2: Turkish 124, you can keep this heading to enter Taipei.
15: Turkish 124.
2: Turkish 124, Hunter Huang, Hunter Taipei 129, and AC01. 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
16: 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So, 130 is reached by Mango, Cafe 97.
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2: Air China 978, climb level 11,900 meters.
16: 11,900 meters, Air China, Mandarin 78.
6: Hong Kong radar, Vietnam 642, good morning.
2: Vietnam 642, Hong Kong radar, good morning. Confirming team flight level 340.
6: Maintaining level 340, 3 miles right, squawk 2730, request to Siku.
2: Vietnam 642, track direct to Siku.
6: Go
2: and Chicago 637 Hong Kong radar climb to flight level 250.
13: Flight level 250,

0: Eastern 2566, do you prefer high level 1,300 meters?
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1: Maintain flight level 350, Chinese Eastern 2566.

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1: Radar, Charlie 7245, and flight levels.
2: Real.
0: Charlie 7566, maintain flight level 350.
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3: 32156.
0: I've got 2562, understand, yeah, 133-0035.
4: Ground departure, good morning, Hong Kong Shuttle 618, out of 1,400 feet, fly me down to 10,000.
5: Hong Kong Shuttle 618, departure, good morning, you identify, fly by the SID, flight level 160.
4: FAA SID, flight level 160, Hong Kong Shuttle 618.
5: Mask on 963, descend to 6,000 feet.
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7: Good morning, Cathay 2018, flight level 370, position Aquila, squawking 0603.
0: Cathay 2018, Hong Kong radar identify, clear Canto 3 Alpha arrival.
7: Canto 3 Alpha, Cathay 2018.
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8: Current radar 10,8490, maintaining flight level 310, heading 360.
0: China Southern 8490, Russia.
5: Archer, identify, climb my SID, flight level 160.
9: My SID, flight level 160, Russia, 7842.

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3: Call 637, Kenyongkong radar 127, decimal 1, good day.
0: 7-1, oh, good morning, Kenyongkong 637. Passing level 186, climbing 250.
4: Travel cargo 637, good morning. Climb level 8,400 meters.
0: In level 8,400 meters, German cargo 627.
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7: Descending 3,000 feet to Moscow, 963.

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4: Dynasty 5828, 1700, climb 5000.
0: Dynasty 5828, departure, you identify, climb my SID, flight level 160.
4: Climb my SID to level 160, Dynasty 5828.
0: For two, maintain speed 280 north or left.
5: North or left, I'll
0: be sure to land 642. 618 contact, radar 133, days of all 82.
6: 713, days of all 82, ground zero 618, good day.
0: Mascot 963 from line, fly Stella, CILS, the post from 807 right, we fly established.
7: Shuttle 61A, on call radar, climb to flight level 250 and speed 300 knot or greater.
6: Radar,
7: Shuttle 61A, on call radar, how do you read me?
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5: you're not a flight level 250, Hong Kong Radar, good morning, Uncle Shotel 842, climbing flight level 160.
7: Hong Shotel 842, Hong Kong Radar, how do you read me?
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5: Now,
7: Mr. Blake, what's this? Mr. Blake, what do I just climb to flight level 250, speed 300, not on left?
5: 250, speed 300,
0: not on left, Mr. Blake, 846. MS 9781, departure, you identify, climb my SID, flight level 160. MS ID, level 160,
6: any direction, MS 160.

0: Southbound.
1: Moscow 963, no speed control.
0: Under Southbound 8490, are you able to track directly eastbound?
2: Negative 10 Southbound 8490, request heading 01.
0: China Southern 8490 heading 0102.
2: Heading 0102 Southern 8490.

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1: 5828,
0: how about now?
1: It's much better now, reading you fine on this transmitting data C5828, climb level 250.
0: Thank you. Singapore 7974, when clear weather, track direct to Saibar.
2: Singapore 7974. Good morning, Delta 4100, departing in the seat climbing 5000.
3: Atlantic 4100, departure, you identify, climb by the SID to flight level 160.
2: My SID to flight level 160, Atlanta 4100.
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0: C58 28 climb level 310.
1: I'm level 310, then C58 28.
2: Mercado 67, do you have the active frequency overhead Seco for us already?
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0: Thank you. Fleet name 642, climb level 10,400 meters.
2: 10,100 meters. 10,100 meters. 10,100 meters. 10,100 meters. 10,100 meters. 10,100 meters. 10,100 meters. 10,100 meters. 10,100 meters. 10,100 meters. 10,100 meters. 10,100 meters. 10,100 meters. 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10,100 meters. 10,100 meters. 10,100 meters. 10,100 meters. 10,100 meters. 10,100 meters. 10,100 meters. 10,100 meters. 10,100
0: ready, descend flight 4260, reach by Cyber.
2: Descend flight ready, Cyber 260, level by Cyber, Singapore 7974.
0: China Southern 8490.
1: Go ahead, China Southern 8490.
0: China Southern 8490, can you track that to east by now?
1: Indian Sierra Bravo Alpha Norman Castle 8490.
0: Affirm.
1: Hold the director eastbound Castle 8490.
0: Charles 8490, we're just tracked over to eastbound.
1: Eastbound Castle 8490.
3: Side E for level 160. Side E
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0: Cathay 170, Hong Kong radar identify, Fairbat T3 Alpha rifle.
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4: 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PG6, clear away,
5: 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Good morning, Emirates, 9-7-8-1, Daniel 511-160, Bob Luke.
0: Emirates 9-7-8-1, Hong Kong radar, climb to flight level 250.
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0: 11-6-4-6.
6: Radar Cathay 3286 on ground flight level 160.
0: Cathay 3286 on ground radar, come to flight level 250.
6: Flight level 250, Cathay 3286.
1: Morning, Hong Kong 680, Delta climbing 5,000, 1,100.
7: Hong Kong 680 Delta identified, climb unrestricted, sorry, climb by SIT, level 160.
1: Body SIT, level 160, Hong Kong 680 Delta.
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7: Atlanta 4100, connect radar 12347, bye bye.
1: 16647, confirm.
7: 12347.
1: 347, confirmed. Atlanta 4100, bye bye.
5: 27.1,
1: today, Emirates 9721. Radar, hello, it's Atlanta 4100, passing flight level 90, climbing flight level 160 to Soft Loop.
0: Atlanta 4100 Hong Kong radar, climb to flight level 250.
2: 9,000 meters, 9,900 meters, 9,800 meters, 9,800 meters, 9,800 meters, 9,800 meters, 9,800 meters, 9,800 meters, 9,800 meters, 9,800 meters, 9,800 meters, 9,800 meters, 9,800 meters, 9,800 meters, 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

0: China 9 and 7 8
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0: 125 decimal 35. 25 decimal 35 today, China 9 and 7 8. Southern 8 4 9 0 and ready descends at 4 2 6 0 reach by eastbound.
2: Flight level 20,
0: China 7 8 4 9 0. China 7 8 4 9 0, affirm flight level 2 6 0, reach by eastbound.
3: But any flight, climb to level 160, cancel 8,000 feet restriction.
4: Affirm level 160, cancel the 8,000 feet restriction, cargo is 9015.
0: 637, Kandasanya, 133, decimal 35.
5: 3 decimal 35, affirm cargo 627, goodbye.
0: Aye.
2: And then the 5828, maintain level 310, request level 350.
6: Morning, Cathay 4221, flight level 143, climbing 160.
0: 422. 422, Uncle Radar, climb to flight level 250.
6: Travel 250, Cathay 422.
2: 2 0
0: 8 3 0 0 not or greater.
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0: Cathay 422, increase speed 3 0 0 not.
6: Increase to 3 0 0 not, Cathay 422.
7: You're clear, weather request direct to Hong.
0: Cathay 170, approved when able, track direct to Cybac.
7: We'll track now direct to Cybac, Cathay 170, thank you.
0: Cathay 2018, contact radar 127, decimal 55.
8: 255, Cathay 2018, good morning.
0: Morning.
8: Morning, Cathay 2018, descending flight level 260 by Maple, direct to Maple.
0: 2218 Hong Kong radar, after Maple descend via star to flight level 130.
8: After Maple descend via star, flight level 130, and we have information alpha, Cathay 2018.
0: 9 and 7 4, radar 126 decimal 3.
8: 3, bye bye, Singapore 7 9 7 4.
0: Bye.
8: Good morning, Singapore 7 9 7 4, descending flight level 260.
0: Singapore 7974 1263.
8: Sorry, 263 Singapore 7974, right?
0: Bye-bye.
7: Back at a 3286, request 10 degrees right for about 40 miles due west.
0: Cathay 3286, approve.
7: Cathay 3286.
9: Okay, good morning, Alcom 680, also climbing level 160.
0: Action, question, A Hong Kong 680, Delta Hong Kong radar, climb to flight level 250, speed 300 knot or less.
9: 250 and speed 300 knot or less, Alcom 680, also.
0: Quality 308, Hong Kong radar 118-19025 today.
9: 118-19025 today, Ruby 308.
8: Morning Singapore 7974, descending flight level 260.
0: Singapore 7974, Hong Kong radar, after cyber descend via star to flight level 130.
8: After cyber descend via the star, flight level 130, Singapore 7974.
0: Cathay 422, can Hong Kong radar 118-19025, good day.
2: 118-925, Cathay 422, good day.
6: 263, cancel the 8490.
0: Cathay 170, and ready descend level 260, reach by cyber.
7: Ready descend level 260, reach by cyber, Cathay 170.
6: Cathay 422, passing flight level 201, climbing 250.
0: Cathay 422, climb level 330.
6: Alpha level 330, confirm final, Cathay 422.
0: Cathay 422, affirm.
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0: Cathay 2018, cancel speed restriction maintain speed 300 knot or greater, passing Marie.
8: 300 or greater, passing Marie, Cathay 2018.
2: Cancel the 8,
1: Manager, confirm 0 Alpha Papa Alpha X-ray.
0: Pardon, A490 Sierra Alpha Papa Alpha X-ray suffix, reach flight level 220 by suffix.
1: Descent flight level 220 by suffix, cancel the 8490, thank you.
0: Copy 201 April, see you direct to Marie.
8: Murray, Cafe 2018.
10: Good morning, you're working 128, passing 1000.
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0: Romeo Santa 4100, do you have the next frequency for China?
1: Atlanta 4100, expect time Yama 3335, remain on my frequency.
0: 13335, remain this frequency, Atlanta 4100.
1: Vietnam 646, contact Sanya 133, decimal 35.
2: Yeah, 13335, Vietnam 646, thank you, good day.
1: Bye.

0: 9781. Any chance direct Seiko?
1: 9781.
0: Emirates 9781.
1: Emirates 9781 approved.
0: Thank you very much. Proceeding direct Seiko. Emirates 9781.
2: I have the Chatel A42 request heading 070.
1: Hotel A42 approved.
2: Approve of the Chatel A42.
3: Okay, say 170, request heading 310 for next 30 miles.
1: Cafe 170 approved, when clear for the track direct to cyber.
3: I think approved, when clear, direct to cyber, Cafe 170.

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1: Standby.
0: Standby.
1: Dynasty 582A, 20, confirm 20 miles left.
0: 10 mile left, Dynasty 582A.
1: Approved.
0: Approved for 10 mile left, Dynasty 582A.

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2: 05, Cathay 422.
3: Cathay 3286, request final level 310.
4: Cathay 3286, standby.
1: Good morning, Hong Kong 6-8-0-Delta, climbing level 250.
4: Standby. Vietnam 642, contact Sanya 133.35.
5: 3335, Vietnam 642, good day.
4: Air Hong Kong 680 Delta, Hong Kong radar, cancel speed restriction, climb flight level 350.
1: 50, no speed restriction, Air Hong Kong 680 Delta.
4: Cathay 3286, climb flight level 310.
3: 10, Cathay 3286.
4: Greater Bay 308, cancel speed restriction.
6: 128, climb to flight level 200.
5: Cycleta 200, you're working on 128.
6: Cathay 2018, descend unrestricted 8,000 feet, QNH 1003, when ready, direct climb.
7: QNH 1003, no speed, below 10, Cathay 2018, and direct lines when available.
1: 7974, descending flight level 130.
6: Singapore 7974, low information, Bravo, runway 07 right, and maintain 280, not so great.
1: 07 right, 3, you'll reach Singapore 7974, thank you.
6: Climb to flight level 6,900 meters.
8: About 6,900 meters, Cargolux
6: 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Cargolux 9015, contact Guangzhou 12535, have I?
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6: Cargolux. Cathay 2049, proceed to Soslu, climb to flight level 200.
9: Flight level 200, course Soslu, Cathay 2049.
6: You're back in 128, increase speed 300 knots or greater.
5: 8190, descend flight level 220.
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10: Okay, 2018, again cleared altitude.
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5: Channel 8490, level 220.
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6: Cathay 2018, descend 3000 feet from Lines via Stella, cleared IS 07 right.
10: 1000 feet from Lines via Stella, cleared 07 right, Alex, Cathay 2018.
11: Roger, good day, Cathay 907 is passing 4,800 to 5,000 feet.
6: Cathay 907 identified, climb by SIT to level 160.
11: Cathay flight level 160, Cathay 907.
6: Cathay 3245, cancel speed restriction.
10: Great, and that's all. Runway RS 7 left, later.
12: 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Approach to advise.
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6: 4,500 feet,
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4: Greater Bay 308, are you able direct inbound?
13: Sam, Greater Bay 308.
4: Greater Bay 308, direct inbound.
13: 308.
4: Cathay 422, turn left heading 095.
14: Left heading 095, Cathay 422.
3: Cathay 32F6, request heading 050.
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15: Trouble 600. National Link, Shuttle 704, passing 1,400, climbing 5,000.
6: Shuttle 704 identified, climb to flightable 160 via city.
15: Hi, SID, climb flightable 160 on Shuttle 704.
4: Cathay 170, reach flight level 260 by flybar.

0: Cathay 3245, cancel remaining SAD level restrictions.
1: Say again, Cathay 3245.
0: Cancel remaining SAD level restrictions.
1: Cancel remaining SAD level restrictions, Cathay 3245.
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3: Falafel 130, cross cyber Falafel 260 or below.
4: 130, cross cyber level 260 or below, Cathay 170.
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0: Cathay 2049, I connect radar 12347, bye bye.
6: Departure from Monday, International 726, passing 3000 and the squawk 5751.
0: 726 identified, climb by
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0: level 160.
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7: China 726. Hong Kong radar identified, click Canto 3 Alpha arrival.
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7: Mentari 392, Hong Kong radar confirmed flight level 330.
8: Affirm, Mentari 392.
7: Mentari 392 identified.
8: Mentari 392.
9: Hong Kong radar, good morning, China, extend 7365, maintaining flight level 300, squawk 5071, position hold up.
7: China Eastern 7365, Hong Kong radar identified, clear IB 4 Alpha arrival.
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3: Viking 128, contact radar 127 days more.
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10: level 250, Hong Kong shuttle 600.
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0: China 8726, cancel speed restrictions.
7: Right,
0: shuttle 522 identified, climb to flight level 160, via SIP.
8: 522.
0: China 8726, cancel speed restrictions.
8: Cancel speed restrictions, China 8726.
0: Singapore 7974, proceed direct Stella, speed 230 knots or greater.
8: Stella 230 or greater, Singapore 7974.
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7: 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Clear IB 4 Alpha arrival.
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2: Tunnel 586, request 27 miles left of current track.
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7: 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Euro Viking 128, cancel speed restriction.
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3: Cathay 3245, contact radar 127, decimal 1.
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13: And I want Cafe 170 again. Good morning, Cafe 170, information Bravo descending 130.
0: Cafe 170, hello, Bravo's correct, runway 07 left for you. After Mango, proceed to Limes.
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0: China 7726, contact radar 13382, bye bye.
7: 1-2-10-8-7-2-3 Good day. The Abbey 4 Alpha arrival.
14: The Abbey 4 Alpha arrival, you got 8-9-1.
13: Alpha level 160, passing for level 120.
7: China Eastern 726 Hong Kong radar, climb to flight level 250, proceed direct to Lekken.
13: Direct to Lekken, climb to flight level 250, China Eastern 726.
15: Clear to RLS 07, right, Emirates 9840.
16: Just to ILS, runway 07.
0: Cathay 3863, Roger, climb to 5,000 feet.
16: 5,000, Cathay 3863.
0: Cathay 3863, information is Bravo, stand by for which runway you will get.
16: We'll take whichever runway is suitable for you and information for our copy to Cafe 3863.
7: Sorry, I read you to say again, please, Mentari 392.
17: 3392, request offset on the left side, 15 miles.
7: Mentari 392, 15 miles left approved.
17: 15 miles left approved, Mentari 392.
7: Cafe 422, contact Taipei 129.1.
13: 422, let me in.
14: Hong Kong radar, EVA 891, request radar deviation 10 mile right of track.
7: EVA 891, 10 miles right approved.
14: 10 mile approved, EVA 801.
18: Hong Kong radar, China Eastern 7365 due to weather, request offset 10 miles right of track.
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19: And Hong Kong radar, good morning, Cathay 907, climbing flight level 250.
7: Cathay 907, Hong Kong radar, good morning, climb flight level 330.
19: Climb flight level 330, Cathay 907.
3: Hong Kong Shuttle 704, contact radar 127, decimal 1.
13: Hong Kong Shuttle 704, bye bye. I'm on it,
7: Hong Kong Shuttle 60, station calling, say again. Hong Kong Shuttle 704, confirm.
13: Hong Kong Shuttle 704.
7: Hong Kong Shuttle 704, climb platform 360, stand by higher.
13: Platform 360, Hong Kong Shuttle 704.
20: 2.8, Hong Kong Shuttle 600, good day.
7: Hong Kong Shuttle 600, Hong Kong.
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21: Hong Kong Shuttle 600, contact radar 118.92 with your request.
7: Oh, 600, Hong Kong.
20: Good morning, Hong Kong Shuttle 600, climbing 250 and request heading 110, your weather.
7: Hong Kong Shuttle 600, Hong Kong radar, heading 110, approved, fine, flight level 350.
20: Flight level 350, heading 110, Hong Kong 600.
13: Passing
8: passing flight level 139, climbing 160.
7: Hong Kong Radar, climb flight level 250, proceed direct to escape.
2: Level 250, direct escape, Hong Kong
7: Radar
2: 522.
1: Hong Kong 680, Delta Charm.
7: Goodbye. Cafe 449, descend to flight level 260.
6: Stay 449.
7: Two stations together. First one, the clearance is intended for Cafe 449 only. Cafe 449, descend flight level 260.
6: SFL 260, Cafe 449.
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22: 339-3, flight level 380, approaching carefully for 2665.
7: Fantasy 833, Hong Kong radar identified.
23: And which runway are you going to give
1: us? 07 right.
23: 07 right, Cathay 363.
7: 5 descend now, flight level 260.
24: To flight level 260, China is 7365.
7: EVA 891, descend now to flight level 260, reach level within 7 minutes.
25: Descend now, flight level 260, reach level within 7 minutes, and the request heading 280, EVA 891.
7: EVA 891, heading 280, approved.
25: 280, approved, descend flight level 260 within 7 minutes, EVA 891.
26: 775086, to weather request heading 005.
7: China Southern 5086, heading 005, approved.
26: Heading 005, China Southern 5086, thank you.
19: On the way to the climb to flight level 250, heading 06.
7: China Eastern 726 Hong Kong radar, climb flight level 330, maintain best rate of flight.
19: Flight level 230.
27: Cathay 449, request heading 275 to weather.
7: Cathay 449, heading 275, approved.
27: 275, approved, Cathay 449.
1: With your approved, Hong Kong Shuttle 5-8.
19: Heading 0, weather.
7: China East, heading 60, up. 5 now.
19: Heading 060, China 76.
28: Hong Kong radar, Dynasty 601, flight level 340, squawk 6245. Request of stay 20 mile, Romeo side, due weather.
7: Dynasty 601, Hong Kong radar, identified 20 right, approved AB4 Alpha.
28: AB4 Alpha, 20 mile right, approved Dynasty 601, thank you.
19: We try our best, maybe 50 miles to flight level 330.
7: China Eastern 726, roger, keep that the requirement.
19: Roger, China Eastern 726.
7: Hong Kong Shuttle 704, direct sea crew climb, flight level 1600 meters.
27: 1600 meters, Hong Kong Shuttle 704.
7: Cathay 632, direct Maple.
27: Okay.
29: 522, good morning, passing flight level 196, climbing level 250.
7: Hong Kong Shuttle 522, Hong Kong radar, good morning, climb flight level 320, stand by for higher.
29: Flight level 320, Hong Kong Shuttle 522.
30: 600, request heading 080.
7: Say again.
30: Hong Kong Shuttle 600, request heading 080.
7: Hong Kong Shuttle 600, heading 080, approved.
30: Shuttle 600.
7: Air China 180, climb flight level 11,300 meters.
30: 11,300 meters,
1: Air
30: China
1: 180. 60 reduced to 180, left.
30: Flight level 390.
1: Increase speed to 300 knots, operator.
31: To flight level 110 via city.
7: 260.
28: Now flight level 260, Dynasty 601.
7: Cathay 632, when ready, descend to flight level 260, reach by Maple.
27: Descend flight level 260, reach by Maple, Cathay.